winds 5 to 10 miles per hour with gusts to around 20 miles per hour in the evening becoming light. Chance of rain 100%. Friday, rain showers likely. Highs in the mid-50s. Northwest winds 5 to 15 miles per hour with gusts to around 30 miles per hour. Chance of rain 70%. Friday night, partly cloudy. A 50% chance of rain showers in the evening. Lows in the lower 30s. North winds around 15 miles per hour, decreasing to 5 to 10 miles per hour after midnight. Gusts up to 30 miles per hour. Saturday, sunny. Highs in the mid-50s. Saturday night, clear. Lows in the mid-30s. Sunday, sunny. Highs in the mid-60s. Sunday night, mostly clear. Lows around 40. Monday, mostly sunny. Highs in the mid-60s. Monday night, partly cloudy. Lows in the upper 30s. Tuesday, sunny. Highs in the upper 60s. Tuesday night, mostly clear. Lows in the lower 40s. Wednesday, mostly sunny. Highs in the upper 60s. 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The current time is 8:16 p.m. Eastern Daylight Time. Conditions around the area at 8 p.m. At Mount Pleasant, it was cloudy. The temperature was 57 degrees. The dew point 45, and the relative humidity 62%. The pressure was 30.18 inches and rising. Across the remainder of south central lower Michigan, temperatures were between 48 and 55 degrees. At Houghton Lake, it was partly cloudy. It was cloudy at Alma, Big Rapids, Saginaw, and Midland. Elsewhere in central and northern lower Michigan, temperatures were between 48 and 54 degrees. At Alpena, it was clear. It was cloudy at Cadillac, Pellston, and Traverse City. Across southern lower Michigan, skies ranged from mostly cloudy to cloudy, and temperatures were between 57 and 59 degrees. In the upper peninsula, Sault Ste. Marie was 48 degrees under cloudy skies. In neighboring states, Chicago was 60 degrees under mostly cloudy skies. In Cleveland, it was mostly cloudy and the temperature was 59. Once again, at 8 p.m., Mount Pleasant was 57 degrees under cloudy skies. Now here is your local forecast. Tonight, partly cloudy. Lows in the lower 40s. North winds 5 to 10 miles per hour becoming northeast after midnight. Thursday, mostly cloudy. A 50% chance of rain showers in the afternoon. Highs around 60. East winds around 10 miles per hour. Gusts up to 20 miles per hour in the afternoon. Thursday night, rain showers. Lows in the mid-40s. East winds 5 to 10 miles per hour with gusts to around 20 miles per hour in the evening becoming light. Chance of rain 100%. Friday, rain showers likely. Highs in the mid-50s. Northwest winds 5 to 15 miles per hour with gusts to around 30 miles per hour. Chance of rain 70%. Friday night, partly cloudy. A 50% chance of rain showers in the evening. Lows in the lower 30s. North winds around 15 miles per hour decreasing to 5 to 10 miles per hour after midnight. Gusts up to 30 miles per hour. Saturday, sunny. Highs in the mid-50s. Saturday night, clear. Lows in the mid-30s. Sunday, sunny. Highs in the mid-60s. Sunday night, mostly clear. Lows around 40. Monday, mostly sunny. Highs in the mid-60s. Monday night, partly cloudy. Lows in the upper 30s. Tuesday, sunny. Highs in the upper 60s. Tuesday night, mostly clear. Lows in the lower 40s. Wednesday, mostly sunny.

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The current time is 8:19 p.m. Eastern Daylight Time. Conditions around the area at 8 p.m. At Mount Pleasant, it was cloudy. The temperature was 57 degrees, the dew point 45, and the relative humidity 62%. The pressure was 30.18 inches and rising. Across the remainder of South Central Lower Michigan, temperatures were between 48 and 55 degrees. At Houghton Lake, it was partly cloudy. It was cloudy at Alma, Big Rapids, Saginaw, and Midland. Elsewhere in central and northern lower Michigan, temperatures were between 48 and 54 degrees. At Alpena, it was clear. It was cloudy at Cadillac, Pellston, and Traverse City. Across southern lower Michigan, skies ranged from mostly cloudy to cloudy, and temperatures were between 57 and 59 degrees. In the upper peninsula, Sault Ste. Marie was 48 degrees under cloudy skies. In neighboring states, Chicago was 60 degrees under mostly cloudy skies. In Cleveland, it was mostly cloudy and the temperature was 59. Once again, at 8 p.m., Mount Pleasant was 57 degrees under cloudy skies. Now here is your local forecast. Tonight, partly cloudy. Lows in the lower 40s. North winds 5 to 10 miles per hour becoming northeast after midnight. Thursday, mostly cloudy. A 50% chance of rain showers in the afternoon. Highs around 60. East winds around 10 miles per hour. Gusts up to 20 miles per hour in the afternoon. Thursday night, rain showers. Lows in the mid-40s. East winds 5 to 10 miles per hour with gusts to around 20 miles per hour in the evening becoming light. Chance of rain 100%. Friday, rain showers likely. Highs in the mid-50s. Northwest winds 5 to 15 miles per hour with gusts to around 30 miles per hour. Chance of rain 70%. Friday night, partly cloudy. A 50% chance of rain showers in the evening. Lows in the lower 30s. North winds around 15 miles per hour decreasing to 5 to 10 miles per hour after midnight. Gusts up to 30 miles per hour. Saturday, sunny. Highs in the mid-50s. Saturday night, clear. Lows in the mid-30s. Sunday, sunny. Highs in the mid-60s. Sunday night, mostly clear. Lows around 40. Monday, mostly sunny. Highs in the mid-60s. Monday night, partly cloudy. Lows in the upper 30s. Tuesday, sunny. Highs in the upper 60s. Tuesday night, mostly clear. Lows in the lower 40s. Wednesday, mostly sunny. Highs in the upper 60s. 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The current time is 8:23 p.m. Eastern Daylight Time. Conditions around the area at 8 p.m. At Mount Pleasant, it was cloudy. The temperature was 57 degrees, the dew point 45, and the relative humidity 62%. The pressure was 30.18 inches and rising. Across the remainder of South Central Lower Michigan, temperatures were between 48 and 55 degrees. At Houghton Lake, it was partly cloudy. It was cloudy at Alma, Big Rapids, Saginaw, and Midland. Elsewhere in central and northern lower Michigan, temperatures were between 48 and 54 degrees. At Alpena, it was clear. It was cloudy at Cadillac, Pellston, and Traverse City. Across southern lower Michigan, skies ranged from mostly cloudy to cloudy, and temperatures were between 57 and 59 degrees. In the upper peninsula,
Sault Ste. Marie was 48 degrees under cloudy skies. In neighboring states, Chicago was 60 degrees under mostly cloudy skies. In Cleveland, it was mostly cloudy and the temperature was 59. Once again, at 8 p.m., Mount Pleasant was 57 degrees under cloudy skies. Now here is your local forecast. Tonight, partly cloudy. Lows in the lower 40s. North winds 5 to 10 miles per hour becoming northeast after midnight. Thursday, mostly cloudy. A 50% chance of rain showers in the afternoon. Highs around 60. East winds around 10 miles per hour. Gusts up to 20 miles per hour in the afternoon. Thursday night, rain showers. Lows in the mid-40s. East winds 5 to 10 miles per hour with gusts to around 20 miles per hour in the evening becoming light. Chance of rain 100%. Friday, rain showers likely. Highs in the mid-50s. Northwest winds 5 to 15 miles per hour with gusts to around 30 miles per hour. Chance of rain 70%. Friday night, partly cloudy. A 50% chance of rain showers in the evening. Lows in the lower 30s. North winds around 15 miles per hour decreasing to 5 to 10 miles per hour after midnight. Gusts up to 30 miles per hour. Saturday, sunny. Highs in the mid-50s. Saturday night, clear. Lows in the mid-30s. Sunday, sunny. Highs in the mid-60s. Sunday night, mostly clear. Lows around 40. Monday, mostly sunny. Highs in the mid-60s. Monday night, partly cloudy. Lows in the upper 30s. Tuesday, sunny. Highs in the upper 60s. Tuesday night, mostly clear. Lows in the lower 40s. Wednesday, mostly sunny. Highs in the upper 60s. 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The current time is 8:26 p.m. Eastern Daylight Time. Conditions around the area at 8 p.m. At Mount Pleasant, it was cloudy. The temperature was 57 degrees, the dew point 45, and the relative humidity 62%. The pressure was 30.18 inches and rising. Across the remainder of South Central Lower Michigan, temperatures were between 48 and 55 degrees. At Houghton Lake, it was partly cloudy. It was cloudy at Alma, Big Rapids, Saginaw, and Midland. Elsewhere in central and northern lower Michigan, temperatures were between 48 and 54 degrees. At Alpena, it was clear. It was cloudy at Cadillac, Pelston, and Traverse City. Across southern lower Michigan, skies ranged from mostly cloudy to cloudy, and temperatures were between 57 and 59 degrees. In the Upper Peninsula, Sault Ste. Marie was 48 degrees under cloudy skies. In neighboring states, Chicago was 60 degrees under mostly cloudy skies. In Cleveland, it was mostly cloudy and the temperature was 59. Once again, at 8 p.m., Mount Pleasant was 57 degrees under cloudy skies. Now here is your local forecast. Tonight, partly cloudy. Lows in the lower 40s. North winds 5 to 10 miles per hour becoming northeast after midnight. Thursday, mostly cloudy. A 50% chance of rain showers in the afternoon. Highs around 60. East winds around 10 miles per hour. Gusts up to 20 miles per hour in the afternoon. Thursday night, rain showers. Lows in the mid-40s. East winds 5 to 10 miles per hour with gusts to around 20 miles per hour in the evening becoming light. Chance of rain 100%. Friday, rain showers likely. Highs in the mid-50s. Northwest winds 5 to 15 miles per hour with gusts to around 30 miles per hour. Chance of rain 70%. Friday night, partly cloudy.
a 50% chance of rain showers in the evening. Lows in the lower 30s. North winds around 15 miles per hour, decreasing to 5 to 10 miles per hour after midnight. Gusts up to 30 miles per hour. Saturday, sunny. Highs in the mid-50s. Saturday night, clear. Lows in the mid-30s. Sunday, sunny. Highs in the mid-60s. Sunday night, mostly clear. Lows around 40. Monday, mostly sunny. Highs in the mid-60s. Monday night, partly cloudy. Lows in the upper 30s. Tuesday, sunny. Highs in the upper 60s. Tuesday night, mostly clear. Lows in the lower 40s. Wednesday, mostly sunny. Highs in the upper 60s. 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The current time is 8:30 p.m. Eastern Daylight Time. Conditions around the area at 8 p.m. At Mount Pleasant, it was cloudy. The temperature was 57 degrees, the dew point 45, and the relative humidity 62%. The pressure was 30.18 inches and rising. Across the remainder of South Central Lower Michigan, temperatures were between 48 and 55 degrees. At Houghton Lake, it was partly cloudy. It was cloudy at Alma, Big Rapids, Saginaw, and Midland. Elsewhere in central and northern lower Michigan, temperatures were between 48 and 54 degrees. At Alpena, it was clear. It was cloudy at Cadillac, Pelston, and Traverse City. Across southern lower Michigan, skies ranged from mostly cloudy to cloudy, and temperatures were between 57 and 59 degrees. In the Upper Peninsula, Sault Ste. Marie was 48 degrees under cloudy skies. In neighboring states, Chicago was 60 degrees under mostly cloudy skies. In Cleveland, it was mostly cloudy and the temperature was 59. Once again, at 8 p.m., Mount Pleasant was 57 degrees under cloudy skies. Now here is your local forecast. Tonight, partly cloudy. Lows in the lower 40s. North winds 5 to 10 miles per hour, becoming northeast after midnight. Thursday, mostly cloudy. A 50% chance of rain showers in the afternoon. Highs around 60. East winds around 10 miles per hour. Gusts up to 20 miles per hour in the afternoon. Thursday night, rain showers. Lows in the mid-40s. East winds 5 to 10 miles per hour with gusts to around 20 miles per hour in the evening, becoming light. Chance of rain 100%. Friday, rain showers likely. Highs in the mid-50s. Northwest winds 5 to 15 miles per hour with gusts to around 30 miles per hour. Chance of rain 70%. Friday night, partly cloudy. A 50% chance of rain showers in the evening. Lows in the lower 30s. North winds around 15 miles per hour, decreasing to 5 to 10 miles per hour after midnight. Gusts up to 30 miles per hour. Saturday, sunny. Miles per hour, decreasing to 5 to 10 miles per hour after midnight. Gusts up to 30 miles per hour. Saturday, sunny. Highs in the mid-50s. Saturday night, clear. Lows in the mid-30s. Sunday, sunny. Highs in the mid-60s. Sunday night, mostly clear. Lows around 40. Monday, mostly sunny. Highs in the mid-60s. Monday night, partly cloudy. Lows in the upper 30s. Tuesday, sunny. Highs in the upper 60s. Tuesday night, mostly clear. Lows in the lower 40s. Wednesday, mostly sunny. Highs in the upper 60s. 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

highs in the mid-50s. Northwest winds 5 to 15 miles per hour with gusts to around 30 miles per hour. Chance of rain 70%. Friday night, partly cloudy. A 50% chance of rain showers in the evening. Lows in the lower 30s. North winds around 15 miles per hour, decreasing to 5 to 10 miles per hour after midnight. Gusts up to 30 miles per hour. Saturday, sunny. Highs in the mid-50s. Saturday night, clear. Lows in the mid-30s. Sunday, sunny. Highs in the mid-60s. Sunday night, mostly clear. Lows around 40. Monday, mostly sunny. Highs in the mid-60s. Monday night, partly cloudy. Lows in the upper 30s. Tuesday, sunny. Highs in the upper 60s. Tuesday night, mostly clear. Lows in the lower 40s. Wednesday, mostly sunny. Highs in the upper 60s. 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The current time is 9:10 p.m. Eastern Daylight Time. Conditions around the area at 8 p.m. At Mount Pleasant, it was cloudy. The temperature was 57 degrees. The dew point 45, and the relative humidity 62%. The pressure was 30.18 inches and rising. Across the remainder of south central lower Michigan, temperatures were between 48 and 55 degrees. At Houghton Lake, it was partly cloudy. It was cloudy at Alma, Big Rapids, Saginaw, and Midland. Elsewhere in central and northern lower Michigan, temperatures were between 48 and 54 degrees. At Alpena, it was clear. It was cloudy at Cadillac, Pelston, and Traverse City. Across southern lower Michigan, skies ranged from mostly cloudy to cloudy, and temperatures were between 57 and 59 degrees. In the upper peninsula, Sault Ste. Marie was 48 degrees under cloudy skies. In neighboring states, Chicago was 60 degrees under mostly cloudy skies. In Cleveland, it was mostly cloudy and the temperature was 59. Once again, at 8 p.m., Mount Pleasant was 57 degrees under cloudy skies. Now here is your local forecast. Tonight, partly cloudy. Lows in the lower 40s. North winds 5 to 10 miles per hour, becoming northeast after midnight. Thursday, mostly cloudy. A 50% chance of rain showers in the afternoon. Highs around 60. East winds around 10 miles per hour. Gusts up to 20 miles per hour in the afternoon. Thursday night, rain showers. Lows in the mid-40s. East winds 5 to 10 miles per hour with gusts to around 20 miles per hour in the evening, becoming light. Chance of rain 100%. Friday, rain showers likely. Highs in the mid-50s. Northwest winds 5 to 15 miles per hour with gusts to around 30 miles per hour. Chance of rain 70%. Friday night, partly cloudy. A 50% chance of rain showers in the evening. Lows in the lower 30s. North winds around 15 miles per hour, decreasing to 5 to 10 miles per hour after midnight. Gusts up to 30 miles per hour. Saturday, sunny. Highs in the mid-50s. Saturday night, clear. Lows in the mid-30s. Sunday, sunny. Highs in the mid-60s. Sunday night, mostly clear. Lows around 40. Monday, mostly sunny. Highs in the mid-60s. Monday night, partly cloudy. Lows in the upper 30s. Tuesday, sunny. Highs in the upper 60s. Tuesday night, mostly clear. Lows in the lower 40s. Wednesday, mostly sunny. Highs in the upper 60s. 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

it was cloudy at Cadillac, Pelston, and Traverse City. Across southern lower Michigan, skies ranged from mostly cloudy to cloudy, and temperatures were between 56 and 58 degrees. In the Upper Peninsula, Sault Ste. Marie was 47 degrees under cloudy skies, and in Marquette, it was cloudy with a temperature of 45. In neighboring states, Chicago was 60 degrees under cloudy skies. In Cleveland, it was cloudy and the temperature was 58. Once again, at 9 p.m., Mount Pleasant was 55 degrees under cloudy skies. Now here is your local forecast. Tonight, partly cloudy. Lows in the lower 40s. North winds 5 to 10 miles per hour becoming northeast after midnight. Thursday, mostly cloudy. A 50% chance of rain showers in the afternoon. Highs around 60. East winds around 10 miles per hour. Gusts up to 20 miles per hour in the afternoon. Thursday night, rain showers. Lows in the mid-40s. East winds 5 to 10 miles per hour with gusts to around 20 miles per hour in the evening becoming light. Chance of rain 100%. Friday, rain showers likely. Highs in the mid-50s. Northwest winds 5 to 15 miles per hour with gusts to around 30 miles per hour. Chance of rain 70%. Friday night, partly cloudy. A 50% chance of rain showers in the evening. Lows in the lower 30s. North winds around 15 miles per hour decreasing to 5 to 10 miles per hour after midnight. Gusts up to 30 miles per hour. Saturday, sunny. Highs in the mid-50s. Saturday night, clear. Lows in the mid-30s. Sunday, sunny. Highs in the mid-60s. Sunday night, mostly clear. Lows around 40. Monday, mostly sunny. Highs in the mid-60s. Monday night, partly cloudy. Lows in the upper 30s. Tuesday, sunny. Highs in the upper 60s. Tuesday night, mostly clear. Lows in the lower 40s. Wednesday, mostly sunny. Highs in the upper 60s. 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The current time is 9:18 p.m. Eastern Daylight Time. Conditions around the area at 9 p.m. At Mount Pleasant, it was cloudy. The temperature was 55 degrees, the dew point 45, and the relative humidity 67%. The wind was north at 7 miles an hour. The pressure was 30.19 inches and rising. Across the remainder of south-central lower Michigan, at Houghton Lake, it was clear, with a temperature of 43. It was cloudy, with a temperature of 50 at Alma, 54 at Big Rapids, 55 at Saginaw, and 52 at Midland. Elsewhere in central and northern lower Michigan, temperatures were between 47 and 54 degrees. At Alpena, it was partly cloudy. It was cloudy at Cadillac, Pelston, and Traverse City. Across southern lower Michigan, skies ranged from mostly cloudy to cloudy, and temperatures were between 56 and 58 degrees. In the Upper Peninsula, Sault Ste. Marie was 47 degrees under cloudy skies, and in Marquette, it was cloudy with a temperature of 45. In neighboring states, Chicago was 60 degrees under cloudy skies. In Cleveland, it was cloudy and the temperature was 58. Once again, at 9 p.m., Mount Pleasant was 55 degrees under cloudy skies. Now here is your local forecast. Tonight, partly cloudy. Lows in the lower 40s. North winds 5 to 10 miles per hour becoming northeast after midnight. Thursday, mostly cloudy. A 50% chance of rain showers in the afternoon. Highs around 60. East winds around 10 miles per hour. Gusts up to 20 miles per hour in the afternoon. Thursday night, rain showers. Lows in the mid-40s.

days. East winds 5 to 10 miles per hour with gusts to around 20 miles per hour in the evening becoming light. Chance of rain 100%. Friday, rain showers likely. Highs in the mid-50s. Northwest winds 5 to 15 miles per hour with gusts to around 30 miles per hour. Chance of rain 70%. Friday night, partly cloudy. A 50% chance of rain showers in the evening. Lows in the lower 30s. North winds around 15 miles per hour decreasing to 5 to 10 miles per hour after midnight. Gusts up to 30 miles per hour. Saturday, sunny. Highs in the mid-50s. Saturday night, clear. Lows in the mid-30s. Sunday, sunny. Highs in the mid-60s. Sunday night, mostly clear. Lows around 40. Monday, mostly sunny. Highs in the mid-60s. Monday night, partly cloudy. Lows in the upper 30s. Tuesday, sunny. Highs in the upper 60s. Tuesday night, mostly clear. Lows in the lower 40s. Wednesday, mostly sunny. Highs in the upper 60s. 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The current time is 9:21 p.m. Eastern Daylight Time. Conditions around the area at 9 p.m. At Mount Pleasant, it was cloudy. The temperature was 55 degrees, the dew point 45, and the relative humidity 67%. The wind was north at 7 miles an hour. The pressure was 30.19 inches and rising. Across the remainder of south-central lower Michigan, at Houghton Lake, it was clear, with a temperature of 43. It was cloudy, with a temperature of 50 at Alma, 54 at Big Rapids, 55 at Saginaw, and 52 at Midland. Elsewhere in central and northern lower Michigan, temperatures were between 47 and 54 degrees. At Alpena, it was partly cloudy. It was cloudy at Cadillac, Pellston, and Traverse City. Across southern lower Michigan, skies ranged from mostly cloudy to cloudy, and temperatures were between 56 and 58 degrees. In the Upper Peninsula, Sault Ste. Marie was 47 degrees under cloudy skies, and in Marquette, it was cloudy with a temperature of 45. In neighboring states, Chicago was 60 degrees under cloudy skies. In Cleveland, it was cloudy and the temperature was 58. Once again, at 9 p.m., Mount Pleasant was 55 degrees under cloudy skies. Now here is your local forecast. Tonight, partly cloudy. Lows in the lower 40s. North winds 5 to 10 miles per hour becoming northeast after midnight. Thursday, mostly cloudy. A 50% chance of rain showers in the afternoon. Highs around 60. East winds around 10 miles per hour. Gusts up to 20 miles per hour in the afternoon. Thursday night, rain showers. Lows in the mid-40s. East winds 5 to 10 miles per hour with gusts to around 20 miles per hour in the evening becoming light. Chance of rain 100%. Friday, rain showers likely. Highs in the mid-50s. Northwest winds 5 to 15 miles per hour with gusts to around 30 miles per hour. Chance of rain 70%. Friday night, partly cloudy. A 50% chance of rain showers in the evening. Lows in the lower 30s. North winds around 15 miles per hour decreasing to 5 to 10 miles per hour after midnight. Gusts up to 30 miles per hour. Saturday, sunny. Highs in the mid-50s. Saturday night, clear. Lows in the mid-30s. Sunday, sunny. Highs in the mid-60s. Sunday night, mostly clear. Lows around 40. Monday, mostly sunny. Highs in the mid-60s. Monday night, partly cloudy. Lows in the upper 30s. Tuesday,

highs in the upper 60s. Tuesday night, mostly clear. Lows in the lower 40s. Wednesday, mostly sunny. Highs in the upper 60s. 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The current time is 9:25 p.m. Eastern Daylight Time. Conditions around the area at 9 p.m. At Mount Pleasant, it was cloudy. The temperature was 55 degrees. The dew point 45, and the relative humidity 67%. The wind was north at 7 miles an hour. The pressure was 30.19 inches and rising. Across the remainder of south central lower Michigan, at Houghton Lake, it was clear with a temperature of 43. It was cloudy with a temperature of 50 at Alma, 54 at Big Rapids, 55 at Saginaw, and 52 at Midland. Elsewhere in central and northern lower Michigan, temperatures were between 47 and 54 degrees. At Alpena, it was partly cloudy. It was cloudy at Cadillac, Pellston, and Traverse City. Across southern lower Michigan, skies ranged from mostly cloudy to cloudy, and temperatures were between 56 and 58 degrees. In the upper peninsula, Sault Ste. Marie was 47 degrees under cloudy skies, and in Marquette, it was cloudy with a temperature of 45. In neighboring states, Chicago was 60 degrees under cloudy skies. In Cleveland, it was cloudy and the temperature was 58. Once again, at 9 p.m., Mount Pleasant was 55 degrees under cloudy skies. Now here is your local forecast. Tonight, partly cloudy. Lows in the lower 40s. North winds 5 to 10 miles per hour becoming northeast after midnight. Thursday, mostly cloudy. A 50% chance of rain showers in the afternoon. Highs around 60. East winds around 10 miles per hour. Gusts up to 20 miles per hour in the afternoon. Thursday night, rain showers. Lows in the mid-40s. East winds 5 to 10 miles per hour with gusts to around 20 miles per hour in the evening becoming light. Chance of rain 100%. Friday, rain showers likely. Highs in the mid-50s. Northwest winds 5 to 15 miles per hour with gusts to around 30 miles per hour. Chance of rain 70%. Friday night, partly cloudy. A 50% chance of rain showers in the evening. Lows in the lower 30s. North winds around 15 miles per hour decreasing to 5 to 10 miles per hour after midnight. Gusts up to 30 miles per hour. Saturday, sunny. Highs in the mid-50s. Saturday night, clear. Lows in the mid-30s. Sunday, sunny. Highs in the mid-60s. Sunday night, mostly clear. Lows around 40. Monday, mostly sunny. Highs in the mid-60s. Monday night, partly cloudy. Lows in the upper 30s. Tuesday, sunny. Highs in the upper 60s. Tuesday night, mostly clear. Lows in the lower 40s. Wednesday, mostly sunny. Highs in the upper 60s. 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The current time is 9:29 p.m. Eastern Daylight Time. Conditions around the area at 9 p.m. At Mount Pleasant, it was cloudy. The temperature was 55 degrees. The dew point 45, and the relative humidity 67%. The wind was north at 7 miles an hour. The pressure was 30.19 inches and rising. Across the remainder of south central lower Michigan, at Houghton Lake, it was clear, with a temperature of 43. It was cloudy, with a temperature of 50 at Alma, 54 at Big Rapids, 55 at Saginaw, and 52 at Midland.
elsewhere in central and northern lower Michigan, temperatures were between 47 and 54 degrees. At Alpena, it was partly cloudy. It was cloudy at Cadillac, Pellston, and Traverse City. Across southern lower Michigan, skies ranged from mostly cloudy to cloudy, and temperatures were between 56 and 58 degrees. In the Upper Peninsula, Sault Ste. Marie was 47 degrees under cloudy skies, and in Marquette, it was cloudy with a temperature of 45. In neighboring states, Chicago was 60 degrees under cloudy skies. In Cleveland, it was cloudy and the temperature was 58. Once again, at 9 p.m., Mount Pleasant was 55 degrees under cloudy skies. Now here is your local forecast. Tonight, partly cloudy. Lows in the lower 40s. North winds 5 to 10 miles per hour becoming northeast after midnight. Thursday, mostly cloudy. A 50% chance of rain showers in the afternoon. Highs around 60. East winds around 10 miles per hour. Gusts up to 20 miles per hour in the afternoon. Thursday night, rain showers. Lows in the mid-40s. East winds 5 to 10 miles per hour with gusts to around 20 miles per hour in the evening becoming light. Chance of rain 100%. Friday, rain showers likely. Highs in the mid-50s. Northwest winds 5 to 15 miles per hour with gusts to around 30 miles per hour. Chance of rain 70%. Friday night, partly cloudy. A 50% chance of rain showers in the evening. Lows in the lower 30s. North winds around 15 miles per hour decreasing to 5 to 10 miles per hour after midnight. Gusts up to 30 miles per hour. Saturday, sunny. Highs in the mid-50s. Saturday night, clear. Lows in the mid-30s. Sunday, sunny. Highs in the mid-60s. Sunday night, mostly clear. Lows around 40. Monday, mostly sunny. Highs in the mid-60s. Monday night, partly cloudy. Lows in the upper 30s. Tuesday, sunny. Highs in the upper 60s. Tuesday night, mostly clear. Lows in the lower 40s. Wednesday, mostly sunny. Highs in the upper 60s. 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The current time is 9:33 p.m. Eastern Daylight Hours from the broadcast tower of Central Michigan University, courtesy of the CMU Public Broadcast Center. The current time is 9:33 p.m. Eastern Daylight Time. Conditions around the area at 9 p.m. At Mount Pleasant, it was cloudy. The temperature was 55 degrees, the dew point 45, and the relative humidity 67%. The wind was north at 7 miles an hour. The pressure was 30.19 inches and rising. Across the remainder of south-central lower Michigan, at Houghton Lake, it was clear, with a temperature of 43. It was cloudy, with a temperature of 50 at Alma, 54 at Big Rapids, 55 at Saginaw, and 52 at Midland. Elsewhere in central and northern lower Michigan, temperatures were between 47 and 54 degrees. At Alpena, it was partly cloudy. It was cloudy at Cadillac, Pellston, and Traverse City. Across southern lower Michigan, skies ranged from mostly cloudy to cloudy, and temperatures were between 56 and 58 degrees. In the Upper Peninsula, Sault Ste. Marie was 47 degrees under cloudy skies, and in Marquette, it was cloudy with a temperature of 45. In neighboring states, Chicago was 60 degrees under cloudy skies. In Cleveland, it was cloudy and the temperature was 58. Once again, at 9 p.m., Mount Pleasant was 55 degrees under cloudy skies. Now here is your local forecast. Tonight, partly cloudy. Lows in the lower 40s. North winds 5 to 10 miles per hour becoming northeast after midnight.

55 degrees, the dew point 45, and the relative humidity 67%. The wind was north at 7 miles an hour. The pressure was 30.19 inches and rising. Across the remainder of south-central lower Michigan, at Houghton Lake, it was clear with a temperature of 43. It was cloudy with a temperature of 50 at Alma, 54 at Big Rapids, 55 at Saginaw, and 52 at Midland. Elsewhere in central and northern lower Michigan, temperatures were between 47 and 54 degrees. At Alpena, it was partly cloudy. It was cloudy at Cadillac, Pellston, and Traverse City. Across southern lower Michigan, skies ranged from mostly cloudy to cloudy, and temperatures were between 56 and 58 degrees. In the upper peninsula, Sault Ste. Marie was 47 degrees under cloudy skies, and in Marquette, it was cloudy with a temperature of 45. In neighboring states, Chicago was 60 degrees under cloudy skies. In Cleveland, it was cloudy and the temperature was 58. Once again, at 9 p.m., Mount Pleasant was 55 degrees under cloudy skies. Now here is your local forecast. Tonight, partly cloudy. Lows in the lower 40s. North winds 5 to 10 miles per hour becoming northeast after midnight. Thursday, mostly cloudy. A 50% chance of rain showers in the afternoon. Highs around 60. East winds around 10 miles per hour. Gusts up to 20 miles per hour in the afternoon. Thursday night, rain showers. Lows in the mid-40s. East winds 5 to 10 miles per hour with gusts to around 20 miles per hour in the evening becoming light. Chance of rain 100%. Friday, rain showers likely. Highs in the mid-50s. Northwest winds 5 to 15 miles per hour with gusts to around 30 miles per hour. Chance of rain 70%. Friday night, partly cloudy. A 50% chance of rain showers in the evening. Lows in the lower 30s. North winds around 15 miles per hour decreasing to 5 to 10 miles per hour after midnight. Gusts up to 30 miles per hour. Saturday, sunny. Highs in the mid-50s. Saturday night, clear. Lows in the mid-30s. Sunday, sunny. Highs in the mid-60s. Sunday night, mostly clear. Lows around 40. Monday, mostly sunny. Highs in the mid-60s. Monday night, partly cloudy. Lows in the upper 30s. Tuesday, sunny. Highs in the upper 60s. Tuesday night, mostly clear. Lows in the lower 40s. Wednesday, mostly sunny. Highs in the upper 60s. 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The current time is 10:03 p.m. Eastern Daylight Time. Conditions around the area at 9 p.m. At Mount Pleasant, it was cloudy. The temperature was 55 degrees, the dew point 45, and the relative humidity 67%. The wind was north at 7 miles an hour. The pressure was 30.19 inches and rising. Across the remainder of south-central lower Michigan, at Houghton Lake, it was clear, with a temperature of 43. It was cloudy, with a temperature of 50 at Alma, 54 at Big Rapids, 55 at Saginaw, and 52 at Midland. Elsewhere in central and northern lower Michigan, temperatures were between 47 and 54 degrees. At Alpena, it was partly cloudy. It was cloudy at Cadillac, Pellston, and Traverse City. Across southern lower Michigan, skies ranged from mostly cloudy to cloudy, and temperatures were between 56 and 58 degrees. In the upper peninsula, Sault Ste. Marie was 47 degrees under cloudy skies, and in Marquette, it was cloudy with a temperature of 45. In neighboring states, Chicago was 60 degrees under cloudy skies. In Cleveland, it was cloudy and the temperature was 58. Once again,

At 9 p.m., Mount Pleasant was 55 degrees under cloudy skies. Now here is your local forecast. Tonight, partly cloudy. Lows in the lower 40s. North winds 5 to 10 miles per hour becoming northeast after midnight. Thursday, mostly cloudy. A 50% chance of rain showers in the afternoon. Highs around 60. East winds around 10 miles per hour. Gusts up to 20 miles per hour in the afternoon. Thursday night, rain showers. Lows in the mid-40s. East winds 5 to 10 miles per hour with gusts to around 20 miles per hour in the evening becoming light. Chance of rain 100%. Friday, rain showers likely. Highs in the mid-50s. Northwest winds 5 to 15 miles per hour with gusts to around 30 miles per hour. Chance of rain 70%. Friday night, partly cloudy. A 50% chance of rain showers in the evening. Lows in the lower 30s. North winds around 15 miles per hour decreasing to 5 to 10 miles per hour after midnight. Gusts up to 30 miles per hour. Saturday, sunny. Highs in the mid-50s. Saturday night, clear. Lows in the mid-30s. Sunday, sunny. Highs in the mid-60s. Sunday night, mostly clear. Lows around 40. Monday, mostly sunny. Highs in the mid-60s. Monday night, partly cloudy. Lows in the upper 30s. Tuesday, sunny. Highs in the upper 60s. Tuesday night, mostly clear. Lows in the lower 40s. Wednesday, mostly sunny. Highs in the upper 60s. 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The current time is 10:07 p.m. Eastern Daylight Time. Conditions around the area at 9 p.m. At Mount Pleasant, it was cloudy. The temperature was 55 degrees, the dew point 45, and the relative humidity 67%. The wind was north at 7 miles an hour. The pressure was 30.19 inches and rising. Across the remainder of south-central lower Michigan, at Houghton Lake, it was clear, with a temperature of 43. It was cloudy, with a temperature of 50 at Alma, 54 at Big Rapids, 55 at Saginaw, and 52 at Midland. Elsewhere in central and northern lower Michigan, temperatures were between 47 and 54 degrees. At Alpena, it was partly cloudy. It was cloudy at Cadillac, Pellston, and Traverse City. Across southern lower Michigan, skies ranged from mostly cloudy to cloudy, and temperatures were between 56 and 58 degrees. In the upper peninsula, Sault Ste. Marie was 47 degrees under cloudy skies, and in Marquette, it was cloudy with a temperature of 45. In neighboring states, Chicago was 60 degrees under cloudy skies. In Cleveland, it was cloudy and the temperature was 58. Once again, at 9 p.m., Mount Pleasant was 55 degrees under cloudy skies. Now here is your local forecast. Tonight, partly cloudy. Lows in the lower 40s. North winds 5 to 10 miles per hour becoming northeast after midnight. Thursday, mostly cloudy. A 50% chance of rain showers in the afternoon. Highs around 60. East winds around 10 miles per hour. Gusts up to 20 miles per hour in the afternoon. Thursday night, rain showers. Lows in the mid-40s. East winds 5 to 10 miles per hour with gusts to around 20 miles per hour in the evening becoming light. Chance of rain 100%. Friday, rain showers likely. Highs in the mid-50s. Northwest winds 5 to 15 miles per hour with gusts to around 30 miles per hour. Chance of rain 70%. Friday night, partly cloudy. A 50% chance of rain showers in the evening. Lows in the lower 30s.
North winds around 15 miles per hour, decreasing to 5 to 10 miles per hour after midnight. Gusts up to 30 miles per hour. Saturday, sunny. Highs in the mid-50s. Saturday night, clear. Lows in the mid-30s. Sunday, sunny. Highs in the mid-60s. Sunday night, mostly clear. Lows around 40. Monday, mostly sunny. Highs in the mid-60s. Monday night, partly cloudy. Lows in the upper 30s. Tuesday, sunny. Highs in the upper 60s. Tuesday night, mostly clear. Lows in the lower 40s. Wednesday, mostly sunny. Highs in the upper 60s. 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The current time is 10:11 p.m. Eastern Daylight Time. Conditions around the area at 9 p.m. At Mount Pleasant, it was cloudy. The temperature was 55 degrees. The dew point 45, and the relative humidity 67%. The wind was north at 7 miles an hour. The pressure was 30.19 inches and rising. Across the remainder of south central lower Michigan, at Houghton Lake, it was clear, with a temperature of 43. It was cloudy, with a temperature of 50 at Alma, 54 at Big Rapids, 55 at Saginaw, and 52 at Midland. Elsewhere in central and northern lower Michigan, temperatures were between 47 and 54 degrees. At Alpena, it was partly cloudy. It was cloudy at Cadillac, Pellston, and Traverse City. Across southern lower Michigan, skies ranged from mostly cloudy to cloudy, and temperatures were between 56 and 58 degrees. In the upper peninsula, Sault Ste. Marie was 47 degrees under cloudy skies, and in Marquette, it was cloudy with a temperature of 45. In neighboring states, Chicago was 60 degrees under cloudy skies. In Cleveland, it was cloudy and the temperature was 58. Once again, at 9 p.m., Mount Pleasant was 55 degrees under cloudy skies. Now here is your local forecast. Tonight, partly cloudy. Lows in the lower 40s. North winds 5 to 10 miles per hour, becoming northeast after midnight. Thursday, mostly cloudy. A 50% chance of rain showers in the afternoon. Highs around 60. East winds around 10 miles per hour. Gusts up to 20 miles per hour in the afternoon. Thursday night, rain showers. Lows in the mid-40s. East winds 5 to 10 miles per hour with gusts to around 20 miles per hour in the evening, becoming light. Chance of rain 100%. Friday, rain showers likely. Highs in the mid-50s. Northwest winds 5 to 15 miles per hour with gusts to around 30 miles per hour. Chance of rain 70%. Friday night, partly cloudy. A 50% chance of rain showers in the evening. Lows in the lower 30s. North winds around 15 miles per hour, decreasing to 5 to 10 miles per hour after midnight. Gusts up to 30 miles per hour. Saturday, sunny. Highs in the mid-50s. Saturday night, clear. Lows in the mid-30s. Sunday, sunny. Highs in the mid-60s. Sunday night, mostly clear. Lows around 40. Monday, mostly sunny. Highs in the mid-60s. Monday night, partly cloudy. Lows in the upper 30s. Tuesday, sunny. Highs in the upper 60s. Tuesday night, mostly clear. Lows in the lower 40s. Wednesday, mostly sunny. Highs in the upper 60s. 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

between 55 and 57 degrees. In the Upper Peninsula, Sault Ste. Marie was 47 degrees under cloudy skies, and in Marquette, it was cloudy with a temperature of 45. In neighboring states, Chicago was 60 degrees under mostly cloudy skies. In Cleveland, it was cloudy and the temperature was 58. Once again, at 10 p.m., Mount Pleasant was 55 degrees under cloudy skies. Now here is your local forecast. Tonight, partly cloudy. Lows in the lower 40s. North winds 5 to 10 miles per hour becoming northeast after midnight. Thursday, mostly cloudy. A 50% chance of rain showers in the afternoon. Highs around 60. East winds around 10 miles per hour. Gusts up to 20 miles per hour in the afternoon. Thursday night, rain showers. Lows in the mid-40s. East winds 5 to 10 miles per hour with gusts to around 20 miles per hour in the evening becoming light. Chance of rain 100%. Friday, rain showers likely. Highs in the mid-50s. Northwest winds 5 to 15 miles per hour with gusts to around 30 miles per hour. Chance of rain 70%. Friday night, partly cloudy. A 50% chance of rain showers in the evening. Lows in the lower 30s. North winds around 15 miles per hour decreasing to 5 to 10 miles per hour after midnight. Gusts up to 30 miles per hour. Saturday, sunny. Highs in the mid-50s. Saturday night, clear. Lows in the mid-30s. Sunday, sunny. Highs in the mid-60s. Sunday night, mostly clear. Lows around 40. Monday, mostly sunny. Highs in the mid-60s. Monday night, partly cloudy. Lows in the upper 30s. Tuesday, sunny. Highs in the upper 60s. Tuesday night, mostly clear. Lows in the lower 40s. Wednesday, mostly sunny. Highs in the upper 60s. 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The current time is 10:18 p.m. Eastern Daylight Time. Conditions around the area at 10 p.m. At Mount Pleasant, it was cloudy. The temperature was 55 degrees, the dew point 45, and the relative humidity 67%. The wind was north at 7 miles an hour. The pressure was 30.20 inches and rising. Across the remainder of south-central lower Michigan, at Houghton Lake, it was clear, with a temperature of 44. At Midland, it was mostly cloudy, with a temperature of 52. It was cloudy, with a temperature of 54 at Alma, 52 at Big Rapids, and 53 at Saginaw. Elsewhere in central and northern lower Michigan, skies ranged from mostly cloudy to cloudy, and temperatures were between 47 and 54 degrees. Across southern lower Michigan, skies ranged from mostly cloudy to cloudy, and temperatures were between 55 and 57 degrees. In the Upper Peninsula, Sault Ste. Marie was 47 degrees under cloudy skies, and in Marquette, it was cloudy with a temperature of 45. In neighboring states, Chicago was 60 degrees under mostly cloudy skies. In Cleveland, it was cloudy and the temperature was 58. Once again, at 10 p.m., Mount Pleasant was 55 degrees under cloudy skies. Now here is your local forecast. Tonight, partly cloudy. Lows in the lower 40s. North winds 5 to 10 miles per hour becoming northeast after midnight. Thursday, mostly cloudy. A 50% chance of rain showers in the afternoon. Highs around 60. East winds around 10 miles per hour. Gusts up to 20 miles per hour in the afternoon. Thursday night, rain showers. Lows in the mid-40s. East winds 5 to 10 miles per hour with gusts to around 20 miles per hour in the evening becoming light. Chance of rain 100%. Friday,

showers likely. Highs in the mid-50s. Northwest winds 5 to 15 miles per hour with gusts to around 30 miles per hour. Chance of rain 70%. Friday night, partly cloudy. A 50% chance of rain showers in the evening. Lows in the lower 30s. North winds around 15 miles per hour, decreasing to 5 to 10 miles per hour after midnight. Gusts up to 30 miles per hour. Saturday, sunny. Highs in the mid-50s. Saturday night, clear. Lows in the mid-30s. Sunday, sunny. Highs in the mid-60s. Sunday night, mostly clear. Lows around 40. Monday, mostly sunny. Highs in the mid-60s. Monday night, partly cloudy. Lows in the upper 30s. Tuesday, sunny. Highs in the upper 60s. Tuesday night, mostly clear. Lows in the lower 40s. Wednesday, mostly sunny. Highs in the upper 60s. 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The current time is 10:22 p.m. Eastern Daylight Time. Conditions around the area at 10 p.m. At Mount Pleasant, it was cloudy. The temperature was 55 degrees. The dew point 45, and the relative humidity 67%. The wind was north at 7 miles an hour. The pressure was 30.20 inches and rising. Across the remainder of south-central lower Michigan, at Houghton Lake, it was clear, with a temperature of 44. At Midland, it was mostly cloudy, with a temperature of 52. It was cloudy, with a temperature of 54 at Alma, 52 at Big Rapids, and 53 at Saginaw. Elsewhere in central and northern lower Michigan, skies ranged from mostly cloudy to cloudy, and temperatures were between 47 and 54 degrees. Across southern lower Michigan, skies ranged from mostly cloudy to cloudy, and temperatures were between 55 and 57 degrees. In the upper peninsula, Sault Ste. Marie was 47 degrees under cloudy skies, and in Marquette, it was cloudy with a temperature of 45. In neighboring states, Chicago was 60 degrees under mostly cloudy skies. In Cleveland, it was cloudy and the temperature was 58. Once again, at 10 p.m., Mount Pleasant was 55 degrees under cloudy skies. Now here is your local forecast. Tonight, partly cloudy. Lows in the lower 40s. North winds 5 to 10 miles per hour, becoming northeast after midnight. Thursday, mostly cloudy. A 50% chance of rain showers in the afternoon. Highs around 60. East winds around 10 miles per hour. Gusts up to 20 miles per hour in the afternoon. Thursday night, rain showers. Lows in the mid-40s. East winds 5 to 10 miles per hour with gusts to around 20 miles per hour in the evening, becoming light. Chance of rain 100%. Friday, rain showers likely. Highs in the mid-50s. Northwest winds 5 to 15 miles per hour with gusts to around 30 miles per hour. Chance of rain 70%. Friday night, partly cloudy. A 50% chance of rain showers in the evening. Lows in the lower 30s. North winds around 15 miles per hour, decreasing to 5 to 10 miles per hour after midnight. Gusts up to 30 miles per hour. Saturday, sunny. Highs in the mid-50s. Saturday night, clear. Lows in the mid-30s. Sunday, sunny. Highs in the mid-60s. Sunday night, mostly clear. Lows around 40. Monday, mostly sunny. Highs in the mid-60s. Monday night, partly cloudy. Lows in the upper 30s. Tuesday, sunny. Highs in the upper 60s. Tuesday night, mostly clear. Lows in the lower 40s. Wednesday, mostly sunny. Highs in the upper 60s.
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The current time is 10:26 p.m. Eastern Daylight Time. Conditions around the area at 10 p.m. At Mount Pleasant, it was cloudy. The temperature was 55 degrees, the dew point 45, and the relative humidity 67%. The wind was north at 7 miles an hour. The pressure was 30.20 inches and rising. Across the remainder of south-central Lower Michigan, at Houghton Lake, it was clear, with a temperature of 44. At Midland, it was mostly cloudy, with a temperature of 52. It was cloudy, with a temperature of 54 at Alma, 52 at Big Rapids, and 53 at Saginaw. Elsewhere in central and northern Lower Michigan, skies ranged from mostly cloudy to cloudy, and temperatures were between 47 and 54 degrees. Across southern Lower Michigan, skies ranged from mostly cloudy to cloudy, and temperatures were between 55 and 57 degrees. In the Upper Peninsula, Sault Ste. Marie was 47 degrees under cloudy skies, and in Marquette, it was cloudy with a temperature of 45. In neighboring states, Chicago was 60 degrees under mostly cloudy skies. In Cleveland, it was cloudy and the temperature was 58. Once again, at 10 p.m., Mount Pleasant was 55 degrees under cloudy skies. Now here is your local forecast. Tonight, partly cloudy. Lows in the lower 40s. North winds 5 to 10 miles per hour becoming northeast after midnight. Thursday, mostly cloudy. A 50% chance of rain showers in the afternoon. Highs around 60. East winds around 10 miles per hour. Gusts up to 20 miles per hour in the afternoon. Thursday night, rain showers. Lows in the mid-40s. East winds 5 to 10 miles per hour with gusts to around 20 miles per hour in the evening becoming light. Chance of rain 100%. Friday, rain showers likely. Highs in the mid-50s. Northwest winds 5 to 15 miles per hour with gusts to around 30 miles per hour. Chance of rain 70%. Friday night, partly cloudy. A 50% chance of rain showers in the evening. Lows in the lower 30s. North winds around 15 miles per hour decreasing to 5 to 10 miles per hour after midnight. Gusts up to 30 miles per hour. Saturday, sunny. Highs in the mid-50s. Saturday night, clear. Lows in the mid-30s. Sunday, sunny. Highs in the mid-60s. Sunday night, mostly clear. Lows around 40. Monday, mostly sunny. Highs in the mid-60s. Monday night, partly cloudy. Lows in the upper 30s. Tuesday, sunny. Highs in the upper 60s. Tuesday night, mostly clear. Lows in the lower 40s. Wednesday, mostly sunny. Highs in the upper 60s. 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The current time is 10:30 p.m. Eastern Daylight Time. Conditions around the area at 10 p.m. At Mount Pleasant, it was cloudy. The temperature was 55 degrees, the dew point 45, and the relative humidity 67%. The wind was north at 7 miles an hour. The pressure was 30.20 inches and rising. Across the remainder of south-central Lower Michigan, at Houghton Lake, it was clear, with a temperature of 44. At Midland, it was mostly cloudy, with a temperature of 52. It was cloudy, with a temperature of 54 at Alma, 52 at Big Rapids, and 53 at Saginaw. Elsewhere in central and northern Lower Michigan, skies ranged from mostly cloudy to cloudy, and temperatures were between 47 and 54 degrees. Across southern Lower Michigan,
skies ranged from mostly cloudy to cloudy, and temperatures were between 55 and 57 degrees. In the Upper Peninsula, Sault Ste. Marie was 47 degrees under cloudy skies, and in Marquette, it was cloudy with a temperature of 45. In neighboring states, Chicago was 60 degrees under mostly cloudy skies. In Cleveland, it was cloudy and the temperature was 58. Once again, at 10 p.m., Mount Pleasant was 55 degrees under cloudy skies. Now here is your local forecast. Tonight, partly cloudy. Lows in the lower 40s. North winds 5 to 10 miles per hour becoming northeast after midnight. Thursday, mostly cloudy. A 50% chance of rain showers in the afternoon. Highs around 60. East winds around 10 miles per hour. Gusts up to 20 miles per hour in the afternoon. Thursday night, rain showers. Lows in the mid-40s. East winds 5 to 10 miles per hour with gusts to around 20 miles per hour in the evening becoming light. Chance of rain 100%. Friday, rain showers likely. Highs in the mid-50s. Northwest winds 5 to 15 miles per hour with gusts to around 30 miles per hour. Chance of rain 70%. Friday night, partly cloudy. A 50% chance of rain showers in the evening. Lows in the lower 30s. North winds around 15 miles per hour decreasing to 5 to 10 miles per hour after midnight. Gusts up to 30 miles per hour. Saturday, sunny. Highs in the mid-50s. Saturday night, clear. Lows in the mid-30s. Sunday, sunny. Highs in the mid-60s. Sunday night, mostly clear. Lows around 40. Monday, mostly sunny. Highs in the mid-60s. Monday night, partly cloudy. Lows in the upper 30s. Tuesday, sunny. Highs in the upper 60s. Monday night, partly cloudy. Lows in the upper 30s. Tuesday, sunny. Highs in the upper 60s. Tuesday night, mostly clear. Lows in the lower 40s. Wednesday, mostly sunny. Highs in the upper 60s. 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The current time is 10:33 p.m. Eastern Daylight Time. Conditions around the area at 10 p.m. At Mount Pleasant, it was cloudy. The temperature was 55 degrees, the dew point 45, and the relative humidity 67%. The wind was north at 7 miles an hour. The pressure was 30.20 inches and rising. Across the remainder of south-central lower Michigan, at Houghton Lake, it was clear, with a temperature of 44. At Midland, it was mostly cloudy, with a temperature of 52. It was cloudy, with a temperature of 54 at Alma, 52 at Big Rapids, and 53 at Saginaw. Elsewhere in central and northern lower Michigan, skies ranged from mostly cloudy to cloudy, and temperatures were between 47 and 54 degrees. Across southern lower Michigan, skies ranged from mostly cloudy to cloudy, and temperatures were between 55 and 57 degrees. In the Upper Peninsula, Sault Ste. Marie was 47 degrees under cloudy skies, and in Marquette, it was cloudy with a temperature of 45. In neighboring states, Chicago was 60 degrees under mostly cloudy skies. In Cleveland, it was cloudy and the temperature was 58. Once again, at 10 p.m., Mount Pleasant was 55 degrees under cloudy skies. Now here is your local forecast. Tonight, partly cloudy. Lows in the lower 40s. North winds 5 to 10 miles per hour becoming northeast after midnight. Thursday, mostly cloudy. A 50% chance of rain showers in the afternoon. Highs around 60. East winds around 10 miles per hour. Gusts up to 20 miles per hour in the afternoon. Thursday night, rain showers.

lows in the mid-40s. East winds 5 to 10 miles per hour with gusts to around 20 miles per hour in the evening becoming light. Chance of rain 100%. Friday, rain showers likely. Highs in the mid-50s. Northwest winds 5 to 15 miles per hour with gusts to around 30 miles per hour. Chance of rain 70%. Friday night, partly cloudy. A 50% chance of rain showers in the evening. Lows in the lower 30s. North winds around 15 miles per hour, decreasing to 5 to 10 miles per hour after midnight. Gusts up to 30 miles per hour. Saturday, sunny. Highs in the mid-50s. Saturday night, clear. Lows in the mid-30s. Sunday, sunny. Highs in the mid-60s. Sunday night, mostly clear. Lows around 40. Monday, mostly sunny. Highs in the mid-60s. Monday night, partly cloudy. Lows in the upper 30s. Tuesday, sunny. Highs in the upper 60s. Tuesday night, mostly clear. Lows in the lower 40s. Wednesday, mostly sunny. Highs in the upper 60s. 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The current time is 10:37 p.m. Eastern Daylight Time. Conditions around the area at 10 p.m. At Mount Pleasant, it was cloudy. The temperature was 55 degrees, the dew point 45, and the relative humidity 67%. The wind was north at 7 miles an hour. The pressure was 30.20 inches and rising. Across the remainder of south-central Lower Michigan, at Houghton Lake, it was clear, with a temperature of 44. At Midland, it was mostly cloudy, with a temperature of 52. It was cloudy, with a temperature of 54 at Alma, 52 at Big Rapids, and 53 at Saginaw. Elsewhere in central and northern Lower Michigan, skies ranged from mostly cloudy to cloudy, and temperatures were between 47 and 54 degrees. Across southern Lower Michigan, skies ranged from mostly cloudy to cloudy, and temperatures were between 55 and 57 degrees. In the Upper Peninsula, Sault Ste. Marie was 47 degrees under cloudy skies, and in Marquette, it was cloudy with a temperature of 45. In neighboring states, Chicago was 60 degrees under mostly cloudy skies. In Cleveland, it was cloudy and the temperature was 58. Once again, at 10 p.m., Mount Pleasant was 55 degrees under cloudy skies. Now here is your local forecast. Tonight, partly cloudy. Lows in the lower 40s. North winds 5 to 10 miles per hour becoming northeast after midnight. Thursday, mostly cloudy. A 50% chance of rain showers in the afternoon. Highs around 60. East winds around 10 miles per hour. Gusts up to 20 miles per hour in the afternoon. Thursday night, rain showers. Lows in the mid-40s. East winds 5 to 10 miles per hour with gusts to around 20 miles per hour in the evening becoming light. Chance of rain 100%. Friday, rain showers likely. Highs in the mid-50s. Northwest winds 5 to 15 miles per hour with gusts to around 30 miles per hour. Chance of rain 70%. Friday night, partly cloudy. A 50% chance of rain showers in the evening. Lows in the lower 30s. North winds around 15 miles per hour, decreasing to 5 to 10 miles per hour after midnight. Gusts up to 30 miles per hour. Saturday, sunny. Highs in the mid-50s. Saturday night, clear. Lows in the mid-30s. Sunday, sunny. Highs in the mid-60s. Sunday night, mostly clear. Lows around 40. Monday, mostly sunny. Highs in the mid-60s. Monday night, partly cloudy. Lows in the upper 30s. Tuesday,
sunny. Highs in the upper 60s. Tuesday night, mostly clear. Lows in the lower 40s. Wednesday, mostly sunny. Highs in the upper 60s. 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The current time is 10:41 p.m. Eastern Daylight Time. Conditions around the area at 10 p.m. At Mount Pleasant, it was cloudy. The temperature was 55 degrees. The dew point 45, and the relative humidity 67%. The wind was north at 7 miles an hour. The pressure was 30.20 inches and rising. Across the remainder of south-central lower Michigan, at Houghton Lake, it was clear, with a temperature of 44. At Midland, it was mostly cloudy, with a temperature of 52. It was cloudy, with a temperature of 54 at Alma, 52 at Big Rapids, and 53 at Saginaw. Elsewhere in central and northern lower Michigan, skies ranged from mostly cloudy to cloudy, and temperatures were between 47 and 54 degrees. Across southern lower Michigan, skies ranged from mostly cloudy to cloudy, and temperatures were between 55 and 57 degrees. In the upper peninsula, Sault Ste. Marie was 47 degrees under cloudy skies, and in Marquette, it was cloudy with a temperature of 45. In neighboring states, Chicago was 60 degrees under mostly cloudy skies. In Cleveland, it was cloudy and the temperature was 58. Once again, at 10 p.m., Mount Pleasant was 55 degrees under cloudy skies. Now here is your local forecast. Tonight, partly cloudy. Lows in the lower 40s. North winds 5 to 10 miles per hour becoming northeast after midnight. Thursday, mostly cloudy. A 50% chance of rain showers in the afternoon. Highs around 60. East winds around 10 miles per hour. Gusts up to 20 miles per hour in the afternoon. Thursday night, rain showers. Lows in the mid-40s. East winds 5 to 10 miles per hour with gusts to around 20 miles per hour in the evening becoming light. Chance of rain 100%. Friday, rain showers likely. Highs in the mid-50s. Northwest winds 5 to 15 miles per hour with gusts to around 30 miles per hour. Chance of rain 70%. Friday night, partly cloudy. A 50% chance of rain showers in the evening. Lows in the lower 30s. North winds around 15 miles per hour decreasing to 5 to 10 miles per hour after midnight. Gusts up to 30 miles per hour. Saturday, sunny. Highs in the mid-50s. Saturday night, clear. Lows in the mid-30s. Sunday, sunny. Highs in the mid-60s. Sunday night, mostly clear. Lows around 40. Monday, mostly sunny. Highs in the mid-60s. Monday night, partly cloudy. Lows in the upper 30s. Tuesday, sunny. Highs in the upper 60s. Tuesday night, mostly clear. Lows in the lower 40s. Wednesday, mostly sunny. Highs in the upper 60s. 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The current time is 10:45 p.m. Eastern Daylight Time. Conditions around the area at 10 p.m. At Mount Pleasant, it was cloudy. The temperature was 55 degrees. The dew point 45, and the relative humidity 67%. The wind was north at 7 miles an hour. The pressure was 30.20 inches and rising. Across the remainder of south-central lower Michigan, at Houghton Lake, it was clear, with a temperature of 44. At Midland, it was mostly cloudy, with a temperature of 52. It was cloudy, with a temperature of 54 at Alma,
52 at Big Rapids and 53 at Saginaw. Elsewhere in central and northern lower Michigan, skies ranged from mostly cloudy to cloudy, and temperatures were between 47 and 54 degrees. Across southern lower Michigan, skies ranged from mostly cloudy to cloudy, and temperatures were between 55 and 57 degrees. In the Upper Peninsula, Sault Ste. Marie was 47 degrees under cloudy skies, and in Marquette, it was cloudy with a temperature of 45. In neighboring states, Chicago was 60 degrees under mostly cloudy skies. In Cleveland, it was cloudy and the temperature was 58. Once again, at 10 p.m., Mount Pleasant was 55 degrees under cloudy skies. Now here is your local forecast. Tonight, partly cloudy. Lows in the lower 40s. North winds 5 to 10 miles per hour becoming northeast after midnight. Thursday, mostly cloudy. A 50% chance of rain showers in the afternoon. Highs around 60. East winds around 10 miles per hour. Gusts up to 20 miles per hour in the afternoon. Thursday night, rain showers. Lows in the mid-40s. East winds 5 to 10 miles per hour with gusts to around 20 miles per hour in the evening becoming light. Chance of rain 100%. Friday, rain showers likely. Highs in the mid-50s. Northwest winds 5 to 15 miles per hour with gusts to around 30 miles per hour. Chance of rain 70%. Friday night, partly cloudy. A 50% chance of rain showers in the evening. Lows in the lower 30s. North winds around 15 miles per hour decreasing to 5 to 10 miles per hour after midnight. Gusts up to 30 miles per hour. Saturday, sunny. Highs in the mid-50s. Saturday night, clear. Lows in the mid-30s. Sunday, sunny. Highs in the mid-60s. Sunday night, mostly clear. Lows around 40. Monday, mostly sunny. Highs in the mid-60s. Monday night, partly cloudy. Lows in the upper 30s. Tuesday, sunny. Highs in the upper 60s. Tuesday night, mostly clear. Lows in the lower 40s. Wednesday, mostly sunny. Highs in the upper 60s. 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The current time is 10:48 p.m. Eastern Daylight Time. Conditions around the area at 10 p.m. At Mount Pleasant, it was cloudy. The temperature was 55 degrees, the dew point 45, and the relative humidity 67%. The wind was north at 7 miles an hour. The pressure was 30.20 inches and rising. Across the remainder of south-central lower Michigan, at Houghton Lake, it was clear, with a temperature of 44. At Midland, it was mostly cloudy, with a temperature of 52. It was cloudy, with a temperature of 54 at Alma, 52 at Big Rapids, and 53 at Saginaw. Elsewhere in central and northern lower Michigan, skies ranged from mostly cloudy to cloudy, and temperatures were between 47 and 54 degrees. Across southern lower Michigan, skies ranged from mostly cloudy to cloudy, and temperatures were between 55 and 57 degrees. In the Upper Peninsula, Sault Ste. Marie was 47 degrees under cloudy skies, and in Marquette, it was cloudy with a temperature of 45. In neighboring states, Chicago was 60 degrees under mostly cloudy skies. In Cleveland, it was cloudy and the temperature was 58. Once again, at 10 p.m., Mount Pleasant was 55 degrees under cloudy skies. Now here is your local forecast. Tonight, partly cloudy. Lows in the lower 40s. North winds 5 to 10 miles per hour becoming northeast after midnight. Thursday, mostly cloudy. A 50% chance of rain showers in the afternoon. Highs around 60. East winds around 10 miles per hour.
gusts up to 20 miles per hour in the afternoon. Thursday night, rain showers. Lows in the mid-40s. East winds 5 to 10 miles per hour with gusts to around 20 miles per hour in the evening becoming light. Chance of rain 100%. Friday, rain showers likely. Highs in the mid-50s. Northwest winds 5 to 15 miles per hour with gusts to around 30 miles per hour. Chance of rain 70%. Friday night, partly cloudy. A 50% chance of rain showers in the evening. Lows in the lower 30s. North winds around 15 miles per hour, decreasing to 5 to 10 miles per hour after midnight. Gusts up to 30 miles per hour. Saturday, sunny. Highs in the mid-50s. Saturday night, clear. Lows in the mid-30s. Sunday, sunny. Highs in the mid-60s. Sunday night, mostly clear. Lows around 40. Monday, mostly sunny. Highs in the mid-60s. Monday night, partly cloudy. Lows in the upper 30s. Tuesday, sunny. Highs in the upper 60s. Tuesday night, mostly clear. Lows in the lower 40s. Wednesday, mostly sunny. Highs in the upper 60s. 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The current time is 10:52 p.m. Eastern Daylight Time. Conditions around the area at 10 p.m. At Mount Pleasant, it was cloudy. The temperature was 55 degrees, the dew point 45, and the relative humidity 67%. The wind was north at 7 miles an hour. The pressure was 30.20 inches and rising. Across the remainder of south-central Lower Michigan, at Houghton Lake, it was clear, with a temperature of 44. At Midland, it was mostly cloudy, with a temperature of 52. It was cloudy, with a temperature of 54 at Alma, 52 at Big Rapids, and 53 at Saginaw. Elsewhere in central and northern Lower Michigan, skies ranged from mostly cloudy to cloudy, and temperatures were between 47 and 54 degrees. Across southern Lower Michigan, skies ranged from mostly cloudy to cloudy, and temperatures were between 55 and 57 degrees. In the Upper Peninsula, Sault Ste. Marie was 47 degrees under cloudy skies, and in Marquette, it was cloudy with a temperature of 45. In neighboring states, Chicago was 60 degrees under mostly cloudy skies. In Cleveland, it was cloudy and the temperature was 58. Once again, at 10 p.m., Mount Pleasant was 55 degrees under cloudy skies. Now here is your local forecast. Tonight, partly cloudy. Lows in the lower 40s. North winds 5 to 10 miles per hour becoming northeast after midnight. Thursday, mostly cloudy. A 50% chance of rain showers in the afternoon. Highs around 60. East winds around 10 miles per hour. Gusts up to 20 miles per hour in the afternoon. Thursday night, rain showers. Lows in the mid-40s. East winds 5 to 10 miles per hour with gusts to around 20 miles per hour in the evening becoming light. Chance of rain 100%. Friday, rain showers likely. Highs in the mid-50s. Northwest winds 5 to 15 miles per hour with gusts to around 30 miles per hour. Chance of rain 70%. Friday night, partly cloudy. A 50% chance of rain showers in the evening. Lows in the lower 30s. North winds around 15 miles per hour, decreasing to 5 to 10 miles per hour after midnight. Gusts up to 30 miles per hour. Saturday, sunny. Highs in the mid-50s. Saturday night, clear. Lows in the mid-30s. Sunday, sunny. Highs in the mid-60s. Sunday night, mostly clear. Lows around 40. Monday, mostly sunny. Highs in the mid-60s.
Monday night, partly cloudy. Lows in the upper 30s. Tuesday, sunny. Highs in the upper 60s. Tuesday night, mostly clear. Lows in the lower 40s. Wednesday, mostly sunny. Highs in the upper 60s. 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The current time is 10:56 p.m. Eastern Daylight Time. Conditions around the area at 10 p.m. At Mount Pleasant, it was cloudy. The temperature was 55 degrees, the dew point 45, and the relative humidity 67%. The wind was north at 7 miles an hour. The pressure was 30.20 inches and rising. Across the remainder of south-central Lower Michigan, at Houghton Lake, it was clear, with a temperature of 44. At Midland, it was mostly cloudy, with a temperature of 52. It was cloudy, with a temperature of 54 at Alma, 52 at Big Rapids, and 53 at Saginaw. Elsewhere in central and northern Lower Michigan, skies ranged from mostly cloudy to cloudy, and temperatures were between 47 and 54 degrees. Across southern Lower Michigan, skies ranged from mostly cloudy to cloudy, and temperatures were between 55 and 57 degrees. In the Upper Peninsula, Sault Ste. Marie was 47 degrees under cloudy skies, and in Marquette, it was cloudy with a temperature of 45. In neighboring states, Chicago was 60 degrees under mostly cloudy skies. In Cleveland, it was cloudy and the temperature was 58. Once again, at 10 p.m., Mount Pleasant was 55 degrees under cloudy skies. Now here is your local forecast. Tonight, partly cloudy. Lows in the lower 40s. North winds 5 to 10 miles per hour becoming northeast after midnight. Thursday, mostly cloudy. A 50% chance of rain showers in the afternoon. Highs around 60. East winds around 10 miles per hour. Gusts up to 20 miles per hour in the afternoon. Thursday night, rain showers. Lows in the mid-40s. East winds 5 to 10 miles per hour with gusts to around 20 miles per hour in the evening becoming light. Chance of rain 100%. Friday, rain showers likely. Highs in the mid-50s. Northwest winds 5 to 15 miles per hour with gusts to around 30 miles per hour. Chance of rain 70%. Friday night, partly cloudy. A 50% chance of rain showers in the evening. Lows in the lower 30s. North winds around 15 miles per hour decreasing to 5 to 10 miles per hour after midnight. Gusts up to 30 miles per hour. Saturday, sunny. Highs in the mid-50s. Saturday night, clear. Lows in the mid-30s. Sunday, sunny. Highs in the mid-60s. Sunday night, mostly clear. Lows around 40. Monday, mostly sunny. Highs in the mid-60s. Monday night, partly cloudy. Lows in the upper 30s. Tuesday, sunny. Highs in the upper 60s. Tuesday night, mostly clear. Lows in the lower 40s. Wednesday, mostly sunny. Highs in the upper 60s. 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The current time is 11 p.m. Eastern Daylight Time. Conditions around the area at 10 p.m. At Mount Pleasant, it was cloudy. The temperature was 55 degrees, the dew point 45, and the relative humidity 67%. The wind was north at 7 miles an hour. The pressure was 30.20 inches and rising. Across the remainder of south-central Lower Michigan, at Houghton Lake, it was clear, with a temperature of 44. At Midland, it was mostly cloudy, with a temperature of 52.
It was cloudy, with a temperature of 54 at Alma, 52 at Big Rapids, and 53 at Saginaw. Elsewhere in central and northern lower Michigan, skies ranged from mostly cloudy to cloudy, and temperatures were between 47 and 54 degrees. Across southern lower Michigan, skies ranged from mostly cloudy to cloudy, and temperatures were between 55 and 57 degrees. In the Upper Peninsula, Sault Ste. Marie was 47 degrees under cloudy skies, and in Marquette, it was cloudy with a temperature of 45. In neighboring states, Chicago was 60 degrees under mostly cloudy skies. In Cleveland, it was cloudy and the temperature was 58. Once again, at 10 p.m., Mount Pleasant was 55 degrees under cloudy skies. Now here is your local forecast. Tonight, partly cloudy. Lows in the lower 40s. North winds 5 to 10 miles per hour becoming northeast after midnight. Thursday, mostly cloudy. A 50% chance of rain showers in the afternoon. Highs around 60. East winds around 10 miles per hour. Gusts up to 20 miles per hour in the afternoon. Thursday night, rain showers. Lows in the mid-40s. East winds 5 to 10 miles per hour with gusts to around 20 miles per hour in the evening becoming light. Chance of rain 100%. Friday, rain showers likely. Highs in the mid-50s. Northwest winds 5 to 15 miles per hour with gusts to around 30 miles per hour. Chance of rain 70%. Friday night, partly cloudy. A 50% chance of rain showers in the evening. Lows in the lower 30s. North winds around 15 miles per hour decreasing to 5 to 10 miles per hour after midnight. Gusts up to 30 miles per hour. Saturday, sunny. Highs in the mid-50s. Saturday night, clear. Lows in the mid-30s. Sunday, sunny. Highs in the mid-60s. Sunday night, mostly clear. Lows around 40. Monday, mostly sunny. Highs in the mid-60s. Monday night, partly cloudy. Lows in the upper 30s. Tuesday, sunny. Highs in the upper 60s. Tuesday night, mostly clear. Lows in the lower 40s. Wednesday, mostly sunny. Highs in the upper 60s. 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The current time is 11:03 p.m. Eastern Daylight Time. Conditions around the area at 10 p.m. At Mount Pleasant, it was cloudy. The temperature was 55 degrees, the dew point 45, and the relative humidity 67%. The wind was north at 7 miles an hour. The pressure was 30.20 inches and rising. Across the remainder of south-central lower Michigan, at Houghton Lake, it was clear, with a temperature of 44. At Midland, it was mostly cloudy, with a temperature of 52. It was cloudy, with a temperature of 54 at Alma, 52 at Big Rapids, and 53 at Saginaw. Elsewhere in central and northern lower Michigan, skies ranged from mostly cloudy to cloudy, and temperatures were between 47 and 54 degrees. Across southern lower Michigan, skies ranged from mostly cloudy to cloudy, and temperatures were between 55 and 57 degrees. In the Upper Peninsula, Sault Ste. Marie was 47 degrees under cloudy skies, and in Marquette, it was cloudy with a temperature of 45. In neighboring states, Chicago was 60 degrees under mostly cloudy skies. In Cleveland, it was cloudy and the temperature was 58. Once again, at 10 p.m., Mount Pleasant was 55 degrees under cloudy skies. Now here is your local forecast. Tonight, partly cloudy. Lows in the lower 40s. North winds 5 to 10 miles per hour becoming northeast after midnight. Thursday, mostly cloudy. A 50% chance of rain showers in the afternoon.
highs around 60. East winds around 10 miles per hour. Gusts up to 20 miles per hour in the afternoon. Thursday night, rain showers. Lows in the mid-40s. East winds 5 to 10 miles per hour with gusts to around 20 miles per hour in the evening becoming light. Chance of rain 100%. Friday, rain showers likely. Highs in the mid-50s. Northwest winds 5 to 15 miles per hour with gusts to around 30 miles per hour. Chance of rain 70%. Friday night, partly cloudy. A 50% chance of rain showers in the evening. Lows in the lower 30s. North winds around 15 miles per hour, decreasing to 5 to 10 miles per hour after midnight. Gusts up to 30 miles per hour. Saturday, sunny. Highs in the mid-50s. Saturday night, clear. Lows in the mid-30s. Sunday, sunny. Highs in the mid-60s. Sunday night, mostly clear. Lows around 40. Monday, mostly sunny. Highs in the mid-60s. Monday night, partly cloudy. Lows in the upper 30s. Tuesday, sunny. Highs in the upper 60s. Tuesday night, mostly clear. Lows in the lower 40s. Wednesday, mostly sunny. Highs in the upper 60s. 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The current time is 11:07 p.m. Eastern Daylight Time. Conditions around the area at 10 p.m. At Mount Pleasant, it was cloudy. The temperature was 55 degrees, the dew point 45, and the relative humidity 67%. The wind was north at 7 miles an hour. The pressure was 30.20 inches and rising. Across the remainder of south-central Lower Michigan, at Houghton Lake, it was clear, with a temperature of 44. At Midland, it was mostly cloudy, with a temperature of 52. It was cloudy, with a temperature of 54 at Alma, 52 at Big Rapids, and 53 at Saginaw. Elsewhere in central and northern Lower Michigan, skies ranged from mostly cloudy to cloudy, and temperatures were between 47 and 54 degrees. Across southern Lower Michigan, skies ranged from mostly cloudy to cloudy, and temperatures were between 55 and 57 degrees. In the Upper Peninsula, Sault Ste. Marie was 47 degrees under cloudy skies, and in Marquette, it was cloudy with a temperature of 45. In neighboring states, Chicago was 60 degrees under mostly cloudy skies. In Cleveland, it was cloudy and the temperature was 58. Once again, at 10 p.m., Mount Pleasant was 55 degrees under cloudy skies. Now here is your local forecast. Tonight, partly cloudy. Lows in the lower 40s. North winds 5 to 10 miles per hour becoming northeast after midnight. Thursday, mostly cloudy. A 50% chance of rain showers in the afternoon. Highs around 60. East winds around 10 miles per hour. Gusts up to 20 miles per hour in the afternoon. Thursday night, rain showers. Lows in the mid-40s. East winds 5 to 10 miles per hour with gusts to around 20 miles per hour in the evening becoming light. Chance of rain 100%. Friday, rain showers likely. Highs in the mid-50s. Northwest winds 5 to 15 miles per hour with gusts to around 30 miles per hour. Chance of rain 70%. Friday night, partly cloudy. A 50% chance of rain showers in the evening. Lows in the lower 30s. North winds around 15 miles per hour, decreasing to 5 to 10 miles per hour after midnight. Gusts up to 30 miles per hour. Saturday, sunny. Highs in the mid-50s. Saturday night, clear. Lows in the mid-30s. Sunday, sunny. Highs in the mid-60s. Sunday night, mostly clear.
Lows around 40. Monday, mostly sunny. Highs in the mid-60s. Monday night, partly cloudy. Lows in the upper 30s. Tuesday, sunny. Highs in the upper 60s. Tuesday night, mostly clear. Lows in the lower 40s. Wednesday, mostly sunny. Highs in the upper 60s. 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The current time is 11:11 p.m. Eastern Daylight Time. Conditions around the area at 10 p.m. At Mount Pleasant, it was cloudy. The temperature was 55 degrees, the dew point 45, and the relative humidity 67%. The wind was north at 7 miles an hour. The pressure was 30.20 inches and rising. Across the remainder of south-central lower Michigan, at Houghton Lake, it was clear, with a temperature of 44. At Midland, it was mostly cloudy, with a temperature of 52. It was cloudy, with a temperature of 54 at Alma, 52 at Big Rapids, and 53 at Saginaw. Elsewhere in central and northern lower Michigan, skies ranged from mostly cloudy to cloudy, and temperatures were between 47 and 54 degrees. Across southern lower Michigan, skies ranged from mostly cloudy to cloudy, and temperatures were between 55 and 57 degrees. In the Upper Peninsula, Sault Ste. Marie was 47 degrees under cloudy skies, and in Marquette, it was cloudy with a temperature of 45. In neighboring states, Chicago was 60 degrees under mostly cloudy skies. In Cleveland, it was cloudy and the temperature was 58. Once again, at 10 p.m., Mount Pleasant was 55 degrees under cloudy skies. Now here is your local forecast. Tonight, partly cloudy. Lows in the lower 40s. North winds 5 to 10 miles per hour becoming northeast after midnight. Thursday, mostly cloudy. A 50% chance of rain showers in the afternoon. Highs around 60. East winds around 10 miles per hour. Gusts up to 20 miles per hour in the afternoon. Thursday night, rain showers. Lows in the mid-40s. East winds 5 to 10 miles per hour with gusts to around 20 miles per hour in the evening becoming light. Chance of rain 100%. Friday, rain showers likely. Highs in the mid-50s. Northwest winds 5 to 15 miles per hour with gusts to around 30 miles per hour. Chance of rain 70%. Friday night, partly cloudy. A 50% chance of rain showers in the evening. Lows in the lower 30s. North winds around 15 miles per hour decreasing to 5 to 10 miles per hour after midnight. Gusts up to 30 miles per hour. Saturday, sunny. Highs in the mid-50s. Saturday night, clear. Lows in the mid-30s. Sunday, sunny. Highs in the mid-60s. Sunday night, mostly clear. Lows around 40. Monday, mostly sunny. Highs in the mid-60s. Monday night, partly cloudy. Lows in the upper 30s. Tuesday, sunny. Highs in the upper 60s. Tuesday night, mostly clear. Lows in the lower 40s. Wednesday, mostly sunny. Highs in the upper 60s. 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The current time is 11:15 p.m. Eastern Daylight Time. Conditions around the area at 11 p.m. At Mount Pleasant, it was cloudy. The temperature was 54 degrees, the dew point 43, and the relative humidity 66%. The pressure was 30.21 inches and rising. Across the remainder of south-central lower Michigan, at Houghton Lake, it was clear, with a temperature of 45.
It was cloudy with a temperature of 50.

Edmond was 54 degrees under cloudy skies. Now here is your local forecast. Tonight, partly cloudy. Lows in the lower 40s. North winds 5 to 10 miles per hour becoming northeast after midnight. Thursday, mostly cloudy. A 50% chance of rain showers in the afternoon. Highs around 60. East winds around 10 miles per hour. Gusts up to 20 miles per hour in the afternoon. Thursday night, rain showers. Lows in the mid-40s. East winds 5 to 10 miles per hour with gusts to around 20 miles per hour in the evening becoming light. Chance of rain 100%. Friday, rain showers likely. Highs in the mid-50s. Northwest winds 5 to 15 miles per hour with gusts to around 30 miles per hour. Chance of rain 70%. Friday night, partly cloudy. A 50% chance of rain showers in the evening. Lows in the lower 30s. North winds around 15 miles per hour decreasing to 5 to 10 miles per hour after midnight. Gusts up to 30 miles per hour. Saturday, sunny. Highs in the mid-50s. Saturday night, clear. Lows in the mid-30s. Sunday, sunny. Highs in the mid-60s. Sunday night, mostly clear. Lows around 40. Monday, mostly sunny. Highs in the mid-60s. Monday night, partly cloudy. Lows in the upper 30s. Tuesday, sunny. Highs in the upper 60s. Tuesday night, mostly clear. Lows in the lower 40s. Wednesday, mostly sunny. Highs in the upper 60s. 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The current time is 11:19 p.m. Eastern Daylight Time. Conditions around the area at 11 p.m. At Mount Pleasant, it was cloudy. The temperature was 54 degrees, the dew point 43, and the relative humidity 66%. The pressure was 30.21 inches and rising. Across the remainder of south-central lower Michigan, at Houghton Lake, it was clear, with a temperature of 45. It was cloudy, with a temperature of 54 at Alma, 52 at Big Rapids, 52 at Saginaw, and 52 at Midland. Elsewhere in central and northern lower Michigan, it was partly cloudy, with a temperature of 48 at Cadillac, and 45 at Alpena. It was cloudy, with a temperature of 47 at Palestine, and 54 at Traverse City. Across southern lower Michigan, temperatures were between 53 and 56 degrees. It was partly cloudy at Lansing and Kalamazoo. At Detroit, it was cloudy. In the Upper Peninsula, Sault Ste. Marie was 46 degrees under cloudy skies, and in Marquette, it was cloudy with a temperature of 43. In neighboring states, Chicago was 59 degrees under cloudy skies. In Cleveland, it was cloudy and the temperature was 58. Once again, at 11 p.m., Mount Pleasant was 54 degrees under cloudy skies. Now here is your local forecast. Tonight, partly cloudy. Lows in the lower 40s. North winds 5 to 10 miles per hour becoming northeast after midnight. Thursday, mostly cloudy. A 50% chance of rain showers in the afternoon. Highs around 60. East winds around 10 miles per hour. Gusts up to 20 miles per hour in the afternoon. Thursday night, rain showers. Lows in the mid-40s. East winds 5 to 10 miles per hour with gusts to around 20 miles per hour in the evening becoming light. Chance of rain 100%. Friday, rain showers likely. Highs in the mid-50s. Northwest winds 5 to 15 miles per hour with gusts to around 30 miles per hour. Chance of rain 70%. Friday night, partly cloudy. A 50% chance of rain showers in the evening. Lows in the lower 30s. North winds

around 15 miles per hour, decreasing to 5 to 10 miles per hour after midnight. Gusts up to 30 miles per hour. Saturday, sunny. Highs in the mid-50s. Saturday night, clear. Lows in the mid-30s. Sunday, sunny. Highs in the mid-60s. Sunday night, mostly clear. Lows around 40. Monday, mostly sunny. Highs in the mid-60s. Monday night, partly cloudy. Lows in the upper 30s. Tuesday, sunny. Highs in the upper 60s. Tuesday night, mostly clear. Lows in the lower 40s. Wednesday, mostly sunny. Highs in the upper 60s. 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The current time is 11:22 p.m. Eastern Daylight Time. Conditions around the area at 11 p.m. At Mount Pleasant, it was cloudy. The temperature was 54 degrees, the dew point 43, and the relative humidity 66%. The pressure was 30.21 inches and rising. Across the remainder of south-central Lower Michigan, at Houghton Lake, it was clear, with a temperature of 45. It was cloudy, with a temperature of 54 at Alma, 52 at Big Rapids, 52 at Saginaw, and 52 at Midland. Elsewhere in central and northern Lower Michigan, it was partly cloudy, with a temperature of 48 at Cadillac and 45 at Alpena. It was cloudy, with a temperature of 47 at Pellston and 54 at Traverse City. Across southern Lower Michigan, temperatures were between 53 and 56 degrees. It was partly cloudy at Lansing and Kalamazoo. At Detroit, it was cloudy. In the Upper Peninsula, Sault Ste. Marie was 46 degrees under cloudy skies, and in Marquette, it was cloudy with a temperature of 43. In neighboring states, Chicago was 59 degrees under cloudy skies. In Cleveland, it was cloudy and the temperature was 58. Once again, at 11 p.m., Mount Pleasant was 54 degrees under cloudy skies. Now here is your local forecast. Tonight, partly cloudy. Lows in the lower 40s. North winds 5 to 10 miles per hour, becoming northeast after midnight. Thursday, mostly cloudy. A 50% chance of rain showers in the afternoon. Highs around 60. East winds around 10 miles per hour. Gusts up to 20 miles per hour in the afternoon. Thursday night, rain showers. Lows in the mid-40s. East winds 5 to 10 miles per hour with gusts to around 20 miles per hour in the evening, becoming light. Chance of rain 100%. Friday, rain showers likely. Highs in the mid-50s. Northwest winds 5 to 15 miles per hour with gusts to around 30 miles per hour. Chance of rain 70%. Friday night, partly cloudy. A 50% chance of rain showers in the evening. Lows in the lower 30s. North winds around 15 miles per hour, decreasing to 5 to 10 miles per hour after midnight. Gusts up to 30 miles per hour. Saturday, sunny. Highs in the mid-50s. Saturday night, clear. Lows in the mid-30s. Sunday, sunny. Highs in the mid-60s. Sunday night, mostly clear. Lows around 40. Monday, mostly sunny. Highs in the mid-60s. Monday night, partly cloudy. Lows in the upper 30s. Tuesday, sunny. Highs in the upper 60s. Tuesday night, mostly clear. Lows in the lower 40s. Wednesday, mostly sunny. Highs in the upper 60s. 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
The current time is 11:26 p.m. Eastern Daylight Time. Conditions around the area at 11 p.m. At Mount Pleasant, it was cloudy. The temperature was 54 degrees, the dew point 43, and the relative humidity 66%. The pressure was 30.21 inches and rising. Across the remainder of south-central Lower Michigan, at Houghton Lake, it was clear, with a temperature of 45. It was cloudy, with a temperature of 54 at Alma, 52 at Big Rapids, 52 at Saginaw, and 52 at Midland. Elsewhere in central and northern Lower Michigan, it was partly cloudy, with a temperature of 48 at Cadillac, and 45 at Alpena. It was cloudy, with a temperature of 47 at Pellston, and 54 at Traverse City. Across southern Lower Michigan, temperatures were between 53 and 56 degrees. It was partly cloudy at Lansing and Kalamazoo. At Detroit, it was cloudy. In the Upper Peninsula, Sault Ste. Marie was 46 degrees under cloudy skies, and in Marquette, it was cloudy with a temperature of 43. In neighboring states, Chicago was 59 degrees under cloudy skies. In Cleveland, it was cloudy and the temperature was 58. Once again, at 11 p.m., Mount Pleasant was 54 degrees under cloudy skies. Now here is your local forecast. Tonight, partly cloudy. Lows in the lower 40s. North winds 5 to 10 miles per hour becoming northeast after midnight. Thursday, mostly cloudy. A 50% chance of rain showers in the afternoon. Highs around 60. East winds around 10 miles per hour. Gusts up to 20 miles per hour in the afternoon. Thursday night, rain showers. Lows in the mid-40s. East winds 5 to 10 miles per hour with gusts to around 20 miles per hour in the evening becoming light. Chance of rain 100%. Friday, rain showers likely. Highs in the mid-50s. Northwest winds 5 to 15 miles per hour with gusts to around 30 miles per hour. Chance of rain 70%. Friday night, partly cloudy. A 50% chance of rain showers in the evening. Lows in the lower 30s. North winds around 15 miles per hour decreasing to 5 to 10 miles per hour after midnight. Gusts up to 30 miles per hour. Saturday, sunny. Highs in the mid-50s. Saturday night, clear. Lows in the mid-30s. Sunday, sunny. Highs in the mid-60s. Sunday night, mostly clear. Lows around 40. Monday, mostly sunny. Highs in the mid-60s. Monday night, partly cloudy. Lows in the upper 30s. Tuesday, sunny. Highs in the upper 60s. Tuesday night, mostly clear. Lows in the lower 40s. Wednesday, mostly sunny. Highs in the upper 60s. 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The current time is 11:30 p.m. Eastern Daylight Time. Conditions around the area at 11 p.m. At Mount Pleasant, it was cloudy. The temperature was 54 degrees, the dew point 43, and the relative humidity 66%. The pressure was 30.21 inches and rising. Across the remainder of south-central Lower Michigan, at Houghton Lake, it was clear, with a temperature of 45. It was cloudy, with a temperature of 54 at Alma, 52 at Big Rapids, 52 at Saginaw, and 52 at Midland. Elsewhere in central and northern Lower Michigan, it was partly cloudy, with a temperature of 48 at Cadillac, and 45 at Alpena. It was cloudy, with a temperature of 47 at Pellston, and 54 at Traverse City. Across southern Lower Michigan, temperatures were between 53 and 56 degrees. It was partly cloudy at Lansing and Kalamazoo. At Detroit, it was cloudy. In the Upper Peninsula,
Sault Ste. Marie was 46 degrees under cloudy skies, and in Marquette, it was cloudy with a temperature

temperature of 43. In neighboring states, Chicago was 59 degrees under cloudy skies. In Cleveland, it was cloudy and the temperature was 58. Once again, at 11 p.m., Mount Pleasant was 54 degrees under cloudy skies. Now here is your local forecast. Tonight, partly cloudy. Lows in the lower 40s. North winds 5 to 10 miles per hour becoming northeast after midnight. Thursday, mostly cloudy. A 50% chance of rain showers in the afternoon. Highs around 60. East winds around 10 miles per hour. Gusts up to 20 miles per hour in the afternoon. Thursday night, rain showers. Lows in the mid-40s. East winds 5 to 10 miles per hour with gusts to around 20 miles per hour in the evening becoming light. Chance of rain 100%. Friday, rain showers likely. Highs in the mid-50s. Northwest winds 5 to 15 miles per hour with gusts to around 30 miles per hour. Chance of rain 70%. Friday night, partly cloudy. A 50% chance of rain showers in the evening. Lows in the lower 30s. North winds around 15 miles per hour decreasing to 5 to 10 miles per hour after midnight. Gusts up to 30 miles per hour. 30s. North winds around 15 miles per hour decreasing to 5 to 10 miles per hour after midnight. Gusts up to 30 miles per hour. Saturday, sunny. Highs in the mid-50s. Saturday night, clear. Lows in the mid-30s. Sunday, sunny. Highs in the mid-60s. Sunday night, mostly clear. Lows around 40. Monday, mostly sunny. Highs in the mid-60s. Monday night, partly cloudy. Lows in the upper 30s. Tuesday, sunny. Highs in the upper 60s. Tuesday night, mostly clear. Lows in the lower 40s. Wednesday, mostly sunny. Highs in the upper 60s. 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The current time is 11:34 p.m. Eastern Daylight Time. Conditions around the area at 11 p.m. At Mount Pleasant, it was cloudy. The temperature was 54 degrees, the dew point 43, and the relative humidity 66%. The pressure was 30.21 inches and rising. Across the remainder of south-central lower Michigan, at Houghton Lake, it was clear, with a temperature of 45. It was cloudy, with a temperature of 54 at Alma, 52 at Big Rapids, 52 at Saginaw, and 52 at Midland. Elsewhere in central and northern lower Michigan, it was partly cloudy, with a temperature of 48 at Cadillac, and 45 at Alpena. It was cloudy, with a temperature of 47 at Pellston, and 54 at Traverse City. Across southern lower Michigan, temperatures were between 53 and 56 degrees. It was partly cloudy at Lansing and Kalamazoo. At Detroit, it was cloudy. In the Upper Peninsula, Sault Ste. Marie was 46 degrees under cloudy skies, and in Marquette, it was cloudy with a temperature of 43. In neighboring states, Chicago was 59 degrees under cloudy skies. In Cleveland, it was cloudy and the temperature was 58. Once again, at 11 p.m., Mount Pleasant was 54 degrees under cloudy skies. Now here is your local forecast. Tonight, partly cloudy. Lows in the lower 40s. North winds 5 to 10 miles per hour becoming northeast after midnight. Thursday, mostly cloudy. A 50% chance of rain showers in the afternoon. Highs around 60. East winds around 10 miles per hour. Gusts up to 20 miles per hour in the afternoon. Thursday night, rain showers. Lows in the mid-40s. East winds 5 to 10 miles per hour with gusts to around 20 miles per hour in the evening becoming light. Chance of rain.

100%. Friday, rain showers likely. Highs in the mid-50s. Northwest winds 5 to 15 miles per hour with gusts to around 30 miles per hour. Chance of rain 70%. Friday night, partly cloudy. A 50% chance of rain showers in the evening. Lows in the lower 30s. North winds around 15 miles per hour, decreasing to 5 to 10 miles per hour after midnight. Gusts up to 30 miles per hour. Saturday, sunny. Highs in the mid-50s. Saturday night, clear. Lows in the mid-30s. Sunday, sunny. Highs in the mid-60s. Sunday night, mostly clear. Lows around 40. Monday, mostly sunny. Highs in the mid-60s. Monday night, partly cloudy. Lows in the upper 30s. Tuesday, sunny. Highs in the upper 60s. Tuesday night, mostly clear. Lows in the lower 40s. Wednesday, mostly sunny. Highs in the upper 60s. 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The current time is 11:38 p.m. Eastern Daylight Time. Conditions around the area at 11 p.m. At Mount Pleasant, it was cloudy. The temperature was 54 degrees, the dew point 43, and the relative humidity 66%. The pressure was 30.21 inches and rising. Across the remainder of south-central lower Michigan, at Houghton Lake, it was clear, with a temperature of 45. It was cloudy, with a temperature of 54 at Alma, 52 at Big Rapids, 52 at Saginaw, and 52 at Midland. Elsewhere in central and northern lower Michigan, it was partly cloudy, with a temperature of 48 at Cadillac and 45 at Alpena. It was cloudy, with a temperature of 47 at Pellston and 54 at Traverse City. Across southern lower Michigan, temperatures were between 53 and 56 degrees. It was partly cloudy at Lansing and Kalamazoo. At Detroit, it was cloudy. In the Upper Peninsula, Sault Ste. Marie was 46 degrees under cloudy skies, and in Marquette, it was cloudy with a temperature of 43. In neighboring states, Chicago was 59 degrees under cloudy skies. In Cleveland, it was cloudy and the temperature was 58. Once again, at 11 p.m., Mount Pleasant was 54 degrees under cloudy skies. Now here is your local forecast. Tonight, partly cloudy. Lows in the lower 40s. North winds 5 to 10 miles per hour, becoming northeast after midnight. Thursday, mostly cloudy. A 50% chance of rain showers in the afternoon. Highs around 60. East winds around 10 miles per hour. Gusts up to 20 miles per hour in the afternoon. Thursday night, rain showers. Lows in the mid-40s. East winds 5 to 10 miles per hour with gusts to around 20 miles per hour in the evening, becoming light. Chance of rain 100%. Friday, rain showers likely. Highs in the mid-50s. Northwest winds 5 to 15 miles per hour with gusts to around 30 miles per hour. Chance of rain 70%. Friday night, partly cloudy. A 50% chance of rain showers in the evening. Lows in the lower 30s. North winds around 15 miles per hour, decreasing to 5 to 10 miles per hour after midnight. Gusts up to 30 miles per hour. Saturday, sunny. Highs in the mid-50s. Saturday night, clear. Lows in the mid-30s. Sunday, sunny. Highs in the mid-60s. Sunday night, mostly clear. Lows around 40. Monday, mostly sunny. Highs in the mid-60s. Monday night, partly cloudy. Lows in the upper 30s. Tuesday, sunny. Highs in the upper 60s. Tuesday night, mostly clear. Lows in the lower 40s.
Wednesday, mostly sunny. Highs in the upper 60s. 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The current time is 11:41 p.m. Eastern Daylight Time. Conditions around the area at 11 p.m. At Mount Pleasant, it was cloudy. The temperature was 54 degrees, the dew point 43, and the relative humidity 66%. The pressure was 30.21 inches and rising. Across the remainder of south-central Lower Michigan, at Houghton Lake, it was clear, with a temperature of 45. It was cloudy, with a temperature of 54 at Alma, 52 at Big Rapids, 52 at Saginaw, and 52 at Midland. Elsewhere in central and northern Lower Michigan, it was partly cloudy, with a temperature of 48 at Cadillac and 45 at Alpena. It was cloudy, with a temperature of 47 at Pellston and 54 at Traverse City. Across southern Lower Michigan, temperatures were between 53 and 56 degrees. It was partly cloudy at Lansing and Kalamazoo. At Detroit, it was cloudy. In the Upper Peninsula, Sault Ste. Marie was 46 degrees under cloudy skies, and in Marquette, it was cloudy with a temperature of 43. In neighboring states, Chicago was 59 degrees under cloudy skies. In Cleveland, it was cloudy and the temperature was 58. Once again, at 11 p.m., Mount Pleasant was 54 degrees under cloudy skies. Now here is your local forecast. Tonight, partly cloudy. Lows in the lower 40s. North winds 5 to 10 miles per hour becoming northeast after midnight. Thursday, mostly cloudy. A 50% chance of rain showers in the afternoon. Highs around 60. East winds around 10 miles per hour. Gusts up to 20 miles per hour in the afternoon. Thursday night, rain showers. Lows in the mid-40s. East winds 5 to 10 miles per hour with gusts to around 20 miles per hour in the evening becoming light. Chance of rain 100%. Friday, rain showers likely. Highs in the mid-50s. Northwest winds 5 to 15 miles per hour with gusts to around 30 miles per hour. Chance of rain 70%. Friday night, partly cloudy. A 50% chance of rain showers in the evening. Lows in the lower 30s. North winds around 15 miles per hour decreasing to 5 to 10 miles per hour after midnight. Gusts up to 30 miles per hour. Saturday, sunny. Highs in the mid-50s. Saturday night, clear. Lows in the mid-30s. Sunday, sunny. Highs in the mid-60s. Sunday night, mostly clear. Lows around 40. Monday, mostly sunny. Highs in the mid-60s. Monday night, partly cloudy. Lows in the upper 30s. Tuesday, sunny. Highs in the upper 60s. Tuesday night, mostly clear. Lows in the lower 40s. Wednesday, mostly sunny. Highs in the upper 60s. 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The current time is 11:45 p.m. Eastern Daylight Time. Conditions around the area at 11 p.m. At Mount Pleasant, it was cloudy. The temperature was 54 degrees, the dew point 43, and the relative humidity 66%. The pressure was 30.21 inches and rising. Across the remainder of south-central Lower Michigan, at Houghton Lake, it was clear, with a temperature of 45. It was cloudy, with a temperature of 54 at Alma, 52 at Big Rapids, 52 at Saginaw, and 52 at Midland. Elsewhere in central and northern Lower Michigan, it was partly cloudy, with a temperature of 48 at Cadillac and 45 at Alpena.
It was cloudy, with a temperature of 47 at Pellston and 54 at Traverse City. Across southern Lower Michigan, temperatures were between 53 and 56 degrees. It was partly cloudy at Lansing and Kalamazoo. At Detroit, it was cloudy. In the Upper Peninsula, Sault Ste. Marie was 46 degrees under cloudy skies, and in Marquette, it was cloudy with a temperature of 43. In neighboring states, Chicago was 59 degrees under cloudy skies. In Cleveland, it was cloudy and the temperature was 58. Once again, at 11 p.m., Mount Pleasant was 54 degrees under cloudy skies. Now here is your local forecast. Tonight, partly cloudy. Lows in the lower 40s. North winds 5 to 10 miles per hour becoming northeast after midnight. Thursday, mostly cloudy. A 50% chance of rain showers in the afternoon. Highs around 60. East winds around 10 miles per hour. Gusts up to 20 miles per hour in the afternoon. Thursday night, rain showers. Lows in the mid-40s. East winds 5 to 10 miles per hour with gusts to around 20 miles per hour in the evening becoming light. Chance of rain 100%. Friday, rain showers likely. Highs in the mid-50s. Northwest winds 5 to 15 miles per hour with gusts to around 30 miles per hour. Chance of rain 70%. Friday night, partly cloudy. A 50% chance of rain showers in the evening. Lows in the lower 30s. North winds around 15 miles per hour decreasing to 5 to 10 miles per hour after midnight. Gusts up to 30 miles per hour. Saturday, sunny. Highs in the mid-50s. Saturday night, clear. Lows in the mid-30s. Sunday, sunny. Highs in the mid-60s. Sunday night, mostly clear. Lows around 40. Monday, mostly sunny. Highs in the mid-60s. Monday night, partly cloudy. Lows in the upper 30s. Tuesday, sunny. Highs in the upper 60s. Tuesday night, mostly clear. Lows in the lower 40s. Wednesday, mostly sunny. Highs in the upper 60s. 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The current time is 11:49 p.m. Eastern Daylight Time. Conditions around the area at 11 p.m. At Mount Pleasant, it was cloudy. The temperature was 54 degrees, the dew point 43, and the relative humidity 66%. The pressure was 30.21 inches and rising. Across the remainder of south-central Lower Michigan, at Houghton Lake, it was clear, with a temperature of 45. It was cloudy, with a temperature of 54 at Alma, 52 at Big Rapids, 52 at Saginaw, and 52 at Midland. Elsewhere in central and northern Lower Michigan, it was partly cloudy, with a temperature of 48 at Cadillac and 45 at Alpena. It was cloudy, with a temperature of 47 at Pellston and 54 at Traverse City. Across southern Lower Michigan, temperatures were between 53 and 56 degrees. It was partly cloudy at Lansing and Kalamazoo. At Detroit, it was cloudy. In the Upper Peninsula, Sault Ste. Marie was 46 degrees under cloudy skies, and in Marquette, it was cloudy with a temperature of 43. In neighboring states, Chicago was 59 degrees under cloudy skies. In Cleveland, it was cloudy and the temperature was 58. Once again, at 11 p.m., Mount Pleasant was 54 degrees under cloudy skies. Now here is your local forecast. Tonight, partly cloudy. Lows in the lower 40s. North winds 5 to 10 miles per hour becoming northeast after midnight. Thursday, mostly cloudy. A 50% chance of rain showers in the afternoon. Highs around 60. East winds around 10 miles per hour.
gusts up to 20 miles per hour in the afternoon. Thursday night, rain showers. Lows in the mid-40s. East winds 5 to 10 miles per hour with gusts to around 20 miles per hour in the evening becoming light. Chance of rain 100%. Friday, rain showers likely. Highs in the mid-50s. Northwest winds 5 to 15 miles per hour with gusts to around 30 miles per hour. Chance of rain 70%. Friday night, partly cloudy. A 50% chance of rain showers in the evening. Lows in the lower 30s. North winds around 15 miles per hour, decreasing to 5 to 10 miles per hour after midnight. Gusts up to 30 miles per hour. Saturday, sunny. Highs in the mid-50s. Saturday night, clear. Lows in the mid-30s. Sunday, sunny. Highs in the mid-60s. Sunday night, mostly clear. Lows around 40. Monday, mostly sunny. Highs in the mid-60s. Monday night, partly cloudy. Lows in the upper 30s. Tuesday, sunny. Highs in the upper 60s. Tuesday night, mostly clear. Lows in the lower 40s. Wednesday, mostly sunny. Highs in the upper 60s. 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The current time is 11:53 p.m. Eastern Daylight Time. Conditions around the area at 11 p.m. At Mount Pleasant, it was cloudy. The temperature was 54 degrees, the dew point 43, and the relative humidity 66%. The pressure was 30.21 inches and rising. Across the remainder of south-central lower Michigan, at Houghton Lake, it was clear, with a temperature of 45. It was cloudy, with a temperature of 54 at Alma, 52 at Big Rapids, 52 at Saginaw, and 52 at Midland. Elsewhere in central and northern lower Michigan, it was partly cloudy, with a temperature of 48 at Cadillac and 45 at Alpena. It was cloudy, with a temperature of 47 at Pellston and 54 at Traverse City. Across southern lower Michigan, temperatures were between 53 and 56 degrees. It was partly cloudy at Lansing and Kalamazoo. At Detroit, it was cloudy. In the Upper Peninsula, Sault Ste. Marie was 46 degrees under cloudy skies, and in Marquette, it was cloudy with a temperature of 43. In neighboring states, Chicago was 59 degrees under cloudy skies. In Cleveland, it was cloudy and the temperature was 58. Once again, at 11 p.m., Mount Pleasant was 54 degrees under cloudy skies. Now here is your local forecast. Tonight, partly cloudy. Lows in the lower 40s. North winds 5 to 10 miles per hour becoming northeast after midnight. Thursday, mostly cloudy. A 50% chance of rain showers in the afternoon. Highs around 60. East winds around 10 miles per hour. Gusts up to 20 miles per hour in the afternoon. Thursday night, rain showers. Lows in the mid-40s. East winds 5 to 10 miles per hour with gusts to around 20 miles per hour in the evening becoming light. Chance of rain 100%. Friday, rain showers likely. Highs in the mid-50s. Northwest winds 5 to 15 miles per hour with gusts to around 30 miles per hour. Chance of rain 70%. Friday night, partly cloudy. A 50% chance of rain showers in the evening. Lows in the lower 30s. North winds around 15 miles per hour, decreasing to 5 to 10 miles per hour after midnight. Gusts up to 30 miles per hour. Saturday, sunny. Highs in the mid-50s. Saturday night, clear. Lows in the mid-30s. Sunday, sunny. Highs in the mid-60s. Sunday night, mostly clear. Lows around 40.
Monday, mostly sunny. Highs in the mid-60s. Monday night, partly cloudy. Lows in the upper 30s. Tuesday, sunny. Highs in the upper 60s. Tuesday night, mostly clear. Lows in the lower 40s. Wednesday, mostly sunny. Highs in the upper 60s. Thanks for listening to NOAA Weather Radio Station KZZ33, transmitting on a frequency of 162.525 MHz from the broadcast tower of Central Michigan University, courtesy of the CMU Public Broadcast Center. The current time is 11:57 p.m. Eastern Daylight Time. Conditions around the area at 11 p.m. At Mount Pleasant, it was cloudy. The temperature was 54 degrees, the dew point 43, and the relative humidity 66%. The pressure was 30.21 inches and rising. Across the remainder of south-central lower Michigan, at Houghton Lake, it was clear, with a temperature of 45. It was cloudy, with a temperature of 54 at Alma, 52 at Big Rapids, 52 at Saginaw, and 52 at Midland. Elsewhere in central and northern lower Michigan, it was partly cloudy, with a temperature of 48 at Cadillac and 45 at Alpena. It was cloudy, with a temperature of 47 at Pellston and 54 at Traverse City. Across southern lower Michigan, temperatures were between 53 and 56 degrees. It was partly cloudy at Lansing and Kalamazoo. At Detroit, it was cloudy. In the Upper Peninsula, Sault Ste. Marie was 46 degrees under cloudy skies, and in Marquette, it was cloudy with a temperature of 43. In neighboring states, Chicago was 59 degrees under cloudy skies. In Cleveland, it was cloudy and the temperature was 58. Once again, at 11 p.m., Mount Pleasant was 54 degrees under cloudy skies. Now here is your local forecast. Tonight, partly cloudy. Lows in the lower 40s. North winds 5 to 10 miles per hour becoming northeast after midnight. Thursday, mostly cloudy. A 50% chance of rain showers in the afternoon. Highs around 60. East winds around 10 miles per hour. Gusts up to 20 miles per hour in the afternoon. Thursday night, rain showers. Lows in the mid-40s. East winds 5 to 10 miles per hour with gusts to around 20 miles per hour in the evening becoming light. Chance of rain 100%. Friday, rain showers likely. Highs in the mid-50s. Northwest winds 5 to 15 miles per hour with gusts to around 30 miles per hour. Chance of rain 70%. Friday night, partly cloudy. A 50% chance of rain showers in the evening. Lows in the lower 30s. North winds around 15 miles per hour decreasing to 5 to 10 miles per hour after midnight. Gusts up to 30 miles per hour. Saturday, sunny. Highs in the mid-50s. Saturday night, clear. Lows in the mid-30s. Sunday, sunny. Highs in the mid-60s. Sunday night, mostly clear. Lows around 40. Monday, mostly sunny. Highs in the mid-60s. Monday night, partly cloudy. Lows in the upper 30s. Tuesday, sunny. Highs in the upper 60s. Tuesday night, mostly clear. Lows in the lower 40s. Wednesday, mostly sunny. Highs in the upper 60s. 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The current time is 12:01 a.m. Eastern Daylight Time. Conditions around the area at 11 p.m. At Mount Pleasant, it was cloudy. The temperature was 54 degrees, the dew point 43, and the relative humidity 66%. The pressure was 30.21 inches and rising. Across the remainder of south-central lower Michigan, at Houghton Lake, it was clear, with a temperature of 45.
It was cloudy, with a temperature of 54 at Alma, 52 at Big Rapids, 52 at Saginaw, and 52 at Midland. Elsewhere in central and northern lower Michigan, it was partly cloudy, with a temperature of 48 at Cadillac, and 45 at Alpena. It was cloudy, with a temperature of 47 at Pellston, and 54 at Traverse City. Across southern lower Michigan, temperatures were between 53 and 56 degrees. It was partly cloudy at Lansing and Kalamazoo. At Detroit, it was cloudy. In the Upper Peninsula, Sault Ste. Marie was 46 degrees under cloudy skies, and in Marquette, it was cloudy with a temperature of 43. In neighboring states, Chicago was 59 degrees under cloudy skies. In Cleveland, it was cloudy and the temperature was 58. Once again, at 11 p.m., Mount Pleasant was 54 degrees under cloudy skies. Now here is your local forecast. Tonight, partly cloudy. Lows in the lower 40s. North winds 5 to 10 miles per hour becoming northeast after midnight. Thursday, mostly cloudy. A 50% chance of rain showers in the afternoon. Highs around 60. East winds around 10 miles per hour. Gusts up to 20 miles per hour in the afternoon. Thursday night, rain showers. Lows in the mid-40s. East winds 5 to 10 miles per hour with gusts to around 20 miles per hour in the evening becoming light. Chance of rain 100%. Friday, rain showers likely. Highs in the mid-50s. Northwest winds 5 to 15 miles per hour with gusts to around 30 miles per hour. Chance of rain 70%. Friday night, partly cloudy. A 50% chance of rain showers in the evening. Lows in the lower 30s. North winds around 15 miles per hour decreasing to 5 to 10 miles per hour after midnight. Gusts up to 30 miles per hour. Saturday, sunny. Highs in the mid-50s. Saturday night, clear. Lows in the mid-30s. Sunday, sunny. Highs in the mid-60s. Sunday night, mostly clear. Lows around 40. Monday, mostly sunny. Highs in the mid-60s. Monday night, partly cloudy. Lows in the upper 30s. Tuesday, sunny. Highs in the upper 60s. Tuesday night, mostly clear. Lows in the lower 40s. Wednesday, mostly sunny. Highs in the upper 60s. 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The current time is 12:04 a.m. Eastern Daylight Time. Conditions around the area at 11 p.m. At Mount Pleasant, it was cloudy. The temperature was 54 degrees, the dew point 43, and the relative humidity 66%. The pressure was 30.21 inches and rising. Across the remainder of south-central lower Michigan, at Houghton Lake, it was clear, with a temperature of 45. It was cloudy, with a temperature of 54 at Alma, 52 at Big Rapids, 52 at Saginaw, and 52 at Midland. Elsewhere in central and northern lower Michigan, it was partly cloudy, with a temperature of 48 at Cadillac, and 45 at Alpena. It was cloudy, with a temperature of 47 at Pellston, and 54 at Traverse City. Across southern lower Michigan, temperatures were between 53 and 56 degrees. It was partly cloudy at Lansing and Kalamazoo. At Detroit, it was cloudy. In the Upper Peninsula, Sault Ste. Marie was 46 degrees under cloudy skies, and in Marquette, it was cloudy with a temperature of 43. In neighboring states, Chicago was 59 degrees under cloudy skies. In Cleveland, it was cloudy and the temperature was 58. Once again, at 11 p.m., Mount Pleasant was 54 degrees under cloudy skies. Now here is your local forecast. Tonight, partly cloudy. Lows in the lower 40s.
North winds 5 to 10 miles per hour, becoming northeast after midnight.

it was cloudy and the temperature was 57. Once again, at midnight, Mount Pleasant was 54 degrees under cloudy skies. Now here is your local forecast. Tonight, partly cloudy. Lows in the lower 40s. North winds 5 to 10 miles per hour becoming northeast after midnight. Thursday, mostly cloudy. A 50% chance of rain showers in the afternoon. Highs around 60. East winds around 10 miles per hour. Gusts up to 20 miles per hour in the afternoon. Thursday night, rain showers. Lows in the mid-40s. East winds 5 to 10 miles per hour with gusts to around 20 miles per hour in the evening becoming light. Chance of rain 100%. Friday, rain showers likely. Highs in the mid-50s. Northwest winds 5 to 15 miles per hour with gusts to around 30 miles per hour. Chance of rain 70%. Friday night, partly cloudy. A 50% chance of rain showers in the evening. Lows in the lower 30s. North winds around 15 miles per hour decreasing to 5 to 10 miles per hour after midnight. Gusts up to 30 miles per hour. Saturday, sunny. Highs in the mid-50s. Saturday night, clear. Lows in the mid-30s. Sunday, sunny. Highs in the mid-60s. Sunday night, mostly clear. Lows around 40. Monday, mostly sunny. Highs in the mid-60s. Monday night, partly cloudy. Lows in the upper 30s. Tuesday, sunny. Highs in the upper 60s. Tuesday night, mostly clear. Lows in the lower 40s. Wednesday, mostly sunny. Highs in the upper 60s. 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The current time is 12:19 a.m. Eastern Daylight Time. Conditions around the area at midnight. At Mount Pleasant, it was cloudy. The temperature was 54 degrees, the dew point 43, and the relative humidity 66%. The pressure was 30.22 inches and rising. Across the remainder of south-central lower Michigan, at Houghton Lake, it was clear, with a temperature of 43. It was partly cloudy, with a temperature of 52 at Alma and 50 at Big Rapids. It was cloudy, with a temperature of 53 at Saginaw and 52 at Midland. Elsewhere in central and northern lower Michigan, skies ranged from mostly cloudy to cloudy, and temperatures were between 46 and 52 degrees. Across southern lower Michigan, temperatures were between 51 and 54 degrees. It was partly cloudy at Lansing and Kalamazoo. At Detroit, it was cloudy. In the Upper Peninsula, Sault Ste. Marie was 43 degrees under mostly cloudy skies, and in Marquette, it was cloudy with a temperature of 43. In neighboring states, Chicago was 59 degrees under cloudy skies. In Cleveland, it was cloudy and the temperature was 57. Once again, at midnight, Mount Pleasant was 54 degrees under cloudy skies. Now here is your local forecast. Tonight, partly cloudy. Lows in the lower 40s. North winds 5 to 10 miles per hour becoming northeast after midnight. Thursday, mostly cloudy. A 50% chance of rain showers in the afternoon. Highs around 60. East winds around 10 miles per hour. Gusts up to 20 miles per hour in the afternoon. Thursday night, rain showers. Lows in the mid-40s. East winds 5 to 10 miles per hour with gusts to around 20 miles per hour in the evening becoming light. Chance of rain 100%. Friday, rain showers likely. Highs in the mid-50s. Northwest winds 5 to 15 miles per hour with gusts to around 30 miles per hour. Chance of rain 70%. Friday night, partly cloudy. A 50% chance of rain showers in the evening.

lows in the lower 30s. North winds around 15 miles per hour, decreasing to 5 to 10 miles per hour after midnight. Gusts up to 30 miles per hour. Saturday, sunny. Highs in the mid-50s. Saturday night, clear. Lows in the mid-30s. Sunday, sunny. Highs in the mid-60s. Sunday night, mostly clear. Lows around 40. Monday, mostly sunny. Highs in the mid-60s. Monday night, partly cloudy. Lows in the upper 30s. Tuesday, sunny. Highs in the upper 60s. Tuesday night, mostly clear. Lows in the lower 40s. Wednesday, mostly sunny. Highs in the upper 60s. 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The current time is 12:23 a.m. Eastern Daylight Time. Conditions around the area at midnight. At Mount Pleasant, it was cloudy. The temperature was 54 degrees, the dew point 43, and the relative humidity 66%. The pressure was 30.22 inches and rising. Across the remainder of south-central lower Michigan, at Houghton Lake, it was clear, with a temperature of 43. It was partly cloudy, with a temperature of 52 at Alma and 50 at Big Rapids. It was cloudy, with a temperature of 53 at Saginaw and 52 at Midland. Elsewhere in central and northern lower Michigan, skies ranged from mostly cloudy to cloudy, and temperatures were between 46 and 52 degrees. Across southern lower Michigan, temperatures were between 51 and 54 degrees. It was partly cloudy at Lansing and Kalamazoo. At Detroit, it was cloudy. In the Upper Peninsula, Sault Ste. Marie was 43 degrees under mostly cloudy skies, and in Marquette, it was cloudy with a temperature of 43. In neighboring states, Chicago was 59 degrees under cloudy skies. In Cleveland, it was cloudy and the temperature was 57. Once again, at midnight, Mount Pleasant was 54 degrees under cloudy skies. Now here is your local forecast. Tonight, partly cloudy. Lows in the lower 40s. North winds 5 to 10 miles per hour, becoming northeast after midnight. Thursday, mostly cloudy. A 50% chance of rain showers in the afternoon. Highs around 60. East winds around 10 miles per hour. Gusts up to 20 miles per hour in the afternoon. Thursday night, rain showers. Lows in the mid-40s. East winds 5 to 10 miles per hour with gusts to around 20 miles per hour in the evening, becoming light. Chance of rain 100%. Friday, rain showers likely. Highs in the mid-50s. Northwest winds 5 to 15 miles per hour with gusts to around 30 miles per hour. Chance of rain 70%. Friday night, partly cloudy. A 50% chance of rain showers in the evening. Lows in the lower 30s. North winds around 15 miles per hour, decreasing to 5 to 10 miles per hour after midnight. Gusts up to 30 miles per hour. Saturday, sunny. Highs in the mid-50s. Saturday night, clear. Lows in the mid-30s. Sunday, sunny. Highs in the mid-60s. Sunday night, mostly clear. Lows around 40. Monday, mostly sunny. Highs in the mid-60s. Monday night, partly cloudy. Lows in the upper 30s. Tuesday, sunny. Highs in the upper 60s. Tuesday night, mostly clear. Lows in the lower 40s. Wednesday, mostly sunny. Highs in the upper 60s. 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

7 a.m. Eastern Daylight Time. Conditions around the area at midnight. At Mount Pleasant, it was cloudy. The temperature was 54 degrees, the dew point 43, and the relative humidity 66%. The pressure was 30.22 inches and rising. Across the remainder of south-central Lower Michigan, at Houghton Lake, it was clear, with a temperature of 43. It was partly cloudy, with a temperature of 52 at Alma and 50 at Big Rapids. It was cloudy, with a temperature of 53 at Saginaw and 52 at Midland. Elsewhere in central and northern Lower Michigan, skies ranged from mostly cloudy to cloudy, and temperatures were between 46 and 52 degrees. Across southern Lower Michigan, temperatures were between 51 and 54 degrees. It was partly cloudy at Lansing and Kalamazoo. At Detroit, it was cloudy. In the Upper Peninsula, Sault Ste. Marie was 43 degrees under mostly cloudy skies, and in Marquette, it was cloudy with a temperature of 43. In neighboring states, Chicago was 59 degrees under cloudy skies. In Cleveland, it was cloudy and the temperature was 57. Once again, at midnight, Mount Pleasant was 54 degrees under cloudy skies. Now here is your local forecast. Tonight, partly cloudy. Lows in the lower 40s. North winds 5 to 10 miles per hour becoming northeast after midnight. Thursday, mostly cloudy. A 50% chance of rain showers in the afternoon. Highs around 60. East winds around 10 miles per hour. Gusts up to 20 miles per hour in the afternoon. Thursday night, rain showers. Lows in the mid-40s. East winds 5 to 10 miles per hour with gusts to around 20 miles per hour in the evening becoming light. Chance of rain 100%. Friday, rain showers likely. Highs in the mid-50s. Northwest winds 5 to 15 miles per hour with gusts to around 30 miles per hour. Chance of rain 70%. Friday night, partly cloudy. A 50% chance of rain showers in the evening. Lows in the lower 30s. North winds around 15 miles per hour decreasing to 5 to 10 miles per hour after midnight. Gusts up to 30 miles per hour. Saturday, sunny. Highs in the mid-50s. Saturday night, clear. Lows in the mid-30s. Sunday, sunny. Highs in the mid-60s. Sunday night, mostly clear. Lows around 40. Monday, mostly sunny. Highs in the mid-60s. Monday night, partly cloudy. Lows in the upper 30s. Tuesday, sunny. Highs in the upper 60s. Tuesday night, mostly clear. Lows in the lower 40s. Wednesday, mostly sunny. Highs in the upper 60s. 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The current time is 12:31 a.m. Eastern Daylight Time. Conditions around the area at midnight. At Mount Pleasant, it was cloudy. The temperature was 54 degrees, the dew point 43, and the relative humidity 66%. The pressure was 30.22 inches and rising. Across the remainder of south-central Lower Michigan, at Houghton Lake, it was clear, with a temperature of 43. It was partly cloudy, with a temperature of 52 at Alma and 50 at Big Rapids. It was cloudy, with a temperature of 53 at Saginaw and 52 at Midland. Elsewhere in central and northern Lower Michigan, skies ranged from mostly cloudy to cloudy, and temperatures were between 46 and 52 degrees. Across southern Lower Michigan, temperatures were between 51 and 54 degrees. It was partly cloudy at Lansing and Kalamazoo. At Detroit, it was cloudy. In the Upper Peninsula, Sault Ste. Marie was 43 degrees under mostly cloudy skies, and in Marquette, it was cloudy with a temperature of 43. In neighboring states, Chicago was 50.

69 degrees under cloudy skies. In Cleveland, it was cloudy and the temperature was 57. Once again, at midnight, Mount Pleasant was 54 degrees under cloudy skies. Now here is your local forecast. Tonight, partly cloudy. Lows in the lower 40s. North winds 5 to 10 miles per hour becoming northeast after midnight. Thursday, mostly cloudy. A 50% chance of rain showers in the afternoon. Highs around 60. East winds around 10 miles per hour. Gusts up to 20 miles per hour in the afternoon. Thursday night, highs around 60. East winds around 10 miles per hour. Gusts up to 20 miles per hour in the afternoon. Thursday night, rain showers. Lows in the mid-40s. East winds 5 to 10 miles per hour with gusts to around 20 miles per hour in the evening becoming light. Chance of rain 100%. Friday, rain showers likely. Highs in the mid-50s. Northwest winds 5 to 15 miles per hour with gusts to around 30 miles per hour. Chance of rain 70%. Friday night, partly cloudy. A 50% chance of rain showers in the evening. Lows in the lower 30s. North winds around 15 miles per hour decreasing to 5 to 10 miles per hour after midnight. Gusts up to 30 miles per hour. Saturday, sunny. Highs in the mid-50s. Saturday night, clear. Lows in the mid-30s. Sunday, sunny. Highs in the mid-60s. Sunday night, mostly clear. Lows around 40. Monday, mostly sunny. Highs in the mid-60s. Monday night, partly cloudy. Lows in the upper 30s. Tuesday, sunny. Highs in the upper 60s. Tuesday night, mostly clear. Lows in the lower 40s. Wednesday, mostly sunny. Highs in the upper 60s. 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The current time is 12:35 a.m. Eastern Daylight Time. Conditions around the area at midnight. At Mount Pleasant, it was cloudy. The temperature was 54 degrees. The dew point 43, and the relative humidity 66%. The pressure was 30.22 inches and rising. Across the remainder of south-central lower Michigan, at Houghton Lake, it was clear, with a temperature of 43. It was partly cloudy, with a temperature of 52 at Alma and 50 at Big Rapids. It was cloudy, with a temperature of 53 at Saginaw and 52 at Midland. Elsewhere in central and northern lower Michigan, skies ranged from mostly cloudy to cloudy, and temperatures were between 46 and 52 degrees. Across southern lower Michigan, temperatures were between 51 and 54 degrees. It was partly cloudy at Lansing and Kalamazoo. At Detroit, it was cloudy. In the upper peninsula, Sault Ste. Marie was 43 degrees under mostly cloudy skies, and in Marquette, it was cloudy with a temperature of 43. In neighboring states, Chicago was 59 degrees under cloudy skies. In Cleveland, it was cloudy and the temperature was 57. Once again, at midnight, Mount Pleasant was 54 degrees under cloudy skies. Now here is your local forecast. Tonight, partly cloudy. Lows in the lower 40s. North winds 5 to 10 miles per hour becoming northeast after midnight. Thursday, mostly cloudy. A 50% chance of rain showers in the afternoon. Highs around 60. East winds around 10 miles per hour. Gusts up to 20 miles per hour in the afternoon. Thursday night, rain showers. Lows in the mid-40s. East winds 5 to 10 miles per hour with gusts to around 20 miles per hour in the evening becoming light. Chance of rain 100%. Friday, rain showers likely. Highs in the mid-50s. North

West winds 5 to 15 miles per hour with gusts to around 30 miles per hour. Chance of rain 70%. Friday night, partly cloudy. A 50% chance of rain showers in the evening. Lows in the lower 30s. North winds around 15 miles per hour, decreasing to 5 to 10 miles per hour after midnight. Gusts up to 30 miles per hour. Saturday, sunny. Highs in the mid-50s. Saturday night, clear. Lows in the mid-30s. Sunday, sunny. Highs in the mid-60s. Sunday night, mostly clear. Lows around 40. Monday, mostly sunny. Highs in the mid-60s. Monday night, partly cloudy. Lows in the upper 30s. Tuesday, sunny. Highs in the upper 60s. Tuesday night, mostly clear. Lows in the lower 40s. Wednesday, mostly sunny. Highs in the upper 60s. 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The current time is 12:38 a.m. Eastern Daylight Time. Conditions around the area at midnight. At Mount Pleasant, it was cloudy. The temperature was 54 degrees, the dew point 43, and the relative humidity 66%. The pressure was 30.22 inches and rising. Across the remainder of south-central lower Michigan, at Houghton Lake, it was clear, with a temperature of 43. It was partly cloudy, with a temperature of 52 at Alma and 50 at Big Rapids. It was cloudy, with a temperature of 53 at Saginaw and 52 at Midland. Elsewhere in central and northern lower Michigan, skies ranged from mostly cloudy to cloudy, and temperatures were between 46 and 52 degrees. Across southern lower Michigan, temperatures were between 51 and 54 degrees. It was partly cloudy at Lansing and Kalamazoo. At Detroit, it was cloudy. In the Upper Peninsula, Sault Ste. Marie was 43 degrees under mostly cloudy skies, and in Marquette, it was cloudy with a temperature of 43. In neighboring states, Chicago was 59 degrees under cloudy skies. In Cleveland, it was cloudy and the temperature was 57. Once again, at midnight, Mount Pleasant was 54 degrees under cloudy skies. Now here is your local forecast. Tonight, partly cloudy. Lows in the lower 40s. North winds 5 to 10 miles per hour, becoming northeast after midnight. Thursday, mostly cloudy. A 50% chance of rain showers in the afternoon. Highs around 60. East winds around 10 miles per hour. Gusts up to 20 miles per hour in the afternoon. Thursday night, rain showers. Lows in the mid-40s. East winds 5 to 10 miles per hour with gusts to around 20 miles per hour in the evening, becoming light. Chance of rain 100%. Friday, rain showers likely. Highs in the mid-50s. Northwest winds 5 to 15 miles per hour with gusts to around 30 miles per hour. Chance of rain 70%. Friday night, partly cloudy. A 50% chance of rain showers in the evening. Lows in the lower 30s. North winds around 15 miles per hour, decreasing to 5 to 10 miles per hour after midnight. Gusts up to 30 miles per hour. Saturday, sunny. Highs in the mid-50s. Saturday night, clear. Lows in the mid-30s. Sunday, sunny. Highs in the mid-60s. Sunday night, mostly clear. Lows around 40. Monday, mostly sunny. Highs in the mid-60s. Monday night, partly cloudy. Lows in the upper 30s. Tuesday, sunny. Highs in the upper 60s. Tuesday night, mostly clear. Lows in the lower 40s. Wednesday, mostly sunny. Highs in the upper 60s.
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The current time is 12:42 a.m. Eastern Daylight Time. Conditions around the area at midnight. At Mount Pleasant, it was cloudy. The temperature was 54 degrees, the dew point 43, and the relative humidity 66%. The pressure was 30.22 inches and rising. Across the remainder of south-central lower Michigan, at Houghton Lake, it was clear, with a temperature of 43. It was partly cloudy, with a temperature of 52 at Alma and 50 at Big Rapids. It was cloudy, with a temperature of 53 at Saginaw and 52 at Midland. Elsewhere in central and northern lower Michigan, skies ranged from mostly cloudy to cloudy, and temperatures were between 46 and 52 degrees. Across southern lower Michigan, temperatures were between 51 and 54 degrees. It was partly cloudy at Lansing and Kalamazoo. At Detroit, it was cloudy. In the Upper Peninsula, Sault Ste. Marie was 43 degrees under mostly cloudy skies, and in Marquette, it was cloudy with a temperature of 43. In neighboring states, Chicago was 59 degrees under cloudy skies. In Cleveland, it was cloudy and the temperature was 57. Once again, at midnight, Mount Pleasant was 54 degrees under cloudy skies. Now here is your local forecast. Tonight, partly cloudy. Lows in the lower 40s. North winds 5 to 10 miles per hour becoming northeast after midnight. Thursday, mostly cloudy. A 50% chance of rain showers in the afternoon. Highs around 60. East winds around 10 miles per hour. Gusts up to 20 miles per hour in the afternoon. Thursday night, rain showers. Lows in the mid-40s. East winds 5 to 10 miles per hour with gusts to around 20 miles per hour in the evening becoming light. Chance of rain 100%. Friday, rain showers likely. Highs in the mid-50s. Northwest winds 5 to 15 miles per hour with gusts to around 30 miles per hour. Chance of rain 70%. Friday night, partly cloudy. A 50% chance of rain showers in the evening. Lows in the lower 30s. North winds around 15 miles per hour decreasing to 5 to 10 miles per hour after midnight. Gusts up to 30 miles per hour. Saturday, sunny. Highs in the mid-50s. Saturday night, clear. Lows in the mid-30s. Sunday, sunny. Highs in the mid-60s. Sunday night, mostly clear. Lows around 40. Monday, mostly sunny. Highs in the mid-60s. Monday night, partly cloudy. Lows in the upper 30s. Tuesday, sunny. Highs in the upper 60s. Tuesday night, mostly clear. Lows in the lower 40s. Wednesday, mostly sunny. Highs in the upper 60s. 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The current time is 12:46 a.m. Eastern Daylight Time. Conditions around the area at midnight. At Mount Pleasant, it was cloudy. The temperature was 54 degrees, the dew point 43, and the relative humidity 66%. The pressure was 30.22 inches and rising. Across the remainder of south-central lower Michigan, at Houghton Lake, it was clear, with a temperature of 43. It was partly cloudy, with a temperature of 52 at Alma and 50 at Big Rapids. It was cloudy, with a temperature of 53 at Saginaw and 52 at Midland. Elsewhere in central and northern lower Michigan, skies ranged from mostly cloudy to cloudy, and temperatures were between 46 and 52 degrees. Across southern lower Michigan, temperatures were between 51 and 54 degrees.
It was partly cloudy at Lansing and Kalamazoo. At Detroit.

It was cloudy. In the Upper Peninsula, Sault Ste. Marie was 43 degrees under mostly cloudy skies, and in Marquette, it was cloudy with a temperature of 43. In neighboring states, Chicago was 59 degrees under cloudy skies. In Cleveland, it was cloudy and the temperature was 57. Once again, at midnight, Mount Pleasant was 54 degrees under cloudy skies. Now here is your local forecast. Tonight, partly cloudy. Lows in the lower 40s. North winds 5 to 10 miles per hour becoming northeast after midnight. Thursday, mostly cloudy. A 50% chance of rain showers in the afternoon. Highs around 60. East winds around 10 miles per hour. Gusts up to 20 miles per hour in the afternoon. Thursday night, rain showers. Lows in the mid-40s. East winds 5 to 10 miles per hour with gusts to around 20 miles per hour in the evening becoming light. Chance of rain 100%. Friday, rain showers likely. Highs in the mid-50s. Northwest winds 5 to 15 miles per hour with gusts to around 30 miles per hour. Chance of rain 70%. Friday night, partly cloudy. A 50% chance of rain showers in the evening. Lows in the lower 30s. North winds around 15 miles per hour decreasing to 5 to 10 miles per hour after midnight. Gusts up to 30 miles per hour. Saturday, sunny. Highs in the mid-50s. Saturday night, clear. Lows in the mid-30s. Sunday, sunny. Highs in the mid-60s. Sunday night, mostly clear. Lows around 40. Monday, mostly sunny. Highs in the mid-60s. Monday night, partly cloudy. Lows in the upper 30s. Tuesday, sunny. Highs in the upper 60s. Tuesday night, mostly clear. Lows in the lower 40s. Wednesday, mostly sunny. Highs in the upper 60s. 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The current time is 12:50 a.m. Eastern Daylight Time. Conditions around the area at midnight. At Mount Pleasant, it was cloudy. The temperature was 54 degrees, the dew point 43, and the relative humidity 66%. The pressure was 30.22 inches and rising. Across the remainder of south-central lower Michigan, at Houghton Lake, it was clear, with a temperature of 43. It was partly cloudy, with a temperature of 52 at Alma and 50 at Big Rapids. It was cloudy, with a temperature of 53 at Saginaw and 52 at Midland. Elsewhere in central and northern lower Michigan, skies ranged from mostly cloudy to cloudy, and temperatures were between 46 and 52 degrees. Across southern lower Michigan, temperatures were between 51 and 54 degrees. It was partly cloudy at Lansing and Kalamazoo. At Detroit, it was cloudy. In the Upper Peninsula, Sault Ste. Marie was 43 degrees under mostly cloudy skies, and in Marquette, it was cloudy with a temperature of 43. In neighboring states, Chicago was 59 degrees under cloudy skies. In Cleveland, it was cloudy and the temperature was 57. Once again, at midnight, Mount Pleasant was 54 degrees under cloudy skies. Now here is your local forecast. Tonight, partly cloudy. Lows in the lower 40s. North winds 5 to 10 miles per hour becoming northeast after midnight. Thursday, mostly cloudy. A 50% chance of rain showers in the afternoon. Highs around 60. East winds around 10 miles per hour. Gusts up to 20 miles per hour in the afternoon. Thursday night, rain showers. Lows in the mid-40s. East winds 5 to 10 miles per hour with gusts to around 20 miles per hour in the evening becoming light. Chance of rain 100%. Friday, rain showers likely.
highs in the mid-50s. Northwest winds 5 to 15 miles per hour with gusts to around 30 miles per hour. Chance of rain 70%. Friday night, partly cloudy. A 50% chance of rain showers in the evening. Lows in the lower 30s. North winds around 15 miles per hour, decreasing to 5 to 10 miles per hour after midnight. Gusts up to 30 miles per hour. Saturday, sunny. Highs in the mid-50s. Saturday night, clear. Lows in the mid-30s. Sunday, sunny. Highs in the mid-60s. Sunday night, mostly clear. Lows around 40. Monday, mostly sunny. Highs in the mid-60s. Monday night, partly cloudy. Lows in the upper 30s. Tuesday, sunny. Highs in the upper 60s. Tuesday night, mostly clear. Lows in the lower 40s. Wednesday, mostly sunny. Highs in the upper 60s. 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The current time is 12:53 a.m. Eastern Daylight Time. Conditions around the area at midnight. At Mount Pleasant, it was cloudy. The temperature was 54 degrees, the dew point 43, and the relative humidity 66%. The pressure was 30.22 inches and rising. Across the remainder of south-central lower Michigan, at Houghton Lake, it was clear, with a temperature of 43. It was partly cloudy, with a temperature of 52 at Alma and 50 at Big Rapids. It was cloudy, with a temperature of 53 at Saginaw and 52 at Midland. Elsewhere in central and northern lower Michigan, skies ranged from mostly cloudy to cloudy, and temperatures were between 46 and 52 degrees. Across southern lower Michigan, temperatures were between 51 and 54 degrees. It was partly cloudy at Lansing and Kalamazoo. At Detroit, it was cloudy. In the Upper Peninsula, Sault Ste. Marie was 43 degrees under mostly cloudy skies, and in Marquette, it was cloudy with a temperature of 43. In neighboring states, Chicago was 59 degrees under cloudy skies. In Cleveland, it was cloudy and the temperature was 57. Once again, at midnight, Mount Pleasant was 54 degrees under cloudy skies. Now here is your local forecast. Tonight, partly cloudy. Lows in the lower 40s. North winds 5 to 10 miles per hour, becoming northeast after midnight. Thursday, mostly cloudy. A 50% chance of rain showers in the afternoon. Highs around 60. East winds around 10 miles per hour. Gusts up to 20 miles per hour in the afternoon. Thursday night, rain showers. Lows in the mid-40s. East winds 5 to 10 miles per hour with gusts to around 20 miles per hour in the evening, becoming light. Chance of rain 100%. Friday, rain showers likely. Highs in the mid-50s. Northwest winds 5 to 15 miles per hour with gusts to around 30 miles per hour. Chance of rain 70%. Friday night, partly cloudy. A 50% chance of rain showers in the evening. Lows in the lower 30s. North winds around 15 miles per hour, decreasing to 5 to 10 miles per hour after midnight. Gusts up to 30 miles per hour. Saturday, sunny. Highs in the mid-50s. Saturday night, clear. Lows in the mid-30s. Sunday, sunny. Highs in the mid-60s. Sunday night, mostly clear. Lows around 40. Monday, mostly sunny. Highs in the mid-60s. Monday night, partly cloudy. Lows in the upper 30s. Tuesday, sunny. Highs in the upper 60s. Tuesday night, mostly clear. Lows in the lower 40s. Wednesday, mostly sunny. Highs in the upper 60s.
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The current time is 12:57 a.m. Eastern Daylight Time. Conditions around the area at midnight. At Mount Pleasant, it was cloudy. The temperature was 54 degrees, the dew point 43, and the relative humidity 66%. The pressure was 30.22 inches and rising. Across the remainder of South Central Lower Michigan, at Houghton Lake, it was clear, with a temperature of 43. It was partly cloudy, with a temperature of 52 at Alma and 50 at Big Rapids. It was cloudy, with a temperature of 53 at Saginaw and 52 at Midland. Elsewhere in central and northern lower Michigan, skies ranged from mostly cloudy to cloudy, and temperatures were between 46 and 52 degrees. Across southern lower Michigan, temperatures were between 51 and 54 degrees. It was partly cloudy at Lansing and Kalamazoo. At Detroit, it was cloudy. In the Upper Peninsula, Sault Ste. Marie was 43 degrees under mostly cloudy skies, and in Marquette, it was cloudy with a temperature of 43. In neighboring states, Chicago was 59 degrees under cloudy skies. In Cleveland, it was cloudy and the temperature was 57. Once again, at midnight, Mount Pleasant was 54 degrees under cloudy skies. Now here is your local forecast. Tonight, partly cloudy. Lows in the lower 40s. North winds 5 to 10 miles per hour becoming northeast after midnight. Thursday, mostly cloudy. A 50% chance of rain showers in the afternoon. Highs around 60. East winds around 10 miles per hour. Gusts up to 20 miles per hour in the afternoon. Thursday night, rain showers. Lows in the mid-40s. East winds 5 to 10 miles per hour with gusts to around 20 miles per hour in the evening becoming light. Chance of rain 100%. Friday, rain showers likely. Highs in the mid-50s. Northwest winds 5 to 15 miles per hour with gusts to around 30 miles per hour. Chance of rain 70%. Friday night, partly cloudy. A 50% chance of rain showers in the evening. Lows in the lower 30s. North winds around 15 miles per hour decreasing to 5 to 10 miles per hour after midnight. Gusts up to 30 miles per hour. Saturday, sunny. Highs in the mid-50s. Saturday night, clear. Lows in the mid-30s. Sunday, sunny. Highs in the mid-60s. Sunday night, mostly clear. Lows around 40. Monday, mostly sunny. Highs in the mid-60s. Monday night, partly cloudy. Lows in the upper 30s. Tuesday, sunny. Highs in the upper 60s. Tuesday night, mostly clear. Lows in the lower 40s. Wednesday, mostly sunny. Highs in the upper 60s. 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The current time is 1:01 a.m. Eastern Daylight Time. Conditions around the area at midnight. At Mount Pleasant, it was cloudy. The temperature was 54 degrees, the dew point 43, and the relative humidity 66%. The pressure was 30.22 inches and rising. Across the remainder of South Central Lower Michigan, at Houghton Lake, it was clear, with a temperature of 43. It was partly cloudy, with a temperature of 52 at Alma and 50 at Big Rapids. It was cloudy, with a temperature of 53 at Saginaw and 52 at Midland. Elsewhere in central and northern lower Michigan, skies ranged from mostly cloudy to cloudy, and temperatures were between 46 and 52 degrees. Across southern lower Michigan, temperatures were between 51 and 54 degrees.
it was partly cloudy at Lansing and Kalamazoo. At Detroit, it was cloudy. In the Upper Peninsula, Sault Ste. Marie was 43 degrees under mostly cloudy skies, and in Marquette, it was cloudy with a temperature of 43. In neighboring states, Chicago was 59 degrees under cloudy skies. In Cleveland, it was cloudy and the temperature was 57. Once again, at midnight, Mount Pleasant was 54 degrees under cloudy skies. Now here is your local forecast. Tonight, partly cloudy. Lows in the lower 40s. North winds 5 to 10 miles per hour becoming northeast after midnight. Thursday, mostly cloudy. A 50% chance of rain showers in the afternoon. Highs around 60. East winds around 10 miles per hour. Gusts up to 20 miles per hour in the afternoon. Thursday night, rain showers. Lows in the mid-40s. East winds 5 to 10 miles per hour with gusts to around 20 miles per hour in the evening becoming light. Chance of rain 100%. Friday, rain showers likely. Highs in the mid-50s. Northwest winds 5 to 15 miles per hour with gusts to around 30 miles per hour. Chance of rain 70%. Friday night, partly cloudy. A 50% chance of rain showers in the evening. Lows in the lower 30s. North winds around 15 miles per hour decreasing to 5 to 10 miles per hour after midnight. Gusts up to 30 miles per hour. Saturday, sunny. Highs in the mid-50s. Saturday night, clear. Lows in the mid-30s. Sunday, sunny. Highs in the mid-60s. Sunday night, mostly clear. Lows around 40. Monday, mostly sunny. Highs in the mid-60s. Monday night, partly cloudy. Lows in the upper 30s. Tuesday, sunny. Highs in the upper 60s. Tuesday night, mostly clear. Lows in the lower 40s. Wednesday, mostly sunny. Highs in the upper 60s. 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The current time is 1:05 a.m. Eastern Daylight Time. Conditions around the area at midnight. At Mount Pleasant, it was cloudy. The temperature was 54 degrees, the dew point 43, and the relative humidity 66%. The pressure was 30.22 inches and rising. Across the remainder of south-central lower Michigan, at Houghton Lake, it was clear, with a temperature of 43. It was partly cloudy, with a temperature of 52 at Alma and 50 at Big Rapids. It was cloudy, with a temperature of 53 at Saginaw and 52 at Midland. Elsewhere in central and northern lower Michigan, skies ranged from mostly cloudy to cloudy, and temperatures were between 46 and 52 degrees. Across southern lower Michigan, temperatures were between 51 and 54 degrees. It was partly cloudy at Lansing and Kalamazoo. At Detroit, it was cloudy. In the Upper Peninsula, Sault Ste. Marie was 43 degrees under mostly cloudy skies, and in Marquette, it was cloudy with a temperature of 43. In neighboring states, Chicago was 59 degrees under cloudy skies. In Cleveland, it was cloudy and the temperature was 57. Once again, at midnight, Mount Pleasant was 54 degrees under cloudy skies. Now here is your local forecast. Tonight, partly cloudy. Lows in the lower 40s. North winds 5 to 10 miles per hour becoming northeast after midnight. Thursday, mostly cloudy. A 50% chance of rain showers in the afternoon. Highs around 60. East winds around 10 miles per hour. Gusts up to 20 miles per hour in the afternoon. Thursday night, rain showers. Lows in the mid-40s. East winds 5 to 10 miles per hour with gusts to around 20 miles per hour in the evening becoming light.
chance of rain 100%. Friday, rain showers likely. Highs in the mid-50s. Northwest winds 5 to 15 miles per hour with gusts to around 30 miles per hour. Chance of rain 70%. Friday night, partly cloudy. A 50% chance of rain showers in the evening. Lows in the lower 30s. North winds around 15 miles per hour, decreasing to 5 to 10 miles per hour after midnight. Gusts up to 30 miles per hour. Saturday, sunny. Highs in the mid-50s. Saturday night, clear. Lows in the mid-30s. Sunday, sunny. Highs in the mid-60s. Sunday night, mostly clear. Lows around 40. Monday, mostly sunny. Highs in the mid-60s. Monday night, partly cloudy. Lows in the upper 30s. Tuesday, sunny. Highs in the upper 60s. Tuesday night, mostly clear. Lows in the lower 40s. Wednesday, mostly sunny. Highs in the upper 60s. 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The current time is 1:08 a.m. Eastern Daylight Time. Conditions around the area at midnight. At Mount Pleasant, it was cloudy. The temperature was 54 degrees, the dew point 43, and the relative humidity 66%. The pressure was 30.22 inches and rising. Across the remainder of south-central lower Michigan, at Houghton Lake, it was clear, with a temperature of 43. It was partly cloudy, with a temperature of 52 at Alma and 50 at Big Rapids. It was cloudy, with a temperature of 53 at Saginaw and 52 at Midland. Elsewhere in central and northern lower Michigan, skies ranged from mostly cloudy to cloudy, and temperatures were between 46 and 52 degrees. Across southern lower Michigan, temperatures were between 51 and 54 degrees. It was partly cloudy at Lansing and Kalamazoo. At Detroit, it was cloudy. In the Upper Peninsula, Sault Ste. Marie was 43 degrees under mostly cloudy skies, and in Marquette, it was cloudy with a temperature of 43. In neighboring states, Chicago was 59 degrees under cloudy skies. In Cleveland, it was cloudy and the temperature was 57. Once again, at midnight, Mount Pleasant was 54 degrees under cloudy skies. Now here is your local forecast. Tonight, partly cloudy. Lows in the lower 40s. North winds 5 to 10 miles per hour, becoming northeast after midnight. Thursday, mostly cloudy. A 50% chance of rain showers in the afternoon. Highs around 60. East winds around 10 miles per hour. Gusts up to 20 miles per hour in the afternoon. Thursday night, rain showers. Lows in the mid-40s. East winds 5 to 10 miles per hour with gusts to around 20 miles per hour in the evening, becoming light. Chance of rain 100%. Friday, rain showers likely. Highs in the mid-50s. Northwest winds 5 to 15 miles per hour with gusts to around 30 miles per hour. Chance of rain 70%. Friday night, partly cloudy. A 50% chance of rain showers in the evening. Lows in the lower 30s. North winds around 15 miles per hour, decreasing to 5 to 10 miles per hour after midnight. Gusts up to 30 miles per hour. Saturday, sunny. Highs in the mid-50s. Saturday night, clear. Lows in the mid-30s. Sunday, sunny. Highs in the mid-60s. Sunday night, mostly clear. Lows around 40. Monday, mostly sunny. Highs in the mid-60s. Monday night, partly cloudy. Lows in the upper 30s. Tuesday, sunny. Highs in the upper 60s. Tuesday night, mostly clear. Lows in the lower 40s. Wednesday,
mostly sunny. Highs in the upper 60s. 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The current time is 1:12 a.m. Eastern Daylight Time. Conditions around the area at midnight. At Mount Pleasant, it was cloudy. The temperature was 54 degrees, the dew point 43, and the relative humidity 66%. The pressure was 30.22 inches and rising. Across the remainder of south-central lower Michigan, at Houghton Lake, it was clear, with a temperature of 43. It was partly cloudy, with a temperature of 52 at Alma and 50 at Big Rapids. It was cloudy, with a temperature of 53 at Saginaw and 52 at Midland. Elsewhere in central and northern lower Michigan, skies ranged from mostly cloudy to cloudy, and temperatures were between 46 and 52 degrees. Across southern lower Michigan, temperatures were between 51 and 54 degrees. It was partly cloudy at Lansing and Kalamazoo. At Detroit, it was cloudy. In the Upper Peninsula, Sault Ste. Marie was 43 degrees under mostly cloudy skies, and in Marquette, it was cloudy with a temperature of 43. In neighboring states, Chicago was 59 degrees under cloudy skies. In Cleveland, it was cloudy and the temperature was 57. Once again, at midnight, Mount Pleasant was 54 degrees under cloudy skies. Conditions around the area at 1 a.m. At Mount Pleasant, it was cloudy. The temperature was 52 degrees, the dew point 43, and the relative humidity 71%. The wind was northeast at 9 miles an hour. The pressure was 30.23 inches and rising. Across the remainder of south-central lower Michigan, at Alma, it was clear, with a temperature of 50. At Houghton Lake, it was partly cloudy, with a temperature of 40. It was cloudy, with a temperature of 50 at Big Rapids, 53 at Saginaw, and 52 at Midland. Elsewhere in central and northern lower Michigan, at Cadillac, it was partly cloudy, with a temperature of 41. It was cloudy, with a temperature of 46 at Alpena, 46 at Pelston, and 51 at Traverse City. Across southern lower Michigan, skies ranged from partly cloudy to mostly cloudy, and temperatures were between 50 and 55 degrees. In the Upper Peninsula, Sault Ste. Marie was 42 degrees under cloudy skies, and in Marquette, it was cloudy with a temperature of 43. In neighboring states, Chicago was 59 degrees under cloudy skies. In Cleveland, it was cloudy and the temperature was 58. Once again, at 1 a.m., Mount Pleasant was 52 degrees under cloudy skies. Now here is your local forecast. Tonight, partly cloudy. Lows in the lower 40s. North winds 5 to 10 miles per hour becoming northeast after midnight. Thursday, mostly cloudy. A 50% chance of rain showers in the afternoon. Highs around 60. East winds around 10 miles per hour. Gusts up to 20 miles per hour in the afternoon. Thursday night, rain showers. Lows in the mid-40s. East winds 5 to 10 miles per hour with gusts to around 20 miles per hour in the evening becoming light. Chance of rain 100%. Friday, rain showers likely. Highs in the mid-50s. Northwest winds 5 to 15 miles per hour with gusts to around 30 miles per hour. Chance of rain 70%. Friday night, partly cloudy. A 50% chance of rain showers in the evening. Lows in the lower 30s. North winds around 15 miles per hour decreasing to 5 to 10 miles per hour after midnight. Gusts up to 30 miles per hour. Saturday, sunny. Highs in the mid-50s. Saturday night, clear. Lows in the mid-30s. Sunday, sunny. Highs in the mid-60s. Sunday night, mostly clear. Lows around 40. Monday, mostly sunny. Highs in the mid-60s.
Monday night, partly cloudy.

1.23 inches and rising. Across the remainder of south-central lower Michigan, at Alma, it was clear, with a temperature of 50. At Houghton Lake, it was partly cloudy, with a temperature of 40. It was cloudy, with a temperature of 50 at Big Rapids, 53 at Saginaw, and 52 at Midland. Elsewhere in central and northern lower Michigan, at Cadillac, it was partly cloudy, with a temperature of 41. It was cloudy, with a temperature of 46 at Alpena, 46 at Pelston, and 51 at Traverse City. Across southern lower Michigan, skies ranged from partly cloudy to mostly cloudy, and temperatures were between 50 and 55 degrees. In the Upper Peninsula, Sault Ste. Marie was 42 degrees under cloudy skies, and in Marquette, it was cloudy with a temperature of 43. In neighboring states, Chicago was 59 degrees under cloudy skies. In Cleveland, it was cloudy and the temperature was 58. Once again, at 1 a.m., Mount Pleasant was 52 degrees under cloudy skies. Now here is your local forecast. Tonight, partly cloudy. Lows in the lower 40s. North winds 5 to 10 miles per hour becoming northeast after midnight. Thursday, mostly cloudy. A 50% chance of rain showers in the afternoon. Highs around 60. East winds around 10 miles per hour. Gusts up to 20 miles per hour in the afternoon. Thursday night, rain showers. Lows in the mid-40s. East winds 5 to 10 miles per hour with gusts to around 20 miles per hour in the evening becoming light. Chance of rain 100%. Friday, rain showers likely. Highs in the mid-50s. Northwest winds 5 to 15 miles per hour with gusts to around 30 miles per hour. Chance of rain 70%. Friday night, partly cloudy. A 50% chance of rain showers in the evening. Lows in the lower 30s. North winds around 15 miles per hour decreasing to 5 to 10 miles per hour after midnight. Gusts up to 30 miles per hour. Saturday, sunny. Highs in the mid-50s. Saturday night, clear. Lows in the mid-30s. Sunday, sunny. Highs in the mid-60s. Sunday night, mostly clear. Lows around 40. Monday, mostly sunny. Highs in the mid-60s. Monday night, partly cloudy. Lows in the upper 30s. Tuesday, sunny. Highs in the upper 60s. Tuesday night, mostly clear. Lows in the lower 40s. Wednesday, mostly sunny. Highs in the upper 60s. 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The current time is 1:21 a.m. Eastern Daylight Time. Conditions around the area at 1 a.m. At Mount Pleasant, it was cloudy. The temperature was 52 degrees, the dew point 43, and the relative humidity 71%. The wind was northeast at 9 miles an hour. The pressure was 30.23 inches and rising. Across the remainder of south-central lower Michigan, at Alma, it was clear, with a temperature of 50. At Houghton Lake, it was partly cloudy, with a temperature of 40. It was cloudy, with a temperature of 50 at Big Rapids, 53 at Saginaw, and 52 at Midland. Elsewhere in central and northern lower Michigan, at Cadillac, it was partly cloudy, with a temperature of 41. It was cloudy, with a temperature of 46 at Alpena, 46 at Pelston, and 51 at Traverse City. Across southern lower Michigan, skies ranged from partly cloudy to mostly cloudy, and temperatures were between 50 and 55 degrees. In the Upper Peninsula, Sault Ste. Marie was 42 degrees under cloudy skies, and in Marquette, it was cloudy with a temperature of 43. In neighboring states, Chicago was 59 degrees under cloudy skies. In Cleveland, it was cloudy and the temperature was 58. Once again, at 1 a.m., Mount Pleasant was 52 degrees under cloudy

from the broadcast tower of Central Michigan University, courtesy of the CMU Public Broadcast Center. The current time is 1:33 a.m. Eastern Daylight Time. Conditions around the area at 1 a.m. At Mount Pleasant, it was cloudy. The temperature was 52 degrees, the dew point 43, and the relative humidity 71%. The wind was northeast at 9 miles an hour. The pressure was 30.23 inches and rising. Across the remainder of south central lower Michigan, at Alma, it was clear, with a temperature of 50. At Houghton Lake, it was partly cloudy, with a temperature of 40. It was cloudy, with a temperature of 50 at Big Rapids, 53 at Saginaw, and 52 at Midland. Elsewhere in central and northern lower Michigan, at Cadillac, it was partly cloudy, with a temperature of 41. It was cloudy, with a temperature of 46 at Alpena, 46 at Pilston, and 51 at Traverse City. Across southern lower Michigan, skies ranged from partly cloudy to mostly cloudy, and temperatures were between 50 and 55 degrees. In the Upper Peninsula, Sault Ste. Marie was 42 degrees under cloudy skies, and in Marquette, it was cloudy with a temperature of 43. In neighboring states, Chicago was 59 degrees under cloudy skies. In Cleveland, it was cloudy and the temperature was 58. Once again, at 1 a.m., Mount Pleasant was 52 degrees under cloudy skies. Now here is your local forecast. Tonight, partly cloudy. Lows in the lower 40s. North winds 5 to 10 miles per hour becoming northeast after midnight. Thursday, mostly cloudy. A 50% chance of rain showers in the afternoon. Highs around 60. East winds around 10 miles per hour. Gusts up to 20 miles per hour in the afternoon. Thursday night, rain showers. Lows in the mid-40s. East winds 5 to 10 miles per hour with gusts to around 20 miles per hour in the evening becoming light. Chance of rain 100%. Friday, rain showers likely. Highs in the mid-50s. Northwest winds 5 to 15 miles per hour with gusts to around 30 miles per hour. Chance of rain 70%. Friday night, partly cloudy. A 50% chance of rain showers in the evening. Lows in the lower 30s. North winds around 15 miles per hour decreasing to 5 to 10 miles per hour after midnight. Gusts up to 30 miles per hour. Saturday, sunny. Highs in the mid-50s. Saturday night, clear. Lows in the mid-30s. Sunday, sunny. Highs in the mid-60s. Sunday night, mostly clear. Lows around 40. Monday, mostly sunny. Highs in the mid-60s. Monday night, partly cloudy. Lows in the upper 30s. Tuesday, sunny. Highs in the upper 60s. Tuesday night, mostly clear. Lows in the lower 40s. Wednesday, mostly sunny. Highs in the upper 60s. 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The current time is 1:37 a.m. Eastern Daylight Time. Conditions around the area at 1 a.m. At Mount Pleasant, it was cloudy. The temperature was 52 degrees, the dew point 43, and the relative humidity 71%. The wind was northeast at 9 miles an hour. The pressure was 30.23 inches and rising. Across the remainder of south central lower Michigan, at Alma, it was clear, with a temperature of 50. At Houghton Lake, it was partly cloudy, with a temperature of 40. It was cloudy, with a temperature of 50 at Big Rapids, 53 at Saginaw, and 52 at Midland. Elsewhere in central and northern lower Michigan, at Cadillac, it was partly cloudy, with a temperature of 41. It was cloudy, with a temperature of 46 at Alpena, 46 at Pilston, and 51 at Traverse City. Across southern lower Michigan, skies range

from partly cloudy to mostly cloudy, and temperatures were between 50 and 55 degrees. In the Upper Peninsula, Sault Ste. Marie was 42 degrees under cloudy skies, and in Marquette, it was cloudy with a temperature of 43. In neighboring states, Chicago was 59 degrees under cloudy skies. In Cleveland, it was cloudy and the temperature was 58. Once again, at 1 a.m., Mount Pleasant was 52 degrees under cloudy skies. Now here is your local forecast. Tonight, partly cloudy. Lows in the lower 40s. North winds 5 to 10 miles per hour becoming northeast after midnight. Thursday, mostly cloudy. A 50% chance of rain showers in the afternoon. Highs around 60. East winds around 10 miles per hour. Gusts up to 20 miles per hour in the afternoon. Thursday night, rain showers. Lows in the mid-40s. East winds 5 to 10 miles per hour with gusts to around 20 miles per hour in the evening becoming light. Chance of rain 100%. Friday, rain showers likely. Highs in the mid-50s. Northwest winds 5 to 15 miles per hour with gusts to around 30 miles per hour. Chance of rain 70%. Friday night, partly cloudy. A 50% chance of rain showers in the evening. Lows in the lower 30s. North winds around 15 miles per hour decreasing to 5 to 10 miles per hour after midnight. Gusts up to 30 miles per hour. Saturday, sunny. Highs in the mid-50s. Saturday night, clear. Lows in the mid-30s. Sunday, sunny. Highs in the mid-60s. Sunday night, mostly clear. Lows around 40. Monday, mostly sunny. Highs in the mid-60s. Monday night, partly cloudy. Lows in the upper 30s. Tuesday, sunny. Highs in the upper 60s. Tuesday night, mostly clear. Lows in the lower 40s. Wednesday, mostly sunny. Highs in the upper 60s. 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The current time is 1:40 a.m. Eastern Daylight Time. Conditions around the area at 1 a.m. At Mount Pleasant, it was cloudy. The temperature was 52 degrees, the dew point 43, and the relative humidity 71%. The wind was northeast at 9 miles an hour. The pressure was 30.23 inches and rising. Across the remainder of south-central lower Michigan, at Alma, it was clear, with a temperature of 50. At Houghton Lake, it was partly cloudy, with a temperature of 40. It was cloudy, with a temperature of 50 at Big Rapids, 53 at Saginaw, and 52 at Midland. Elsewhere in central and northern lower Michigan, at Cadillac, it was partly cloudy, with a temperature of 41. It was cloudy, with a temperature of 46 at Alpena, 46 at Pelston, and 51 at Traverse City. Across southern lower Michigan, skies ranged from partly cloudy to mostly cloudy, and temperatures were between 50 and 55 degrees. In the Upper Peninsula, Sault Ste. Marie was 42 degrees under cloudy skies, and in Marquette, it was cloudy with a temperature of 43. In neighboring states, Chicago was 59 degrees under cloudy skies. In Cleveland, it was cloudy and the temperature was 58. Once again, at 1 a.m., Mount Pleasant was 52 degrees under cloudy skies. Now here is your local forecast. Tonight, partly cloudy. Lows in the lower 40s. North winds 5 to 10 miles per hour becoming northeast after midnight. Thursday, mostly cloudy. A 50% chance of rain showers in the afternoon. Highs around 60. East winds around 10 miles per hour. Gusts up to 20 miles per hour in the afternoon. Thursday night, rain showers. Lows in the mid-40s.
East winds 5 to 10 miles per hour with gusts to around 20 miles per hour in the evening becoming light. Chance of rain 100%. Friday, rain showers likely. Highs in the mid-50s. Northwest winds 5 to 15 miles per hour with gusts to around 30 miles per hour. Chance of rain 70%. Friday night, partly cloudy. A 50% chance of rain showers in the evening. Lows in the lower 30s. North winds around 15 miles per hour, decreasing to 5 to 10 miles per hour after midnight. Gusts up to 30 miles per hour. Saturday, sunny. Highs in the mid-50s. Saturday night, clear. Lows in the mid-30s. Sunday, sunny. Highs in the mid-60s. Sunday night, mostly clear. Lows around 40. Monday, mostly sunny. Highs in the mid-60s. Monday night, partly cloudy. Lows in the upper 30s. Tuesday, sunny. Highs in the upper 60s. Tuesday night, mostly clear. Lows in the lower 40s. Wednesday, mostly sunny. Highs in the upper 60s. 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The current time is 1:44 a.m. Eastern Daylight Time. Conditions around the area at 1 a.m. At Mount Pleasant, it was cloudy. The temperature was 52 degrees. The dew point 43, and the relative humidity 71%. The wind was northeast at 9 miles an hour. The pressure was 30.23 inches and rising. Across the remainder of south central lower Michigan, at Alma, it was clear, with a temperature of 50. At Houghton Lake, it was partly cloudy, with a temperature of 40. It was cloudy, with a temperature of 50 at Big Rapids, 53 at Saginaw, and 52 at Midland. Elsewhere in central and northern lower Michigan, at Cadillac, it was partly cloudy, with a temperature of 41. It was cloudy, with a temperature of 46 at Alpena, 46 at Pelston, and 51 at Traverse City. Across southern lower Michigan, skies ranged from partly cloudy to mostly cloudy, and temperatures were between 50 and 55 degrees. In the upper peninsula, Sault Ste. Marie was 42 degrees under cloudy skies, and in Marquette, it was cloudy with a temperature of 43. In neighboring states, Chicago was 59 degrees under cloudy skies. In Cleveland, it was cloudy and the temperature was 58. Once again, at 1 a.m., Mount Pleasant was 52 degrees under cloudy skies. Now here is your local forecast. Tonight, partly cloudy. Lows in the lower 40s. North winds 5 to 10 miles per hour becoming northeast after midnight. Thursday, mostly cloudy. A 50% chance of rain showers in the afternoon. Highs around 60. East winds around 10 miles per hour. Gusts up to 20 miles per hour in the afternoon. Thursday night, rain showers. Lows in the mid-40s. East winds 5 to 10 miles per hour with gusts to around 20 miles per hour in the evening becoming light. Chance of rain 100%. Friday, rain showers likely. Highs in the mid-50s. Northwest winds 5 to 15 miles per hour with gusts to around 30 miles per hour. Chance of rain 70%. Friday night, partly cloudy. A 50% chance of rain showers in the evening. Lows in the lower 30s. North winds around 15 miles per hour, decreasing to 5 to 10 miles per hour after midnight. Gusts up to 30 miles per hour. Saturday, sunny. Highs in the mid-50s. Saturday night, clear. Lows in the mid-30s. Sunday, sunny. Highs in the mid-60s. Sunday night, mostly clear. Lows around 40. Monday, mostly sunny. Highs in the mid-60s. Monday night, partly cloudy. Lows in the upper 30s.
Tuesday, sunny. Highs in the upper 60s. Tuesday night, mostly clear. Lows in the lower 40s. Wednesday, mostly sunny. Highs in the upper 60s. 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The current time is 1:48 a.m. Eastern Daylight Time. Conditions around the area at 1 a.m. At Mount Pleasant, it was cloudy. The temperature was 52 degrees, the dew point 43, and the relative humidity 71%. The wind was northeast at 9 miles an hour. The pressure was 30.23 inches and rising. Across the remainder of south-central lower Michigan, at Alma, it was clear, with a temperature of 50. At Houghton Lake, it was partly cloudy, with a temperature of 40. It was cloudy, with a temperature of 50 at Big Rapids, 53 at Saginaw, and 52 at Midland. Elsewhere in central and northern lower Michigan, at Cadillac, it was partly cloudy, with a temperature of 41. It was cloudy, with a temperature of 46 at Alpena, 46 at Pelston, and 51 at Traverse City. Across southern lower Michigan, skies ranged from partly cloudy to mostly cloudy, and temperatures were between 50 and 55 degrees. In the Upper Peninsula, Sault Ste. Marie was 42 degrees under cloudy skies, and in Marquette, it was cloudy with a temperature of 43. In neighboring states, Chicago was 59 degrees under cloudy skies. In Cleveland, it was cloudy and the temperature was 58. Once again, at 1 a.m., Mount Pleasant was 52 degrees under cloudy skies. Now here is your local forecast. Tonight, partly cloudy. Lows in the lower 40s. North winds 5 to 10 miles per hour becoming northeast after midnight. Thursday, mostly cloudy. A 50% chance of rain showers in the afternoon. Highs around 60. East winds around 10 miles per hour. Gusts up to 20 miles per hour in the afternoon. Thursday night, rain showers. Lows in the mid-40s. East winds 5 to 10 miles per hour with gusts to around 20 miles per hour in the evening becoming light. Chance of rain 100%. Friday, rain showers likely. Highs in the mid-50s. Northwest winds 5 to 15 miles per hour with gusts to around 30 miles per hour. Chance of rain 70%. Friday night, partly cloudy. A 50% chance of rain showers in the evening. Lows in the lower 30s. North winds around 15 miles per hour decreasing to 5 to 10 miles per hour after midnight. Gusts up to 30 miles per hour. Saturday, sunny. Highs in the mid-50s. Saturday night, clear. Lows in the mid-30s. Sunday, sunny. Highs in the mid-60s. Sunday night, mostly clear. Lows around 40. Monday, mostly sunny. Highs in the mid-60s. Monday night, partly cloudy. Lows in the upper 30s. Tuesday, sunny. Highs in the upper 60s. Tuesday night, mostly clear. Lows in the lower 40s. Wednesday, mostly sunny. Highs in the upper 60s. 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The current time is 1:52 a.m. Eastern Daylight Time. Conditions around the area at 1 a.m. At Mount Pleasant, it was cloudy. The temperature was 52 degrees, the dew point 43, and the relative humidity 71%. The wind was northeast at 9 miles an hour. The pressure was 30.23 inches and rising. Across the remainder of south-central lower Michigan, at Alma, it was clear, with a temperature of 50. At Houghton Lake, it was partly cloudy, with a temperature of 40.
It was cloudy, with a temperature of 50 at Big Rapids, 53 at Saginaw, and 52 at Midland. Elsewhere in central and northern lower Michigan, at Cadillac, it was partly cloudy, with a temperature of 41. It was cloudy, with a temperature of 46 at Alpena, 46 at Pelston, and 51 at Traverse City. Across southern lower Michigan, skies ranged from partly cloudy to mostly cloudy, and temperatures were between 50 and 55 degrees. In the Upper Peninsula, Sault Ste. Marie was 42 degrees under cloudy skies, and in Marquette, it was cloudy with a temperature of 43. In neighboring states, Chicago was 59 degrees under cloudy skies. In Cleveland, it was cloudy and the temperature was 58. Once again, at 1 a.m., Mount Pleasant was 52 degrees under cloudy skies. Now here is your local forecast. Tonight, partly cloudy. Lows in the lower 40s. North winds 5 to 10 miles per hour becoming northeast after midnight. Thursday, mostly cloudy. A 50% chance of rain showers in the afternoon. Highs around 60. East winds around 10 miles per hour. Gusts up to 20 miles per hour in the afternoon. Thursday night, rain showers. Lows in the mid-40s. East winds 5 to 10 miles per hour with gusts to around 20 miles per hour in the evening becoming light. Chance of rain 100%. Friday, rain showers likely. Highs in the mid-50s. Northwest winds 5 to 15 miles per hour with gusts to around 30 miles per hour. Chance of rain 70%. Friday night, partly cloudy. A 50% chance of rain showers in the evening. Lows in the lower 30s. North winds around 15 miles per hour decreasing to 5 to 10 miles per hour after midnight. Gusts up to 30 miles per hour. Saturday, sunny. Highs in the mid-50s. Saturday night, clear. Lows in the mid-30s. Sunday, sunny. Highs in the mid-60s. Sunday night, mostly clear. Lows around 40. Monday, mostly sunny. Highs in the mid-60s. Monday night, partly cloudy. Lows in the upper 30s. Tuesday, sunny. Highs in the upper 60s. Tuesday night, mostly clear. Lows in the lower 40s. Wednesday, mostly sunny. Highs in the upper 60s. 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The current time is 1:56 a.m. Eastern Daylight Time. Conditions around the area at 1 a.m. At Mount Pleasant, it was cloudy. The temperature was 52 degrees, the dew point 43, and the relative humidity 71%. The wind was northeast at 9 miles an hour. The pressure was 30.23 inches and rising. Across the remainder of south-central lower Michigan, at Alma, it was clear, with a temperature of 50. At Houghton Lake, it was partly cloudy, with a temperature of 40. It was cloudy, with a temperature of 50 at Big Rapids, 53 at Saginaw, and 52 at Midland. Elsewhere in central and northern lower Michigan, at Cadillac, it was partly cloudy, with a temperature of 41. It was cloudy, with a temperature of 46 at Alpena, 46 at Pelston, and 51 at Traverse City. Across southern lower Michigan, skies ranged from partly cloudy to mostly cloudy, and temperatures were between 50 and 55 degrees. In the Upper Peninsula, Sault Ste. Marie was 42 degrees under cloudy skies, and in Marquette, it was cloudy with a temperature of 43. In neighboring states, Chicago was 59 degrees under cloudy skies. In Cleveland, it was cloudy and the temperature was 58. Once again, at 1 a.m., Mount Pleasant was 52 degrees under cloudy skies. Now here is your local forecast. Tonight, partly cloudy. Lows in the lower 40s. North winds 5 to 10 miles per hour becoming northeast after midnight.
Thursday, mostly cloudy. A 50% chance of rain showers in the afternoon. Highs around 60. East winds around 10 miles per hour. Gusts up to 20 miles per hour in the afternoon. Thursday night, rain showers. Lows in the mid-40s. East winds 5 to 10 miles per hour with gusts to around 20 miles per hour in the evening becoming light. Chance of rain 100%. Friday, rain showers likely. Highs in the mid-50s. Northwest winds 5 to 15 miles per hour with gusts to around 30 miles per hour. Chance of rain 70%. Friday night, partly cloudy. A 50% chance of rain showers in the evening. Lows in the lower 30s. North winds around 15 miles per hour, decreasing to 5 to 10 miles per hour after midnight. Gusts up to 30 miles per hour. Saturday, sunny. Highs in the mid-50s. Saturday night, clear. Lows in the mid-30s. Sunday, sunny. Highs in the mid-60s. Sunday night, mostly clear. Lows around 40. Monday, mostly sunny. Highs in the mid-60s. Monday night, partly cloudy. Lows in the upper 30s. Tuesday, sunny. Highs in the upper 60s. Tuesday night, mostly clear. Lows in the lower 40s. Wednesday, mostly sunny. Highs in the upper 60s. 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The current time is 2 a.m. Eastern Daylight Time. Conditions around the area at 1 a.m. At Mount Pleasant, it was cloudy. The temperature was 52 degrees. The dew point 43, and the relative humidity 71%. The wind was northeast at 9 miles an hour. The pressure was 30.23 inches and rising. Across the remainder of south-central lower Michigan, at Alma, it was clear, with a temperature of 50. At Houghton Lake, it was partly cloudy, with a temperature of 40. It was cloudy, with a temperature of 50 at Big Rapids, 53 at Saginaw, and 52 at Midland. Elsewhere in central and northern lower Michigan, at Cadillac, it was partly cloudy, with a temperature of 41. It was cloudy, with a temperature of 46 at Alpena, 46 at Pelston, and 51 at Traverse City. Across southern lower Michigan, skies ranged from partly cloudy to mostly cloudy, and temperatures were between 50 and 55 degrees. In the upper peninsula, Sault Ste. Marie was 42 degrees under cloudy skies, and in Marquette, it was cloudy with a temperature of 43. In neighboring states, Chicago was 59 degrees under cloudy skies. In Cleveland, it was cloudy and the temperature was 58. Once again, at 1 a.m., Mount Pleasant was 52 degrees under cloudy skies. Now here is your local forecast. Tonight, partly cloudy. Lows in the lower 40s. North winds 5 to 10 miles per hour becoming northeast after midnight. Thursday, mostly cloudy. A 50% chance of rain showers in the afternoon. Highs around 60. East winds around 10 miles per hour. Gusts up to 20 miles per hour in the afternoon. Thursday night, rain showers. Lows in the mid-40s. East winds 5 to 10 miles per hour with gusts to around 20 miles per hour in the evening becoming light. Chance of rain 100%. Friday, rain showers likely. Highs in the mid-50s. Northwest winds 5 to 15 miles per hour with gusts to around 30 miles per hour. Chance of rain 70%. Friday night, partly cloudy. A 50% chance of rain showers in the evening. Lows in the lower 30s. North winds around 15 miles per hour, decreasing to 5 to 10 miles per hour after midnight. Gusts up to 30 miles per hour. Saturday, sunny. Highs in the mid-50s. Saturday night, clear.
lows in the mid-30s. Sunday, sunny. Highs in the mid-60s. Sunday night, mostly clear. Lows around 40. Monday, mostly sunny. Highs in the mid-60s. Monday night, partly cloudy. Lows in the upper 30s. Tuesday, sunny. Highs in the upper 60s. Tuesday night, mostly clear. Lows in the lower 40s. Wednesday, mostly sunny. Highs in the upper 60s. 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The current time is 2:03 a.m. Eastern Daylight Time. Conditions around the area at 1 a.m. At Mount Pleasant, it was cloudy. The temperature was 52 degrees, the dew point 43, and the relative humidity 71%. The wind was northeast at 9 miles an hour. The pressure was 30.23 inches and rising. Across the remainder of south central lower Michigan, at Alma, it was clear, with a temperature of 50. At Houghton Lake, it was partly cloudy, with a temperature of 40. It was cloudy, with a temperature of 50 at Big Rapids, 53 at Saginaw, and 52 at Midland. Elsewhere in central and northern lower Michigan, at Cadillac, it was partly cloudy, with a temperature of 41. It was cloudy, with a temperature of 46 at Alpena, 46 at Pelston, and 51 at Traverse City. Across southern lower Michigan, skies ranged from partly cloudy to mostly cloudy, and temperatures were between 50 and 55 degrees. In the upper peninsula, Sault Ste. Marie was 42 degrees under cloudy skies, and in Marquette, it was cloudy with a temperature of 43. In neighboring states, Chicago was 59 degrees under cloudy skies. In Cleveland, it was cloudy and the temperature was 58. Once again, at 1 a.m., Mount Pleasant was 52 degrees under cloudy skies. Now here is your local forecast. Tonight, partly cloudy. Lows in the lower 40s. North winds 5 to 10 miles per hour becoming northeast after midnight. Thursday, mostly cloudy. A 50% chance of rain showers in the afternoon. Highs around 60. East winds around 10 miles per hour. Gusts up to 20 miles per hour in the afternoon. Thursday night, rain showers. Lows in the mid-40s. East winds 5 to 10 miles per hour with gusts to around 20 miles per hour in the evening becoming light. Chance of rain 100%. Friday, rain showers likely. Highs in the mid-50s. Northwest winds 5 to 15 miles per hour with gusts to around 30 miles per hour. Chance of rain 70%. Friday night, partly cloudy. A 50% chance of rain showers in the evening. Lows in the lower 30s. North winds around 15 miles per hour decreasing to 5 to 10 miles per hour after midnight. Gusts up to 30 miles per hour. Saturday, sunny. Highs in the mid-50s. Saturday night, clear. Lows in the mid-30s. Sunday, sunny. Highs in the mid-60s. Sunday night, mostly clear. Lows around 40. Monday, mostly sunny. Highs in the mid-60s. Monday night, partly cloudy. Lows in the upper 30s. Tuesday, sunny. Highs in the upper 60s. Tuesday night, mostly clear. Lows in the lower 40s. Wednesday, mostly sunny. Highs in the upper 60s. 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The current time is 2:07 a.m. Eastern Daylight Time. Conditions around the area at 1 a.m. At Mount Pleasant, it was cloudy. The temperature was 52 degrees,
the dew point 43, and the relative humidity 71%. The wind was northeast at 9 miles an hour.

pressure was 30.23 inches and rising. Across the remainder of south-central lower Michigan, at Alma, it was clear, with a temperature of 50. At Houghton Lake, it was partly cloudy, with a temperature of 40. It was cloudy, with a temperature of 50 at Big Rapids, 53 at Saginaw, and 52 at Midland. Elsewhere in central and northern lower Michigan, at Cadillac, it was partly cloudy, with a temperature of 41. It was cloudy, with a temperature of 46 at Alpena, 46 at Pelston, and 51 at Traverse City. Across southern lower Michigan, skies ranged from partly cloudy to mostly cloudy, and temperatures were between 50 and 55 degrees. In the Upper Peninsula, Sault Ste. Marie was 42 degrees under cloudy skies, and in Marquette, it was cloudy with a temperature of 43. In neighboring states, Chicago was 59 degrees under cloudy skies. In Cleveland, it was cloudy and the temperature was 58. Once again, at 1 a.m., Mount Pleasant was 52 degrees under cloudy skies. Now here is your local forecast. Tonight, partly cloudy. Lows in the lower 40s. North winds 5 to 10 miles per hour becoming northeast after midnight. Thursday, mostly cloudy. A 50% chance of rain showers in the afternoon. Highs around 60. East winds around 10 miles per hour. Gusts up to 20 miles per hour in the afternoon. Thursday night, rain showers. Lows in the mid-40s. East winds 5 to 10 miles per hour with gusts to around 20 miles per hour in the evening becoming light. Chance of rain 100%. Friday, rain showers likely. Highs in the mid-50s. Northwest winds 5 to 15 miles per hour with gusts to around 30 miles per hour. Chance of rain 70%. Friday night, partly cloudy. A 50% chance of rain showers in the evening. Lows in the lower 30s. North winds around 15 miles per hour decreasing to 5 to 10 miles per hour after midnight. Gusts up to 30 miles per hour. Saturday, sunny. Highs in the mid-50s. Saturday night, clear. Lows in the mid-30s. Sunday, sunny. Highs in the mid-60s. Sunday night, mostly clear. Lows around 40. Monday, mostly sunny. Highs in the mid-60s. Monday night, partly cloudy. Lows in the upper 30s. Tuesday, sunny. Highs in the upper 60s. Tuesday night, mostly clear. Lows in the lower 40s. Wednesday, mostly sunny. Highs in the upper 60s. 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The current time is 2:11 a.m. Eastern Daylight Time. Conditions around the area at 1 a.m. At Mount Pleasant, it was cloudy. The temperature was 52 degrees, the dew point 43, and the relative humidity 71%. The wind was northeast at 9 miles an hour. The pressure was 30.23 inches and rising. Across the remainder of south-central lower Michigan, at Alma, it was clear, with a temperature of 50. At Houghton Lake, it was partly cloudy, with a temperature of 40. It was cloudy, with a temperature of 50 at Big Rapids, 53 at Saginaw, and 52 at Midland. Elsewhere in central and northern lower Michigan, at Cadillac, it was partly cloudy, with a temperature of 41. It was cloudy, with a temperature of 46 at Alpena, 46 at Pelston, and 51 at Traverse City. Across southern lower Michigan, skies ranged from partly cloudy to mostly cloudy, and temperatures were between 50 and 55 degrees. In the Upper Peninsula, Sault Ste. Marie was 42 degrees under cloudy skies, and in Marquette, it was cloudy with a temperature of 43. In neighboring states, Chicago was 59 degrees under cloudy skies. In Cleveland, it was cloudy and the temperature was 58. Once again,
At 1 a.m., Mount Pleasant was 52 degrees under cloudy skies. Now here is your local forecast. Tonight, partly cloudy. Lows in the lower 40s. North winds 5 to 10 miles per hour becoming northeast after midnight. Thursday, mostly cloudy. A 50% chance of rain showers in the afternoon. Highs around 60. East winds around 10 miles per hour. Gusts up to 20 miles per hour in the afternoon. Thursday night, rain showers. Lows in the mid-40s. East winds 5 to 10 miles per hour with gusts to around 20 miles per hour in the evening becoming light. Chance of rain 100%. Friday, rain showers likely. Highs in the mid-50s. Northwest winds 5 to 15 miles per hour with gusts to around 30 miles per hour. Chance of rain 70%. Friday night, partly cloudy. A 50% chance of rain showers in the evening. Lows in the lower 30s. North winds around 15 miles per hour decreasing to 5 to 10 miles per hour after midnight. Gusts up to 30 miles per hour. Saturday, sunny. Highs in the mid-50s. Saturday night, clear. Lows in the mid-30s. Sunday, sunny. Highs in the mid-60s. Sunday night, mostly clear. Lows around 40. Monday, mostly sunny. Highs in the mid-60s. Monday night, partly cloudy. Lows in the upper 30s. Tuesday, sunny. Highs in the upper 60s. Tuesday night, mostly clear. Lows in the lower 40s. Wednesday, mostly sunny. Highs in the upper 60s. 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The current time is 2:15 a.m. Eastern Daylight Time. Conditions around the area at 2 a.m. At Mount Pleasant, it was cloudy. The temperature was 52 degrees, the dew point 41, and the relative humidity 66%. The wind was northeast at 8 miles an hour. The pressure was 30.23 inches and steady. Across the remainder of south-central lower Michigan, skies ranged from mostly cloudy to cloudy. It was 52 at Alma, 46 at Big Rapids, 52 at Saginaw, 38 at Houghton Lake, and 52 at Midland. Elsewhere in central and northern lower Michigan, at Cadillac, it was partly cloudy, with a temperature of 43. It was cloudy, with a temperature of 46 at Alpena, 41 at Palestine, and 50 at Traverse City. Across southern lower Michigan, it was cloudy, and temperatures were between 50 and 55 degrees. In the upper peninsula, Sault Ste. Marie was 41 degrees under clear skies, and in Marquette, it was cloudy with a temperature of 43. In neighboring states, Chicago was 60 degrees under cloudy skies. In Cleveland, it was cloudy and the temperature was 57. Once again, at 2 a.m., Mount Pleasant was 52 degrees under cloudy skies. Now here is your local forecast. Tonight, partly cloudy. Lows in the lower 40s. North winds 5 to 10 miles per hour becoming northeast after midnight. Thursday, mostly cloudy. A 50% chance of rain showers in the afternoon. Highs around 60. East winds around 10 miles per hour. Gusts up to 20 miles per hour in the afternoon. Thursday night, rain showers. Lows in the mid-40s. East winds 5 to 10 miles per hour with gusts to around 20 miles per hour in the evening becoming light. Chance of rain 100%. Friday, rain showers likely. Highs in the mid-50s. Northwest winds 5 to 15 miles per hour with gusts to around 30 miles per hour. Chance of rain 70%. Friday night, partly cloudy. A 50% chance of rain showers in the evening. Lows in the lower 30s.
North winds around 15 miles per hour, decreasing to 5 to 10 miles per hour after midnight.

from the broadcast tower of Central Michigan University, courtesy of the CMU Public Broadcast Center. The current time is 2:19 a.m. Eastern Daylight Time. Conditions around the area at 2 a.m. At Mount Pleasant, it was cloudy. The temperature was 52 degrees, the dew point 41, and the relative humidity 66%. The wind was northeast at 8 miles an hour. The pressure was 30.23 inches and steady. Across the remainder of south central lower Michigan, skies ranged from mostly cloudy to cloudy. It was 52 at Alma, 46 at Big Rapids, 52 at Saginaw, 38 at Houghton Lake, and 52 at Midland. Elsewhere in central and northern lower Michigan, at Cadillac, it was partly cloudy, with a temperature of 43. It was cloudy, with a temperature of 46 at Alpena, 41 at Pellston, and 50 at Traverse City. Across southern lower Michigan, it was cloudy, and temperatures were between 50 and 55 degrees. In the upper peninsula, Sault Ste. Marie was 41 degrees under clear skies, and in Marquette, it was cloudy with a temperature of 43. In neighboring states, Chicago was 60 degrees under cloudy skies. In Cleveland, it was cloudy and the temperature was 57. Once again, at 2 a.m., Mount Pleasant was 52 degrees under cloudy skies. Now here is your local forecast. Tonight, partly cloudy. Lows in the lower 40s. North winds 5 to 10 miles per hour becoming northeast after midnight. Thursday, mostly cloudy. A 50% chance of rain showers in the afternoon. Highs around 60. East winds around 10 miles per hour. Gusts up to 20 miles per hour in the afternoon. Thursday night, rain showers. Lows in the mid-40s. East winds 5 to 10 miles per hour with gusts to around 20 miles per hour in the evening becoming light. Chance of rain 100%. Friday, rain showers likely. Highs in the mid-50s. Northwest winds 5 to 15 miles per hour with gusts to around 30 miles per hour. Chance of rain 70%. Friday night, partly cloudy. A 50% chance of rain showers in the evening. Lows in the lower 30s. North winds around 15 miles per hour decreasing to 5 to 10 miles per hour after midnight. Gusts up to 30 miles per hour. Saturday, sunny. Highs in the mid-50s. Saturday night, clear. Lows in the mid-30s. Sunday, sunny. Highs in the mid-60s. Sunday night, mostly clear. Lows around 40. Monday, mostly sunny. Highs in the mid-60s. Monday night, partly cloudy. Lows in the upper 30s. Tuesday, sunny. Highs in the upper 60s. Tuesday night, mostly clear. Lows in the lower 40s. Wednesday, mostly sunny. Highs in the upper 60s. 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The current time is 2:22 a.m. Eastern Daylight Time. Conditions around the area at 2 a.m. At Mount Pleasant, it was cloudy. The temperature was 52 degrees, the dew point 41, and the relative humidity 66%. The wind was northeast at 8 miles an hour. The pressure was 30.23 inches and steady. Across the remainder of south central lower Michigan, skies ranged from mostly cloudy to cloudy. It was 52 at Alma, 46 at Big Rapids, 52 at Saginaw, 38 at Houghton Lake, and 52 at Midland. Elsewhere in central and northern lower Michigan, at Cadillac, it was partly cloudy, with a temperature of 43. It was cloudy, with a temperature of 46 at Alpena, 41 at Pellston, and 50 at Traverse City. Across southern lower Michigan, it was cloudy, and temperatures were between 50 and 55 degrees. In the upper peninsula, Sault Ste. Marie was 41 degrees under clear skies, and in

Phuket, it was cloudy with a temperature of 43. In neighboring states, Chicago was 60 degrees under cloudy skies. In Cleveland, it was cloudy and the temperature was 57. Once again, at 2 a.m., Mount Pleasant was 52 degrees under cloudy skies. Now here is your local forecast. Early this morning, mostly cloudy. Lows around 40. Light winds. Today, mostly cloudy. A 50% chance of rain showers in the afternoon. Highs in the lower 60s. Light winds becoming southeast 5 to 10 miles per hour with gusts to around 20 miles per hour in the afternoon. Tonight, rain showers. Lows in the upper 40s. East winds 5 to 10 miles per hour becoming northeast after midnight. Gusts up to 25 miles per hour. Chance of rain 100%. Friday, mostly cloudy. A 50% chance of rain showers in the afternoon. Highs in the upper 50s. Northwest winds 10 to 20 miles per hour with gusts to around 30 miles per hour. Friday night, mostly clear. Lows in the upper 20s. North winds 15 to 20 miles per hour with gusts to around 35 miles per hour, decreasing to 5 to 10 miles per hour with gusts to around 25 miles per hour after midnight. Saturday, sunny. Highs in the mid-50s. Light winds becoming west 5 to 15 miles per hour with gusts to around 25 miles per hour in the afternoon. Saturday night, clear. Lows in the mid-30s. Sunday, sunny. Highs in the lower 60s. Sunday night, mostly clear. Lows in the upper 30s. Monday, mostly sunny. Highs in the upper 60s. Monday night, partly cloudy. Lows in the upper 30s. Tuesday, sunny. Highs in the upper 60s. Tuesday night, mostly clear. Lows in the upper 30s. Wednesday, sunny. Highs in the upper 60s. 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The current time is 2:26 a.m. Eastern Daylight Time. Conditions around the area at 2 a.m. At Mount Pleasant, it was cloudy. The temperature was 52 degrees, the dew point 41, and the relative humidity 66%. The wind was northeast at 8 miles an hour. The pressure was 30.23 inches and steady. Across the remainder of south-central lower Michigan, skies ranged from mostly cloudy to cloudy. It was 52 at Alma, 46 at Big Rapids, 52 at Saginaw, 38 at Houghton Lake, and 52 at Midland. Elsewhere in central and northern lower Michigan, at Cadillac, it was partly cloudy, with a temperature of 43. It was cloudy, with a temperature of 46 at Alpena, 41 at Pellston, and 50 at Traverse City. Across southern lower Michigan, it was cloudy, and temperatures were between 50 and 55 degrees. In the upper peninsula, Sault Ste. Marie was 41 degrees under clear skies, and in Marquette, it was cloudy with a temperature of 43. In neighboring states, Chicago was 60 degrees under cloudy skies. In Cleveland, it was cloudy and the temperature was 57. Once again, at 2 a.m., Mount Pleasant was 52 degrees under cloudy skies. Now here is your local forecast. Early this morning, mostly cloudy. Lows around 40. Light winds. Today, mostly cloudy. A 50% chance of rain showers in the afternoon. Highs in the lower 60s. Light winds becoming southeast 5 to 10 miles per hour with gusts to around 20 miles per hour in the afternoon. Tonight, rain showers. Lows in the upper 40s. East winds 5 to 10 miles per hour becoming northeast after midnight. Gusts up to 25 miles per hour. Chance of rain 100%. Friday, mostly cloudy. A 50% chance of rain showers in the afternoon.
highs in the upper 50s. Northwest winds 10 to 20 miles per hour with gusts to around 30 miles per hour. Friday night, mostly clear. Lows in the upper 20s. North winds 15 to 20 miles per hour with gusts to around 35 miles per hour, decreasing to 5 to 10 miles per hour with gusts to around 25 miles per hour after midnight. Saturday, sunny. Highs in the mid-50s. Light winds becoming west 5 to 15 miles per hour with gusts to around 25 miles per hour in the afternoon. Saturday night, clear. Lows in the mid-30s. Sunday, sunny. Highs in the lower 60s. Sunday night, mostly clear. Lows in the upper 30s. Monday, mostly sunny. Highs in the upper 60s. Monday night, partly cloudy. Lows in the upper 30s. Tuesday, sunny. Highs in the upper 60s. Tuesday night, mostly clear. Lows in the upper 30s. Wednesday, sunny. Highs in the upper 60s. 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The current time is 2:30 a.m. Eastern Daylight Time. Conditions around the area at 2 a.m. At Mount Pleasant, it was cloudy. The temperature was 52 degrees, the dew point 41, and the relative humidity 66%. The wind was northeast at 8 miles an hour. The pressure was 30.23 inches and steady. Across the remainder of south central lower Michigan, skies ranged from mostly cloudy to cloudy. It was 52 at Alma, 46 at Big Rapids, 52 at Saginaw, 38 at Houghton Lake, and 52 at Midland. Elsewhere in central and northern lower Michigan, at Cadillac, it was partly cloudy, with a temperature of 43. It was cloudy, with a temperature of 46 at Alpena, 41 at Pellston, and 50 at Traverse City. Across southern lower Michigan, it was cloudy, and temperatures were between 50 and 55 degrees. In the upper peninsula, Sault Ste. Marie was 41 degrees under clear skies, and in Marquette, it was cloudy with a temperature of 43. In neighboring states, Chicago was 60 degrees under cloudy skies. In Cleveland, it was cloudy and the temperature was 57. Once again, at 2 a.m., Mount Pleasant was 52 degrees under cloudy skies. Now here is your local forecast. Early this morning, mostly cloudy. Lows around 40. Light winds. Today, mostly cloudy. A 50% chance of rain showers in the afternoon. Highs in the lower 60s. Light winds becoming southeast 5 to 10 miles per hour with gusts to around 20 miles per hour in the afternoon. Tonight, rain showers. Lows in the upper 40s. East winds 5 to 10 miles per hour becoming northeast after midnight. Gusts up to 25 miles per hour. Chance of rain 100%. Friday, mostly cloudy. A 50% chance of rain showers in the afternoon. Highs in the upper 50s. Northwest winds 10 to 20 miles per hour with gusts to around 30 miles per hour. Friday night, mostly clear. Lows in the upper 20s. North winds 15 to 20 miles per hour with gusts to around 35 miles per hour, decreasing to 5, mostly clear. Lows in the upper 20s. North winds 15 to 20 miles per hour with gusts to around 35 miles per hour, decreasing to 5 to 10 miles per hour with gusts to around 25 miles per hour after midnight. Saturday, sunny. Highs in the mid-50s. Light winds becoming west 5 to 15 miles per hour with gusts to around 25 miles per hour in the afternoon. Saturday night, clear. Lows in the mid-30s. Sunday, sunny. Highs in the lower 60s. Sunday night, mostly clear. Lows in the upper 30s. Monday, mostly sunny. Highs in the upper 60s.

Monday night, partly cloudy. Lows in the upper 30s. Tuesday, sunny. Highs in the upper 60s. Tuesday night, mostly clear. Lows in the upper 30s. Wednesday, sunny. Highs in the upper 60s. 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The current time is 2:34 a.m. Eastern Daylight Time. Conditions around the area at 2 a.m. At Mount Pleasant, it was cloudy. The temperature was 52 degrees, the dew point 41, and the relative humidity 66%. The wind was northeast at 8 miles an hour. The pressure was 30.23 inches and steady. Across the remainder of south central lower Michigan, skies ranged from mostly cloudy to cloudy. It was 52 at Alma, 46 at Big Rapids, 52 at Saginaw, 38 at Houghton Lake, and 52 at Midland. Elsewhere in central and northern lower Michigan, at Cadillac, it was partly cloudy with a temperature of 43. It was cloudy with a temperature of 46 at Elpena, 41 at Palestine, and 50 at Traverse City. Across southern lower Michigan, it was cloudy and temperatures were between 50 and 55 degrees. In the upper peninsula, Sault Ste. Marie was 41 degrees under clear skies, and in Marquette, it was cloudy with a temperature of 43. In neighboring states, Chicago was 60 degrees under cloudy skies. In Cleveland, it was cloudy and the temperature was 57. Once again, at 2 a.m., Mount Pleasant was 52 degrees under cloudy skies. Now here is your local forecast. Early this morning, mostly cloudy. Lows around 40. Light winds. Today, mostly cloudy. A 50% chance of rain showers in the afternoon. Highs in the lower 60s. Light winds becoming southeast 5 to 10 miles per hour with gusts to around 20 miles per hour in the afternoon. Tonight, rain showers. Lows in the upper 40s. East winds 5 to 10 miles per hour becoming northeast after midnight. Gusts up to 25 miles per hour. Chance of rain 100%. Friday, mostly cloudy. A 50% chance of rain showers in the afternoon. Highs in the upper 50s. Northwest winds 10 to 20 miles per hour with gusts to around 30 miles per hour. Friday night, mostly clear. Lows in the upper 20s. North winds 15 to 20 miles per hour with gusts to around 35 miles per hour, decreasing to 5 to 10 miles per hour with gusts to around 25 miles per hour after midnight. Saturday, sunny. Highs in the mid-50s. Light winds becoming west 5 to 15 miles per hour with gusts to around 25 miles per hour in the afternoon. Saturday night, clear. Lows in the mid-30s. Sunday, sunny. Highs in the lower 60s. Sunday night, mostly clear. Lows in the upper 30s. Monday, mostly sunny. Highs in the upper 60s. Monday night, partly cloudy. Lows in the upper 30s. Tuesday, sunny. Highs in the upper 60s. Tuesday night, mostly clear. Lows in the upper 30s. Wednesday, sunny. Highs in the upper 60s. 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The current time is 2:38 a.m. Eastern Daylight Time. Conditions around the area at 2 a.m. At Mount Pleasant, it was cloudy. The temperature was 52 degrees, the dew point 41, and the relative humidity 66%. The wind was northeast at 8 miles an hour. The pressure was 30.23 inches and steady. Across the remainder of south central lower Michigan, skies ranged from mostly cloudy to cloudy.

sunny, highs in the upper 60s. 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The current time is 3:09 a.m. Eastern Daylight Time. Conditions around the area at 2 a.m. At Mount Pleasant, it was cloudy. The temperature was 52 degrees, the dew point 41, and the relative humidity 66%. The wind was northeast at 8 miles an hour. The pressure was 30.23 inches and steady. Across the remainder of south central lower Michigan, skies ranged from mostly cloudy to cloudy. It was 52 at Alma, 46 at Big Rapids, 52 at Saginaw, 38 at Houghton Lake, and 52 at Midland. Elsewhere in central and northern lower Michigan, at Cadillac, it was partly cloudy with a temperature of 43. It was cloudy with a temperature of 46 at Alpena, 41 at Palestine, and 50 at Traverse City. Across southern lower Michigan, it was cloudy and temperatures were between 50 and 55 degrees. In the upper peninsula, Sault Ste. Marie was 41 degrees under clear skies, and in Marquette, it was cloudy with a temperature of 43. In neighboring states, Chicago was 60 degrees under cloudy skies. In Cleveland, it was cloudy and the temperature was 57. Once again, at 2 a.m., Mount Pleasant was 52 degrees under cloudy skies. Now here is your local forecast. Early this morning, mostly cloudy. Lows around 40. Light winds. Today, mostly cloudy. A 50% chance of rain showers in the afternoon. Highs in the lower 60s. Light winds becoming southeast 5 to 10 miles per hour with gusts to around 20 miles per hour in the afternoon. Tonight, rain showers. Lows in the upper 40s. East winds 5 to 10 miles per hour becoming northeast after midnight. Gusts up to 25 miles per hour. Chance of rain 100%. Friday, mostly cloudy. A 50% chance of rain showers in the afternoon. Highs in the upper 50s. Northwest winds 10 to 20 miles per hour with gusts to around 30 miles per hour. Friday night, mostly clear. Lows in the upper 20s. North winds 15 to 20 miles per hour with gusts to around 35 miles per hour, decreasing to 5 to 10 miles per hour with gusts to around 25 miles per hour after midnight. Saturday, sunny. Highs in the mid-50s. Light winds becoming west 5 to 15 miles per hour with gusts to around 25 miles per hour in the afternoon. Saturday night, clear. Lows in the mid-30s. Sunday, sunny. Highs in the lower 60s. Sunday night, mostly clear. Lows in the upper 30s. Monday, mostly sunny. Highs in the upper 60s. Monday night, partly cloudy. Lows in the upper 30s. Tuesday, sunny. Highs in the upper 60s. Tuesday night, mostly clear. Lows in the upper 30s. Wednesday, sunny. Highs in the upper 60s. 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The current time is 3:13 a.m. Eastern Daylight Time. Conditions around the area at 2 a.m. At Mount Pleasant, it was cloudy. The temperature was 52 degrees, the dew point 41, and the relative humidity 66%. The wind was northeast at 8 miles an hour. The pressure was 30.23 inches and steady. Across the remainder of south central lower Michigan, skies ranged from mostly cloudy to cloudy. It was 52 at Alma, 46 at Big Rapids, 52 at Saginaw, 38 at Houghton Lake, and 52 at Midland. Elsewhere in central and northern lower Michigan, at Cadillac, it was partly cloudy with a temperature of 43.
it was cloudy, with a temperature of 46 at Elpina, 41 at Pellston, and 50 at Traverse City. Across southern Lower Michigan, it was cloudy, and temperatures were between 50 and 55 degrees. In the Upper Peninsula, Sault Ste. Marie was 41 degrees under clear skies, and in Marquette, it was cloudy with a temperature of 43. In neighboring states, Chicago was 60 degrees under cloudy skies. In Cleveland, it was cloudy and the temperature was 57. Once again, at 2 a.m., Mount Pleasant was 52 degrees under cloudy skies. Conditions around the area at 3 a.m. At Mount Pleasant, it was cloudy. The temperature was 50 degrees, the dew point 41, and the relative humidity 71%. The wind was variable at 6 miles an hour. The pressure was 30.24 inches and rising. Across the remainder of south-central Lower Michigan, skies ranged from mostly cloudy to cloudy. It was 52 at Alma, 46 at Big Rapids, 51 at Saginaw, 41 at Houghton Lake, and 50 at Midland. Elsewhere in central and northern Lower Michigan, skies ranged from mostly cloudy to cloudy. It was 41 at Cadillac, 47 at Elpina, 41 at Pellston, and 49 at Traverse City. Across southern Lower Michigan, it was cloudy, and temperatures were between 49 and 56 degrees. In the Upper Peninsula, Sault Ste. Marie was 39 degrees under clear skies, and in Marquette, it was cloudy with a temperature of 43. In neighboring states, Chicago was 60 degrees under cloudy skies. In Cleveland, it was cloudy and the temperature was 57. Once again, at 3 a.m., Mount Pleasant was 50 degrees under cloudy skies. Now here is your local forecast. Early this morning, mostly cloudy. Lows around 40. Light winds. Today, mostly cloudy. A 50% chance of rain showers in the afternoon. Highs in the lower 60s. Light winds becoming southeast 5 to 10 miles per hour with gusts to around 20 miles per hour in the afternoon. Tonight, rain showers. Lows in the upper 40s. East winds 5 to 10 miles per hour becoming northeast after midnight. Gusts up to 25 miles per hour. Chance of rain 100%. Friday, mostly cloudy. A 50% chance of rain showers in the afternoon. Highs in the upper 50s. Northwest winds 10 to 20 miles per hour with gusts to around 30 miles per hour. Friday night, mostly clear. Lows in the upper 20s. North winds 15 to 20 miles per hour with gusts to around 35 miles per hour, decreasing to 5 to 10 miles per hour with gusts to around 25 miles per hour after midnight. Saturday, sunny. Highs in the mid-50s. Light winds becoming west 5 to 15 miles per hour with gusts to around 25 miles per hour in the afternoon. Saturday night, clear. Lows in the mid-30s. Sunday, sunny. Highs in the lower 60s. Sunday night, mostly clear. Lows in the upper 30s. Monday, mostly sunny. Highs in the upper 60s. Monday night, partly cloudy. Lows in the upper 30s. Tuesday, sunny. Highs in the upper 60s. Tuesday night, mostly clear. Lows in the upper 30s. Wednesday, sunny. Highs in the upper 60s. 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The current time is 3:18 a.m. Eastern Daylight Time. Conditions around the area at 3 a.m. At Mount Pleasant, it was cloudy. The temperature was 50 degrees, the dew point 41, and the relative humidity 71%. The wind was variable at 6 miles an hour. The pressure was 30.24 inches and rising. Across the remainder of south-central Lower Michigan, skies ranged from mostly cloudy to cloudy. It was 52 at Alma,

Lows around 40. Light winds. Today, mostly cloudy. A 50% chance of rain showers in the afternoon. Highs in the lower 60s. Light winds becoming southeast 5 to 10 miles per hour with gusts to around 20 miles per hour in the afternoon. Tonight, rain showers. Lows in the upper 40s. East winds 5 to 10 miles per hour becoming northeast after midnight. Gusts up to 25 miles per hour. Chance of rain 100%. Friday, mostly cloudy. A 50% chance of rain showers in the afternoon. Highs in the upper 50s. Northwest winds 10 to 20 miles per hour with gusts to around 30 miles per hour. Friday night, mostly clear. Lows in the upper 20s. North winds 15 to 20 miles per hour with gusts to around 35 miles per hour, decreasing to 5 to 10 miles per hour with gusts to around 25 miles per hour after midnight. Saturday, sunny. Highs in the mid-50s. Light winds becoming west 5 to 15 miles per hour with gusts to around 25 miles per hour in the afternoon. Saturday night, clear. Lows in the mid-30s. Sunday, sunny. Highs in the lower 60s. Sunday night, mostly clear. Lows in the upper 30s. Monday, mostly sunny. Highs in the upper 60s. Monday night, partly cloudy. Lows in the upper 30s. Tuesday, sunny. Highs in the upper 60s. Tuesday night, mostly clear. Lows in the upper 30s. Wednesday, sunny. Highs in the upper 60s. 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The current time is 3:22 a.m. Eastern Daylight Time. Conditions around the area at 3 a.m. At Mount Pleasant, it was cloudy. The temperature was 50 degrees, the dew point 41, and the relative humidity 71%. The wind was variable at 6 miles an hour. The pressure was 30.24 inches and rising. Across the remainder of south-central lower Michigan, skies ranged from mostly cloudy to cloudy. It was 52 at Alma, 46 at Big Rapids, 51 at Saginaw, 41 at Houghton Lake, and 50 at Midland. Elsewhere in central and northern lower Michigan, skies ranged from mostly cloudy to cloudy. It was 41 at Cadillac, 47 at Alpena, 41 at Pellston, and 49 at Traverse City. Across southern lower Michigan, it was cloudy, and temperatures were between 49 and 56 degrees. In the upper peninsula, Sault Ste. Marie was 39 degrees under clear skies, and in Marquette, it was cloudy with a temperature of 43. In neighboring states, Chicago was 60 degrees under cloudy skies. In Cleveland, it was cloudy and the temperature was 57. Once again, at 3 a.m., Mount Pleasant was 50 degrees under cloudy skies. Now here is your local forecast. Early this morning, mostly cloudy. Lows around 40. Light winds. Today, mostly cloudy. A 50% chance of rain showers in the afternoon. Highs in the lower 60s. Light winds becoming southeast 5 to 10 miles per hour with gusts to around 20 miles per hour in the afternoon. Tonight, rain showers. Lows in the upper 40s. East winds 5 to 10 miles per hour becoming northeast after midnight. Gusts up to 25 miles per hour. Chance of rain 100%. Friday, mostly cloudy. A 50% chance of rain showers in the afternoon. Highs in the upper 50s. Northwest winds 10 to 20 miles per hour with gusts to around 30 miles per hour. Friday night, mostly clear. Lows in the upper 20s. North winds 15 to 20 miles per hour with gusts to around 35 miles per hour, decreasing to 5 to 10 miles per hour with gusts to around 25 miles per hour after midnight.

Saturday, sunny. Highs in the mid-50s. Light winds becoming west 5 to 15 miles per hour with gusts to around 25 miles per hour in the afternoon. Saturday night, clear. Lows in the mid-30s. Sunday, sunny. Highs in the lower 60s. Sunday night, mostly clear. Lows in the upper 30s. Monday, mostly sunny. Highs in the upper 60s. Monday night, partly cloudy. Lows in the upper 30s. Tuesday, sunny. Highs in the upper 60s. Tuesday night, mostly clear. Lows in the upper 30s. Wednesday, sunny. Highs in the upper 60s. 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The current time is 3:26 a.m. Eastern Daylight Time. Conditions around the area at 3 a.m. At Mount Pleasant, it was cloudy. The temperature was 50 degrees. The dew point 41, and the relative humidity 71%. The wind was variable at 6 miles an hour. The pressure was 30.24 inches and rising. Across the remainder of south central lower Michigan, skies ranged from mostly cloudy to cloudy. It was 52 at Alma, 46 at Big Rapids, 51 at Saginaw, 41 at Houghton Lake, and 50 at Midland. Elsewhere in central and northern lower Michigan, skies ranged from mostly cloudy to cloudy. It was 41 at Cadillac, 47 at Alpena, 41 at Pellston, and 49 at Traverse City. Across southern lower Michigan, it was cloudy, and temperatures were between 49 and 56 degrees. In the upper peninsula, Sault Ste. Marie was 39 degrees under clear skies, and in Marquette, it was cloudy with a temperature of 43. In neighboring states, Chicago was 60 degrees under cloudy skies. In Cleveland, it was cloudy and the temperature was 57. Once again, at 3 a.m., Mount Pleasant was 50 degrees under cloudy skies. Now here is your local forecast. Early this morning, mostly cloudy. Lows around 40. Light winds. Today, mostly cloudy. A 50% chance of rain showers in the afternoon. Highs in the lower 60s. Light winds becoming southeast 5 to 10 miles per hour with gusts to around 20 miles per hour in the afternoon. Tonight, rain showers. Lows in the upper 40s. East winds 5 to 10 miles per hour becoming northeast after midnight. Gusts up to 25 miles per hour. Chance of rain 100%. Friday, mostly cloudy. A 50% chance of rain showers in the afternoon. Highs in the upper 50s. Northwest winds 10 to 20 miles per hour with gusts to around 30 miles per hour. Friday night, mostly clear. Lows in the upper 20s. North winds 15 to 20 miles per hour with gusts to around 35 miles per hour, decreasing to 5 to 10 miles per hour with gusts to around 25 miles per hour after midnight. Saturday, sunny. Highs in the mid-50s. Light winds becoming west 5 to 15 miles per hour with gusts to around 25 miles per hour in the afternoon. Saturday night, clear. Lows in the mid-30s. Sunday, sunny. Highs in the lower 60s. Sunday night, mostly clear. Lows in the upper 30s. Monday, mostly sunny. Highs in the upper 60s. Monday night, partly cloudy. Lows in the upper 30s. Tuesday, sunny. Highs in the upper 60s. Tuesday night, mostly clear. Lows in the upper 30s. Wednesday, sunny. Highs in the upper 60s. 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

3:29 a.m. Eastern Daylight Time. Conditions around the area at 3 a.m. At Mount Pleasant, it was cloudy. The temperature was 50 degrees, the dew point 41, and the relative humidity 71%. The wind was variable at 6 miles an hour. The pressure was 30.24 inches and rising. Across the remainder of south-central Lower Michigan, skies ranged from mostly cloudy to cloudy. It was 52 at Alma, 46 at Big Rapids, 51 at Saginaw, 41 at Houghton Lake, and 50 at Midland. Elsewhere in central and northern Lower Michigan, skies ranged from mostly cloudy to cloudy. It was 41 at Cadillac, 47 at Alpena, 41 at Pelston, and 49 at Traverse City. Across southern Lower Michigan, it was cloudy, and temperatures were between 49 and 56 degrees. In the Upper Peninsula, Sault Ste. Marie was 39 degrees under clear skies, and in Marquette, it was cloudy with a temperature of 43. In neighboring states, Chicago was 60 degrees under cloudy skies. In Cleveland, it was cloudy and the temperature was 57. Once again, at 3 a.m., Mount Pleasant was 50 degrees under cloudy skies. Now here is your local forecast. Early this morning, mostly cloudy. Lows around 40. Light winds. Today, mostly cloudy. A 50% chance of rain showers in the afternoon. Highs in the lower 60s. Light winds becoming southeast 5 to 10 miles per hour with gusts to around 20 miles per hour in the afternoon. Tonight, rain showers. Lows in the upper 40s. East winds 5 to 10 miles per hour becoming northeast after midnight. Gusts up to 25 miles per hour. Chance of rain 100%. Friday, mostly cloudy. A 50% chance of rain showers in the afternoon. Highs in the upper 50s. Northwest winds 10 to 20 miles per hour with gusts to around 30 miles per hour. Friday night, mostly clear. Lows in the upper 20s. North winds 15 to 20 miles per hour with gusts to around 35 miles per hour, decreasing to 5 to 10 miles per hour with gusts to around 25 miles per hour after midnight. Saturday, sunny. Highs in the mid-50s. Light winds becoming west 5 to 15 miles per hour with gusts to around 25 miles per hour in the afternoon. Saturday night, clear. Lows in the mid-30s. Sunday, sunny. Highs in the lower 60s. Sunday night, mostly clear. Lows in the upper 30s. Monday, mostly sunny. Highs in the upper 60s. Monday night, partly cloudy. Lows in the upper 30s. Tuesday, sunny. Highs in the upper 60s. Tuesday, 50s. Monday night, partly cloudy. Lows in the upper 30s. Tuesday, sunny. Highs in the upper 60s. Tuesday night, mostly clear. Lows in the upper 30s. Wednesday, sunny. Highs in the upper 60s. 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The current time is 3:33 a.m. Eastern Daylight Time. Conditions around the area at 3 a.m. At Mount Pleasant, it was cloudy. The temperature was 50 degrees, the dew point 41, and the relative humidity 71%. The wind was variable at 6 miles an hour. The pressure was 30.24 inches and rising. Across the remainder of south-central Lower Michigan, skies ranged from mostly cloudy to cloudy. It was 52 at Alma, 46 at Big Rapids, 51 at Saginaw, 41 at Houghton Lake, and 50 at Midland. Elsewhere in central and northern Lower Michigan, skies ranged from mostly cloudy to cloudy. It was 41 at Cadillac, 47 at Alpena, 41 at Pelston, and 49 at Traverse City. Across southern Lower Michigan, it was cloudy, and temperatures were between

Friday night, clear. Lows in the mid-30s. Sunday, sunny. Highs in the lower 60s. Sunday night, mostly clear. Lows in the upper 30s. Monday, mostly sunny. Highs in the upper 60s. Monday night, partly cloudy. Lows in the upper 30s. Tuesday, sunny. Highs in the upper 60s. Tuesday night, mostly clear. Lows in the upper 30s. Wednesday, sunny. Highs in the upper 60s. 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The current time is 4 a.m. Eastern Daylight Time. Conditions around the area at 3 a.m. At Mount Pleasant, it was cloudy. The temperature was 50 degrees, the dew point 41, and the relative humidity 71%. The wind was variable at 6 miles an hour. The pressure was 30.24 inches and rising. Across the remainder of south-central lower Michigan, skies ranged from mostly cloudy to cloudy. It was 52 at Alma, 46 at Big Rapids, 51 at Saginaw, 41 at Houghton Lake, and 50 at Midland. Elsewhere in central and northern lower Michigan, skies ranged from mostly cloudy to cloudy. It was 41 at Cadillac, 47 at Alpena, 41 at Pellston, and 49 at Traverse City. Across southern lower Michigan, it was cloudy, and temperatures were between 49 and 56 degrees. In the upper peninsula, Sault Ste. Marie was 39 degrees under clear skies, and in Marquette, it was cloudy with a temperature of 43. In neighboring states, Chicago was 60 degrees under cloudy skies. In Cleveland, it was cloudy and the temperature was 57. Once again, at 3 a.m., Mount Pleasant was 50 degrees under cloudy skies. Now here is your local forecast. Early this morning, mostly cloudy. Lows around 40. Light winds. Today, mostly cloudy. A 50% chance of rain showers in the afternoon. Highs in the lower 60s. Light winds becoming southeast 5 to 10 miles per hour with gusts to around 20 miles per hour in the afternoon. Tonight, rain showers. Lows in the upper 40s. East winds 5 to 10 miles per hour becoming northeast after midnight. Gusts up to 25 miles per hour. Chance of rain 100%. Friday, mostly cloudy. A 50% chance of rain showers in the afternoon. Highs in the upper 50s. Northwest winds 10 to 20 miles per hour with gusts to around 30 miles per hour. Friday night, mostly clear. Lows in the upper 20s. North winds 15 to 20 miles per hour with gusts to around 35 miles per hour, decreasing to 5 to 10 miles per hour with gusts to around 25 miles per hour after midnight. Saturday, sunny. Highs in the mid-50s. Light winds becoming west 5 to 15 miles per hour with gusts to around 25 miles per hour in the afternoon. Saturday night, clear. Lows in the mid-30s. Sunday, sunny. Highs in the lower 60s. Sunday night, mostly clear. Lows in the upper 30s. Monday, mostly sunny. Highs in the upper 60s. Monday night, partly cloudy. Lows in the upper 30s. Tuesday, sunny. Highs in the upper 60s. Tuesday night, mostly clear. Lows in the upper 30s. Wednesday, sunny. Highs in the upper 60s. 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The current time is 4:04 a.m. Eastern Daylight Time. Conditions around the area at 3 a.m. At Mount Pleasant, it was cloudy. The temperature was 50 degrees,
the dew point 41, and the relative humidity 71%. The wind was variable at 6 miles an hour. The pressure was 30.24 inches and rising. Across the remainder of south-central lower Michigan, skies ranged from mostly cloudy to cloudy. It was 52 at Alma, 46 at Big Rapids, 51 at Saginaw, 41 at Houghton Lake, and 50 at Midland. Elsewhere in central and northern lower Michigan, skies ranged from mostly cloudy to cloudy. It was 41 at Cadillac, 47 at Alpena, 41 at Pellston, and 49 at Traverse City. Across southern lower Michigan, it was cloudy, and temperatures were between 49 and 56 degrees. In the Upper Peninsula, Sault Ste. Marie was 39 degrees under clear skies, and in Marquette, it was cloudy with a temperature of 43. In neighboring states, Chicago was 60 degrees under cloudy skies. In Cleveland, it was cloudy and the temperature was 57. Once again, at 3 a.m., Mount Pleasant was 50 degrees under cloudy skies. Now here is your local forecast. Early this morning, mostly cloudy. Lows around 40. Light winds. Today, mostly cloudy. A 50% chance of rain showers in the afternoon. Highs in the lower 60s. Light winds becoming southeast 5 to 10 miles per hour with gusts to around 20 miles per hour in the afternoon. Tonight, rain showers. Lows in the upper 40s. East winds 5 to 10 miles per hour becoming northeast after midnight. Gusts up to 25 miles per hour. Chance of rain 100%. Friday, mostly cloudy. A 50% chance of rain showers in the afternoon. Highs in the upper 50s. Northwest winds 10 to 20 miles per hour with gusts to around 30 miles per hour. Friday night, mostly clear. Lows in the upper 20s. North winds 15 to 20 miles per hour with gusts to around 35 miles per hour, decreasing to 5 to 10 miles per hour with gusts to around 25 miles per hour after midnight. Saturday, sunny. Highs in the mid-50s. Light winds becoming west 5 to 15 miles per hour with gusts to around 25 miles per hour in the afternoon. Saturday night, clear. Lows in the mid-30s. Sunday, sunny. Highs in the lower 60s. Sunday night, mostly clear. Lows in the upper 30s. Monday, mostly sunny. Highs in the upper 60s. Monday night, partly cloudy. Lows in the upper 30s. Tuesday, sunny. Highs in the upper 60s. Tuesday night, mostly clear. Lows in the upper 30s. Wednesday, sunny. Highs in the upper 60s. 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The current time is 4:08 a.m. Eastern Daylight Time. Conditions around the area at 3 a.m. At Mount Pleasant, it was cloudy. The temperature was 50 degrees, the dew point 41, and the relative humidity 71%. The wind was variable at 6 miles an hour. The pressure was 30.24 inches and rising. Across the remainder of south-central lower Michigan, skies ranged from mostly cloudy to cloudy. It was 52 at Alma, 46 at Big Rapids, 51 at Saginaw, 41 at Houghton Lake, and 50 at Midland. Elsewhere in central and northern lower Michigan, skies ranged from mostly cloudy to cloudy. It was 41 at Cadillac, 47 at Alpena, 41 at Pellston, and 49 at Traverse City. Across southern lower Michigan, it was cloudy, and temperatures were between 49 and 56 degrees. In the Upper Peninsula, Sault Ste. Marie was 39 degrees under clear skies, and in Marquette, it was cloudy with a temperature of 43. In neighboring states, Chicago was 60 degrees under cloudy skies. In Cleveland, it was cloudy and the temperature was 57.
Once again, at 3 a.m., Mount Pleasant was 50 degrees under cloudy skies. Now here is your local forecast. Early this morning, mostly cloudy. Lows around 40. Light winds. Today, mostly cloudy. A 50% chance of rain showers in the afternoon. Highs in the lower 60s. Light winds becoming southeast 5 to 10 miles per hour with gusts to around 20 miles per hour in the afternoon. Tonight, rain showers. Lows in the upper 40s. East winds 5 to 10 miles per hour becoming northeast after midnight. Gusts up to 25 miles per hour. Chance of rain 100%. Friday, mostly cloudy. A 50% chance of rain showers in the afternoon. Highs in the upper 50s. Northwest winds 10 to 20 miles per hour with gusts to around 30 miles per hour. Friday night, mostly clear. Lows in the upper 20s. North winds 15 to 20 miles per hour with gusts to around 35 miles per hour, decreasing to 5 to 10 miles per hour with gusts to around 25 miles per hour after midnight. Saturday, sunny. Highs in the mid-50s. Light winds becoming west 5 to 15 miles per hour with gusts to around 25 miles per hour in the afternoon. Saturday night, clear. Lows in the mid-30s. Sunday, sunny. Highs in the lower 60s. Sunday night, mostly clear. Lows in the upper 30s. Monday, mostly sunny. Highs in the upper 60s. Monday night, partly cloudy. Lows in the upper 30s. Tuesday, sunny. Highs in the upper 60s. Tuesday night, mostly clear. Lows in the upper 30s. Wednesday, sunny. Highs in the upper 60s. 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The current time is 4:12 a.m. Eastern Daylight Time. Conditions around the area at 3 a.m. At Mount Pleasant, it was cloudy. The temperature was 50 degrees, the dew point 41, and the relative humidity 71%. The wind was variable at 6 miles an hour. The pressure was 30.24 inches and rising. Across the remainder of south-central lower Michigan, skies ranged from mostly cloudy to cloudy. It was 52 at Alma, 46 at Big Rapids, 51 at Saginaw, 41 at Houghton Lake, and 50 at Midland. Elsewhere in central and northern lower Michigan, skies ranged from mostly cloudy to cloudy. It was 41 at Cadillac, 47 at Alpena, 41 at Pellston, and 49 at Traverse City. Across southern lower Michigan, it was cloudy, and temperatures were between 49 and 56 degrees. In the upper peninsula, Sault Ste. Marie was 39 degrees under clear skies, and in Marquette, it was cloudy with a temperature of 43. In neighboring states, Chicago was 60 degrees under cloudy skies. In Cleveland, it was cloudy and the temperature was 57. Once again, at 3 a.m., Mount Pleasant was 50 degrees under cloudy skies. Now here is your local forecast. Early this morning, mostly cloudy. Lows around 40. Light winds. Today, mostly cloudy. A 50% chance of rain showers in the afternoon. Highs in the lower 60s. Light winds becoming southeast 5 to 10 miles per hour with gusts to around 20 miles per hour in the afternoon. Tonight, rain showers. Lows in the upper 40s. East winds 5 to 10 miles per hour becoming northeast after midnight. Gusts up to 25 miles per hour. Chance of rain 100%. Friday, mostly cloudy. A 50% chance of rain showers in the afternoon. Highs in the upper 50s. Northwest winds 10 to 20 miles per hour with gusts to around 30 miles per hour. Friday night, mostly clear. Lows in the upper 20s.
North winds 15 to 20 miles per hour with gusts to around 35.

5 miles per hour, decreasing to 5 to 10 miles per hour with gusts to around 25 miles per hour after midnight. Saturday, sunny. Highs in the mid-50s. Light winds becoming west 5 to 15 miles per hour with gusts to around 25 miles per hour in the afternoon. Saturday night, clear. Lows in the mid-30s. Sunday, sunny. Highs in the lower 60s. Sunday night, mostly clear. Lows in the upper 30s. Monday, mostly sunny. Highs in the upper 60s. Monday night, partly cloudy. Lows in the upper 30s. Tuesday, sunny. Highs in the upper 60s. Tuesday night, mostly clear. Lows in the upper 30s. Wednesday, sunny. Highs in the upper 60s. 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The current time is 4:15 a.m. Eastern Daylight Time. Conditions around the area at 4 a.m. At Mount Pleasant, it was cloudy. The temperature was 50 degrees, the dew point 41, and the relative humidity 71%. The pressure was 30.24 inches and falling. Across the remainder of south-central lower Michigan, it was cloudy. It was 50 at Alma, 46 at Big Rapids, 51 at Saginaw, 39 at Houghton Lake, and 50 at Midland. Elsewhere in central and northern lower Michigan, it was cloudy, and temperatures were between 43 and 48 degrees. Across southern lower Michigan, it was cloudy, and temperatures were between 49 and 55 degrees. In the upper peninsula, Sault Ste. Marie was 38 degrees under clear skies, and in Marquette, it was cloudy with a temperature of 43. In neighboring states, Chicago was 59 degrees under cloudy skies. In Cleveland, it was cloudy and the temperature was 57. Once again, at 4 a.m., Mount Pleasant was 50 degrees under cloudy skies. Now here is your local forecast. Early this morning, mostly cloudy. Lows around 40. Light winds. Today, mostly cloudy. A 50% chance of rain showers in the afternoon. Highs in the lower 60s. Light winds becoming southeast 5 to 10 miles per hour with gusts to around 20 miles per hour in the afternoon. Tonight, rain showers. Lows in the upper 40s. East winds 5 to 10 miles per hour becoming northeast after midnight. Gusts up to 25 miles per hour. Chance of rain 100%. Friday, mostly cloudy. A 50% chance of rain showers in the afternoon. Highs in the upper 50s. Northwest winds 10 to 20 miles per hour with gusts to around 30 miles per hour. Friday night, mostly clear. Lows in the upper 20s. North winds 15 to 20 miles per hour with gusts to around 35 miles per hour, decreasing to 5 to 10 miles per hour with gusts to around 25 miles per hour after midnight. Saturday, sunny. Highs in the mid-50s. Light winds becoming west 5 to 15 miles per hour with gusts to around 25 miles per hour in the afternoon. Saturday night, clear. Lows in the mid-30s. Sunday, sunny. Highs in the lower 60s. Sunday night, mostly clear. Lows in the upper 30s. Monday, mostly sunny. Highs in the upper 60s. Monday night, partly cloudy. Lows in the upper 30s. Tuesday, sunny. Highs in the upper 60s. Tuesday night, mostly clear. Lows in the upper 30s. Wednesday, sunny. Highs in the upper 60s. 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The current time is 4:19 a.m. Eastern Daylight Time.

in neighboring states. Chicago with 59 degrees under cloudy skies. In Cleveland, it was cloudy and the temperature was 57. Once again, at 4 a.m., Mount Pleasant was 50 degrees under cloudy skies. Now here is your local forecast. Early this morning, mostly cloudy. Lows around 40. Light winds. Today, mostly cloudy. A 50% chance of rain showers in the afternoon. Highs in the lower 60s. Light winds becoming southeast 5 to 10 miles per hour with gusts to around 20 miles per hour in the afternoon. Tonight, rain showers. Lows in the upper 40s. East winds 5 to 10 miles per hour becoming northeast after midnight. Gusts up to 25 miles per hour. Chance of rain 100%. Friday, mostly cloudy. A 50% chance of rain showers in the afternoon. Highs in the upper 50s. Northwest winds 10 to 20 miles per hour with gusts to around 30 miles per hour. Friday night, mostly clear. Lows in the upper 20s. North winds 15 to 20 miles per hour with gusts to around 35 miles per hour, decreasing to 5 to 10 miles per hour with gusts to around 25 miles per hour after midnight. Saturday, sunny. Highs in the mid-50s. Light winds becoming west 5 to 15 miles per hour with gusts to around 25 miles per hour in the afternoon. Saturday night, clear. Lows in the mid-30s. Sunday, sunny. Highs in the lower 60s. Sunday night, mostly clear. Lows in the upper 30s. Monday, mostly sunny. Highs in the upper 60s. Monday night, partly cloudy. Lows in the upper 30s. Tuesday, sunny. Highs in the upper 60s. Tuesday night, mostly clear. Lows in the upper 30s. Wednesday, sunny. Highs in the upper 60s. 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The current time is 4:23 a.m. Eastern Daylight Time. Conditions around the area at 4 a.m. At Mount Pleasant, it was cloudy. The temperature was 50 degrees, the dew point 41, and the relative humidity 71%. The pressure was 30.24 inches and falling. Across the remainder of south-central lower Michigan, it was cloudy. It was 50 at Alma, 46 at Big Rapids, 51 at Saginaw, 39 at Houghton Lake, and 50 at Midland. Elsewhere in central and northern lower Michigan, it was cloudy, and temperatures were between 43 and 48 degrees. Across southern lower Michigan, it was cloudy, and temperatures were between 49 and 55 degrees. In the upper peninsula, Sault Ste. Marie was 38 degrees under clear skies, and in Marquette, it was cloudy with a temperature of 43. In neighboring states, Chicago was 59 degrees under cloudy skies. In Cleveland, it was cloudy and the temperature was 57. Once again, at 4 a.m., Mount Pleasant was 50 degrees under cloudy skies. Now here is your local forecast. Early this morning, mostly cloudy. Lows around 40. Light winds. Today, mostly cloudy. A 50% chance of rain showers in the afternoon. Highs in the lower 60s. Light winds becoming southeast 5 to 10 miles per hour with gusts to around 20 miles per hour in the afternoon. Tonight, rain showers. Lows in the upper 40s. East winds 5 to 10 miles per hour becoming northeast after midnight. Gusts up to 25 miles per hour. Chance of rain 100%. Friday, mostly cloudy. A 50% chance of rain showers in the afternoon. Highs in the upper 50s. Northwest winds 10 to 20 miles per hour with gusts to around 30 miles per hour. Friday night, mostly clear. Lows in the upper 20s.

15 to 20 miles per hour with gusts to around 35 miles per hour, decreasing to 5 to 10 miles per hour with gusts to around 25 miles per hour after midnight. Saturday, sunny. Highs in the mid-50s. Light winds becoming west 5 to 15 miles per hour with gusts to around 25 miles per hour in the afternoon. Saturday night, clear. Lows in the mid-30s. Sunday, sunny. Highs in the lower 60s. Sunday night, mostly clear. Lows in the upper 30s. Monday, mostly sunny. Highs in the upper 60s. Monday night, partly cloudy. Lows in the upper 30s. Tuesday, sunny. Highs in the upper 60s. Tuesday night, mostly clear. Lows in the upper 30s. Wednesday, sunny. Highs in the upper 60s. 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The current time is 4:26 a.m. Eastern Daylight Time. Conditions around the area at 4 a.m. At Mount Pleasant, it was cloudy. The temperature was 50 degrees, the dew point 41, and the relative humidity 71%. The pressure was 30.24 inches and falling. Across the remainder of south-central lower Michigan, it was cloudy. It was 50 at Alma, 46 at Big Rapids, 51 at Saginaw, 39 at Houghton Lake, and 50 at Midland. Elsewhere in central and northern lower Michigan, it was cloudy, and temperatures were between 43 and 48 degrees. Across southern lower Michigan, it was cloudy, and temperatures were between 49 and 55 degrees. In the upper peninsula, Sault Ste. Marie was 38 degrees under clear skies, and in Marquette, it was cloudy with a temperature of 43. In neighboring states, Chicago was 59 degrees under cloudy skies. In Cleveland, it was cloudy and the temperature was 57. Once again, at 4 a.m., Mount Pleasant was 50 degrees under cloudy skies. Now here is your local forecast. Early this morning, mostly cloudy. Lows around 40. Light winds. Today, mostly cloudy. A 50% chance of rain showers in the afternoon. Highs in the lower 60s. Light winds becoming southeast 5 to 10 miles per hour with gusts to around 20 miles per hour in the afternoon. Tonight, rain showers. Lows in the upper 40s. East winds 5 to 10 miles per hour becoming northeast after midnight. Gusts up to 25 miles per hour. Chance of rain 100%. Friday, mostly cloudy. A 50% chance of rain showers in the afternoon. Highs in the upper 50s. Northwest winds 10 to 20 miles per hour with gusts to around 30 miles per hour. Friday night, mostly clear. Lows in the upper 20s. North winds 15 to 20 miles per hour with gusts to around 35 miles per hour, decreasing to 5 to 10 miles per hour with gusts to around 25 miles per hour after midnight. Saturday, sunny. Highs in the mid-50s. Light winds becoming west 5 to 15 miles per hour with gusts to around 25 miles per hour in the afternoon. Saturday night, clear. Lows in the mid-30s. Sunday, sunny. Highs in the lower 60s. Sunday night, mostly clear. Lows in the upper 30s. Monday, mostly sunny. Highs in the upper 60s. Monday night, partly cloudy. Lows in the upper 30s. Tuesday, sunny. Highs in the upper 60s. Tuesday night, mostly clear. Lows in the upper 30s. Wednesday, sunny. Highs in the upper 60s. 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
The current time is 4:30 a.m. Eastern Daylight Time. Conditions around the area at 4 a.m. At Mount Pleasant, it was cloudy. The temperature was 50 degrees, the dew point 41, and the relative humidity 71%. The pressure was 30.24 inches and falling. Across the remainder of south-central Lower Michigan, it was cloudy. It was 50 at Alma, 46 at Big Rapids, 51 at Saginaw, 39 at Houghton Lake, and 50 at Midland. Elsewhere in central and northern Lower Michigan, it was cloudy, and temperatures were between 43 and 48 degrees. Across southern Lower Michigan, it was cloudy, and temperatures were between 49 and 55 degrees. In the Upper Peninsula, Sault Ste. Marie was 38 degrees under clear skies, and in Marquette, it was cloudy with a temperature of 43. In neighboring states, Chicago was 59 degrees under cloudy skies. In Cleveland, it was cloudy and the temperature was 57. Once again, at 4 a.m., Mount Pleasant was 50 degrees under cloudy skies. Now here is your local forecast. Early this morning, mostly cloudy. Lows around 40. Light winds. Today, mostly cloudy. A 50% chance of rain showers in the afternoon. Highs in the lower 60s. Light winds becoming southeast 5 to 10 miles per hour with gusts to around 20 miles per hour in the afternoon. Tonight, rain showers. Lows in the upper 40s. East winds 5 to 10 miles per hour becoming northeast after midnight. Gusts up to 25 miles per hour. Chance of rain 100%. Friday, mostly cloudy. A 50% chance of rain showers in the afternoon. Highs in the upper 50s. Northwest winds 10 to 20 miles per hour with gusts to around 30 miles per hour. Friday night, mostly clear. Lows in the upper 20s. North winds 15 to 20 miles per hour with gusts to around 35 miles per hour, decreasing to 5 to 10 miles per hour with gusts to around 25 miles per hour after midnight. Saturday, sunny. Highs in the mid-50s. Light winds becoming west 5 to 15 miles per hour with gusts to around 25 miles per hour in the afternoon. Saturday night, clear. Lows and light winds becoming west 5 to 15 miles per hour with gusts to around 25 miles per hour in the afternoon. Saturday night, clear. Lows in the mid-30s. Sunday, sunny. Highs in the lower 60s. Sunday night, mostly clear. Lows in the upper 30s. Monday, mostly sunny. Highs in the upper 60s. Monday night, partly cloudy. Lows in the upper 30s. Tuesday, sunny. Highs in the upper 60s. Tuesday night, mostly clear. Lows in the upper 30s. Wednesday, sunny. Highs in the upper 60s. 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The current time is 4:34 a.m. Eastern Daylight Time. Conditions around the area at 4 a.m. At Mount Pleasant, it was cloudy. The temperature was 50 degrees, the dew point 41, and the relative humidity 71%. The pressure was 30.24 inches and falling. Across the remainder of south-central Lower Michigan, it was cloudy. It was 50 at Alma, 46 at Big Rapids, 51 at Saginaw, 39 at Houghton Lake, and 50 at Midland. Elsewhere in central and northern Lower Michigan, it was cloudy, and temperatures were between 43 and 48 degrees. Across southern Lower Michigan, it was cloudy, and temperatures were between 49 and 55 degrees. In the Upper Peninsula, Sault Ste. Marie was 38 degrees under clear skies, and in Marquette, it was cloudy with a temperature of 43. In neighboring states, Chicago was 59 degrees under cloudy skies. In Cleveland,
It was cloudy and the temperature was 57.

gusts up to 25 miles per hour. Chance of rain 100%. Friday, mostly cloudy. A 50% chance of rain showers in the afternoon. Highs in the upper 50s. Northwest winds 10 to 20 miles per hour with gusts to around 30 miles per hour. Friday night, mostly clear. Lows in the upper 20s. North winds 15 to 20 miles per hour with gusts to around 35 miles per hour, decreasing to 5 to 10 miles per hour with gusts to around 25 miles per hour after midnight. Saturday, sunny. Highs in the mid-50s. Light winds becoming west 5 to 15 miles per hour with gusts to around 25 miles per hour in the afternoon. Saturday night, clear. Lows in the mid-30s. Sunday, sunny. Highs in the lower 60s. Sunday night, mostly clear. Lows in the upper 30s. Monday, mostly sunny. Highs in the upper 60s. Monday night, partly cloudy. Lows in the upper 30s. Tuesday, sunny. Highs in the upper 60s. Tuesday night, mostly clear. Lows in the upper 30s. Wednesday, sunny. Highs in the upper 60s. 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The current time is 5:07 a.m. Eastern Daylight Time. Conditions around the area at 4 a.m. At Mount Pleasant, it was cloudy. The temperature was 50 degrees, the dew point 41, and the relative humidity 71%. The pressure was 30.24 inches and falling. Across the remainder of south-central lower Michigan, it was cloudy. It was 50 at Alma, 46 at Big Rapids, 51 at Saginaw, 39 at Houghton Lake, and 50 at Midland. Elsewhere in central and northern lower Michigan, it was cloudy, and temperatures were between 43 and 48 degrees. Across southern lower Michigan, it was cloudy, and temperatures were between 49 and 55 degrees. In the upper peninsula, Sault Ste. Marie was 38 degrees under clear skies, and in Marquette, it was cloudy with a temperature of 43. In neighboring states, Chicago was 59 degrees under cloudy skies. In Cleveland, it was cloudy and the temperature was 57. Once again, at 4 a.m., Mount Pleasant was 50 degrees under cloudy skies. Now here is your local forecast. Early this morning, mostly cloudy. Lows around 40. Light winds. Today, mostly cloudy. A 50% chance of rain showers in the afternoon. Highs in the lower 60s. Light winds becoming southeast 5 to 10 miles per hour with gusts to around 20 miles per hour in the afternoon. Tonight, rain showers. Lows in the upper 40s. East winds 5 to 10 miles per hour becoming northeast after midnight. Gusts up to 25 miles per hour. Chance of rain 100%. Friday, mostly cloudy. A 50% chance of rain showers in the afternoon. Highs in the upper 50s. Northwest winds 10 to 20 miles per hour with gusts to around 30 miles per hour. Friday night, mostly clear. Lows in the upper 20s. North winds 15 to 20 miles per hour with gusts to around 35 miles per hour, decreasing to 5 to 10 miles per hour with gusts to around 25 miles per hour after midnight. Saturday, sunny. Highs in the mid-50s. Light winds becoming west 5 to 15 miles per hour with gusts to around 25 miles per hour in the afternoon. Saturday night, clear. Lows in the mid-30s. Sunday, sunny. Highs in the lower 60s. Sunday night, mostly clear. Lows in the upper 30s. Monday, mostly sunny. Highs in the upper 60s. Monday night, partly cloudy. Lows in the upper 30s. Tuesday, sunny. Highs in the upper 60s.
Tuesday night, mostly clear. Lows in the upper 30s. Wednesday, sunny. Highs in the upper 60s. 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The current time is 5:10 a.m. Eastern Daylight Time. Conditions around the area at 4 a.m. At Mount Pleasant, it was cloudy. The temperature was 50 degrees. The dew point 41, and the relative humidity 71%. The pressure was 30.24 inches and falling. Across the remainder of south central lower Michigan, it was cloudy. It was 50 at Alma, 46 at Big Rapids, 51 at Saginaw, 39 at Houghton Lake, and 50 at Midland. Elsewhere in central and northern lower Michigan, it was cloudy, and temperatures were between 43 and 48 degrees. Across southern lower Michigan, it was cloudy, and temperatures were between 49 and 55 degrees. In the upper peninsula, Sault Ste. Marie was 38 degrees under clear skies, and in Marquette, it was cloudy with a temperature of 43. In neighboring states, Chicago was 59 degrees under cloudy skies. In Cleveland, it was cloudy and the temperature was 57. Once again, at 4 a.m., Mount Pleasant was 50 degrees under cloudy skies. Now here is your local forecast. Early this morning, mostly cloudy. Lows around 40. Light winds. Today, mostly cloudy. A 50% chance of rain showers in the afternoon. Highs in the lower 60s. Light winds becoming southeast 5 to 10 miles per hour with gusts to around 20 miles per hour in the afternoon. Tonight, rain showers. Lows in the upper 40s. East winds 5 to 10 miles per hour becoming northeast after midnight. Gusts up to 25 miles per hour. Chance of rain 100%. Friday, mostly cloudy. A 50% chance of rain showers in the afternoon. Highs in the upper 50s. Northwest winds 10 to 20 miles per hour with gusts to around 30 miles per hour. Friday night, mostly clear. Lows in the upper 20s. North winds 15 to 20 miles per hour with gusts to around 35 miles per hour, decreasing to 5 to 10 miles per hour with gusts to around 25 miles per hour after midnight. Saturday, sunny. Highs in the mid-50s. Light winds becoming west 5 to 15 miles per hour with gusts to around 25 miles per hour in the afternoon. Saturday night, clear. Lows in the mid-30s. Sunday, sunny. Highs in the lower 60s. Sunday night, mostly clear. Lows in the upper 30s. Monday, mostly sunny. Highs in the upper 60s. Monday night, partly cloudy. Lows in the upper 30s. Tuesday, sunny. Highs in the upper 60s. Tuesday night, mostly clear. Lows in the upper 30s. Wednesday, sunny. Highs in the upper 60s. 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The current time is 5:14 a.m. Eastern Daylight Time. Conditions around the area at 5 a.m. At Mount Pleasant, it was cloudy. The temperature was 50 degrees, the dew point 41, and the relative humidity 71%. The pressure was 30.24 inches and falling. Across the remainder of south central lower Michigan, it was cloudy. It was 50 at Alma, 48 at Big Rapids, 51 at Saginaw, 42 at Houghton Lake, and 50 at Midland. Elsewhere in central and northern lower Michigan, it was cloudy, and temperatures were between 43 and 47 degrees. Across southern lower Michigan, it was cloudy, and temperatures were between 50 and 54 degrees. In the upper peninsula,
Sault Ste. Marie was 36 degrees under mostly cloudy skies, and in Marquette, it was cloudy with a temperature of 43. In neighboring states, Chicago was 59 degrees under cloudy skies. In Cleveland, it was cloudy and the temperature was 57. Once again, at 5 a.m., Mount Pleasant was 50 degrees under cloudy skies. Now here is your local forecast. Early this morning, mostly cloudy. Lows around 40. Light winds. Today, mostly cloudy. A 50% chance of rain showers in the afternoon. Highs in the lower 60s. Light winds becoming southeast 5 to 10 miles per hour with gusts to around 20 miles per hour in the afternoon. Tonight, rain showers. Lows in the upper 40s. East winds 5 to 10 miles per hour becoming northeast after midnight. Gusts up to 25 miles per hour. Chance of rain 100%. Friday, mostly cloudy. A 50% chance of rain showers in the afternoon. Highs in the upper 50s. Northwest winds 10 to 20 miles per hour with gusts to around 30 miles per hour. Friday night, mostly clear. Lows in the upper 20s. North winds 15 to 20 miles per hour with gusts to around 35 miles per hour, decreasing to 5 to 10 miles per hour with gusts to around 25 miles per hour after midnight. Saturday, sunny. Highs in the mid-50s. Light winds becoming west 5 to 15 miles per hour with gusts to around 25 miles per hour in the afternoon. Saturday night, clear. Lows in the mid-30s. Sunday, sunny. Highs in the lower 60s. Sunday night, mostly clear. Lows in the upper 30s. Monday, mostly sunny. Highs in the upper 60s. Monday night, partly cloudy. Lows in the upper 30s. Tuesday, sunny. Highs in the upper 60s. Tuesday night, mostly clear. Lows in the upper 30s. Wednesday, sunny. Highs in the upper 60s. 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The current time is 5:18 a.m. Eastern Daylight Time. Conditions around the area at 5 a.m. At Mount Pleasant, it was cloudy. The temperature was 50 degrees, the dew point 41, and the relative humidity 71%. The pressure was 30.24 inches and falling. Across the remainder of south-central lower Michigan, it was cloudy. It was 50 at Alma, 48 at Big Rapids, 51 at Saginaw, 42 at Houghton Lake, and 50 at Midland. Elsewhere in central and northern lower Michigan, it was cloudy, and temperatures were between 43 and 47 degrees. Across southern lower Michigan, it was cloudy, and temperatures were between 50 and 54 degrees. In the upper peninsula, Sault Ste. Marie was 36 degrees under mostly cloudy skies, and in Marquette, it was cloudy with a temperature of 43. In neighboring states, Chicago was 59 degrees under cloudy skies. In Cleveland, it was cloudy and the temperature was 57. Once again, at 5 a.m., Mount Pleasant was 50 degrees under cloudy skies. Now here is your local forecast. Early this morning, mostly cloudy. Lows around 40. Light winds. Today, mostly cloudy. A 50% chance of rain showers in the afternoon. Highs in the lower 60s. Light winds becoming southeast 5 to 10 miles per hour with gusts to around 20 miles per hour in the afternoon. Tonight, rain showers. Lows in the upper 40s. East winds 5 to 10 miles per hour becoming northeast after midnight. Gusts up to 25 miles per hour. Chance of rain 100%. Friday, mostly cloudy. A 50% chance of rain showers in the afternoon. Highs in the upper 50s.
Northwest winds 10 to 20 miles per hour with gusts to around 30 miles per hour.

highs in the upper 60s. Tuesday night, mostly clear. Lows in the upper 30s. Wednesday, sunny. Highs in the upper 60s. 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The current time is 5:21 a.m. Eastern Daylight Time. Conditions around the area at 5 a.m. At Mount Pleasant, it was cloudy. The temperature was 50 degrees, the dew point 41, and the relative humidity 71%. The pressure was 30.24 inches and falling. Across the remainder of south-central lower Michigan, it was cloudy. It was 50 at Alma, 48 at Big Rapids, 51 at Saginaw, 42 at Houghton Lake, and 50 at Midland. Elsewhere in central and northern lower Michigan, it was cloudy, and temperatures were between 43 and 47 degrees. Across southern lower Michigan, it was cloudy, and temperatures were between 50 and 54 degrees. In the upper peninsula, Sault Ste. Marie was 36 degrees under mostly cloudy skies, and in Marquette, it was cloudy with a temperature of 43. In neighboring states, Chicago was 59 degrees under cloudy skies. In Cleveland, it was cloudy and the temperature was 57. Once again, at 5 a.m., Mount Pleasant was 50 degrees under cloudy skies. Now here is your local forecast. Early this morning, mostly cloudy. Lows around 40. Light winds. Today, mostly cloudy. A 50% chance of rain showers in the afternoon. Highs in the lower 60s. Light winds becoming southeast 5 to 10 miles per hour with gusts to around 20 miles per hour in the afternoon. Tonight, rain showers. Lows in the upper 40s. East winds 5 to 10 miles per hour becoming northeast after midnight. Gusts up to 25 miles per hour. Chance of rain 100%. Friday, mostly cloudy. A 50% chance of rain showers in the afternoon. Highs in the upper 50s. Northwest winds 10 to 20 miles per hour with gusts to around 30 miles per hour. Friday night, mostly clear. Lows in the upper 20s. North winds 15 to 20 miles per hour with gusts to around 35 miles per hour, decreasing to 5 to 10 miles per hour with gusts to around 25 miles per hour after midnight. Saturday, sunny. Highs in the mid-50s. Light winds becoming west 5 to 15 miles per hour with gusts to around 25 miles per hour in the afternoon. Saturday night, clear. Lows in the mid-30s. Sunday, sunny. Highs in the lower 60s. Sunday night, mostly clear. Lows in the upper 30s. Monday, mostly sunny. Highs in the upper 60s. Monday night, partly cloudy. Lows in the upper 30s. Tuesday, sunny. Highs in the upper 60s. Tuesday night, mostly clear. Lows in the upper 30s. Wednesday, sunny. Highs in the upper 60s. 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The current time is 5:25 a.m. Eastern Daylight Time. Conditions around the area at 5 a.m. At Mount Pleasant, it was cloudy. The temperature was 50 degrees, the dew point 41, and the relative humidity 71%. The pressure was 30.24 inches and falling. Across the remainder of south-central lower Michigan, it was cloudy. It was 50 at Alma, 48 at Big Rapids, 51 at Saginaw, 42 at Houghton Lake, and 50 at Midland. Elsewhere in central and northern lower Michigan, it was cloudy, and temperatures were between 43 and 47 degrees. Across southern lower Michigan, it was cloudy, and temperatures were between 50 and 54 degrees.

in the Upper Peninsula. Sault Ste. Marie was 36 degrees under mostly cloudy skies, and in Marquette, it was cloudy with a temperature of 43. In neighboring states, Chicago was 59 degrees under cloudy skies. In Cleveland, it was cloudy and the temperature was 57. Once again, at 5 a.m., Mount Pleasant was 50 degrees under cloudy skies. Now here is your local forecast. Early this morning, mostly cloudy. Lows around 40. Light winds. Today, mostly cloudy. A 50% chance of rain showers in the afternoon. Highs in the lower 60s. Light winds becoming southeast 5 to 10 miles per hour with gusts to around 20 miles per hour in the afternoon. Tonight, rain showers. Lows in the upper 40s. East winds 5 to 10 miles per hour becoming northeast after midnight. Gusts up to 25 miles per hour. Chance of rain 100%. Friday, mostly cloudy. A 50% chance of rain showers in the afternoon. Highs in the upper 50s. Northwest winds 10 to 20 miles per hour with gusts to around 30 miles per hour. Friday night, mostly clear. Lows in the upper 20s. North winds 15 to 20 miles per hour with gusts to around 35 miles per hour, decreasing to 5 to 10 miles per hour with gusts to around 25 miles per hour after midnight. Saturday, sunny. Highs in the mid-50s. Light winds becoming west 5 to 15 miles per hour with gusts to around 25 miles per hour in the afternoon. Saturday night, clear. Lows in the mid-30s. Sunday, sunny. Highs in the lower 60s. Sunday night, mostly clear. Lows in the upper 30s. Monday, mostly sunny. Highs in the upper 60s. Monday night, partly cloudy. Lows in the upper 30s. Tuesday, sunny. Highs in the upper 60s. Tuesday night, mostly clear. Lows in the upper 30s. Wednesday, sunny. Highs in the upper 60s. 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The current time is 5:29 a.m. Eastern Daylight Time. Conditions around the area at 5 a.m. At Mount Pleasant, it was cloudy. The temperature was 50 degrees, the dew point 41, and the relative humidity 71%. The pressure was 30.24 inches and falling. Across the remainder of south-central lower Michigan, it was cloudy. It was 50 at Alma, 48 at Big Rapids, 51 at Saginaw, 42 at Houghton Lake, and 50 at Midland. Elsewhere in central and northern lower Michigan, it was cloudy, and temperatures were between 43 and 47 degrees. Across southern lower Michigan, it was cloudy, and temperatures were between 50 and 54 degrees. In the Upper Peninsula, Sault Ste. Marie was 36 degrees under mostly cloudy skies, and in Marquette, it was cloudy with a temperature of 43. In neighboring states, Chicago was 59 degrees under cloudy skies. In Cleveland, it was cloudy and the temperature was 57. Once again, at 5 a.m., Mount Pleasant was 50 degrees under cloudy skies. Now here is your local forecast. Early this morning, mostly cloudy. Lows around 40. Light winds. Today, mostly cloudy. A 50% chance of rain showers in the afternoon. Highs in the lower 60s. Light winds becoming southeast 5 to 10 miles per hour with gusts to around 20 miles per hour in the afternoon. Tonight, rain showers. Lows in the upper 40s. East winds 5 to 10 miles per hour becoming northeast after midnight. Gusts up to 25 miles per hour. Chance of rain 100%. Friday, mostly cloudy. A 50% chance of rain showers in the afternoon. Highs in the upper 50s.
Northwest winds 10 to 20 miles per hour with gusts to around 30 miles per hour. Friday night, mostly clear. Lows in the upper 20s. North winds 15 to 20 miles per hour with gusts to around 35 miles per hour, decreasing to 5 to 10 miles per hour with gusts to around 25 miles per hour after midnight. Saturday, sunny. Highs in the mid-50s. Light winds becoming west 5 to 15 miles per hour with gusts to around 25 miles per hour in the afternoon. Saturday night, clear. Lows in the mid-30s. Sunday, sunny. Highs in the lower 60s. Sunday night, mostly clear. Lows in the upper 30s. Monday, mostly sunny. Highs in the upper 60s. Monday night, partly cloudy. Lows in the upper 30s. Tuesday, sunny. Highs in the upper 60s. Tuesday night, mostly clear. Lows in the upper 30s. Wednesday, sunny. Highs in the upper 60s. 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The current time is 5:32 a.m. Eastern Daylight Time. Conditions around the area at 5 a.m. At Mount Pleasant, it was cloudy. The temperature was 50 degrees, the dew point 41, and the relative humidity 71%. The pressure was 30.24 inches and falling. Across the remainder of south central lower Michigan, the pressure was 30.24 inches and falling. Across the remainder of south central lower Michigan, it was cloudy. It was 50 at Alma, 48 at Big Rapids, 51 at Saginaw, 42 at Houghton Lake, and 50 at Midland. Elsewhere in central and northern lower Michigan, it was cloudy, and temperatures were between 43 and 47 degrees. Across southern lower Michigan, it was cloudy, and temperatures were between 50 and 54 degrees. In the upper peninsula, Sault Ste. Marie was 36 degrees under mostly cloudy skies, and in Marquette, it was cloudy with a temperature of 43. In neighboring states, Chicago was 59 degrees under cloudy skies. In Cleveland, it was cloudy and the temperature was 57. Once again, at 5 a.m., Mount Pleasant was 50 degrees under cloudy skies. Now here is your local forecast. Early this morning, mostly cloudy. Lows around 40. Light winds. Today, mostly cloudy. A 50% chance of rain showers in the afternoon. Highs in the lower 60s. Light winds becoming southeast 5 to 10 miles per hour with gusts to around 20 miles per hour in the afternoon. Tonight, rain showers. Lows in the upper 40s. East winds 5 to 10 miles per hour becoming northeast after midnight. Gusts up to 25 miles per hour. Chance of rain 100%. Friday, mostly cloudy. A 50% chance of rain showers in the afternoon. Highs in the upper 50s. Northwest winds 10 to 20 miles per hour with gusts to around 30 miles per hour. Friday night, mostly clear. Lows in the upper 20s. North winds 15 to 20 miles per hour with gusts to around 35 miles per hour, decreasing to 5 to 10 miles per hour with gusts to around 25 miles per hour after midnight. Saturday, sunny. Highs in the mid-50s. Light winds becoming west 5 to 15 miles per hour with gusts to around 25 miles per hour in the afternoon. Saturday night, clear. Lows in the mid-30s. Sunday, sunny. Highs in the lower 60s. Sunday night, mostly clear. Lows in the upper 30s. Monday, mostly sunny. Highs in the upper 60s. Monday night, partly cloudy. Lows in the upper 30s. Tuesday, sunny. Highs in the upper 60s. Tuesday night, mostly clear. Lows in the upper 30s. Wednesday, sunny.
highs in the upper 60s.

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The current time is 5:36 a.m. Eastern Daylight Time. Conditions around the area at 5 a.m. At Mount Pleasant, it was cloudy. The temperature was 50 degrees. The dew point 41, and the relative humidity 71%. The pressure was 30.24 inches and falling. Across the remainder of south-central lower Michigan, it was cloudy. It was 50 at Alma, 48 at Big Rapids, 51 at Saginaw, 42 at Houghton Lake, and 50 at Midland. Elsewhere in central and northern lower Michigan, it was cloudy, and temperatures were between 43 and 47 degrees. Across southern lower Michigan, it was cloudy, and temperatures were between 50 and 54 degrees. In the upper peninsula, Sault Ste. Marie was 36 degrees under mostly cloudy skies, and in Marquette, it was cloudy with a temperature of 43. In neighboring states, Chicago was 59 degrees under cloudy skies. In Cleveland, it was cloudy and the temperature was 57. Once again, at 5 a.m., Mount Pleasant was 50 degrees under cloudy skies. Now here is your local forecast. Early this morning, mostly cloudy. Lows around 40. Light winds. Today, mostly cloudy. A 50% chance of rain showers in the afternoon. Highs in the lower 60s. Light winds becoming southeast 5 to 10 miles per hour with gusts to around 20 miles per hour in the afternoon. Tonight, rain showers. Lows in the upper 40s. East winds 5 to 10 miles per hour becoming northeast after midnight. Gusts up to 25 miles per hour. Chance of rain 100%. Friday, mostly cloudy. A 50% chance of rain showers in the afternoon. Highs in the upper 50s. Northwest winds 10 to 20 miles per hour with gusts to around 30 miles per hour. Friday night, mostly clear. Lows in the upper 20s. North winds 15 to 20 miles per hour with gusts to around 35 miles per hour, decreasing to 5 to 10 miles per hour with gusts to around 25 miles per hour after midnight. Saturday, sunny. Highs in the mid-50s. Light winds becoming west 5 to 15 miles per hour with gusts to around 25 miles per hour in the afternoon. Saturday night, clear. Lows in the mid-30s. Sunday, sunny. Highs in the lower 60s. Sunday night, mostly clear. Lows in the upper 30s. Monday, mostly sunny. Highs in the upper 60s. Monday night, partly cloudy. Lows in the upper 30s. Tuesday, sunny. Highs in the upper 60s. Tuesday night, mostly clear. Lows in the upper 30s. Wednesday, sunny. Highs in the upper 60s. 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The current time is 5:40 a.m. Eastern Daylight Time. Conditions around the area at 5 a.m. At Mount Pleasant, it was cloudy. The temperature was 50 degrees, the dew point 41, and the relative humidity 71%. The pressure was 30.24 inches and falling. Across the remainder of south-central lower Michigan, it was cloudy. It was 50 at Alma, 48 at Big Rapids, 51 at Saginaw, 42 at Houghton Lake, and 50 at Midland. Elsewhere in central and northern lower Michigan, it was cloudy, and temperatures were between 43 and 47 degrees. Across southern lower Michigan, it was cloudy, and temperatures were between 50 and 54 degrees. In the upper peninsula, Sault Ste. Marie was 36 degrees under mostly cloudy skies, and in Marquette, it was cloudy with a temperature of 43. In neighboring states, Chicago was 50.

69 degrees under cloudy skies. In Cleveland, it was cloudy and the temperature was 57. Once again, at 5 a.m., Mount Pleasant was 50 degrees under cloudy skies. Now here is your local forecast. Early this morning, mostly cloudy. Lows around 40. Light winds. Today, mostly cloudy. A 50% chance of rain showers in the afternoon. Highs in the lower 60s. Light winds becoming southeast 5 to 10 miles per hour with gusts to around 20 miles per hour in the afternoon. Tonight, rain showers. Lows in the upper 40s. East winds 5 to 10 miles per hour becoming northeast after midnight. Gusts up to 25 miles per hour. Chance of rain 100%. Friday, mostly cloudy. A 50% chance of rain showers in the afternoon. Highs in the upper 50s. Northwest winds 10 to 20 miles per hour with gusts to around 30 miles per hour. Friday night, mostly clear. Lows in the upper 20s. North winds 15 to 20 miles per hour with gusts to around 35 miles per hour, decreasing to 5 to 10 miles per hour with gusts to around 25 miles per hour after midnight. Saturday, sunny. Highs in the mid-50s. Light winds becoming west 5 to 15 miles per hour with gusts to around 25 miles per hour in the afternoon. Saturday night, clear. Lows in the mid-30s. Sunday, sunny. Highs in the lower 60s. Sunday night, mostly clear. Lows in the upper 30s. Monday, mostly sunny. Highs in the upper 60s. Monday night, partly cloudy. Lows in the upper 30s. Tuesday, sunny. Highs in the upper 60s. Tuesday night, mostly clear. Lows in the upper 30s. Wednesday, sunny. Highs in the upper 60s. 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The current time is 5:43 a.m. Eastern Daylight Time. Conditions around the area at 5 a.m. At Mount Pleasant, it was cloudy. The temperature was 50 degrees, the dew point 41, and the relative humidity 71%. The pressure was 30.24 inches and falling. Across the remainder of south-central lower Michigan, it was cloudy. It was 50 at Alma, 48 at Big Rapids, 51 at Saginaw, 42 at Houghton Lake, and 50 at Midland. Elsewhere in central and northern lower Michigan, it was cloudy, and temperatures were between 43 and 47 degrees. Across southern lower Michigan, it was cloudy, and temperatures were between 50 and 54 degrees. In the upper peninsula, Sault Ste. Marie was 36 degrees under mostly cloudy skies, and in Marquette, it was cloudy with a temperature of 43. In neighboring states, Chicago was 59 degrees under cloudy skies. In Cleveland, it was cloudy and the temperature was 57. Once again, at 5 a.m., Mount Pleasant was 50 degrees under cloudy skies. Now here is your local forecast. Early this morning, mostly cloudy. Lows around 40. Light winds. Today, mostly cloudy. A 50% chance of rain showers in the afternoon. Highs in the lower 60s. Light winds becoming southeast 5 to 10 miles per hour with gusts to around 20 miles per hour in the afternoon. Tonight, rain showers. Lows in the upper 40s. East winds 5 to 10 miles per hour becoming northeast after midnight. Gusts up to 25 miles per hour. Chance of rain 100%. Friday, mostly cloudy. A 50% chance of rain showers in the afternoon. Highs in the upper 50s. Northwest winds 10 to 20 miles per hour with gusts to around 30 miles per hour. Friday night, mostly clear. Lows in the upper 20s. North winds 15 to 20 miles per hour with

across the remainder of south central lower Michigan, it was cloudy. It was 50 at Alma, 48 at Big Rapids, 51 at Saginaw, 42 at Houghton Lake, and 50 at Midland. Elsewhere in central and northern lower Michigan, it was cloudy, and temperatures were between 43 and 47 degrees. Across southern lower Michigan, it was cloudy, and temperatures were between 50 and 54 degrees. In the upper peninsula, Sault Ste. Marie was 36 degrees under mostly cloudy skies, and in Marquette, it was cloudy with a temperature of 43. In neighboring states, Chicago was 59 degrees under cloudy skies. In Cleveland, it was cloudy and the temperature was 57. Once again, at 5 a.m., Mount Pleasant was 50 degrees under cloudy skies. Now here is your local forecast. Early this morning, mostly cloudy. Lows around 40. Light winds. Today, mostly cloudy. A 50% chance of rain showers in the afternoon. Highs in the lower 60s. Light winds becoming southeast 5 to 10 miles per hour with gusts to around 20 miles per hour in the afternoon. Tonight, rain showers. Lows in the upper 40s. East winds 5 to 10 miles per hour becoming northeast after midnight. Gusts up to 25 miles per hour. Chance of rain 100%. Friday, mostly cloudy. A 50% chance of rain showers in the afternoon. Highs in the upper 50s. Northwest winds 10 to 20 miles per hour with gusts to around 30 miles per hour. Friday night, mostly clear. Lows in the upper 20s. North winds 15 to 20 miles per hour with gusts to around 35 miles per hour, decreasing to 5 to 10 miles per hour with gusts to around 25 miles per hour after midnight. Saturday, sunny. Highs in the mid-50s. Light winds becoming west 5 to 15 miles per hour with gusts to around 25 miles per hour in the afternoon. Saturday night, clear. Lows in the mid-30s. Sunday, sunny. Highs in the lower 60s. Sunday night, mostly clear. Lows in the upper 30s. Monday, mostly sunny. Highs in the upper 60s. Monday night, partly cloudy. Lows in the upper 30s. Tuesday, sunny. Highs in the upper 60s. Tuesday night, mostly clear. Lows in the upper 30s. Wednesday, sunny. Highs in the upper 60s. 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The current time is 6:09 a.m. Eastern Daylight Time. Conditions around the area at 5 a.m. At Mount Pleasant, it was cloudy. The temperature was 50 degrees, the dew point 41, and the relative humidity 71%. The pressure was 30.24 inches and falling. Across the remainder of south central lower Michigan, it was cloudy. It was 50 at Alma, 48 at Big Rapids, 51 at Saginaw, 42 at Houghton Lake, and 50 at Midland. Elsewhere in central and northern lower Michigan, it was cloudy, and temperatures were between 43 and 47 degrees. Across southern lower Michigan, it was cloudy, and temperatures were between 50 and 54 degrees. In the upper peninsula, Sault Ste. Marie was 36 degrees under mostly cloudy skies, and in Marquette, it was cloudy with a temperature of 43. In neighboring states, Chicago was 59 degrees under cloudy skies. In Cleveland, it was cloudy and the temperature was 57. Once again, at 5 a.m., Mount Pleasant was 50 degrees under cloudy skies. Now here is your local forecast. Early this morning, mostly cloudy. Lows around 40. Light winds. Today, mostly cloudy. A 50% chance of rain showers in the afternoon. Highs in the lower 60s. Light winds becoming southeast 5 to 10 miles per hour with gusts to around 20 miles per hour in the afternoon.

Tonight, rain showers. Lows in the upper 40s. East winds 5 to 10 miles per hour, becoming northeast after midnight. Gusts up to 25 miles per hour. Chance of rain 100%. Friday, mostly cloudy. A 50% chance of rain showers in the afternoon. Highs in the upper 50s. Northwest winds 10 to 20 miles per hour with gusts to around 30 miles per hour. Friday night, mostly clear. Lows in the upper 20s. North winds 15 to 20 miles per hour with gusts to around 35 miles per hour, decreasing to 5 to 10 miles per hour with gusts to around 25 miles per hour after midnight. Saturday, sunny. Highs in the mid-50s. Light winds becoming west 5 to 15 miles per hour with gusts to around 25 miles per hour in the afternoon. Saturday night, clear. Lows in the mid-30s. Sunday, sunny. Highs in the lower 60s. Sunday night, mostly clear. Lows in the upper 30s. Monday, mostly sunny. Highs in the upper 60s. Monday night, partly cloudy. Lows in the upper 30s. Tuesday, sunny. Highs in the upper 60s. Tuesday night, mostly clear. Lows in the upper 30s. Wednesday, sunny. Highs in the upper 60s. 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The current time is 6:13 a.m. Eastern Daylight Time. Conditions around the area at 5 a.m. At Mount Pleasant, it was cloudy. The temperature was 50 degrees, the dew point 41, and the relative humidity 71%. The pressure was 30.24 inches and falling. Across the remainder of south-central lower Michigan, it was cloudy. It was 50 at Alma, 48 at Big Rapids, 51 at Saginaw, 42 at Houghton Lake, and 50 at Midland. Elsewhere in central and northern lower Michigan, it was cloudy, and temperatures were between 43 and 47 degrees. Across southern lower Michigan, it was cloudy, and temperatures were between 50 and 54 degrees. In the upper peninsula, Sault Ste. Marie was 36 degrees under mostly cloudy skies, and in Marquette, it was cloudy with a temperature of 43. In neighboring states, Chicago was 59 degrees under cloudy skies. In Cleveland, it was cloudy and the temperature was 57. Once again, at 5 a.m., Mount Pleasant was 50 degrees under cloudy skies. Conditions around the area at 6 a.m. At Mount Pleasant, it was cloudy. The temperature was 50 degrees, the dew point 41, and the relative humidity 71%. The pressure was 30.24 inches and steady. Across the remainder of south-central lower Michigan, it was cloudy, and temperatures were between 43 and 50 degrees. Elsewhere in central and northern lower Michigan, it was cloudy, and temperatures were between 44 and 47 degrees. Across southern lower Michigan, it was cloudy, and temperatures were between 50 and 54 degrees. In the upper peninsula, Sault Ste. Marie was 38 degrees under cloudy skies, and in Marquette, it was cloudy with a temperature of 43. In neighboring states, Chicago was 59 degrees under cloudy skies. In Cleveland, it was cloudy and the temperature was 56. Once again, at 6 a.m., Mount Pleasant was 50 degrees under cloudy skies. Now here is your local forecast. Early this morning, mostly cloudy. Lows around 40. Light winds. Today, mostly cloudy. A 50% chance of rain showers in the afternoon. Highs in the lower 60s. Light winds becoming southeast 5 to 10 miles per hour with gusts to around 20 miles per hour in the afternoon. Tonight, rain showers. Lows in the upper 40s. East winds 5 to 10 miles per hour becoming northeast after midnight. Gusts up to 25 miles per hour.

chance of rain 100%. Friday, mostly cloudy. A 50% chance of rain showers in the afternoon. Highs in the upper 50s. Northwest winds 10 to 20 miles per hour with gusts to around 30 miles per hour. Friday night, mostly clear. Lows in the upper 20s. North winds 15 to 20 miles per hour with gusts to around 35 miles per hour, decreasing to 5 to 10 miles per hour with gusts to around 25 miles per hour after midnight. Saturday, sunny. Highs in the mid-50s. Light winds becoming west 5 to 15 miles per hour with gusts to around 25 miles per hour in the afternoon. Saturday night, clear. Lows in the mid-30s. Sunday, sunny. Highs in the lower 60s. Sunday night, mostly clear. Lows in the upper 30s. Monday, mostly sunny. Highs in the upper 60s. Monday night, partly cloudy. Lows in the upper 30s. Tuesday, sunny. Highs in the upper 60s. Tuesday night, mostly clear. Lows in the upper 30s. Wednesday, sunny. Highs in the upper 60s. 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The current time is 6:17 a.m. Eastern Daylight Time. Conditions around the area at 6 a.m. At Mount Pleasant, it was cloudy. The temperature was 50 degrees, the dew point 41, and the relative humidity 71%. The pressure was 30.24 inches and steady. Across the remainder of south-central lower Michigan, it was cloudy, and temperatures were between 43 and 50 degrees. Elsewhere in central and northern lower Michigan, it was cloudy, and temperatures were between 44 and 47 degrees. Across southern lower Michigan, it was cloudy, and temperatures were between 50 and 54 degrees. In the upper peninsula, Sault Ste. Marie was 38 degrees under cloudy skies, and in Marquette, it was cloudy with a temperature of 43. In neighboring states, Chicago was 59 degrees under cloudy skies. In Cleveland, it was cloudy and the temperature was 56. Once again, at 6 a.m., Mount Pleasant was 50 degrees under cloudy skies. Now here is your local forecast. Early this morning, mostly cloudy. Lows around 40. Light winds. Today, mostly cloudy. A 50% chance of rain showers in the afternoon. Highs in the lower 60s. Light winds becoming southeast 5 to 10 miles per hour with gusts to around 20 miles per hour in the afternoon. Tonight, rain showers. Lows in the upper 40s. East winds 5 to 10 miles per hour becoming northeast after midnight. Gusts up to 25 miles per hour. Chance of rain 100%. Friday, mostly cloudy. A 50% chance of rain showers in the afternoon. Highs in the upper 50s. Northwest winds 10 to 20 miles per hour with gusts to around 30 miles per hour. Friday night, mostly clear. Lows in the upper 20s. North winds 15 to 20 miles per hour with gusts to around 35 miles per hour, decreasing to 5 to 10 miles per hour with gusts to around 25 miles per hour after midnight. Saturday, sunny. Highs in the mid-50s. Light winds becoming west 5 to 15 miles per hour with gusts to around 25 miles per hour in the afternoon. Saturday night, clear. Lows in the mid-30s. Sunday, sunny. Highs in the lower 60s. Sunday night, mostly clear. Lows in the upper 30s. Monday, mostly sunny. Highs in the upper 60s. Monday night, partly cloudy. Lows in the upper 30s. Tuesday, sunny. Highs in the upper 60s. Tuesday night, mostly clear. Lows in the upper 30s. Wednesday, sunny. Highs in the upper 60s.

44 and 47 degrees. Across southern lower Michigan, it was cloudy and temperatures were between 50 and 54 degrees. In the upper peninsula, Sault Ste. Marie was 38 degrees under cloudy skies, and in Marquette, it was cloudy with a temperature of 43. In neighboring states, Chicago was 59 degrees under cloudy skies. In Cleveland, it was cloudy and the temperature was 56. Once again, at 6 a.m., Mount Pleasant was 50 degrees under cloudy skies. Now here is your local forecast. Early this morning, mostly cloudy. Lows around 40. Light winds. Today, mostly cloudy. A 50% chance of rain showers in the afternoon. Highs in the lower 60s. Light winds becoming southeast 5 to 10 miles per hour with gusts to around 20 miles per hour in the afternoon. Tonight, rain showers. Lows in the upper 40s. East winds 5 to 10 miles per hour becoming northeast after midnight. Gusts up to 25 miles per hour. Chance of rain 100%. Friday, mostly cloudy. A 50% chance of rain showers in the afternoon. Highs in the upper 50s. Northwest winds 10 to 20 miles per hour with gusts to around 30 miles per hour. Friday night, mostly clear. Lows in the upper 20s. North winds 15 to 20 miles per hour with gusts to around 35 miles per hour, decreasing to 5 to 10 miles per hour with gusts to around 25 miles per hour after midnight. Saturday, sunny. Highs in the mid-50s. Light winds becoming west 5 to 15 miles per hour with gusts to around 25 miles per hour in the afternoon. Saturday night, clear. Lows in the mid-30s. Sunday, sunny. Highs in the lower 60s. Sunday night, mostly clear. Lows in the upper 30s. Monday, mostly sunny. Highs in the upper 60s. Monday night, partly cloudy. Lows in the upper 30s. Tuesday, sunny. Highs in the upper 60s. Tuesday night, mostly clear. Lows in the upper 30s. Wednesday, sunny. Highs in the upper 60s. 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The current time is 6:25 a.m. Eastern Daylight Time. Conditions around the area at 6 a.m. At Mount Pleasant, it was cloudy. The temperature was 50 degrees, the dew point 41, and the relative humidity 71%. The pressure was 30.24 inches and steady. Across the remainder of south-central lower Michigan, it was cloudy, and temperatures were between 43 and 50 degrees. Elsewhere in central and northern lower Michigan, it was cloudy, and temperatures were between 44 and 47 degrees. Across southern lower Michigan, it was cloudy, and temperatures were between 50 and 54 degrees. In the upper peninsula, Sault Ste. Marie was 38 degrees under cloudy skies, and in Marquette, it was cloudy with a temperature of 43. In neighboring states, Chicago was 59 degrees under cloudy skies. In Cleveland, it was cloudy and the temperature was 56. Once again, at 6 a.m., Mount Pleasant was 50 degrees under cloudy skies. Now here is your local forecast. Early this morning, mostly cloudy. Lows around 40. Light winds. Today, mostly cloudy. A 50% chance of rain showers in the afternoon. Highs in the lower 60s. Light winds becoming southeast 5 to 10 miles per hour with gusts to around 20 miles per hour in the afternoon. Tonight, rain showers. Lows in the upper 40s. East winds 5 to 10 miles per hour becoming northeast after midnight. Gusts up to 25 miles per hour. Chance of rain 100%. Friday, mostly cloudy. A 50% chance of rain showers in the afternoon. Highs in the upper

50s. Northwest winds 10 to 20 miles per hour with gusts to around 30 miles per hour. Friday night, mostly clear. Lows in the upper 20s. North winds 15 to 20 miles per hour with gusts to around 35 miles per hour, decreasing to 5 to 10 miles per hour with gusts to around 25 miles per hour after midnight. Saturday, sunny. Highs in the mid-50s. Light winds becoming west 5 to 15 miles per hour with gusts to around 25 miles per hour in the afternoon. Saturday night, clear. Lows in the mid-30s. Sunday, sunny. Highs in the lower 60s. Sunday night, mostly clear. Lows in the upper 30s. Monday, mostly sunny. Highs in the upper 60s. Monday night, partly cloudy. Lows in the upper 30s. Tuesday, sunny. Highs in the upper 60s. Tuesday night, mostly clear. Lows in the upper 30s. Wednesday, sunny. Highs in the upper 60s. 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The current time is 6:28 a.m. Eastern Daylight Time. Conditions around the area at 6 a.m. At Mount Pleasant, it was cloudy. The temperature was 50 degrees, the dew point 41, and the relative humidity 71%. The pressure was 30.24 inches and steady. Across the remainder of south central lower Michigan, it was cloudy, and temperatures were between 43 and 50 degrees. Elsewhere in central and northern lower Michigan, it was cloudy, and temperatures were between 44 and 47 degrees. Across southern lower Michigan, it was cloudy, and temperatures were between 50 and 54 degrees. In the upper peninsula, Sault Ste. Marie was 38 degrees under cloudy skies, and in Marquette, it was cloudy with a temperature of 43. In neighboring states, Chicago was 59 degrees under cloudy skies. In Cleveland, it was cloudy and the temperature was 56. Once again, at 6 a.m., Mount Pleasant was 50 degrees under cloudy skies. Now here is your local forecast. Early this morning, mostly cloudy. Lows around 40. Light winds. Today, mostly cloudy. A 50% chance of rain showers in the afternoon. Highs in the lower 60s. Light winds becoming southeast 5 to 10 miles per hour with gusts to around 20 miles per hour in the afternoon. Tonight, rain showers. Lows in the upper 40s. East winds 5 to 10 miles per hour becoming northeast after midnight. Gusts up to 25 miles per hour. Chance of rain 100%. Friday, mostly cloudy. A 50% chance of rain showers in the afternoon. Highs in the upper 50s. Northwest winds 10 to 20 miles per hour with gusts to around 30 miles per hour. Friday night, mostly clear. Lows in the upper 20s. North winds 15 to 20 miles per hour with gusts to around 35 miles per hour, decreasing to 5 to 10 miles per hour with gusts to around 25 miles per hour after midnight. Saturday, sunny. Highs in the mid-50s. Light winds becoming west 5 to 15 miles per hour with gusts to around 25 miles per hour in the afternoon. Saturday night, clear. Lows in the mid-30s. Sunday, sunny. Highs in the lower 60s. Sunday night, mostly clear. Lows in the upper 30s. Monday, mostly sunny. Highs in the upper 60s. Monday night, partly cloudy. Lows in the upper 30s. Tuesday, sunny. Highs in the upper 60s. Tuesday night, mostly clear. Lows in the upper 30s. Wednesday, sunny. Highs in the upper 60s. 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
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The current time is 6:32 a.m. Eastern Daylight Time. Conditions around the area at 6 a.m. At Mount Pleasant, it was cloudy. The temperature was 50 degrees, the dew point 41, and the relative humidity 71%. The pressure was 30.24 inches and steady. Across the remainder of South Central Lower Michigan, it was cloudy, and temperatures were between 43 and 50 degrees. Elsewhere in Central and Northern Lower Michigan, it was cloudy, and temperatures were between 44 and 47 degrees. Across Southern Lower Michigan, it was cloudy, and temperatures were between 50 and 54 degrees. In the Upper Peninsula, Sault Ste. Marie was 38 degrees under cloudy skies, and in Marquette, it was cloudy with a temperature of 43. In neighboring states, Chicago was 59 degrees under cloudy skies. In Cleveland, it was cloudy and the temperature was a temperature of 43. In neighboring states, Chicago was 59 degrees under cloudy skies. In Cleveland, it was cloudy and the temperature was 56. Once again, at 6 a.m., Mount Pleasant was 50 degrees under cloudy skies. Now here is your local forecast. Early this morning, mostly cloudy. Lows around 40. Light winds. Today, mostly cloudy. A 50% chance of rain showers in the afternoon. Highs in the lower 60s. Light winds becoming southeast 5 to 10 miles per hour with gusts to around 20 miles per hour in the afternoon. Tonight, rain showers. Lows in the upper 40s. East winds 5 to 10 miles per hour becoming northeast after midnight. Gusts up to 25 miles per hour. Chance of rain 100%. Friday, mostly cloudy. A 50% chance of rain showers in the afternoon. Highs in the upper 50s. Northwest winds 10 to 20 miles per hour with gusts to around 30 miles per hour. Friday night, mostly clear. Lows in the upper 20s. North winds 15 to 20 miles per hour with gusts to around 35 miles per hour, decreasing to 5 to 10 miles per hour with gusts to around 25 miles per hour after midnight. Saturday, sunny. Highs in the mid-50s. Light winds becoming west 5 to 15 miles per hour with gusts to around 25 miles per hour in the afternoon. Saturday night, clear. Lows in the mid-30s. Sunday, sunny. Highs in the lower 60s. Sunday night, mostly clear. Lows in the upper 30s. Monday, mostly sunny. Highs in the upper 60s. Monday night, partly cloudy. Lows in the upper 30s. Tuesday, sunny. Highs in the upper 60s. Tuesday night, mostly clear. Lows in the upper 30s. Wednesday, sunny. Highs in the upper 60s. 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The current time is 6:35 a.m. Eastern Daylight Time. Conditions around the area at 6 a.m. At Mount Pleasant, it was cloudy. The temperature was 50 degrees, the dew point 41, and the relative humidity 71%. The pressure was 30.24 inches and steady. Across the remainder of South Central Lower Michigan, it was cloudy, and temperatures were between 43 and 50 degrees. Elsewhere in Central and Northern Lower Michigan, it was cloudy, and temperatures were between 44 and 47 degrees. Across Southern Lower Michigan, it was cloudy, and temperatures were between 50 and 54 degrees. In the Upper Peninsula, Sault Ste. Marie was 38 degrees under cloudy skies, and in Marquette, it was cloudy with a temperature of 43. In neighboring states, Chicago was 59 degrees under cloudy skies. In Cleveland, it was cloudy and the temperature was 56. Once again, at 6 a.m., Mount Pleasant was

cloudy, and temperatures were between 43 and 50 degrees. Elsewhere in central and northern lower Michigan, it was cloudy, and temperatures were between 44 and 47 degrees. Across southern lower Michigan, it was cloudy, and temperatures were between 50 and 54 degrees. In the Upper Peninsula, Sault Ste. Marie was 38 degrees under cloudy skies, and in Marquette, it was cloudy with a temperature of 43. In neighboring states, Chicago was 59 degrees under cloudy skies. In Cleveland, it was cloudy and the temperature was 56. Once again, at 6 a.m., Mount Pleasant was 50 degrees under cloudy skies. Now here is your local forecast. Early this morning, mostly cloudy. Lows around 40. Light winds. Today, mostly cloudy. A 50% chance of rain showers in the afternoon. Highs in the lower 60s. Light winds becoming southeast 5 to 10 miles per hour with gusts to around 20 miles per hour in the afternoon. Tonight, rain showers. Lows in the upper 40s. East winds 5 to 10 miles per hour becoming northeast after midnight. Gusts up to 25 miles per hour. Chance of rain 100%. Friday, mostly cloudy. A 50% chance of rain showers in the afternoon. Highs in the upper 50s. Northwest winds 10 to 20 miles per hour with gusts to around 30 miles per hour. Friday night, mostly clear. Lows in the upper 20s. North winds 15 to 20 miles per hour with gusts to around 35 miles per hour, decreasing to 5 to 10 miles per hour with gusts to around 25 miles per hour after midnight. Saturday, sunny. Highs in the mid-50s. Light winds becoming west 5 to 15 miles per hour with gusts to around 25 miles per hour in the afternoon. Saturday night, clear. Lows in the mid-30s. Sunday, sunny. Highs in the lower 60s. Sunday night, mostly clear. Lows in the upper 30s. Monday, mostly sunny. Highs in the upper 60s. Monday night, partly cloudy. Lows in the upper 30s. Tuesday, sunny. Highs in the upper 60s. Tuesday night, mostly clear. Lows in the upper 30s. Wednesday, sunny. Highs in the upper 60s. 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The current time is 6:50 a.m. Eastern Daylight Time. Conditions around the area at 6 a.m. At Mount Pleasant, it was cloudy. The temperature was 50 degrees, the dew point 41, and the relative humidity 71%. The pressure was 30.24 inches and steady. Across the remainder of south-central lower Michigan, it was cloudy, and temperatures were between 43 and 50 degrees. Elsewhere in central and northern lower Michigan, it was cloudy, and temperatures were between 44 and 47 degrees. Across southern lower Michigan, it was cloudy, and temperatures were between 50 and 54 degrees. In the Upper Peninsula, Sault Ste. Marie was 38 degrees under cloudy skies, and in Marquette, it was cloudy with a temperature of 43. In neighboring states, Chicago was 59 degrees under cloudy skies. In Cleveland, it was cloudy and the temperature was 56. Once again, at 6 a.m., Mount Pleasant was 50 degrees under cloudy skies. Now here is your local forecast. Early this morning, mostly cloudy. Lows around 40. Light winds. Today, mostly cloudy. A 50% chance of rain showers in the afternoon. Highs in the lower 60s. Light winds becoming southeast 5 to 10 miles per hour with gusts to around 20 miles per hour in the afternoon. Tonight, rain showers. Lows in the upper 40s. East winds 5 to 10 miles per hour becoming northeast after midnight. Gusts up to 25 miles per hour.
chance of rain 100%. Friday, mostly cloudy. A 50% chance of rain showers in the afternoon. Highs in the upper 50s. Northwest winds 10 to 20 miles per hour with gusts to around 30 miles per hour. Friday night, mostly clear. Lows in the upper 20s. North winds 15 to 20 miles per hour with gusts to around 35 miles per hour, decreasing to 5 to 10 miles per hour with gusts to around 25 miles per hour after midnight. Saturday, sunny. Highs in the mid-50s. Light winds becoming west 5 to 15 miles per hour with gusts to around 25 miles per hour in the afternoon. Saturday night, clear. Lows in the mid-30s. Sunday, sunny. Highs in the lower 60s. Sunday night, mostly clear. Lows in the upper 30s. Monday, mostly sunny. Highs in the upper 60s. Monday night, partly cloudy. Lows in the upper 30s. Tuesday, sunny. Highs in the upper 60s. Tuesday night, mostly clear. Lows in the upper 30s. Wednesday, sunny. Highs in the upper 60s. Now here is your local forecast. Today, mostly cloudy. A 50% chance of rain showers in the afternoon. Highs in the lower 60s. Light winds becoming southeast 5 to 10 miles per hour with gusts to around 20 miles per hour in the afternoon. Tonight, rain showers. Lows in the upper 40s. East winds 5 to 10 miles per hour becoming northeast after midnight. Gusts up to 25 miles per hour. Chance of rain 100%. Friday, mostly cloudy. A 50% chance of rain showers in the afternoon. Highs in the upper 50s. Northwest winds 10 to 20 miles per hour with gusts to around 30 miles per hour. Friday night, mostly clear. Lows in the upper 20s. North winds 15 to 20 miles per hour with gusts to around 35 miles per hour, decreasing to 5 to 10 miles per hour with gusts to around 25 miles per hour after midnight. Saturday, sunny. Highs in the mid-50s. Light winds becoming west 5 to 15 miles per hour with gusts to around 25 miles per hour in the afternoon. Saturday night, clear. Lows in the mid-30s. Sunday, sunny. Highs in the lower 60s. Sunday night, mostly clear. Lows in the upper 30s. Monday, mostly sunny. Highs in the upper 60s. Monday night, partly cloudy. Lows in the upper 30s. Tuesday, sunny. Highs in the upper 60s. Tuesday night, mostly clear. Lows in the upper 30s. Wednesday, sunny. Highs in the upper 60s. 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The current time is 6:55 a.m. Eastern Daylight Time. Conditions around the area at 6 a.m. At Mount Pleasant, it was cloudy. The temperature was 50 degrees, the dew point 41, and the relative humidity 71%. The pressure was 30.24 inches and steady. Across the remainder of south-central lower Michigan, it was cloudy, and temperatures were between 43 and 50 degrees. Elsewhere in central and northern lower Michigan, it was cloudy, and temperatures were between 44 and 47 degrees. Across southern lower Michigan, it was cloudy, and temperatures were between 50 and 54 degrees. In the upper peninsula, Sault Ste. Marie was 38 degrees under cloudy skies, and in Marquette, it was cloudy with a temperature of 43. In neighboring states, Chicago was 59 degrees under cloudy skies. In Cleveland, it was cloudy and the temperature was 56. Once again, at 6 a.m., Mount Pleasant was 50 degrees under cloudy skies. Now here is your local forecast. Today, mostly cloudy.
a 50% chance of rain showers in the afternoon. Highs in the lower 60s. Light winds becoming southeast 5 to 10 miles per hour with gusts to around 20 miles per hour in the afternoon. Tonight, rain showers. Lows in the upper 40s. East winds 5 to 10 miles per hour becoming northeast after midnight. Gusts up to 25 miles per hour. Chance of rain 100%. Friday, mostly cloudy. A 50% chance of rain showers in the afternoon. Highs in the upper 50s. Northwest winds 10 to 20 miles per hour with gusts to around 30 miles per hour. Friday night, mostly clear. Lows in the upper 20s. North winds 15 to 20 miles per hour with gusts to around 35 miles per hour, decreasing to 5 to 10 miles per hour with gusts to around 25 miles per hour after midnight. Saturday, sunny. Highs in the mid-50s. Light winds becoming west 5 to 15 miles per hour with gusts to around 25 miles per hour in the afternoon. Saturday night, clear. Lows in the mid-30s. Sunday, sunny. Highs in the lower 60s. Sunday night, mostly clear. Lows in the upper 30s. Monday, mostly sunny. Highs in the upper 60s. Monday night, partly cloudy. Lows in the upper 30s. Tuesday, sunny. Highs in the upper 60s. Tuesday night, mostly clear. Lows in the upper 30s. Wednesday, sunny. Highs in the upper 60s. 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The current time is 6:59 a.m. Eastern Daylight Time. Conditions around the area at 6 a.m. At Mount Pleasant, it was cloudy. The temperature was 50 degrees, the dew point 41, and the relative humidity 71%. The pressure was 30.24 inches and steady. Across the remainder of South Central Lower Michigan, it was cloudy, and temperatures were between 43 and 50 degrees. Elsewhere in Central and Northern Lower Michigan, it was cloudy, and temperatures were between 44 and 47 degrees. Across southern Lower Michigan, it was cloudy, and temperatures were between 50 and 54 degrees. In the Upper Peninsula, Sault Ste. Marie was 38 degrees under cloudy skies, and in Marquette, it was cloudy with a temperature of 43. In neighboring states, Chicago was 59 degrees under cloudy skies. In Cleveland, it was cloudy and the temperature was 56. Once again, at 6 a.m., Mount Pleasant was 50 degrees under cloudy skies. Now here is your local forecast. Today, mostly cloudy. A 50% chance of rain showers in the afternoon. Highs in the lower 60s. Light winds becoming southeast 5 to 10 miles per hour with gusts to around 20 miles per hour in the afternoon. Tonight, rain showers. Lows in the upper 40s. East winds 5 to 10 miles per hour becoming northeast after midnight. Gusts up to 25 miles per hour. Chance of rain 100%. Friday, mostly cloudy. A 50% chance of rain showers in the afternoon. Highs in the upper 50s. Northwest winds 10 to 20 miles per hour with gusts to around 30 miles per hour. Friday night, mostly clear. Lows in the upper 20s. North winds 15 to 20 miles per hour with gusts to around 35 miles per hour, decreasing to 5 to 10 miles per hour with gusts to around 25 miles per hour after midnight. Saturday, sunny. Highs in the mid-50s. Light winds becoming west 5 to 15 miles per hour with gusts to around 25 miles per hour in the afternoon. Saturday night, clear. Lows in the mid-30s. Sunday, sunny. Highs in the lower 60s. Sunday night, mostly clear. Lows in the upper 30s. Monday, mostly sunny.
highs in the upper 60s. Monday night, partly cloudy. Lows in the upper 30s. Tuesday, sunny. Highs in the upper 60s. Tuesday night, mostly clear. Lows in the upper 30s. Wednesday, sunny. Highs in the upper 60s. 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The current time is 7:02 a.m. Eastern Daylight Time. Conditions around the area at 6 a.m. At Mount Pleasant, it was cloudy. The temperature was 50 degrees. The dew point 41, and the relative humidity 71%. The pressure was 30.24 inches and steady. Across the remainder of south central lower Michigan, it was cloudy, and temperatures were between 43 and 50 degrees. Elsewhere in central and northern lower Michigan, it was cloudy, and temperatures were between 44 and 47 degrees. Across southern lower Michigan, it was cloudy, and temperatures were between 50 and 54 degrees. In the Upper Peninsula, Sault Ste. Marie was 38 degrees under cloudy skies, and in Marquette, it was cloudy with a temperature of 43. In neighboring states, Chicago was 59 degrees under cloudy skies. In Cleveland, it was cloudy and the temperature was 56. Once again, at 6 a.m., Mount Pleasant was 50 degrees under cloudy skies. Now here is your local forecast. Today, mostly cloudy. A 50% chance of rain showers in the afternoon. Highs in the lower 60s. Light winds becoming southeast 5 to 10 miles per hour with gusts to around 20 miles per hour in the afternoon. Tonight, rain showers. Lows in the upper 40s. East winds 5 to 10 miles per hour becoming northeast after midnight. Gusts up to 25 miles per hour. Chance of rain 100%. Friday, mostly cloudy. A 50% chance of rain showers in the afternoon. Highs in the upper 50s. Northwest winds 10 to 20 miles per hour with gusts to around 30 miles per hour. Friday night, mostly clear. Lows in the upper 20s. North winds 15 to 20 miles per hour with gusts to around 35 miles per hour, decreasing to 5 to 10 miles per hour with gusts to around 25 miles per hour after midnight. Saturday, sunny. Highs in the mid-50s. Light winds becoming west 5 to 15 miles per hour with gusts to around 25 miles per hour in the afternoon. Saturday night, clear. Lows in the mid-30s. Sunday, sunny. Highs in the lower 60s. Sunday night, mostly clear. Lows in the upper 30s. Monday, mostly sunny. Highs in the upper 60s. Monday night, partly cloudy. Lows in the upper 30s. Tuesday, sunny. Highs in the upper 60s. Tuesday night, mostly clear. Lows in the upper 30s. Wednesday, sunny. Highs in the upper 60s. 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The current time is 7:06 a.m. Eastern Daylight Time. Conditions around the area at 6 a.m. At Mount Pleasant, it was cloudy. The temperature was 50 degrees, the dew point 41, and the relative humidity 71%. The pressure was 30.24 inches and steady. Across the remainder of south central lower Michigan, it was cloudy, and temperatures were between 43 and 50 degrees. Elsewhere in central and northern lower Michigan, it was cloudy, and temperatures were between 44 and 47 degrees. Across southern lower Michigan, it was cloudy, and temperatures were between 50 and 54 degrees. In the Upper Peninsula, Sault Ste. Marie was 38 degrees under cloudy skies, and in Marquette, it was cloudy with a temperature of 43.

neighboring states. Chicago with 59 degrees under cloudy skies. In Cleveland, it was cloudy and the temperature was 56. Once again, at 6 a.m., Mount Pleasant was 50 degrees under cloudy skies. Now here is your local forecast. Today, mostly cloudy. A 50% chance of rain showers in the afternoon. Highs in the lower 60s. Light winds becoming southeast 5 to 10 miles per hour with gusts to around 20 miles per hour in the afternoon. Tonight, rain showers. Lows in the upper 40s. East winds 5 to 10 miles per hour becoming northeast after midnight. Gusts up to 25 miles per hour. Chance of rain 100%. Friday, mostly cloudy. A 50% chance of rain showers in the afternoon. Highs in the upper 50s. Northwest winds 10 to 20 miles per hour with gusts to around 30 miles per hour. Friday night, mostly clear. Lows in the upper 20s. North winds 15 to 20 miles per hour with gusts to around 35 miles per hour, decreasing to 5 to 10 miles per hour with gusts to around 25 miles per hour after midnight. Saturday, sunny. Highs in the mid-50s. Light winds becoming west 5 to 15 miles per hour with gusts to around 25 miles per hour in the afternoon. Saturday night, clear. Lows in the mid-30s. Sunday, sunny. Highs in the lower 60s. Sunday night, mostly clear. Lows in the upper 30s. Monday, mostly sunny. Highs in the upper 60s. Monday night, partly cloudy. Lows in the upper 30s. Tuesday, sunny. Highs in the upper 60s. Tuesday night, mostly clear. Lows in the upper 30s. Wednesday, sunny. Highs in the upper 60s. 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The current time is 7:09 a.m. Eastern Daylight Time. Conditions around the area at 6 a.m. At Mount Pleasant, it was cloudy. The temperature was 50 degrees, the dew point 41, and the relative humidity 71%. The pressure was 30.24 inches and steady. Across the remainder of South Central Lower Michigan, it was cloudy, and temperatures were between 43 and 50 degrees. Elsewhere in Central and Northern Lower Michigan, it was cloudy, and temperatures were between 44 and 47 degrees. Across southern Lower Michigan, it was cloudy, and temperatures were between 50 and 54 degrees. In the Upper Peninsula, Sault Ste. Marie was 38 degrees under cloudy skies, and in Marquette, it was cloudy with a temperature of 43. In neighboring states, Chicago was 59 degrees under cloudy skies. In Cleveland, it was cloudy and the temperature was 56. Once again, at 6 a.m., Mount Pleasant was 50 degrees under cloudy skies. Now here is your local forecast. Today, mostly cloudy. A 50% chance of rain showers in the afternoon. Highs in the lower 60s. Light winds becoming southeast 5 to 10 miles per hour with gusts to around 20 miles per hour in the afternoon. Tonight, rain showers. Lows in the upper 40s. East winds 5 to 10 miles per hour becoming northeast after midnight. Gusts up to 25 miles per hour. Chance of rain 100%. Friday, mostly cloudy. A 50% chance of rain showers in the afternoon. Highs in the upper 50s. Northwest winds 10 to 20 miles per hour with gusts to around 30 miles per hour. Friday night, mostly clear. Lows in the upper 20s. North winds 15 to 20 miles per hour with gusts to around 35 miles per hour, decreasing to 5 to 10 miles per hour with gusts to around 25 miles per hour after midnight. Saturday, sunny. Highs in the mid-50s. Light winds becoming west 5 to 15 miles per hour with gusts.

to around 25 miles per hour in the afternoon. Saturday night, clear. Lows in the mid-30s. Sunday, sunny. Highs in the lower 60s. Sunday night, mostly clear. Lows in the upper 30s. Monday, mostly sunny. Highs in the upper 60s. Monday night, partly cloudy. Lows in the upper 30s. Tuesday, sunny. Highs in the upper 60s. Tuesday night, mostly clear. Lows in the upper 30s. Wednesday, sunny. Highs in the upper 60s. 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The current time is 7:12 a.m. Eastern Daylight Time. Conditions around the area at 6 a.m. At Mount Pleasant, it was cloudy. The temperature was 50 degrees. The dew point 41, and the relative humidity 71%. The pressure was 30.24 inches and steady. Across the remainder of south central lower Michigan, it was cloudy, and temperatures were between 43 and 50 degrees. Elsewhere in central and northern lower Michigan, it was cloudy, and temperatures were between 44 and 47 degrees. Across southern lower Michigan, it was cloudy, and temperatures were between 50 and 54 degrees. In the Upper Peninsula, Sault Ste. Marie was 38 degrees under cloudy skies, and in Marquette, it was cloudy with a temperature of 43. In neighboring states, Chicago was 59 degrees under cloudy skies. In Cleveland, it was cloudy and the temperature was 56. Once again, at 6 a.m., Mount Pleasant was 50 degrees under cloudy skies. Conditions around the area at 7 a.m. At Mount Pleasant, it was cloudy. The temperature was 50 degrees, the dew point 43, and the relative humidity 76%. The pressure was 30.24 inches and rising. Across the remainder of south central lower Michigan, it was cloudy, and temperatures were between 44 and 50 degrees. Elsewhere in central and northern lower Michigan, it was cloudy, and temperatures were between 44 and 47 degrees. Across southern lower Michigan, it was cloudy, and temperatures were between 51 and 54 degrees. In the Upper Peninsula, Sault Ste. Marie was 40 degrees under cloudy skies, and in Marquette, it was cloudy with a temperature of 43. In neighboring states, Chicago was 59 degrees under cloudy skies. In Cleveland, it was cloudy and the temperature was 56. Once again, at 7 a.m., Mount Pleasant was 50 degrees under cloudy skies. Now here is your local forecast. Today, mostly cloudy. A 50% chance of rain showers in the afternoon. Highs in the lower 60s. Light winds becoming southeast 5 to 10 miles per hour with gusts to around 20 miles per hour in the afternoon. Tonight, rain showers. Lows in the upper 40s. East winds 5 to 10 miles per hour becoming northeast after midnight. Gusts up to 25 miles per hour. Chance of rain 100%. Friday, mostly cloudy. A 50% chance of rain showers in the afternoon. Highs in the upper 50s. Northwest winds 10 to 20 miles per hour with gusts to around 30 miles per hour. Friday night, mostly clear. Lows in the upper 20s. North winds 15 to 20 miles per hour with gusts to around 35 miles per hour, decreasing to 5 to 10 miles per hour with gusts to around 25 miles per hour after midnight. Saturday, sunny. Highs in the mid-50s. Light winds becoming west 5 to 15 miles per hour with gusts to around 25 miles per hour in the afternoon. Saturday night, clear. Lows in the mid-30s. Sunday, sunny. Highs in the lower 60s. Sunday night, mostly clear. Lows in the upper 30s. Monday, mostly sunny. Highs in the upper 60s. Monday night, partly cloudy. Lows in

upper 30s. Tuesday, sunny. Highs in the upper 60s. Tuesday night, mostly clear. Lows in the upper 30s. Wednesday, sunny. Highs in the upper 60s. 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The current time is 7:17 a.m. Eastern Daylight Time. Conditions around the area at 7 a.m. At Mount Pleasant, it was cloudy. The temperature was 50 degrees, the dew point 43, and the relative humidity 76%. The pressure was 30.24 inches and rising. Across the remainder of south-central lower Michigan, it was cloudy, and temperatures were between 44 and 50 degrees. Elsewhere in central and northern lower Michigan, it was cloudy, and temperatures were between 44 and 47 degrees. Across southern lower Michigan, it was cloudy, and temperatures were between 51 and 54 degrees. In the Upper Peninsula, Sault Ste. Marie was 40 degrees under cloudy skies, and in Marquette, it was cloudy with a temperature of 43. In neighboring states, Chicago was 59 degrees under cloudy skies. In Cleveland, it was cloudy and the temperature was 56. Once again, at 7 a.m., Mount Pleasant was 50 degrees under cloudy skies. Now here is your local forecast. Today, mostly cloudy. A 50% chance of rain showers in the afternoon. Highs in the lower 60s. Light winds becoming southeast 5 to 10 miles per hour with gusts to around 20 miles per hour in the afternoon. Tonight, rain showers. Lows in the upper 40s. East winds 5 to 10 miles per hour becoming northeast after midnight. Gusts up to 25 miles per hour. Chance of rain 100%. Friday, mostly cloudy. A 50% chance of rain showers in the afternoon. Highs in the upper 50s. Northwest winds 10 to 20 miles per hour with gusts to around 30 miles per hour. Friday night, mostly clear. Lows in the upper 20s. North winds 15 to 20 miles per hour with gusts to around 35 miles per hour, decreasing to 5 to 10 miles per hour with gusts to around 25 miles per hour after midnight. Saturday, sunny. Highs in the mid 50s. Light winds becoming west 5 to 15 miles per hour with gusts to around 25 miles per hour in the afternoon. Saturday night, clear. Lows in the mid-30s. Sunday, sunny. Highs in the lower 60s. Sunday night, mostly clear. Lows in the upper 30s. Monday, mostly sunny. Highs in the upper 60s. Monday night, partly cloudy. Lows in the upper 30s. Tuesday, sunny. Highs in the upper 60s. Tuesday night, mostly clear. Lows in the upper 30s. Wednesday, sunny. Highs in the upper 60s. 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From the broadcast tower of Central Michigan University, courtesy of the CMU Public Broadcast Center. The current time is 7:20 a.m. Eastern Daylight Time. Conditions around the area at 7 a.m. At Mount Pleasant, it was cloudy. The temperature was 50 degrees, the dew point 43, and the relative humidity 76%. The pressure was 30.24 inches and rising. Across the remainder of south-central lower Michigan, it was cloudy, and temperatures were between 44 and 50 degrees. Elsewhere in central and northern lower Michigan, it was cloudy, and temperatures were between 44 and 47 degrees. Across southern lower Michigan, it was cloudy, and temperatures were between 51 and 54 degrees. In the Upper Peninsula, Sault Ste. Marie was 40 degrees under cloudy skies, and in Marquette, it was cloudy with a temperature of 43. In neighboring states, Chicago was 59 degrees under cloudy skies.

West winds 10 to 20 miles per hour with gusts to around 30 miles per hour. Friday night, mostly clear. Lows in the upper 20s. North winds 15 to 20 miles per hour with gusts to around 35 miles per hour, decreasing to 5 to 10 miles per hour with gusts to around 25 miles per hour after midnight. Saturday, sunny. Highs in the mid-50s. Light winds becoming west 5 to 15 miles per hour with gusts to around 25 miles per hour in the afternoon. Saturday night, clear. Lows in the mid-30s. Sunday, sunny. Highs in the lower 60s. Sunday night, mostly clear. Lows in the upper 30s. Monday, mostly sunny. Highs in the upper 60s. Monday night, partly cloudy. Lows in the upper 30s. Tuesday, sunny. Highs in the upper 60s. Tuesday night, mostly clear. Lows in the upper 30s. Wednesday, sunny. Highs in the upper 60s. 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The current time is 7:24 a.m. Eastern Daylight Time. Conditions around the area at 7 a.m. At Mount Pleasant, it was cloudy. The temperature was 50 degrees, the dew point 43, and the relative humidity 76%. The pressure was 30.24 inches and rising. Across the remainder of south-central lower Michigan, it was cloudy, and temperatures were between 44 and 50 degrees. Elsewhere in central and northern lower Michigan, it was cloudy, and temperatures were between 44 and 47 degrees. Across southern lower Michigan, it was cloudy, and temperatures were between 51 and 54 degrees. In the upper peninsula, Sault Ste. Marie was 40 degrees under cloudy skies, and in Marquette, it was cloudy with a temperature of 43. In neighboring states, Chicago was 59 degrees under cloudy skies. In Cleveland, it was cloudy and the temperature was 56. Once again, at 7 a.m., Mount Pleasant was 50 degrees under cloudy skies. Now here is your local forecast. Today, mostly cloudy. A 50% chance of rain showers in the afternoon. Highs in the lower 60s. Light winds becoming southeast 5 to 10 miles per hour with gusts to around 20 miles per hour in the afternoon. Tonight, rain showers. Lows in the upper 40s. East winds 5 to 10 miles per hour becoming northeast after midnight. Gusts up to 25 miles per hour. Chance of rain 100%. Friday, mostly cloudy. A 50% chance of rain showers in the afternoon. Highs in the upper 50s. Northwest winds 10 to 20 miles per hour with gusts to around 30 miles per hour. Friday night, mostly clear. Lows in the upper 20s. North winds 15 to 20 miles per hour with gusts to around 35 miles per hour, decreasing to 5 to 10 miles per hour with gusts to around 25 miles per hour after midnight. Saturday, sunny. Highs in the mid-50s. Light winds becoming west 5 to 15 miles per hour with gusts to around 25 miles per hour in the afternoon. Saturday night, clear. Lows in the mid-30s. Sunday, sunny. Highs in the lower 60s. Sunday night, mostly clear. Lows in the upper 30s. Monday, mostly sunny. Highs in the upper 60s. Monday night, partly cloudy. Lows in the upper 30s. Tuesday, sunny. Highs in the upper 60s. Tuesday night, mostly clear. Lows in the upper 30s. Wednesday, sunny. Highs in the upper 60s. 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

7:27 a.m. Eastern Daylight Time. Conditions around the area at 7 a.m. At Mount Pleasant, it was cloudy. The temperature was 50 degrees, the dew point 43, and the relative humidity 76%. The pressure was 30.24 inches and rising. Across the remainder of south-central Lower Michigan, it was cloudy, and temperatures were between 44 and 50 degrees. Elsewhere in central and northern Lower Michigan, it was cloudy, and temperatures were between 44 and 47 degrees. Across southern Lower Michigan, it was cloudy, and temperatures were between 51 and 54 degrees. In the Upper Peninsula, Sault Ste. Marie was 40 degrees under cloudy skies, and in Marquette, it was cloudy with a temperature of 43. In neighboring states, Chicago was 59 degrees under cloudy skies. In Cleveland, it was cloudy and the temperature was 56. Once again, at 7 a.m., Mount Pleasant was 50 degrees under cloudy skies. Now here is your local forecast. Today, mostly cloudy. A 50% chance of rain showers in the afternoon. Highs in the lower 60s. Light winds becoming southeast 5 to 10 miles per hour with gusts to around 20 miles per hour in the afternoon. Tonight, rain showers. Lows in the upper 40s. East winds 5 to 10 miles per hour becoming northeast after midnight. Gusts up to 25 miles per hour. Chance of rain 100%. Friday, mostly cloudy. A 50% chance of rain showers in the afternoon. Highs in the upper 50s. Northwest winds 10 to 20 miles per hour with gusts to around 30 miles per hour. Friday night, mostly clear. Lows in the upper 20s. North winds 15 to 20 miles per hour with gusts to around 35 miles per hour, decreasing to 5 to 10 miles per hour with gusts to around 25 miles per hour after midnight. Saturday, sunny. Highs in the mid-50s. Light winds becoming west 5 to 15 miles per hour with gusts to around 25 miles per hour in the afternoon. Saturday night, clear. Lows in the mid-30s. Sunday, sunny. Highs in the lower 60s. Sunday night, mostly clear. Lows in the upper 30s. Monday, mostly sunny. Highs in the upper 60s. Monday night, partly cloudy. Lows in the upper 30s. Tuesday, sunny. Highs in the upper 60s. Tuesday night, mostly clear. Lows in the upper 30s. Wednesday, sunny. Highs in the upper 60s. 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The current time is 7:31 a.m. Eastern Daylight Time. Conditions around the area at 7 a.m. At Mount Pleasant, it was cloudy. The temperature was 50 degrees, the dew point 43, and the relative humidity 76%. The pressure was 30.24 inches and rising. Across the remainder of south-central Lower Michigan, it was cloudy, and temperatures were between 44 and 50 degrees. Elsewhere in central and northern Lower Michigan, it was cloudy, and temperatures were between 44 and 47 degrees. Across southern Lower Michigan, it was cloudy, and temperatures were between 51 and 54 degrees. In the Upper Peninsula, Sault Ste. Marie was 40 degrees under cloudy skies, and in Marquette, it was cloudy with a temperature of 43. In neighboring states, Chicago was 59 degrees under cloudy skies. In Cleveland, it was cloudy and the temperature was 56. Once again, at 7 a.m., Mount Pleasant was 50 degrees under cloudy skies. Now here is your local forecast. Today, mostly cloudy. A 50% chance of rain showers in the afternoon. Highs in the lower 60s. Light winds becoming southeast 5 to 10 miles per hour with gusts to around 20 miles per hour in the afternoon. Tonight, rain showers.
lows in the upper 40s. East winds 5 to 10 miles per hour, becoming northeast after midnight. Gusts up to 25 miles per hour. Chance of rain 100%. Friday, mostly cloudy. A 50% chance of rain showers in the afternoon. Highs in the upper 50s. Northwest winds tently cloudy. A 50% chance of rain showers in the afternoon. Highs in the upper 50s. Northwest winds 10 to 20 miles per hour with gusts to around 30 miles per hour. Friday night, mostly clear. Lows in the upper 20s. North winds 15 to 20 miles per hour with gusts to around 35 miles per hour, decreasing to 5 to 10 miles per hour with gusts to around 25 miles per hour after midnight. Saturday, sunny. Highs in the mid-50s. Light winds becoming west 5 to 15 miles per hour with gusts to around 25 miles per hour in the afternoon. Saturday night, clear. Lows in the mid-30s. Sunday, sunny. Highs in the lower 60s. Sunday night, mostly clear. Lows in the upper 30s. Monday, mostly sunny. Highs in the upper 60s. Monday night, partly cloudy. Lows in the upper 30s. Tuesday, sunny. Highs in the upper 60s. Tuesday night, mostly clear. Lows in the upper 30s. Wednesday, sunny. Highs in the upper 60s. 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The current time is 7:34 a.m. Eastern Daylight Time. Conditions around the area at 7 a.m. At Mount Pleasant, it was cloudy. The temperature was 50 degrees, the dew point 43, and the relative humidity 76%. The pressure was 30.24 inches and rising. Across the remainder of south-central lower Michigan, it was cloudy, and temperatures were between 44 and 50 degrees. Elsewhere in central and northern lower Michigan, it was cloudy, and temperatures were between 44 and 47 degrees. Across southern lower Michigan, it was cloudy, and temperatures were between 51 and 54 degrees. In the upper peninsula, Sault Ste. Marie was 40 degrees under cloudy skies, and in Marquette, it was cloudy with a temperature of 43. In neighboring states, Chicago was 59 degrees under cloudy skies. In Cleveland, it was cloudy and the temperature was 56. Once again, at 7 a.m., Mount Pleasant was 50 degrees under cloudy skies. Now here is your local forecast. Today, mostly cloudy. A 50% chance of rain showers in the afternoon. Highs in the lower 60s. Light winds becoming southeast 5 to 10 miles per hour with gusts to around 20 miles per hour in the afternoon. Tonight, rain showers. Lows in the upper 40s. East winds 5 to 10 miles per hour becoming northeast after midnight. Gusts up to 25 miles per hour. Chance of rain 100%. Friday, mostly cloudy. A 50% chance of rain showers in the afternoon. Highs in the upper 50s. Northwest winds 10 to 20 miles per hour with gusts to around 30 miles per hour. Friday night, mostly clear. Lows in the upper 20s. North winds 15 to 20 miles per hour with gusts to around 35 miles per hour, decreasing to 5 to 10 miles per hour with gusts to around 25 miles per hour after midnight. Saturday, sunny. Highs in the mid-50s. Light winds becoming west 5 to 15 miles per hour with gusts to around 25 miles per hour in the afternoon. Saturday night, clear. Lows in the mid-30s. Sunday, sunny. Highs in the lower 60s. Sunday night, mostly clear. Lows in the upper 30s. Monday, mostly sunny. Highs in the upper 60s. Monday night, partly cloudy. Lows in the upper 30s.

clear. Lows in the mid-30s. Sunday, sunny. Highs in the lower 60s. Sunday night, mostly clear. Lows in the upper 30s. Monday, mostly sunny. Highs in the upper 60s. Monday night, partly cloudy. Lows in the upper 30s. Tuesday, sunny. Highs in the upper 60s. Tuesday night, mostly clear. Lows in the upper 30s. Wednesday, sunny. Highs in the upper 60s. 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The current time is 7:48 a.m. Eastern Daylight Time. Conditions around the area at 7 a.m. At Mount Pleasant, it was cloudy. The temperature was 50 degrees, the dew point 43, and the relative humidity 76%. The pressure was 30.24 inches and rising. Across the remainder of south-central lower Michigan, it was cloudy, and temperatures were between 44 and 50 degrees. Elsewhere in central and northern lower Michigan, it was cloudy, and temperatures were between 44 and 47 degrees. Across southern lower Michigan, it was cloudy, and temperatures were between 51 and 54 degrees. In the upper peninsula, Sault Ste. Marie was 40 degrees under cloudy skies, and in Marquette, it was cloudy with a temperature of 43. In neighboring states, Chicago was 59 degrees under cloudy skies. In Cleveland, it was cloudy and the temperature was 56. Once again, at 7 a.m., Mount Pleasant was 50 degrees under cloudy skies. Now here is your local forecast. Today, mostly cloudy. A 50% chance of rain showers in the afternoon. Highs in the lower 60s. Light winds becoming southeast 5 to 10 miles per hour with gusts to around 20 miles per hour in the afternoon. Tonight, rain showers. Lows in the upper 40s. East winds 5 to 10 miles per hour becoming northeast after midnight. Gusts up to 25 miles per hour. Chance of rain 100%. Friday, mostly cloudy. A 50% chance of rain showers in the afternoon. Highs in the upper 50s. Northwest winds 10 to 20 miles per hour with gusts to around 30 miles per hour. Friday night, mostly clear. Lows in the upper 20s. North winds 15 to 20 miles per hour with gusts to around 35 miles per hour, decreasing to 5 to 10 miles per hour with gusts to around 25 miles per hour after midnight. Saturday, sunny. Highs in the mid-50s. Light winds becoming west 5 to 15 miles per hour with gusts to around 25 miles per hour in the afternoon. Saturday night, clear. Lows in the mid-30s. Sunday, sunny. Highs in the lower 60s. Sunday night, mostly clear. Lows in the upper 30s. Monday, mostly sunny. Highs in the upper 60s. Monday night, partly cloudy. Lows in the upper 30s. Tuesday, sunny. Highs in the upper 60s. Tuesday night, mostly clear. Lows in the upper 30s. Wednesday, sunny. Highs in the upper 60s. 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The current time is 7:52 a.m. Eastern Daylight Time. Conditions around the area at 7 a.m. At Mount Pleasant, it was cloudy. The temperature was 50 degrees, the dew point 43, and the relative humidity 76%. The pressure was 30.24 inches and rising. Across the remainder of south-central lower Michigan, it was cloudy, and temperatures were between 44 and 50 degrees. Elsewhere in central and northern lower Michigan, it was cloudy, and temperatures were between 44 and 47 degrees.
Across southern lower Michigan, it was cloudy and temperatures were between 51 and 54 degrees. In the upper peninsula, Sault Ste. Marie was 40 degrees under cloudy skies, and in Marquette, it was cloudy with a temperature of 43. In neighboring states, Chicago was 59 degrees under cloudy skies. In Cleveland, it was cloudy and the temperature was 56. Once again, at 7 a.m., Mount Pleasant was 50 degrees under cloudy skies. Now here is your local forecast. Today, mostly cloudy. A 50% chance of rain showers in the afternoon. Highs in the lower 60s. Light winds becoming southeast 5 to 10 miles per hour with gusts to around 20 miles per hour in the afternoon. Tonight, rain showers. Lows in the upper 40s. East winds 5 to 10 miles per hour becoming northeast after midnight. Gusts up to 25 miles per hour. Chance of rain 100%. Friday, mostly cloudy. A 50% chance of rain showers in the afternoon. Highs in the upper 50s. Northwest winds 10 to 20 miles per hour with gusts to around 30 miles per hour. Friday night, mostly clear. Lows in the upper 20s. North winds 15 to 20 miles per hour with gusts to around 35 miles per hour, decreasing to 5 to 10 miles per hour with gusts to around 25 miles per hour after midnight. Saturday, sunny. Highs in the mid-50s. Light winds becoming west 5 to 15 miles per hour with gusts to around 25 miles per hour in the afternoon. Saturday night, clear. Lows in the mid-30s. Sunday, sunny. Highs in the lower 60s. Sunday night, mostly clear. Lows in the upper 30s. Monday, mostly sunny. Highs in the upper 60s. Monday night, partly cloudy. Lows in the upper 30s. Tuesday, sunny. Highs in the upper 60s. Tuesday night, mostly clear. Lows in the upper 30s. Wednesday, sunny. Highs in the upper 60s. 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The current time is 7:55 a.m. Eastern Daylight Time. Conditions around the area at 7 a.m. At Mount Pleasant, it was cloudy. The temperature was 50 degrees, the dew point 43, and the relative humidity 76%. The pressure was 30.24 inches and rising. Across the remainder of south-central lower Michigan, it was cloudy, and temperatures were between 44 and 50 degrees. Elsewhere in central and northern lower Michigan, it was cloudy, and temperatures were between 44 and 47 degrees. Across southern lower Michigan, it was cloudy, and temperatures were between 51 and 54 degrees. In the upper peninsula, Sault Ste. Marie was 40 degrees under cloudy skies, and in Marquette, it was cloudy with a temperature of 43. In neighboring states, Chicago was 59 degrees under cloudy skies. In Cleveland, it was cloudy and the temperature was 56. Once again, at 7 a.m., Mount Pleasant was 50 degrees under cloudy skies. Now here is your local forecast. Today, mostly cloudy. A 50% chance of rain showers in the afternoon. Highs in the lower 60s. Light winds becoming southeast 5 to 10 miles per hour with gusts to around 20 miles per hour in the afternoon. Tonight, rain showers. Lows in the upper 40s. East winds 5 to 10 miles per hour becoming northeast after midnight. Gusts up to 25 miles per hour. Chance of rain 100%. Friday, mostly cloudy. A 50% chance of rain showers in the afternoon. Highs in the upper 50s. Northwest winds 10 to 20 miles per hour with gusts to around 30 miles per hour. Friday night, mostly clear. Lows in the upper 20s.
North winds 15 to 20 miles per hour with gusts to around 35 miles per hour, decreasing to 5 to 10 miles per hour with gusts to around 25 miles per hour after midnight. Saturday, sunny. Highs in the mid-50s. Light winds becoming west 5 to 15 miles per hour with gusts to around 25 miles per hour in the afternoon. Saturday night, clear. Lows in the mid-30s. Sunday, sunny. Highs in the lower 60s. Sunday night, mostly clear. Lows in the upper 30s. Monday, mostly sunny. Highs in the upper 60s. Monday night, partly cloudy. Lows in the upper 30s. Tuesday, sunny. Highs in the upper 60s. Tuesday night, mostly clear. Lows in the upper 30s. Wednesday, sunny. Highs in the upper 60s. 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The current time is 7:59 a.m. Eastern Daylight Time. Conditions around the area at 7 a.m. At Mount Pleasant, it was cloudy. The temperature was 50 degrees, the dew point 43, and the relative humidity 76%. The pressure was 30.24 inches and rising. Across the remainder of south-central lower Michigan, it was cloudy, and temperatures were between 44 and 50 degrees. Elsewhere in central and northern lower Michigan, it was cloudy, and temperatures were between 44 and 47 degrees. Across southern lower Michigan, it was cloudy, and temperatures were between 51 and 54 degrees. In the upper peninsula, Sault Ste. Marie was 40 degrees under cloudy skies, and in Marquette, it was cloudy with a temperature of 43. In neighboring states, Chicago was 59 degrees under cloudy skies. In Cleveland, it was cloudy and the temperature was 56. Once again, at 7 a.m., Mount Pleasant was 50 degrees under cloudy skies. Now here is your local forecast. Today, mostly cloudy. A 50% chance of rain showers in the afternoon. Highs in the lower 60s. Light winds becoming southeast 5 to 10 miles per hour with gusts to around 20 miles per hour in the afternoon. Tonight, rain showers. Lows in the upper 40s. East winds 5 to 10 miles per hour becoming northeast after midnight. Gusts up to 25 miles per hour. Chance of rain 100%. Friday, mostly cloudy. A 50% chance of rain showers in the afternoon. Highs in the upper 50s. Northwest winds 10 to 20 miles per hour with gusts to around 30 miles per hour. Friday night, mostly clear. Lows in the upper 20s. North winds 15 to 20 miles per hour with gusts to around 35 miles per hour, decreasing to 5 to 10 miles per hour with gusts to around 25 miles per hour after midnight. Saturday, sunny. Highs in the mid-50s. Light winds becoming west 5 to 15 miles per hour with gusts to around 25 miles per hour in the afternoon. Saturday night, clear. Lows in the mid-30s. Sunday, sunny. Highs in the lower 60s. Sunday night, mostly clear. Lows in the upper 30s. Monday, mostly sunny. Highs in the upper 60s. Monday night, partly cloudy. Lows in the upper 30s. Tuesday, sunny. Highs in the upper 60s. Tuesday night, mostly clear. Lows in the upper 30s. Wednesday, sunny. Highs in the upper 60s. 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The current time is 8:02 a.m. Eastern Daylight Time. Conditions around the area at 7 a.m. At Mount Pleasant, it was cloudy.
The temperature was 50 degrees, the dew point 43, and the relative humidity 76%. The pressure was 30.24 inches and rising. Across the remainder of south-central lower Michigan, it was cloudy, and temperatures were between 44 and 50 degrees. Elsewhere in central and northern lower Michigan, it was cloudy, and temperatures were between 44 and 47 degrees. Across southern lower Michigan, it was cloudy, and temperatures were between 51 and 54 degrees. In the Upper Peninsula, Sault Ste. Marie was 40 degrees under cloudy skies, and in Marquette, it was cloudy with a temperature of 43. In neighboring states, Chicago was 59 degrees under cloudy skies. In Cleveland, it was cloudy and the temperature was 56. Once again, at 7 a.m., Mount Pleasant was 50 degrees under cloudy skies. Now here is your local forecast. Today, mostly cloudy. A 50% chance of rain showers in the afternoon. Highs in the lower 60s. Light winds becoming southeast 5 to 10 miles per hour with gusts to around 20 miles per hour in the afternoon. Tonight, rain showers. Lows in the upper 40s. East winds 5 to 10 miles per hour becoming northeast after midnight. Gusts up to 25 miles per hour. Chance of rain 100%. Friday, mostly cloudy. A 50% chance of rain showers in the afternoon. Highs in the upper 50s. Northwest winds 10 to 20 miles per hour with gusts to around 30 miles per hour. Friday night, mostly clear. Lows in the upper 20s. North winds 15 to 20 miles per hour with gusts to around 35 miles per hour, decreasing to 5 to 10 miles per hour with gusts to around 25 miles per hour after midnight. Saturday, sunny. Highs in the mid-50s. Light winds becoming west 5 to 15 miles per hour with gusts to around 25 miles per hour in the afternoon. Saturday night, clear. Lows in the mid-30s. Sunday, sunny. Highs in the lower 60s. Sunday night, mostly clear. Lows in the upper 30s. Monday, mostly sunny. Highs in the upper 60s. Monday night, partly cloudy. Lows in the upper 30s. Tuesday, sunny. Highs in the upper 60s. Tuesday night, mostly clear. Lows in the upper 30s. Wednesday, sunny. Highs in the upper 60s. 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The current time is 8:05 a.m. Eastern Daylight Time. Conditions around the area at 7 a.m. At Mount Pleasant, it was cloudy. The temperature was 50 degrees, the dew point 43, and the relative humidity 76%. The pressure was 30.24 inches and rising. Across the remainder of south-central lower Michigan, it was cloudy, and temperatures were between 44 and 50 degrees. Elsewhere in central and northern lower Michigan, it was cloudy, and temperatures were between 44 and 47 degrees. Across southern lower Michigan, it was cloudy, and temperatures were between 51 and 54 degrees. In the Upper Peninsula, Sault Ste. Marie was 40 degrees under cloudy skies, and in Marquette, it was cloudy with a temperature of 43. In neighboring states, Chicago was 59 degrees under cloudy skies. In Cleveland, it was cloudy and the temperature was 56. Once again, at 7 a.m., Mount Pleasant was 50 degrees under cloudy skies. Now here is your local forecast. Today, mostly cloudy. A 50% chance of rain showers in the afternoon. Highs in the lower 60s. Light winds becoming southeast 5 to 10 miles per hour with gusts to around 20 miles per hour in the afternoon. Tonight, rain showers. Lows in the upper 40s. East winds 5 to 10 miles per hour becoming northeast after midnight. Gusts up to 25 miles per hour.
chance of rain 100%.

Friday, mostly cloudy. A 50% chance of rain showers in the afternoon. Highs in the upper 50s. Northwest winds 10 to 20 miles per hour with gusts to around 30 miles per hour. Friday night, mostly clear. Lows in the upper 20s. North winds 15 to 20 miles per hour with gusts to around 35 miles per hour, decreasing to 5 to 10 miles per hour with gusts to around 25 miles per hour after midnight. Saturday, sunny. Highs in the mid-50s. Light winds becoming west 5 to 15 miles per hour with gusts to around 25 miles per hour in the afternoon. Saturday night, clear. Lows in the mid-30s. Sunday, sunny. Highs in the lower 60s. Sunday night, mostly clear. Lows in the upper 30s. Monday, mostly sunny. Highs in the upper 60s. Monday night, partly cloudy. Lows in the upper 30s. Tuesday, sunny. Highs in the upper 60s. Tuesday night, mostly clear. Lows in the upper 30s. Wednesday, sunny. Highs in the upper 60s. 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The current time is 8:09 a.m. Eastern Daylight Time. Conditions around the area at 7 a.m. At Mount Pleasant, it was cloudy. The temperature was 50 degrees, the dew point 43, and the relative humidity 76%. The pressure was 30.24 inches and rising. Across the remainder of south-central lower Michigan, it was cloudy, and temperatures were between 44 and 50 degrees. Elsewhere in central and northern lower Michigan, it was cloudy, and temperatures were between 44 and 47 degrees. Across southern lower Michigan, it was cloudy, and temperatures were between 51 and 54 degrees. In the upper peninsula, Sault Ste. Marie was 40 degrees under cloudy skies, and in Marquette, it was cloudy with a temperature of 43. In neighboring states, Chicago was 59 degrees under cloudy skies. In Cleveland, it was cloudy and the temperature was 56. Once again, at 7 a.m., Mount Pleasant was 50 degrees under cloudy skies. Now here is your local forecast. Today, mostly cloudy. A 50% chance of rain showers in the afternoon. Highs in the lower 60s. Light winds becoming southeast 5 to 10 miles per hour with gusts to around 20 miles per hour in the afternoon. Tonight, rain showers. Lows in the upper 40s. East winds 5 to 10 miles per hour becoming northeast after midnight. Gusts up to 25 miles per hour. Chance of rain 100%. Friday, mostly cloudy. A 50% chance of rain showers in the afternoon. Highs in the upper 50s. Northwest winds 10 to 20 miles per hour with gusts to around 30 miles per hour. Friday night, mostly clear. Lows in the upper 20s. North winds 15 to 20 miles per hour with gusts to around 35 miles per hour, decreasing to 5 to 10 miles per hour with gusts to around 25 miles per hour after midnight. Saturday, sunny. Highs in the mid-50s. Light winds becoming west 5 to 15 miles per hour with gusts to around 25 miles per hour in the afternoon. Saturday night, clear. Lows in the mid-30s. Sunday, sunny. Highs in the lower 60s. Sunday night, mostly clear. Lows in the upper 30s. Monday, mostly sunny. Highs in the upper 60s. Monday night, partly cloudy. Lows in the upper 30s. Tuesday, sunny. Highs in the upper 60s. Tuesday night, mostly clear. Lows in the upper 30s. Wednesday, sunny. Highs in the upper 60s.
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The current time is 8:12 a.m. Eastern Daylight Time. Conditions around the area at 7 a.m. At Mount Pleasant, it was cloudy. The temperature was 50 degrees, the dew point 43, and the relative humidity 76%. The pressure was 30.24 inches and rising. Across the remainder of South Central Lower Michigan, it was cloudy, and temperatures were between 44 and 50 degrees. Elsewhere in Central and Northern Lower Michigan, it was cloudy, and temperatures were between 44 and 47 degrees. Across Southern Lower Michigan, it was cloudy, and temperatures were between 51 and 54 degrees. In the Upper Peninsula, Sault Ste. Marie was 40 degrees under cloudy skies, and in Marquette, it was cloudy with a temperature of 43. In neighboring states, Chicago was 59 degrees under cloudy skies. In Cleveland, it was cloudy and the temperature was 56. Once again, at 7 a.m., Mount Pleasant was 50 degrees under cloudy skies. Conditions around the area at 8 a.m. At Mount Pleasant, it was cloudy. The temperature was 50 degrees, the dew point 43, and the relative humidity 76%. The pressure was 30.23 inches and falling. Across the remainder of South Central Lower Michigan, it was cloudy, and temperatures were between 44 and 50 degrees. Elsewhere in Central and Northern Lower Michigan, it was cloudy, and temperatures were between 45 and 47 degrees. Across Southern Lower Michigan, skies ranged from mostly cloudy to cloudy, and temperatures were between 51 and 54 degrees. In the Upper Peninsula, Sault Ste. Marie was 42 degrees under cloudy skies, and in Marquette, it was cloudy with a temperature of 43. In neighboring states, Chicago was 59 degrees under cloudy skies. In Cleveland, it was mostly cloudy and the temperature was 55. Once again, at 8 a.m., Mount Pleasant was 50 degrees under cloudy skies. Now here is your local forecast. Today, mostly cloudy. A 50% chance of rain showers in the afternoon. Highs in the lower 60s. Light winds becoming southeast 5 to 10 miles per hour with gusts to around 20 miles per hour in the afternoon. Tonight, rain showers. Lows in the upper 40s. East winds 5 to 10 miles per hour becoming northeast after midnight. Gusts up to 25 miles per hour. Chance of rain 100%. Friday, mostly cloudy. A 50% chance of rain showers in the afternoon. Highs in the upper 50s. Northwest winds 10 to 20 miles per hour with gusts to around 30 miles per hour. Friday night, mostly clear. Lows in the upper 20s. North winds 15 to 20 miles per hour with gusts to around 35 miles per hour, decreasing to 5 to 10 miles per hour with gusts to around 25 miles per hour after midnight. Saturday, sunny. Highs in the mid-50s. Light winds becoming west 5 to 15 miles per hour with gusts to around 25 miles per hour in the afternoon. Saturday night, clear. Lows in the mid-30s. Sunday, sunny. Highs in the lower 60s. Sunday night, mostly clear. Lows in the upper 30s. Monday, mostly sunny. Highs in the upper 60s. Monday night, partly cloudy. Lows in the upper 30s. Tuesday, sunny. Highs in the upper 60s. Tuesday night, mostly clear. Lows in the upper 30s. Wednesday, sunny. Highs in the upper 60s. 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The current time is 8:17 a.m. Eastern Daylight Time. Conditions around the area at 8 a.m.
at Mount Pleasant, it was cloudy. The temperature was 50 degrees, the dew point 43, and the relative humidity 76%. The pressure was 30.23 inches and falling. Across the remainder of south-central Lower Michigan, it was cloudy, and temperatures were between 44 and 50 degrees. Elsewhere in central and northern Lower Michigan, it was cloudy, and temperatures were between 45 and 47 degrees. Across southern Lower Michigan, skies ranged from mostly cloudy to cloudy, and temperatures were between 51 and 54 degrees. In the Upper Peninsula, Sault Ste. Marie was 42 degrees under cloudy skies, and in Marquette, it was cloudy with a temperature of 43. In neighboring states, Chicago was 59 degrees under cloudy skies. In Cleveland, it was mostly cloudy and the temperature was 55. Once again, at 8 a.m., Mount Pleasant was 50 degrees under cloudy skies. Now here is your local forecast. Today, mostly cloudy. A 50% chance of rain showers in the afternoon. Highs in the lower 60s. Light winds becoming southeast 5 to 10 miles per hour with gusts to around 20 miles per hour in the afternoon. Tonight, rain showers. Lows in the upper 40s. East winds 5 to 10 miles per hour becoming northeast after midnight. Gusts up to 25 miles per hour. Chance of rain 100%. Friday, mostly cloudy. A 50% chance of rain showers in the afternoon. Highs in the upper 50s. Northwest winds 10 to 20 miles per hour with gusts to around 30 miles per hour. Friday night, mostly clear. Lows in the upper 20s. North winds 15 to 20 miles per hour with gusts to around 35 miles per hour, decreasing to 5 to 10 miles per hour with gusts to around 25 miles per hour after midnight. Saturday, sunny. Highs in the mid-50s. Light winds becoming west 5 to 15 miles per hour with gusts to around 25 miles per hour in the afternoon. Saturday night, clear. Lows in the mid-30s. Sunday, sunny. Highs in the lower 60s. Sunday night, mostly clear. Lows in the upper 30s. Monday, mostly sunny. Highs in the upper 60s. Monday night, partly cloudy. Lows in the upper 30s. Tuesday, sunny. Highs in the upper 60s. Tuesday night, mostly clear. Lows in the upper 30s. Wednesday, sunny. Highs in the upper 60s. 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The current time is 8:20 a.m. Eastern Daylight Time. Conditions around the area at 8 a.m. At Mount Pleasant, it was cloudy. The temperature was 50 degrees, the dew point 43, and the relative humidity 76%. The pressure was 30.23 inches and falling. Across the remainder of south-central Lower Michigan, it was cloudy, and temperatures were between 44 and 50 degrees. Elsewhere in central and northern Lower Michigan, it was cloudy, and temperatures were between 45 and 47 degrees. Across southern Lower Michigan, skies ranged from mostly cloudy to cloudy, and temperatures were between 51 and 54 degrees. In the Upper Peninsula, Sault Ste. Marie was 42 degrees under cloudy skies, and in Marquette, it was cloudy with a temperature of 43. In neighboring states, Chicago was 59 degrees under cloudy skies. In Cleveland, it was mostly cloudy and the temperature was 55. Once again, at 8 a.m., Mount Pleasant was 50 degrees under cloudy skies. Now here is your local forecast. Today, mostly cloudy. A 50% chance of rain showers in the afternoon. Highs in the lower 60s. Light winds becoming southeast 5 to 10 miles per hour with gusts to around 20 miles per hour in the afternoon. Tonight, rain showers. Lows in the upper 40s.
East winds 5 to 10 miles per hour, becoming northeast after midnight. Gusts up to 25 miles per hour. Chance of

Sunday night, mostly clear. Lows in the upper 30s. Monday, mostly sunny. Highs in the upper 60s. Monday night, partly cloudy. Lows in the upper 30s. Tuesday, sunny. Highs in the upper 60s. Tuesday night, mostly clear. Lows in the upper 30s. Wednesday, sunny. Highs in the upper 60s. 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The current time is 8:24 a.m. Eastern Daylight Time. Conditions around the area at 8 a.m. At Mount Pleasant, it was cloudy. The temperature was 50 degrees, the dew point 43, and the relative humidity 76%. The pressure was 30.23 inches and falling. Across the remainder of south central lower Michigan, it was cloudy, and temperatures were between 44 and 50 degrees. Elsewhere in central and northern lower Michigan, it was cloudy, and temperatures were between 45 and 47 degrees. Across southern lower Michigan, skies ranged from mostly cloudy to cloudy, and temperatures were between 51 and 54 degrees. In the Upper Peninsula, Sault Ste. Marie was 42 degrees under cloudy skies, and in Marquette, it was cloudy with a temperature of 43. In neighboring states, Chicago was 59 degrees under cloudy skies. In Cleveland, it was mostly cloudy and the temperature was 55. Once again, at 8 a.m., Mount Pleasant was 50 degrees under cloudy skies. Now here is your local forecast. Today, mostly cloudy. A 50% chance of rain showers in the afternoon. Highs in the lower 60s. Light winds becoming southeast 5 to 10 miles per hour with gusts to around 20 miles per hour in the afternoon. Tonight, rain showers. Lows in the upper 40s. East winds 5 to 10 miles per hour becoming northeast after midnight. Gusts up to 25 miles per hour. Chance of rain 100%. Friday, mostly cloudy. A 50% chance of rain showers in the afternoon. Highs in the upper 50s. Northwest winds 10 to 20 miles per hour with gusts to around 30 miles per hour. Friday night, mostly clear. Lows in the upper 20s. North winds 15 to 20 miles per hour with gusts to around 35 miles per hour, decreasing to 5 to 10 miles per hour with gusts to around 25 miles per hour after midnight. Saturday, sunny. Highs in the mid-50s. Light winds becoming west 5 to 15 miles per hour with gusts to around 25 miles per hour in the afternoon. Saturday night, clear. Lows in the mid-30s. Sunday, sunny. Highs in the lower 60s. Sunday night, mostly clear. Lows in the upper 30s. Monday, mostly sunny. Highs in the upper 60s. Monday night, partly cloudy. Lows in the upper 30s. Tuesday, sunny. Highs in the upper 60s. Tuesday night, mostly clear. Lows in the upper 30s. Wednesday, sunny. Highs in the upper 60s. 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The current time is 8:27 a.m. Eastern Daylight Time. Conditions around the area at 8 a.m. At Mount Pleasant, it was cloudy. The temperature was 50 degrees, the dew point 43, and the relative humidity 76%. The pressure was 30.23 inches and falling. Across the remainder of south central lower Michigan, it was cloudy, and temperatures were between 44 and 50 degrees. Elsewhere in central and northern lower Michigan, it was cloudy, and temperatures were between 45 and 47 degrees. Across southern lower Michigan, skies ranged from mostly cloudy to cloudy, and temperatures

temperature between 51 and 54 degrees. In the Upper Peninsula, Sault Ste. Marie was 42 degrees under cloudy skies, and in Marquette, it was cloudy with a temperature of 43. In neighboring states, Chicago was 59 degrees under cloudy skies. In Cleveland, it was mostly cloudy and the temperature was 55. Once again, at 8 a.m., Mount Pleasant was 50 degrees under cloudy skies. Now here is your local forecast. Today, mostly cloudy. A 50% chance of rain showers in the afternoon. Highs in the lower 60s. Light winds becoming southeast 5 to 10 miles per hour with gusts to around 20 miles per hour in the afternoon. Tonight, rain showers. Lows in the upper 40s. East winds 5 to 10 miles per hour becoming northeast after midnight. Gusts up to 25 miles per hour. Chance of rain 100%. Friday, mostly cloudy. A 50% chance of rain showers in the afternoon. Highs in the upper 50s. Northwest winds 10 to 20 miles per hour with gusts to around 30 miles per hour. Friday night, mostly clear. Lows in the upper 20s. North winds 15 to 20 miles per hour with gusts to around 35 miles per hour, decreasing to 5 to 10 miles per hour with gusts to around 25 miles per hour after midnight. Saturday, sunny. Highs in the mid-50s. Light winds becoming west 5 to 15 miles per hour with gusts to around 25 miles per hour in the afternoon. Saturday night, clear. Lows in the mid-30s. Sunday, sunny. Highs in the lower 60s. Sunday night, mostly clear. Lows in the upper 30s. Monday, mostly sunny. Highs in the upper 60s. Monday night, partly cloudy. Lows in the upper 30s. Tuesday, sunny. Highs in the upper 60s. Tuesday night, mostly clear. Lows in the upper 30s. Wednesday, sunny. Highs in the upper 60s. 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The current time is 8:31 a.m. Eastern Daylight Time. Conditions around the area at 8 a.m. At Mount Pleasant, it was cloudy. The temperature was 50 degrees, the dew point 43, and the relative humidity 76%. The pressure was 30.23 inches and falling. Across the remainder of south-central lower Michigan, it was cloudy, and temperatures were between 44 and 50 degrees. Elsewhere in central and northern lower Michigan, it was cloudy, and temperatures were between 45 and 47 degrees. Across southern lower Michigan, skies ranged from mostly cloudy to cloudy, and temperatures were between 51 and 54 degrees. In the Upper Peninsula, Sault Ste. Marie was 42 degrees under cloudy skies, and in Marquette, it was cloudy with a temperature of 43. In neighboring states, Chicago was 59 degrees under cloudy skies. In Cleveland, it was mostly cloudy and the temperature was 55. Once again, at 8 a.m., Mount Pleasant was 50 degrees under cloudy skies. Now here is your local forecast. Today, mostly cloudy. A 50% chance of rain showers in the afternoon. Highs in the lower 60s. Light winds becoming southeast 5 to 10 miles per hour with gusts to around 20 miles per hour in the afternoon. Tonight, rain showers. Lows in the upper 40s. East winds 5 to 10 miles per hour becoming northeast after midnight. Gusts up to 25 miles per hour. Chance of rain 100%. Friday, mostly cloudy. A 50% chance of rain showers in the becoming northeast after midnight. Gusts up to 25 miles per hour. Chance of rain 100%. Friday, mostly cloudy. A 50% chance of rain showers in the afternoon. Highs in the upper 50s. Northwest winds 10 to 20 miles.

per hour with gusts to around 30 miles per hour. Friday night, mostly clear. Lows in the upper 20s. North winds 15 to 20 miles per hour with gusts to around 35 miles per hour, decreasing to 5 to 10 miles per hour with gusts to around 25 miles per hour after midnight. Saturday, sunny. Highs in the mid-50s. Light winds becoming west 5 to 15 miles per hour with gusts to around 25 miles per hour in the afternoon. Saturday night, clear. Lows in the mid-30s. Sunday, sunny. Highs in the lower 60s. Sunday night, mostly clear. Lows in the upper 30s. Monday, mostly sunny. Highs in the upper 60s. Monday night, partly cloudy. Lows in the upper 30s. Tuesday, sunny. Highs in the upper 60s. Tuesday night, mostly clear. Lows in the upper 30s. Wednesday, sunny. Highs in the upper 60s. 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The current time is 8:34 a.m. Eastern Daylight Time. Conditions around the area at 8 a.m. At Mount Pleasant, it was cloudy. The temperature was 50 degrees, the dew point 43, and the relative humidity 76%. The pressure was 30.23 inches and falling. Across the remainder of south-central lower Michigan, it was cloudy, and temperatures were between 44 and 50 degrees. Elsewhere in central and northern lower Michigan, it was cloudy, and temperatures were between 45 and 47 degrees. Across southern lower Michigan, skies ranged from mostly cloudy to cloudy, and temperatures were between 51 and 54 degrees. In the upper peninsula, Sault Ste. Marie was 42 degrees under cloudy skies, and in Marquette, it was cloudy with a temperature of 43. In neighboring states, Chicago was 59 degrees under cloudy skies. In Cleveland, it was mostly cloudy and the temperature was 55. Once again, at 8 a.m., Mount Pleasant was 50 degrees under cloudy skies. Now here is your local forecast. Today, mostly cloudy. A 50% chance of rain showers in the afternoon. Highs in the lower 60s. Light winds becoming southeast 5 to 10 miles per hour with gusts to around 20 miles per hour in the afternoon. Tonight, rain showers. Lows in the upper 40s. East winds 5 to 10 miles per hour becoming northeast after midnight. Gusts up to 25 miles per hour. Chance of rain 100%. Friday, mostly cloudy. A 50% chance of rain showers in the afternoon. Highs in the upper 50s. Northwest winds 10 to 20 miles per hour with gusts to around 30 miles per hour. Friday night, mostly clear. Lows in the upper 20s. North winds 15 to 20 miles per hour with gusts to around 35 miles per hour, decreasing to 5 to 10 miles per hour with gusts to around 25 miles per hour after midnight. Saturday, sunny. Highs in the mid-50s. Light winds becoming west 5 to 15 miles per hour with gusts to around 25 miles per hour in the afternoon. Saturday night, clear. Lows in the mid-30s. Sunday, sunny. Highs in the lower 60s. Sunday night, mostly clear. Lows in the upper 30s. Monday, mostly sunny. Highs in the upper 60s. Monday night, partly cloudy. Lows in the upper 30s. Tuesday, sunny. Highs in the upper 60s. Tuesday night, mostly clear. Lows in the upper 30s. Wednesday, sunny. Highs in the upper 60s. 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
the current time is.

Friday night, mostly clear. Lows in the upper 20s. North winds 15 to 20 miles per hour with gusts to around 35 miles per hour, decreasing to 5 to 10 miles per hour with gusts to around 25 miles per hour after midnight. Saturday, sunny. Highs in the mid-50s. Light winds becoming west 5 to 15 miles per hour with gusts to around 25 miles per hour in the afternoon. Saturday night, clear. Lows in the mid-30s. Sunday, sunny. Highs in the lower 60s. Sunday night, mostly clear. Lows in the upper 30s. Monday, mostly sunny. Highs in the upper 60s. Monday night, partly cloudy. Lows in the upper 30s. Tuesday, sunny. Highs in the upper 60s. Tuesday night, mostly clear. Lows in the upper 30s. Wednesday, sunny. Highs in the upper 60s. 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The current time is 9:09 a.m. Eastern Daylight Time. Conditions around the area at 8 a.m. At Mount Pleasant, it was cloudy. The temperature was 50 degrees, the dew point 43, and the relative humidity 76%. The pressure was 30.23 inches and falling. Across the remainder of south-central lower Michigan, it was cloudy, and temperatures were between 44 and 50 degrees. Elsewhere in central and northern lower Michigan, it was cloudy, and temperatures were between 45 and 47 degrees. Across southern lower Michigan, skies ranged from mostly cloudy to cloudy, and temperatures were between 51 and 54 degrees. In the upper peninsula, Sault Ste. Marie was 42 degrees under cloudy skies, and in Marquette, it was cloudy with a temperature of 43. In neighboring states, Chicago was 59 degrees under cloudy skies. In Cleveland, it was mostly cloudy and the temperature was 55. Once again, at 8 a.m., Mount Pleasant was 50 degrees under cloudy skies. Now here is your local forecast. Today, mostly cloudy. A 50% chance of rain showers in the afternoon. Highs in the lower 60s. Light winds becoming southeast 5 to 10 miles per hour with gusts to around 20 miles per hour in the afternoon. Tonight, rain showers. Lows in the upper 40s. East winds 5 to 10 miles per hour becoming northeast after midnight. Gusts up to 25 miles per hour. Chance of rain 100%. Friday, mostly cloudy. A 50% chance of rain showers in the afternoon. Highs in the upper 50s. Northwest winds 10 to 20 miles per hour with gusts to around 30 miles per hour. Friday night, mostly clear. Lows in the upper 20s. North winds 15 to 20 miles per hour with gusts to around 35 miles per hour, decreasing to 5 to 10 miles per hour with gusts to around 25 miles per hour after midnight. Saturday, sunny. Highs in the mid-50s. Light winds becoming west 5 to 15 miles per hour with gusts to around 25 miles per hour in the afternoon. Saturday night, clear. Lows in the mid-30s. Sunday, sunny. Highs in the lower 60s. Sunday night, mostly clear. Lows in the upper 30s. Monday, mostly sunny. Highs in the upper 60s. Monday night, partly cloudy. Lows in the upper 30s. Tuesday, sunny. Highs in the upper 60s. Tuesday night, mostly clear. Lows in the upper 30s. Wednesday, sunny. Highs in the upper 60s. 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The current time is 9:13 a.m. Eastern Daylight Time.

lows in the upper 30s. Wednesday, sunny. Highs in the upper 60s. 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The current time is 9:24 a.m. Eastern Daylight Time. Conditions around the area at 9 a.m. At Mount Pleasant, it was cloudy. The temperature was 50 degrees, the dew point 43, and the relative humidity 76%. The pressure was 30.21 inches and falling. Across the remainder of south-central lower Michigan, it was cloudy, and temperatures were between 45 and 50 degrees. Elsewhere in central and northern lower Michigan, it was cloudy, and temperatures were between 45 and 48 degrees. Across southern lower Michigan, it was cloudy, and temperatures were between 52 and 54 degrees. In the upper peninsula, Sault Ste. Marie was 42 degrees under cloudy skies, and in Marquette, it was cloudy with a temperature of 43. In neighboring states, Chicago was 60 degrees under cloudy skies. In Cleveland, it was mostly sunny and the temperature was 56. Once again, at 9 a.m., Mount Pleasant was 50 degrees under cloudy skies. Now here is your local forecast. Today, mostly cloudy. A 50% chance of rain showers in the afternoon. Highs in the lower 60s. Light winds becoming southeast 5 to 10 miles per hour with gusts to around 20 miles per hour in the afternoon. Tonight, rain showers. Lows in the upper 40s. East winds 5 to 10 miles per hour becoming northeast after midnight. Gusts up to 25 miles per hour. Chance of rain 100%. Friday, mostly cloudy. A 50% chance of rain showers in the afternoon. Highs in the upper 50s. Northwest winds 10 to 20 miles per hour with gusts to around 30 miles per hour. Friday night, mostly clear. Lows in the upper 20s. North winds 15 to 20 miles per hour with gusts to around 35 miles per hour, decreasing to 5 to 10 miles per hour with gusts to around 25 miles per hour after midnight. Saturday, sunny. Highs in the mid-50s. Light winds becoming west 5 to 15 miles per hour with gusts to around 25 miles per hour in the afternoon. Saturday night, clear. Lows in the mid-30s. Sunday, sunny. Highs in the lower 60s. Sunday night, mostly clear. Lows in the upper 30s. Monday, mostly sunny. Highs in the upper 60s. Monday night, partly cloudy. Lows in the upper 30s. Tuesday, sunny. Highs in the upper 60s. Tuesday night, mostly clear. Lows in the upper 30s. Wednesday, sunny. Highs in the upper 60s. 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The current time is 9:28 a.m. Eastern Daylight Time. Conditions around the area at 9 a.m. At Mount Pleasant, it was cloudy. The temperature was 50 degrees, the dew point 43, and the relative humidity 76%. The pressure was 30.21 inches and falling. Across the remainder of south-central lower Michigan, it was cloudy, and temperatures were between 45 and 50 degrees. Elsewhere in central and northern lower Michigan, it was cloudy, and temperatures were between 45 and 48 degrees. Across southern lower Michigan, it was cloudy, and temperatures were between 52 and 54 degrees. In the upper peninsula, Sault Ste. Marie was 42 degrees under cloudy skies, and in Marquette, it was cloudy with a temperature of 43. In neighboring states, Chicago was 60 degrees under cloudy skies. In Cleveland, it was mostly sunny and the temperature was 56. Once again, at 9 a.m., Mount Pleasant was 50 degrees.

degrees under cloudy skies. Now here is your local forecast. Today, mostly cloudy. A 50% chance of rain showers in the afternoon. Highs in the lower 60s. Light winds becoming southeast 5 to 10 miles per hour with gusts to around 20 miles per hour in the afternoon. Tonight, rain showers. Lows in the upper 40s. East winds 5 to 10 miles per hour becoming northeast after midnight. Gusts up to 25 miles per hour. Chance of rain 100%. Friday, mostly cloudy. A 50% chance of rain showers in the afternoon. Highs in the upper 50s. Northwest winds 10 to 20 miles per hour with gusts to around 30 miles per hour. Friday night, mostly clear. Lows in the upper 20s. North winds 15 to 20 miles per hour with gusts to around 35 miles per hour, decreasing to 5 to 10 miles per hour with gusts to around 25 miles per hour after midnight. Saturday, sunny. Highs in the mid-50s. Light winds becoming west 5 to 15 miles per hour with gusts to around 25 miles per hour in the afternoon. Saturday night, clear. Lows in the mid-30s. Sunday, sunny. Highs in the lower 60s. Sunday night, mostly clear. Lows in the upper 30s. Monday, mostly sunny. Highs in the upper 60s. Monday night, partly cloudy. Lows in the upper 30s. Tuesday, sunny. Highs in the upper 60s. Tuesday night, mostly clear. Lows in the upper 30s. Wednesday, sunny. Highs in the upper 60s. 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The current time is 9:31 a.m. Eastern Daylight Time. Conditions around the area at 9 a.m. At Mount Pleasant, it was cloudy. The temperature was 50 degrees, the dew point 43, and the relative humidity 76%. The pressure was 30.21 inches and falling. Across the remainder of south-central lower Michigan, it was cloudy, and temperatures were between 45 and 50 degrees. Elsewhere in central and northern lower Michigan, it was cloudy, and temperatures were between 45 and 48 degrees. Across southern lower Michigan, it was cloudy, and temperatures were between 52 and 54 degrees. In the upper peninsula, Sault Ste. Marie was 42 degrees under cloudy skies, and in Marquette, it was cloudy with a temperature of 43. In neighboring states, Chicago was 60 degrees under cloudy skies. In Cleveland, it was mostly sunny and the temperature was 56. Once again, at 9 a.m., Mount Pleasant was 50 degrees under cloudy skies. Now here is your local forecast. Today, mostly cloudy. A 50% chance of rain showers in the afternoon. Highs in the lower 60s. Light winds becoming southeast 5 to 10 miles. Percent chance of rain showers in the afternoon. Highs in the lower 60s. Light winds becoming southeast 5 to 10 miles per hour with gusts to around 20 miles per hour in the afternoon. Tonight, rain showers. Lows in the upper 40s. East winds 5 to 10 miles per hour becoming northeast after midnight. Gusts up to 25 miles per hour. Chance of rain 100%. Friday, mostly cloudy. A 50% chance of rain showers in the afternoon. Highs in the upper 50s. Northwest winds 10 to 20 miles per hour with gusts to around 30 miles per hour. Friday night, mostly clear. Lows in the upper 20s. North winds 15 to 20 miles per hour with gusts to around 35 miles per hour, decreasing to 5 to 10 miles per hour with gusts to around 25 miles per hour after midnight. Saturday, sunny. Highs in the mid-50s. Light winds becoming west 5 to 15 miles per hour with gusts to around 25 miles per hour in the afternoon.

Saturday night, clear. Lows in the mid-30s. Sunday, sunny. Highs in the lower 60s. Sunday night, mostly clear. Lows in the upper 30s. Monday, mostly sunny. Highs in the upper 60s. Monday night, partly cloudy. Lows in the upper 30s. Tuesday, sunny. Highs in the upper 60s. Tuesday night, mostly clear. Lows in the upper 30s. Wednesday, sunny. Highs in the upper 60s. 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The current time is 9:35 a.m. Eastern Daylight Time. Conditions around the area at 9 a.m. At Mount Pleasant, it was cloudy. The temperature was 50 degrees, the dew point 43, and the relative humidity 76%. The pressure was 30.21 inches and falling. Across the remainder of south-central lower Michigan, it was cloudy, and temperatures were between 45 and 50 degrees. Elsewhere in central and northern lower Michigan, it was cloudy, and temperatures were between 45 and 48 degrees. Across southern lower Michigan, it was cloudy, and temperatures were between 52 and 54 degrees. In the upper peninsula, Sault Ste. Marie was 42 degrees under cloudy skies, and in Marquette, it was cloudy with a temperature of 43. In neighboring states, Chicago was 60 degrees under cloudy skies. In Cleveland, it was mostly sunny and the temperature was 56. Once again, at 9 a.m., Mount Pleasant was 50 degrees under cloudy skies. Now here is your local forecast. Today, mostly cloudy. A 50% chance of rain showers in the afternoon. Highs in the lower 60s. Light winds becoming southeast 5 to 10 miles per hour with gusts to around 20 miles per hour in the afternoon. Tonight, rain showers. Lows in the upper 40s. East winds 5 to 10 miles per hour becoming northeast after midnight. Gusts up to 25 miles per hour. Chance of rain 100%. Friday, mostly cloudy. A 50% chance of rain showers in the afternoon. Highs in the upper 50s. Northwest winds 10 to 20 miles per hour with gusts to around 30 miles per hour. Friday night, mostly clear. Lows in the upper 20s. North winds 15 to 20 miles per hour with gusts to around 35 miles per hour, decreasing to 5 to 10 miles per hour with gusts to around 25 miles per hour after midnight. Saturday, sunny. Highs in the mid-50s. Light winds becoming west 5 to 15 miles per hour with gusts to around 25 miles per hour in the afternoon. Saturday night, clear. Lows in the mid-30s. Sunday, sunny. Highs in the lower 60s. Sunday night, mostly clear. Lows in the upper 30s. Monday, mostly sunny. Highs in the upper 60s. Monday night, partly cloudy. Lows in the upper 30s. Tuesday, sunny. Highs in the upper 60s. Tuesday night, mostly clear. Lows in the upper 30s. Wednesday, sunny. Highs in the upper 60s. 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The current time is 9:38 a.m. Eastern Daylight Time. Conditions around the area at 9 a.m. At Mount Pleasant, it was cloudy. The temperature was 50 degrees, the dew point 43, and the relative humidity 76%. The pressure was 30.21 inches and falling. Across the remainder of south-central lower Michigan, it was cloudy, and temperatures were between 45 and 50 degrees. Elsewhere in central and northern lower Michigan, it was cloudy, and temperatures were between 45 and 48 degrees.

the dew point 43, and the relative humidity 76%. The pressure was 30.21 inches and falling. Across the remainder of south-central lower Michigan, it was cloudy, and temperatures were between 45 and 50 degrees. Elsewhere in central and northern lower Michigan, it was cloudy, and temperatures were between 45 and 48 degrees. Across southern lower Michigan, it was cloudy, and temperatures were between 52 and 54 degrees. In the upper peninsula, Sault Ste. Marie was 42 degrees under cloudy skies, and in Marquette, it was cloudy with a temperature of 43. In neighboring states, Chicago was 60 degrees under cloudy skies. In Cleveland, it was mostly sunny and the temperature was 56. Once again, at 9 a.m., Mount Pleasant was 50 degrees under cloudy skies. Now here is your local forecast. Today, mostly cloudy. A 50% chance of rain showers in the afternoon. Highs in the lower 60s. Light winds becoming southeast 5 to 10 miles per hour with gusts to around 20 miles per hour in the afternoon. Tonight, rain showers. Lows in the upper 40s. East winds 5 to 10 miles per hour becoming northeast after midnight. Gusts up to 25 miles per hour. Chance of rain 100%. Friday, mostly cloudy. A 50% chance of rain showers in the afternoon. Highs in the upper 50s. Northwest winds 10 to 20 miles per hour with gusts to around 30 miles per hour. Friday night, mostly clear. Lows in the upper 20s. North winds 15 to 20 miles per hour with gusts to around 35 miles per hour, decreasing to 5 to 10 miles per hour with gusts to around 25 miles per hour after midnight. Saturday, sunny. Highs in the mid-50s. Light winds becoming west 5 to 15 miles per hour with gusts to around 25 miles per hour in the afternoon. Saturday night, clear. Lows in the mid-30s. Sunday, sunny. Highs in the lower 60s. Sunday night, mostly clear. Lows in the upper 30s. Monday, mostly sunny. Highs in the upper 60s. Monday night, partly cloudy. Lows in the upper 30s. Tuesday, sunny. Highs in the upper 60s. Tuesday night, mostly clear. Lows in the upper 30s. Wednesday, sunny. Highs in the upper 60s. 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The current time is 9:52 a.m. Eastern Daylight Time. Conditions around the area at 9 a.m. At Mount Pleasant, it was cloudy. The temperature was 50 degrees, the dew point 43, and the relative humidity 76%. The pressure was 30.21 inches and falling. Across the remainder of south-central lower Michigan, it was cloudy, and temperatures were between 45 and 50 degrees. Elsewhere in central and northern lower Michigan, it was cloudy, and temperatures were between 45 and 48 degrees. Across southern lower Michigan, it was cloudy, and temperatures were between 52 and 54 degrees. In the upper peninsula, Sault Ste. Marie was 42 degrees under cloudy skies, and in Marquette, it was cloudy with a temperature of 43. In neighboring states, Chicago was 60 degrees under cloudy skies. In Cleveland, it was mostly sunny and the temperature was 56. Once again, at 9 a.m., Mount Pleasant was 50 degrees under cloudy skies. Now here is your local forecast. Today, mostly cloudy. A 50% chance of rain showers in the afternoon. Highs in the lower 60s. Light winds becoming southeast 5 to 10 miles per hour with gusts to around 20 miles per hour in the afternoon. Tonight, rain showers. Lows in the upper 40s. East winds 5 to 10 miles per hour becoming northeast after midnight. Gusts up to 25 miles per hour.
chance of rain 100%. Friday, mostly cloudy. A 50% chance of rain showers in the afternoon. Highs in the upper 50s. Northwest winds 10 to 20 miles per hour with gusts to around 30 miles per hour. Friday night, mostly clear. Lows in the upper 20s. North winds 15 to 20 miles per hour with gusts to around 35 miles per hour, decreasing to 5 to 10 miles per hour with gusts to around 25 miles per hour after midnight. Saturday, sunny. Highs in the mid-50s. Light winds becoming west 5 to 15 miles per hour with gusts to around 25 miles per hour in the afternoon. Saturday night, clear. Lows in the mid-30s. Sunday, sunny. Highs in the lower 60s. Sunday night, mostly clear. Lows in the upper 30s. Monday, mostly sunny. Highs in the upper 60s. Monday night, partly cloudy. Lows in the upper 30s. Tuesday, sunny. Highs in the upper 60s. Tuesday night, mostly clear. Lows in the upper 30s. Wednesday, sunny. Highs in the upper 60s. 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The current time is 9:56 a.m. Eastern Daylight Time. Conditions around the area at 9 a.m. At Mount Pleasant, it was cloudy. The temperature was 50 degrees, the dew point 43, and the relative humidity 76%. The pressure was 30.21 inches and falling. Across the remainder of south-central lower Michigan, it was cloudy, and temperatures were between 45 and 50 degrees. Elsewhere in central and northern lower Michigan, it was cloudy, and temperatures were between 45 and 48 degrees. Across southern lower Michigan, it was cloudy, and temperatures were between 52 and 54 degrees. In the upper peninsula, Sault Ste. Marie was 42 degrees under cloudy skies, and in Marquette, it was cloudy with a temperature of 43. In neighboring states, Chicago was 60 degrees under cloudy skies. In Cleveland, it was mostly sunny and the temperature was 56. Once again, at 9 a.m., Mount Pleasant was 50 degrees under cloudy skies. Now here is your local forecast. Today, mostly cloudy. A 50% chance of rain showers in the afternoon. Highs in the lower 60s. Light winds becoming southeast 5 to 10 miles per hour with gusts to around 20 miles per hour in the afternoon. Tonight, rain showers. Lows in the upper 40s. East winds 5 to 10 miles per hour becoming northeast after midnight. Gusts up to 25 miles per hour. Chance of rain 100%. Friday, mostly cloudy. A 50% chance of rain showers in the afternoon. Highs in the upper 50s. Northwest winds 10 to 20 miles per hour with gusts to around 30 miles per hour. Friday night, mostly clear. Lows in the upper 20s. North winds 15 to 20 miles per hour with gusts to around 35 miles per hour, decreasing to 5 to 10 miles per hour with gusts to around 25 miles per hour after midnight. Saturday, sunny. Highs in the mid-50s. Light winds becoming west 5 to 15 miles per hour with gusts to around 25 miles per hour in the afternoon. Saturday night, clear. Lows in the mid-30s. Sunday, sunny. Highs in the lower 60s. Sunday night, mostly clear. Lows in the upper 30s. Monday, mostly sunny. Highs in the upper 60s. Monday night, partly cloudy. Lows in the upper 30s. Tuesday, sunny. Highs in the upper 60s. Tuesday night, mostly clear. Lows in the upper 30s. Wednesday, sunny. Highs in the upper 60s.
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The current time is 9:59 a.m. Eastern Daylight Time. Conditions around the area at 9 a.m. At Mount Pleasant, it was cloudy. The temperature was 50 degrees, the dew point 43, and the relative humidity 76%. The pressure was 30.21 inches and falling. Across the remainder of south-central lower Michigan, it was cloudy, and temperatures were between 45 and 50 degrees. Elsewhere in central and northern lower Michigan, it was cloudy, and temperatures were between 45 and 48 degrees. Across southern lower Michigan, it was cloudy, and temperatures were between 52 and 54 degrees. In the Upper Peninsula, Sault Ste. Marie was 42 degrees under cloudy skies, and in Marquette, it was cloudy with a temperature of 43. In neighboring states, Chicago was 60 degrees under cloudy skies. In Cleveland, it was mostly sunny and the temperature was 56. Once again, at 9 a.m., Mount Pleasant was 50 degrees under cloudy skies. Now here is your local forecast. Today, mostly cloudy. A 50% chance of rain showers in the afternoon. Highs in the lower 60s. Light winds becoming southeast 5 to 10 miles per hour with gusts to around 20 miles per hour in the afternoon. Tonight, rain showers. Lows in the upper 40s. East winds 5 to 10 miles per hour becoming northeast after midnight. Gusts up to 25 miles per hour. Chance of rain 100%. Friday, mostly cloudy. A 50% chance of rain showers in the afternoon. Highs in the upper 50s. Northwest winds 10 to 20 miles per hour with gusts to around 30 miles per hour. Friday night, mostly clear. Lows in the upper 20s. North winds 15 to 20 miles per hour with gusts to around 35 miles per hour, decreasing to 5 to 10 miles per hour with gusts to around 25 miles per hour after midnight. Saturday, sunny. Highs in the mid-50s. Light winds becoming west 5 to 15 miles per hour with gusts to around 25 miles per hour in the afternoon. Saturday night, clear. Lows in the mid-30s. Sunday, sunny. Highs in the lower 60s. Sunday night, mostly clear. Lows in the upper 30s. Monday, mostly sunny. Highs in the upper 60s. Monday night, partly cloudy. Lows in the upper 30s. Tuesday, sunny. Highs in the upper 60s. Tuesday night, mostly clear. Lows in the upper 30s. Wednesday, sunny. Highs in the upper 60s. 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The current time is 10:03 a.m. Eastern Daylight Time. Conditions around the area at 9 a.m. At Mount Pleasant, it was cloudy. The temperature was 50 degrees, the dew point 43, and the relative humidity 76%. The pressure was 30.21 inches and falling. Across the remainder of south-central lower Michigan, it was cloudy, and temperatures were between 45 and 50 degrees. Elsewhere in central and northern lower Michigan, it was cloudy, and temperatures were between 45 and 48 degrees. Across southern lower Michigan, it was cloudy, and temperatures were between 52 and 54 degrees. In the Upper Peninsula, Sault Ste. Marie was 42 degrees under cloudy skies, and in Marquette, it was cloudy with a temperature of 43. In neighboring states, Chicago was 60 degrees under cloudy skies. In Cleveland, it was mostly sunny and the temperature was 56. Once again, at 9 a.m., Mount Pleasant was 50 degrees under cloudy skies. Now here is your local forecast.
Today, mostly cloudy. A 50% chance of rain showers in the afternoon. Highs in the lower 60s. Light winds becoming southeast 5 to 10 miles per hour with gusts to around 20 miles per hour in the afternoon. Tonight, rain showers. Lows in the upper 40s. East winds 5 to 10 miles per hour becoming northeast after midnight. Gusts up to 25 miles per hour. Chance of rain 100%. Friday, mostly cloudy. A 50% chance of rain showers in the afternoon. Highs in the upper 50s. Northwest winds 10 to 20 miles per hour with gusts to around 30 miles per hour. Friday night, mostly clear. Lows in the upper 20s. North winds 15 to 20 miles per hour with gusts to around 35 miles per hour, decreasing to 5 to 10 miles per hour with gusts to around 25 miles per hour after midnight. Saturday, sunny. Highs in the mid-50s. Light winds becoming west 5 to 15 miles per hour with gusts to around 25 miles per hour in the afternoon. Saturday night, clear. Lows in the mid-30s. Sunday, sunny. Highs in the lower 60s. Sunday night, mostly clear. Lows in the upper 30s. Monday, mostly sunny. Highs in the upper 60s. Monday night, partly cloudy. Lows in the upper 30s. Tuesday, sunny. Highs in the upper 60s. Tuesday night, mostly clear. Lows in the upper 30s. Wednesday, sunny. Highs in the upper 60s. 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The current time is 10:06 a.m. Eastern Daylight Time. Conditions around the area at 9 a.m. At Mount Pleasant, it was cloudy. The temperature was 50 degrees, the dew point 43, and the relative humidity 76%. The pressure was 30.21 inches and falling. Across the remainder of south-central lower Michigan, it was cloudy, and temperatures were between 45 and 50 degrees. Elsewhere in central and northern lower Michigan, it was cloudy, and temperatures were between 45 and 48 degrees. Across southern lower Michigan, it was cloudy, and temperatures were between 52 and 54 degrees. In the upper peninsula, Sault Ste. Marie was 42 degrees under cloudy skies, and in Marquette, it was cloudy with a temperature of 43. In neighboring states, Chicago was 60 degrees under cloudy skies. In Cleveland, it was mostly sunny and the temperature was 56. Once again, at 9 a.m., Mount Pleasant was 50 degrees under cloudy skies. Now here is your local forecast. Today, mostly cloudy. A 50% chance of rain showers in the afternoon. Highs in the lower 60s. Light winds becoming southeast 5 to 10 miles per hour with gusts to around 20 miles per hour in the afternoon. Tonight, rain showers. Lows in the upper 40s. East winds 5 to 10 miles per hour becoming northeast after midnight. Gusts up to 25 miles per hour. Chance of rain 100%. Friday, mostly cloudy. A 50% chance of rain showers in the afternoon. Highs in the upper 50s. Northwest winds 10 to 20 miles per hour with gusts to around 30 miles per hour. Friday night, mostly clear. Lows in the upper 20s. North winds 15 to 20 miles per hour with gusts to around 35 miles per hour, decreasing to 5 to 10 miles per hour with gusts to around 25 miles per hour after midnight. Saturday, sunny. Highs in the mid-50s. Light winds becoming west 5 to 15 miles per hour with gusts to around 25 miles per hour in the afternoon. Saturday night, clear. Lows in the mid-30s. Sunday, sunny. Highs in the lower 60s. Sunday night, mostly clear. Lows in the upper 30s.
Monday, mostly sunny. Highs in the upper 60s. Monday night, partly cloudy. Lows in the upper 30s. Tuesday, sunny. Highs in the upper 60s. Tuesday night, mostly clear. Lows in the upper 30s. Wednesday, sunny. Highs in the upper 60s. 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The current time is 10:09 a.m. Eastern Daylight Time. Conditions around the area at 9 a.m. At Mount Pleasant, it was cloudy. The temperature was 50 degrees, the dew point 43, and the relative humidity 76%. The pressure was 30.21 inches and falling. Across the remainder of south-central lower Michigan, it was cloudy, and temperatures were between 45 and 50 degrees. Elsewhere in central and northern lower Michigan, it was cloudy, and temperatures were between 45 and 48 degrees. Across southern lower Michigan, it was cloudy, and temperatures were between 52 and 54 degrees. In the upper peninsula, Sault Ste. Marie was 42 degrees under cloudy skies, and in Marquette, it was cloudy with a temperature of 43. In neighboring states, Chicago was 60 degrees under cloudy skies. In Cleveland, it was mostly sunny and the temperature was 56. Once again, at 9 a.m., Mount Pleasant was 50 degrees under cloudy skies. Now here is your local forecast. Today, mostly cloudy. A 50% chance of rain showers in the afternoon. Highs in the lower 60s. Light winds becoming southeast 5 to 10 miles per hour with gusts to around 20 miles per hour in the afternoon. Tonight, rain showers. Lows in the upper 40s. East winds 5 to 10 miles per hour becoming northeast after midnight. Gusts up to 25 miles per hour. Chance of rain 100%. Friday, mostly cloudy. A 50% chance of rain showers in the afternoon. Highs in the upper 50s. Northwest winds 10 to 20 miles per hour with gusts to around 30 miles per hour. Friday night, mostly clear. Lows in the upper 20s. North winds 15 to 20 miles per hour with gusts to around 35 miles per hour, decreasing to 5 to 10 miles per hour with gusts to around 25 miles per hour after midnight. Saturday, sunny. Highs in the mid-50s. Light winds becoming west 5 to 15 miles per hour with gusts to around 25 miles per hour in the afternoon. Saturday night, clear. Lows in the mid-30s. Sunday, sunny. Highs in the lower 60s. Sunday night, mostly clear. Lows in the upper 30s. Monday, mostly sunny. Highs in the upper 60s. Monday night, partly cloudy. Lows in the upper 30s. Tuesday, sunny. Highs in the upper 60s. Tuesday night, mostly clear. Lows in the upper 30s. Wednesday, sunny. Highs in the upper 60s. 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The current time is 10:13 a.m. Eastern Daylight Time. Conditions around the area at 9 a.m. At Mount Pleasant, it was cloudy. The temperature was 50 degrees, the dew point 43, and the relative humidity 76%. The pressure was 30.21 inches and falling. Across the remainder of south-central lower Michigan, it was cloudy, and temperatures were between 45 and 50 degrees. Elsewhere in central and northern lower Michigan, it was cloudy, and temperatures were between 45 and 48 degrees. Across southern lower Michigan, it was cloudy, and temperatures were between 52 and 54 degrees. In the upper peninsula, Sault Ste. Marie was 42 degrees under cloudy skies, and in Marquette,
it was cloudy with a temperature of 43. In neighboring states, Chicago was 60 degrees under cloudy

skies. In Cleveland, it was mostly sunny and the temperature was 56. Once again, at 9 a.m., Mount Pleasant was 50 degrees under cloudy skies. Conditions around the area at 10 a.m. At Mount Pleasant, it was cloudy. The temperature was 52 degrees, the dew point 43, and the relative humidity 71%. The pressure was 30.21 inches and steady. Across the remainder of south-central Lower Michigan, it was cloudy, and temperatures were between 47 and 53 degrees. Elsewhere in central and northern Lower Michigan, it was cloudy, and temperatures were between 48 and 50 degrees. Across southern Lower Michigan, it was cloudy, and temperatures were between 53 and 55 degrees. In the Upper Peninsula, Sault Ste. Marie was 44 degrees under cloudy skies, and in Marquette, it was cloudy with a temperature of 43. In neighboring states, Chicago was 60 degrees under cloudy skies. In Cleveland, it was mostly sunny and the temperature was 58. Once again, at 10 a.m., Mount Pleasant was 52 degrees under cloudy skies. Now here is your local forecast. Today, mostly cloudy. A 50% chance of rain showers in the afternoon. Highs in the lower 60s. Light winds becoming southeast 5 to 10 miles per hour with gusts to around 20 miles per hour in the afternoon. Tonight, rain showers. Lows in the upper 40s. East winds 5 to 10 miles per hour becoming northeast after midnight. Gusts up to 25 miles per hour. Chance of rain 100%. Friday, mostly cloudy. A 50% chance of rain showers in the afternoon. Highs in the upper 50s. Northwest winds 10 to 20 miles per hour with gusts to around 30 miles per hour. Friday night, mostly clear. Lows in the upper 20s. North winds 15 to 20 miles per hour with gusts to around 35 miles per hour, decreasing to 5 to 10 miles per hour with gusts to around 25 miles per hour after midnight. Saturday, sunny. Highs in the mid-50s. Light winds becoming west 5 to 15 miles per hour with gusts to around 25 miles per hour in the afternoon. Saturday night, clear. Lows in the mid-30s. Sunday, sunny. Highs in the lower 60s. Sunday night, mostly clear. Lows in the upper 30s. Monday, mostly sunny. Highs in the upper 60s. Monday night, partly cloudy. Lows in the upper 30s. Tuesday, sunny. Highs in the upper 60s. Tuesday night, mostly clear. Lows in the upper 30s. Wednesday, sunny. Highs in the upper 60s. 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The current time is 10:17 a.m. Eastern Daylight Time. Conditions around the area at 10 a.m. At Mount Pleasant, it was cloudy. The temperature was 52 degrees, the dew point 43, and the relative humidity 71%. The pressure was 30.21 inches and steady. Across the remainder of south-central Lower Michigan, it was cloudy, and temperatures were between 47 and 53 degrees. Elsewhere in central and northern Lower Michigan, it was cloudy, and temperatures were between 48 and 50 degrees. Across southern Lower Michigan, it was cloudy, and temperatures were between 53 and 55 degrees. In the Upper Peninsula, Sault Ste. Marie was 44 degrees under cloudy skies, and in Marquette, it was cloudy with a temperature of 43. In neighboring states, Chicago was 60 degrees under cloudy skies. In Cleveland, it was mostly sunny and the temperature was 58. Once again, at 10 a.m., Mount Pleasant was 52 degrees under cloudy skies. Now here is your local forecast. Today, mostly cloudy. A 50% chance of rain showers in the afternoon. Highs in the lower 60s. Light

winds becoming southeast 5 to 10 miles per hour with gusts to around 20 miles per hour in the afternoon. Tonight, rain showers. Lows in the upper 40s. East winds 5 to 10 miles per hour becoming northeast after midnight. Gusts up to 25 miles per hour. Chance of rain 100%. Friday, mostly cloudy. A 50% chance of rain showers in the afternoon. Highs in the upper 50s. Northwest winds 10 to 20 miles per hour with gusts to around 30 miles per hour. Friday night, mostly clear. Lows in the upper 20s. North winds 15 to 20 miles per hour with gusts to around 35 miles per hour, decreasing to 5 to 10 miles per hour with gusts to around 25 miles per hour after midnight. Saturday, sunny. Highs in the mid-50s. Light winds becoming west 5 to 15 miles per hour with gusts to around 25 miles per hour in the afternoon. Saturday night, clear. Lows in the mid-30s. Sunday, sunny. Highs in the lower 60s. Sunday night, mostly clear. Lows in the upper 30s. Monday, mostly sunny. Highs in the upper 60s. Monday night, partly cloudy. Lows in the upper 30s. Tuesday, sunny. Highs in the upper 60s. Tuesday night, mostly clear. Lows in the upper 30s. Wednesday, sunny. Highs in the upper 60s. 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The current time is 10:21 a.m. Eastern Daylight Time. Conditions around the area at 10 a.m. At Mount Pleasant, it was cloudy. The temperature was 52 degrees, the dew point 43, and the relative humidity 71%. The pressure was 30.21 inches and steady. Across the remainder of south-central lower Michigan, it was cloudy, and temperatures were between 47 and 53 degrees. Elsewhere in central and northern lower Michigan, it was cloudy, and temperatures were between 48 and 50 degrees. Across southern lower Michigan, it was cloudy, and temperatures were between 53 and 55 degrees. In the upper peninsula, Sault Ste. Marie was 44 degrees under cloudy skies, and in Marquette, it was cloudy with a temperature of 43. In neighboring states, Chicago was 60 degrees under cloudy skies. In Cleveland, it was mostly sunny and the temperature was 58. Once again, at 10 a.m., Mount Pleasant was 52 degrees under cloudy skies. Now here is your local forecast. Today, mostly cloudy. A 50% chance of rain showers in the afternoon. Highs in the lower 60s. Light winds becoming southeast 5 to 10 miles per hour with gusts to around 20 miles per hour in the afternoon. Tonight, rain showers. Lows in the upper 40s. East winds 5 to 10 miles per hour becoming northeast after midnight. Gusts up to 25 miles per hour. Chance of rain 100%. Friday, mostly cloudy. A 50% chance of rain showers in the afternoon. Highs in the upper 50s. Northwest winds 10 to 20 miles per hour with gusts to around 30 miles per hour. Friday night, mostly clear. Lows in the upper 20s. North winds 15 to 20 miles per hour with gusts to around 35 miles per hour, decreasing to 5 to 10 miles per hour with gusts to around 25 miles per hour after midnight. Saturday, sunny. Highs in the mid-50s. Light winds becoming west 5 to 15 miles per hour with gusts to around 25 miles per hour in the afternoon. Saturday night, clear. Lows in the mid-30s. Sunday, sunny. Highs in the lower 60s. Sunday night, mostly clear. Lows in the upper 30s. Monday, mostly sunny. Highs in the upper 60s. Monday night, partly cloudy. Lows in the upper 30s.

central lower Michigan. It was cloudy, and temperatures were between 47 and 53 degrees. Elsewhere in central and northern lower Michigan, it was cloudy, and temperatures were between 48 and 50 degrees. Across southern lower Michigan, it was cloudy, and temperatures were between 53 and 55 degrees. In the Upper Peninsula, Sault Ste. Marie was 44 degrees under cloudy skies, and in Marquette, it was cloudy with a temperature of 43. In neighboring states, Chicago was 60 degrees under cloudy skies. In Cleveland, it was mostly sunny and the temperature was 58. Once again, at 10 a.m., Mount Pleasant was 52 degrees under cloudy skies. Now here is your local forecast. Today, mostly cloudy. A 50% chance of rain showers in the afternoon. Highs in the lower 60s. Light winds becoming southeast 5 to 10 miles per hour with gusts to around 20 miles per hour in the afternoon. Tonight, rain showers. Lows in the upper 40s. East winds 5 to 10 miles per hour becoming northeast after midnight. Gusts up to 25 miles per hour. Chance of rain 100%. Friday, mostly cloudy. A 50% chance of rain showers in the afternoon. Highs in the upper 50s. Northwest winds 10 to 20 miles per hour with gusts to around 30 miles per hour. Friday night, mostly clear. Lows in the upper 20s. North winds 15 to 20 miles per hour with gusts to around 35 miles per hour, decreasing to 5 to 10 miles per hour with gusts to around 25 miles per hour after midnight. Saturday, sunny. Highs in the mid-50s. Light winds becoming west 5 to 15 miles per hour with gusts to around 25 miles per hour in the afternoon. Saturday night, clear. Lows in the mid-30s. Sunday, sunny. Highs in the lower 60s. Sunday night, mostly clear. Lows in the upper 30s. Monday, mostly sunny. Highs in the upper 60s. Monday night, partly cloudy. Lows in the upper 30s. Tuesday, sunny. Highs in the upper 60s. Tuesday night, mostly clear. Lows in the upper 30s. Wednesday, sunny. Highs in the upper 60s. 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The current time is 10:28 a.m. Eastern Daylight Time. Conditions around the area at 10 a.m. At Mount Pleasant, it was cloudy. The temperature was 52 degrees, the dew point 43, and the relative humidity 71%. The pressure was 30.21 inches and steady. Across the remainder of south-central lower Michigan, it was cloudy, and temperatures were between 47 and 53 degrees. Elsewhere in central and northern lower Michigan, it was cloudy, and temperatures were between 48 and 50 degrees. Across southern lower Michigan, it was cloudy, and temperatures were between 53 and 55 degrees. In the Upper Peninsula, Sault Ste. Marie was 44 degrees under cloudy skies, and in Marquette, it was cloudy with a temperature of 43. In neighboring states, Chicago was 60 degrees under cloudy skies. In Cleveland, it was mostly sunny and the temperature was 58. Once again, at 10 a.m., Mount Pleasant was 52 degrees under cloudy skies. Now here is your local forecast. Today, mostly cloudy. A 50% chance of rain showers in the afternoon. Highs in the lower 60s. Light winds becoming southeast 5 to 10 miles per hour with gusts to around 20 miles per hour in the afternoon. Tonight, rain showers. Lows in the upper 40s. East winds 5 to 10 miles per hour becoming northeast after midnight. Gusts up to 25 miles per hour. Chance of rain 100%. Friday, mostly cloudy. A 50% chance of rain showers in the afternoon. Highs in the upper 50s.

northwest winds 10 to 20 miles per hour with gusts to around 30 miles per hour. Friday night, mostly clear. Lows in the upper 20s. North winds 15 to 20 miles per hour with gusts to around 35 miles per hour, decreasing to 5 to 10 miles per hour with gusts to around 25 miles per hour after midnight. Saturday, sunny. Highs in the mid-50s. Light winds becoming west 5 to 15 miles per hour with gusts to around 25 miles per hour in the afternoon. Saturday night, clear. Lows in the mid-30s. Sunday, sunny. Highs in the lower 60s. Sunday night, mostly clear. Lows in the upper 30s. Monday, mostly sunny. Highs in the upper 60s. Monday night, partly cloudy. Lows in the upper 30s. Tuesday, sunny. Highs in the upper 60s. Tuesday night, mostly clear. Lows in the upper 30s. Wednesday, sunny. Highs in the upper 60s. 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The current time is 10:31 a.m. Eastern Daylight Time. Conditions around the area at 10 a.m. At Mount Pleasant, it was cloudy. The temperature was 52 degrees, the dew point 43, and the relative humidity 71%. The pressure was 30.21 inches and steady. Across the remainder of south-central lower Michigan, it was cloudy, and temperatures were between 47 and 53 degrees. Elsewhere in central and northern lower Michigan, it was cloudy, and temperatures were between 48 and 50 degrees. Across southern lower Michigan, it was cloudy, and temperatures were between 53 and 55 degrees. In the upper peninsula, Sault Ste. Marie was 44 degrees under cloudy skies, and in Marquette, it was cloudy with a temperature of 43. In neighboring states, Chicago was 60 degrees under cloudy skies. In Cleveland, it was mostly sunny and the temperature was 58. Once again, at 10 a.m., Mount Pleasant was 52 degrees under cloudy skies. Now here is your local forecast. Today, mostly cloudy. A 50% chance of rain showers in the afternoon. Highs in the lower 60s. Light winds becoming southeast 5 to 10. A 50% chance of rain showers in the afternoon. Highs in the lower 60s. Light winds becoming southeast 5 to 10 miles per hour with gusts to around 20 miles per hour in the afternoon. Tonight, rain showers. Lows in the upper 40s. East winds 5 to 10 miles per hour becoming northeast after midnight. Gusts up to 25 miles per hour. Chance of rain 100%. Friday, mostly cloudy. A 50% chance of rain showers in the afternoon. Highs in the upper 50s. Northwest winds 10 to 20 miles per hour with gusts to around 30 miles per hour. Friday night, mostly clear. Lows in the upper 20s. North winds 15 to 20 miles per hour with gusts to around 35 miles per hour, decreasing to 5 to 10 miles per hour with gusts to around 25 miles per hour after midnight. Saturday, sunny. Highs in the mid-50s. Light winds becoming west 5 to 15 miles per hour with gusts to around 25 miles per hour in the afternoon. Saturday night, clear. Lows in the mid-30s. Sunday, sunny. Highs in the lower 60s. Sunday night, mostly clear. Lows in the upper 30s. Monday, mostly sunny. Highs in the upper 60s. Monday night, partly cloudy. Lows in the upper 30s. Tuesday, sunny. Highs in the upper 60s. Tuesday night, mostly clear. Lows in the upper 30s. Wednesday, sunny. Highs in the upper 60s. 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

62.525 megahertz from the broadcast tower of Central Michigan University, courtesy of the CMU Public Broadcast Center. The current time is 10:35 a.m. Eastern Daylight Time. Conditions around the area at 10 a.m. At Mount Pleasant, it was cloudy. The temperature was 52 degrees, the dew point 43, and the relative humidity 71%. The pressure was 30.21 inches and steady. Across the remainder of south-central lower Michigan, it was cloudy, and temperatures were between 47 and 53 degrees. Elsewhere in central and northern lower Michigan, it was cloudy, and temperatures were between 48 and 50 degrees. Across southern lower Michigan, it was cloudy, and temperatures were between 53 and 55 degrees. In the upper peninsula, Sault Ste. Marie was 44 degrees under cloudy skies, and in Marquette, it was cloudy with a temperature of 43. In neighboring states, Chicago was 60 degrees under cloudy skies. In Cleveland, it was mostly sunny and the temperature was 58. Once again, at 10 a.m., Mount Pleasant was 52 degrees under cloudy skies. Now here is your local forecast. Today, mostly cloudy. A 50% chance of rain showers in the afternoon. Highs in the lower 60s. Light winds becoming southeast 5 to 10 miles per hour with gusts to around 20 miles per hour in the afternoon. Tonight, rain showers. Lows in the upper 40s. East winds 5 to 10 miles per hour becoming northeast after midnight. Gusts up to 25 miles per hour. Chance of rain 100%. Friday, mostly cloudy. A 50% chance of rain showers in the afternoon. Highs in the upper 50s. Northwest winds 10 to 20 miles per hour with gusts to around 30 miles per hour. Friday night, mostly clear. Lows in the upper 20s. North winds 15 to 20 miles per hour with gusts to around 35 miles per hour, decreasing to 5 to 10 miles per hour with gusts to around 25 miles per hour after midnight. Saturday, sunny. Highs in the mid-50s. Light winds becoming west 5 to 15 miles per hour with gusts to around 25 miles per hour in the afternoon. Saturday night, clear. Lows in the mid-30s. Sunday, sunny. Highs in the lower 60s. Sunday night, mostly clear. Lows in the upper 30s. Monday, mostly sunny. Highs in the upper 60s. Monday night, partly cloudy. Lows in the upper 30s. Tuesday, sunny. Highs in the upper 60s. Tuesday night, mostly clear. Lows in the upper 30s. Wednesday, sunny. Highs in the upper 60s. 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The current time is 10:38 a.m. Eastern Daylight Time. Conditions around the area at 10 a.m. At Mount Pleasant, it was cloudy. The temperature was 52 degrees, the dew point 43, and the relative humidity 71%. The pressure was 30.21 inches and steady. Across the remainder of south-central lower Michigan, it was cloudy, and temperatures were between 47 and 53 degrees. Elsewhere in central and northern lower Michigan, it was cloudy, and temperatures were between 48 and 50 degrees. Across southern lower Michigan, it was cloudy, and temperatures were between 53 and 55 degrees. In the upper peninsula, Sault Ste. Marie was 44 degrees under cloudy skies, and in Marquette, it was cloudy with a temperature of 43. In neighboring states, Chicago was 60 degrees under cloudy skies. In Cleveland, it was mostly sunny and the temperature was 58. Once again, at 10 a.m., Mount Pleasant was 52 degrees under cloudy skies. Now here is your local forecast. Today, mostly cloudy. A 50% chance of rain showers in the afternoon. Highs in the

It was cloudy. The temperature was 52 degrees, the dew point 43, and the relative humidity 71%. The pressure was 30.21 inches and steady. Across the remainder of south-central lower Michigan, it was cloudy, and temperatures were between 47 and 53 degrees. Elsewhere in central and northern lower Michigan, it was cloudy, and temperatures were between 48 and 50 degrees. Across southern lower Michigan, it was cloudy, and temperatures were between 53 and 55 degrees. In the Upper Peninsula, Sault Ste. Marie was 44 degrees under cloudy skies, and in Marquette, it was cloudy with a temperature of 43. In neighboring states, Chicago was 60 degrees under cloudy skies. In Cleveland, it was mostly sunny and the temperature was 58. Once again, at 10 a.m., Mount Pleasant was 52 degrees under cloudy skies. Now here is your local forecast. Today, mostly cloudy. A 50% chance of rain showers in the afternoon. Highs in the lower 60s. Light winds becoming southeast 5 to 10 miles per hour with gusts to around 20 miles per hour in the afternoon. Tonight, rain showers. Lows in the upper 40s. East winds 5 to 10 miles per hour becoming northeast after midnight. Gusts up to 25 miles per hour. Chance of rain 100%. Friday, mostly cloudy. A 50% chance of rain showers in the afternoon. Highs in the upper 50s. Northwest winds 10 to 20 miles per hour with gusts to around 30 miles per hour. Friday night, mostly clear. Lows in the upper 20s. North winds 15 to 20 miles per hour with gusts to around 35 miles per hour, decreasing to 5 to 10 miles per hour with gusts to around 25 miles per hour after midnight. Saturday, sunny. Highs in the mid-50s. Light winds becoming west 5 to 15 miles per hour with gusts to around 25 miles per hour in the afternoon. Saturday night, clear. Lows in the mid-30s. Sunday, sunny. Highs in the lower 60s. Sunday night, mostly clear. Lows in the upper 30s. Monday, mostly sunny. Highs in the upper 60s. Monday night, partly cloudy. Lows in the upper 30s. Tuesday, sunny. Highs in the upper 60s. Tuesday night, mostly clear. Lows in the upper 30s. Wednesday, sunny. Highs in the upper 60s. 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The current time is 11:13 a.m. Eastern Daylight Time. Conditions around the area at 10 a.m. At Mount Pleasant, it was cloudy. The temperature was 52 degrees, the dew point 43, and the relative humidity 71%. The pressure was 30.21 inches and steady. Across the remainder of south-central lower Michigan, it was cloudy, and temperatures were between 47 and 53 degrees. Elsewhere in central and northern lower Michigan, it was cloudy, and temperatures were between 48 and 50 degrees. Across southern lower Michigan, it was cloudy, and temperatures were between 53 and 55 degrees. In the Upper Peninsula, Sault Ste. Marie was 44 degrees under cloudy skies, and in Marquette, it was cloudy with a temperature of 43. In neighboring states, Chicago was 60 degrees under cloudy skies. In Cleveland, it was mostly sunny and the temperature was 58. Once again, at 10 a.m., Mount Pleasant was 52 degrees under cloudy skies. Conditions around the area at 11 a.m. At Mount Pleasant, it was cloudy. The temperature was 54 degrees, the dew point 45, and the relative humidity 71%. The pressure was 30.19 inches and falling. Across the remainder of south-central lower Michigan, it was cloudy, and temperatures were between 49 and 55 degrees. Elsewhere in central and northern lower Michigan, it was cloudy.

and temperatures were between 50 and 51 degrees. Across southern lower Michigan, it was cloudy and temperatures were between 54 and 57 degrees. In the upper peninsula, Sault Ste. Marie was 44 degrees under cloudy skies, and in Marquette, it was cloudy with a temperature of 46. In neighboring states, Chicago was 60 degrees under cloudy skies. In Cleveland, it was mostly sunny and the temperature was 59. Once again, at 11 a.m., Mount Pleasant was 54 degrees under cloudy skies. Now here is your local forecast. Today, mostly cloudy. A 50% chance of rain showers in the afternoon. Highs in the lower 60s. Light winds becoming southeast 5 to 10 miles per hour with gusts to around 20 miles per hour in the afternoon. Tonight, rain showers. Lows in the upper 40s. East winds 5 to 10 miles per hour becoming northeast after midnight. Gusts up to 25 miles per hour. Chance of rain 100%. Friday, mostly cloudy. A 50% chance of rain showers in the afternoon. Highs in the upper 50s. Northwest winds 10 to 20 miles per hour with gusts to around 30 miles per hour. Friday night, mostly clear. Lows in the upper 20s. North winds 15 to 20 miles per hour with gusts to around 35 miles per hour, decreasing to 5 to 10 miles per hour with gusts to around 25 miles per hour after midnight. Saturday, sunny. Highs in the mid-50s. Light winds becoming west 5 to 15 miles per hour with gusts to around 25 miles per hour in the afternoon. Saturday night, clear. Lows in the mid-30s. Sunday, sunny. Highs in the lower 60s. Sunday night, mostly clear. Lows in the upper 30s. Monday, mostly sunny. Highs in the upper 60s. Monday night, partly cloudy. Lows in the upper 30s. Tuesday, sunny. Highs in the upper 60s. Tuesday night, mostly clear. Lows in the upper 30s. Wednesday, sunny. Highs in the upper 60s. 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The current time is 11:18 a.m. Eastern Daylight Time. Conditions around the area at 11 a.m. At Mount Pleasant, it was cloudy. The temperature was 54 degrees, the dew point 45, and the relative humidity 71%. The pressure was 30.19 inches and falling. Across the remainder of south-central lower Michigan, it was cloudy, and temperatures were between 49 and 55 degrees. Elsewhere in central and northern lower Michigan, it was cloudy, and temperatures were between 50 and 51 degrees. Across southern lower Michigan, it was cloudy, and temperatures were between 54 and 57 degrees. In the upper peninsula, Sault Ste. Marie was 44 degrees under cloudy skies, and in Marquette, it was cloudy with a temperature of 46. In neighboring states, Chicago was 60 degrees under cloudy skies. In Cleveland, it was mostly sunny and the temperature was 59. Once again, at 11 a.m., Mount Pleasant was 54 degrees under cloudy skies. Now here is your local forecast. Today, mostly cloudy. A 50% chance of rain showers in the afternoon. Highs in the lower 60s. Light winds becoming southeast 5 to 10 miles per hour with gusts to around 20 miles per hour in the afternoon. Tonight, rain showers. Lows in the upper 40s. East winds 5 to 10 miles per hour becoming northeast after midnight. Gusts up to 25 miles per hour. Chance of rain 100%. Friday, mostly cloudy. A 50% chance of rain showers in the afternoon. Highs in the upper 50s. Northwest winds 10 to 20 miles per hour with gusts to around 30 miles per hour. Friday night, mostly clear.
lows in the upper 20s. North winds 15 to 20 miles per hour with gusts to around 35 miles per hour, decreasing to 5 to 10 miles per hour with gusts to around 25 miles per hour after midnight. Saturday, sunny. Highs in the mid-50s. Light winds becoming west 5 to 15 miles per hour with gusts to around 25 miles per hour in the afternoon. Saturday night, clear. Lows in the mid-30s. Sunday, sunny. Highs in the lower 60s. Sunday night, mostly clear. Lows in the upper 30s. Monday, mostly sunny. Highs in the upper 60s. Monday night, partly cloudy. Lows in the upper 30s. Tuesday, sunny. Highs in the upper 60s. Tuesday night, mostly clear. Lows in the upper 30s. Wednesday, sunny. Highs in the upper 60s. 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The current time is 11:21 a.m. Eastern Daylight Time. Conditions around the area at 11 a.m. At Mount Pleasant, it was cloudy. The temperature was 54 degrees, the dew point 45, and the relative humidity 71%. The pressure was 30.19 inches and falling. Across the remainder of south-central lower Michigan, it was cloudy, and temperatures were between 49 and 55 degrees. Elsewhere in central and northern lower Michigan, it was cloudy, and temperatures were between 50 and 51 degrees. Across southern lower Michigan, it was cloudy, and temperatures were between 54 and 57 degrees. In the upper peninsula, Sault Ste. Marie was 44 degrees under cloudy skies, and in Marquette, it was cloudy with a temperature of 46. In neighboring states, Chicago was 60 degrees under cloudy skies. In Cleveland, it was mostly sunny and the temperature was 59. Once again, at 11 a.m., Mount Pleasant was 54 degrees under cloudy skies. Now here is your local forecast. Today, mostly cloudy. A 50% chance of rain showers in the afternoon. Highs in the lower 60s. Light winds becoming southeast 5 to 10 miles per hour with gusts to around 20 miles per hour in the afternoon. Tonight, rain showers. Lows in the upper 40s. East winds 5 to 10 miles per hour becoming northeast after midnight. Gusts up to 25 miles per hour. Chance of rain 100%. Friday, mostly cloudy. A 50% chance of rain showers in the afternoon. Highs in the upper 50s. Northwest winds 10 to 20 miles per hour with gusts to around 30 miles per hour. Friday night, mostly clear. Lows in the upper 20s. North winds 15 to 20 miles per hour with gusts to around 35 miles per hour, decreasing to 5 to 10 miles per hour with gusts to around 25 miles per hour after midnight. Saturday, sunny. Highs in the mid-50s. Light winds becoming west 5 to 15 miles per hour with gusts to around 25 miles per hour in the afternoon. Saturday night, clear. Lows in the mid-30s. Sunday, sunny. Highs in the lower 60s. Sunday night, mostly clear. Lows in the upper 30s. Monday, mostly sunny. Highs in the upper 60s. Monday night, partly cloudy. Lows in the upper 30s. Tuesday, sunny. Highs in the upper 60s. Tuesday night, mostly clear. Lows in the upper 30s. Wednesday, sunny. Highs in the upper 60s. 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The current time is 11:25 a.m. Eastern Daylight Time. Conditions around the area at 11 a.m.

once again at 11 a.m. Mount Pleasant was 54 degrees under cloudy skies. Now here is your local forecast. Today, mostly cloudy. A 50% chance of rain showers in the afternoon. Highs in the lower 60s. Light winds becoming southeast 5 to 10 miles per hour with gusts to around 20 miles per hour in the afternoon. Tonight, rain showers. Lows in the upper 40s. East winds 5 to 10 miles per hour becoming northeast after midnight. Gusts up to 25 miles per hour. Chance of rain 100%. Friday, mostly cloudy. A 50% chance of rain showers in the afternoon. Highs in the upper 50s. Northwest winds 10 to 20 miles per hour with gusts to around 30 miles per hour. Friday night, mostly clear. Lows in the upper 20s. North winds 15 to 20 miles per hour with gusts to around 35 miles per hour, decreasing to 5 to 10 miles per hour with gusts to around 25 miles per hour after midnight. Saturday, sunny. Highs in the mid-50s. Light winds becoming west 5 to 15 miles per hour with gusts to around 25 miles per hour in the afternoon. Saturday night, clear. Lows in the mid-30s. Sunday, sunny. Highs in the lower 60s. Sunday night, mostly clear. Lows in the upper 30s. Monday, mostly sunny. Highs in the upper 60s. Monday night, partly cloudy. Lows in the upper 30s. Tuesday, sunny. Highs in the upper 60s. Tuesday night, mostly clear. Lows in the upper 30s. Wednesday, sunny. Highs in the upper 60s. 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The current time is 11:28 a.m. Eastern Daylight Time. Conditions around the area at 11 a.m. At Mount Pleasant, it was cloudy. The temperature was 54 degrees, the dew point 45, and the relative humidity 71%. The pressure was 30.19 inches and falling. Across the remainder of south-central lower Michigan, it was cloudy, and temperatures were between 49 and 55 degrees. Elsewhere in central and northern lower Michigan, it was cloudy, and temperatures were between 50 and 51 degrees. Across southern lower Michigan, it was cloudy, and temperatures were between 54 and 57 degrees. In the upper peninsula, Sault Ste. Marie was 44 degrees under cloudy skies, and in Marquette, it was cloudy with a temperature of 46. In neighboring states, Chicago was 60 degrees under cloudy skies. In Cleveland, it was mostly sunny and the temperature was 59. Once again, at 11 a.m., Mount Pleasant was 54 degrees under cloudy skies. Now here is your local forecast. Today, mostly cloudy. A 50% chance of rain showers in the afternoon. Highs in the lower 60s. Light winds becoming southeast 5 to 10 miles per hour with gusts to around 20 miles per hour in the afternoon. Tonight, rain showers. Lows in the upper 40s. East winds 5 to 10 miles per hour becoming northeast after midnight. Gusts up to 25 miles per hour. Chance of rain 100%. Friday, mostly cloudy. A 50% chance of rain showers in the afternoon. Highs in the upper 50s. Northwest winds 10 to 20 miles per hour with gusts to around 30 miles per hour. Friday night, mostly clear. Lows in the upper 20s. North winds 15 to 20 miles per hour with gusts to around 35 miles per hour, decreasing to 5 to 10 miles per hour with gusts to around 25 miles per hour after midnight. Saturday, sunny. Highs in the mid-50s. Light winds becoming west 5 to 15 miles per hour with gusts to around 25 miles per hour in the afternoon. Saturday night, clear.

lows in the mid-30s. Sunday, sunny. Highs in the lower 60s. Sunday night, mostly clear. Lows in the upper 30s. Monday, mostly sunny. Highs in the upper 60s. Monday night, partly cloudy. Lows in the upper 30s. Tuesday, sunny. Highs in the upper 60s. Tuesday night, mostly clear. Lows in the upper 30s. Wednesday, sunny. Highs in the upper 60s. 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The current time is 11:31 a.m. Eastern Daylight Time. Conditions around the area at 11 a.m. At Mount Pleasant, it was cloudy. The temperature was 54 degrees, the dew point 45, and the relative humidity 71%. The pressure was 30.19 inches and falling. Across the remainder of south-central lower Michigan, it was cloudy, and temperatures were between 49 and 55 degrees. Elsewhere in central and northern lower Michigan, it was cloudy, and temperatures were between 50 and 51 degrees. Across southern lower Michigan, it was cloudy, and temperatures were between 54 and 57 degrees. In the upper peninsula, Sault Ste. Marie was 44 degrees under cloudy skies, and in Marquette, it was cloudy with a temperature of 46. In neighboring states, Chicago was 60 degrees under cloudy skies. In Cleveland, it was mostly sunny and the temperature was 59. Once again, at 11 a.m., Mount Pleasant was 54 degrees under cloudy skies. Now here is your local forecast. Today, mostly cloudy. A 50% 4 degrees under cloudy skies. Now here is your local forecast. Today, mostly cloudy. A 50% chance of rain showers in the afternoon. Highs in the lower 60s. Light winds becoming southeast 5 to 10 miles per hour with gusts to around 20 miles per hour in the afternoon. Tonight, rain showers. Lows in the upper 40s. East winds 5 to 10 miles per hour becoming northeast after midnight. Gusts up to 25 miles per hour. Chance of rain 100%. Friday, mostly cloudy. A 50% chance of rain showers in the afternoon. Highs in the upper 50s. Northwest winds 10 to 20 miles per hour with gusts to around 30 miles per hour. Friday night, mostly clear. Lows in the upper 20s. North winds 15 to 20 miles per hour with gusts to around 35 miles per hour, decreasing to 5 to 10 miles per hour with gusts to around 25 miles per hour after midnight. Saturday, sunny. Highs in the mid-50s. Light winds becoming west 5 to 15 miles per hour with gusts to around 25 miles per hour in the afternoon. Saturday night, clear. Lows in the mid-30s. Sunday, sunny. Highs in the lower 60s. Sunday night, mostly clear. Lows in the upper 30s. Monday, mostly sunny. Highs in the upper 60s. Monday night, partly cloudy. Lows in the upper 30s. Tuesday, sunny. Highs in the upper 60s. Tuesday night, mostly clear. Lows in the upper 30s. Wednesday, sunny. Highs in the upper 60s. 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The current time is 11:35 a.m. Eastern Daylight Time. Conditions around the area at 11 a.m. At Mount Pleasant, it was cloudy. The temperature was 54 degrees, the dew point 45, and the relative humidity 71%. The pressure was 30.19 inches and falling. Across the remainder of south-central lower Michigan, it was cloudy, and temperatures were between 40

49 and 55 degrees. Elsewhere in central and northern lower Michigan, it was cloudy and temperatures were between 50 and 51 degrees. Across southern lower Michigan, it was cloudy and temperatures were between 54 and 57 degrees. In the upper peninsula, Sault Ste. Marie was 44 degrees under cloudy skies, and in Marquette, it was cloudy with a temperature of 46. In neighboring states, Chicago was 60 degrees under cloudy skies. In Cleveland, it was mostly sunny and the temperature was 59. Once again, at 11 a.m., Mount Pleasant was 54 degrees under cloudy skies. Now here is your local forecast. Today, mostly cloudy. A 50% chance of rain showers in the afternoon. Highs in the lower 60s. Light winds becoming southeast 5 to 10 miles per hour with gusts to around 20 miles per hour in the afternoon. Tonight, rain showers. Lows in the upper 40s. East winds 5 to 10 miles per hour becoming northeast after midnight. Gusts up to 25 miles per hour. Chance of rain 100%. Friday, mostly cloudy. A 50% chance of rain showers in the afternoon. Highs in the upper 50s. Northwest winds 10 to 20 miles per hour with gusts to around 30 miles per hour. Friday night, mostly clear. Lows in the upper 20s. North winds 15 to 20 miles per hour with gusts to around 35 miles per hour, decreasing to 5 to 10 miles per hour with gusts to around 25 miles per hour after midnight. Saturday, sunny. Highs in the mid-50s. Light winds becoming west 5 to 15 miles per hour with gusts to around 25 miles per hour in the afternoon. Saturday night, clear. Lows in the mid-30s. Sunday, sunny. Highs in the lower 60s. Sunday night, mostly clear. Lows in the upper 30s. Monday, mostly sunny. Highs in the upper 60s. Monday night, partly cloudy. Lows in the upper 30s. Tuesday, sunny. Highs in the upper 60s. Tuesday night, mostly clear. Lows in the upper 30s. Wednesday, sunny. Highs in the upper 60s. 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The current time is 11:38 a.m. Eastern Daylight Time. Conditions around the area at 11 a.m. At Mount Pleasant, it was cloudy. The temperature was 54 degrees, the dew point 45, and the relative humidity 71%. The pressure was 30.19 inches and falling. Across the remainder of south-central lower Michigan, it was cloudy, and temperatures were between 49 and 55 degrees. Elsewhere in central and northern lower Michigan, it was cloudy, and temperatures were between 50 and 51 degrees. Across southern lower Michigan, it was cloudy, and temperatures were between 54 and 57 degrees. In the upper peninsula, Sault Ste. Marie was 44 degrees under cloudy skies, and in Marquette, it was cloudy with a temperature of 46. In neighboring states, Chicago was 60 degrees under cloudy skies. In Cleveland, it was mostly sunny and the temperature was 59. Once again, at 11 a.m., Mount Pleasant was 54 degrees under cloudy skies. Now here is your local forecast. Today, mostly cloudy. A 50% chance of rain showers in the afternoon. Highs in the lower 60s. Light winds becoming southeast 5 to 10 miles per hour with gusts to around 20 miles per hour in the afternoon. Tonight, rain showers. Lows in the upper 40s. East winds 5 to 10 miles per hour becoming northeast after midnight. Gusts up to 25 miles per hour. Chance of rain 100%. Friday, mostly cloudy. A 50% chance of rain showers in the afternoon. Highs in the upper 50s.
Northwest winds 10 to 20 miles per hour with gusts to around 30 miles per hour. Friday night, mostly clear. Lows in the upper 20s. North winds 15 to 20 miles per hour with gusts to around 35 miles per hour, decreasing to 5 to 10 miles per hour with gusts to around 25 miles per hour after midnight. Saturday, sunny. Highs in the mid-50s. Light winds becoming west 5 to 15 miles per hour with gusts to around 25 miles per hour in the afternoon. Saturday night, clear. Lows in the mid-30s. Sunday, sunny. Highs in the lower 60s. Sunday night, mostly clear. Lows in the upper 30s. Monday, mostly sunny. Highs in the upper 60s. Monday night, partly cloudy. Lows in the upper 30s. Tuesday, sunny. Highs in the upper 60s. Tuesday night, mostly clear. Lows in the upper 30s. Wednesday, sunny. Highs in the upper 60s. 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The current time is 11:42 a.m. Eastern Daylight Time. Conditions around the area at 11 a.m. At Mount Pleasant, it was cloudy. The temperature was 54 degrees, the dew point 45, and the relative humidity 71%. The pressure was 30.19 inches and falling. Across the remainder of south-central lower Michigan, it was cloudy, and temperatures were between 49 and 55 degrees. Elsewhere in central and northern lower Michigan, it was cloudy, and temperatures were between 50 and 51 degrees. Across southern lower Michigan, it was cloudy, and temperatures were between 54 and 57 degrees. In the upper peninsula, Sault Ste. Marie was 44 degrees under cloudy skies, and in Marquette, it was cloudy with a temperature of 46. In neighboring states, Chicago was 60 degrees under cloudy skies. In Cleveland, it was mostly sunny and the temperature was 59. Once again, at 11 a.m., Mount Pleasant was 54 degrees under cloudy skies. Now here is your local forecast. Rest of today, rain showers likely. Highs around 60. Southeast winds 5 to 10 miles per hour with gusts to around 20 miles per hour. Chance of rain 70%. Tonight, rain showers. Lows in the upper 40s. East winds 5 to 10 miles per hour becoming northeast after midnight. Gusts up to 25 miles per hour. Chance of rain 100%. Friday, mostly cloudy with a 50% chance of rain showers. Highs in the mid-50s. Northwest winds 10 to 15 miles per hour becoming north 15 to 20 miles per hour in the afternoon. Gusts up to 30 miles per hour. Friday night, partly cloudy with a 40% chance of rain showers in the evening, then clear after midnight. Lows in the upper 20s. North winds 15 to 20 miles per hour with gusts to around 35 miles per hour, decreasing to 5 to 10 miles per hour with gusts to around 25 miles per hour after midnight. Saturday, sunny. Highs in the mid-50s. Light winds becoming west 5 to 15 miles per hour with gusts to around 25 miles per hour in the afternoon. Saturday night, clear. Lows in the mid-30s. Sunday, sunny. Highs in the lower 60s. Sunday night, clear. Lows in the upper 30s. Monday, sunny. Highs in the upper 60s. Monday night, partly cloudy. Lows in the upper 30s. Tuesday, sunny. Highs in the upper 60s. Tuesday night, mostly clear. Lows in the upper 30s. Wednesday, sunny. Highs in the upper 60s. 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
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The current time is 11:45 a.m. Eastern Daylight Time. Conditions around the area at 11 a.m. At Mount Pleasant, it was cloudy. The temperature was 54 degrees, the dew point 45, and the relative humidity 71%. The pressure was 30.19 inches and falling. Across the remainder of south-central Lower Michigan, it was cloudy, and temperatures were between 49 and 55 degrees. Elsewhere in central and northern Lower Michigan, it was cloudy, and temperatures were between 50 and 51 degrees. Across southern Lower Michigan, it was cloudy, and temperatures were between 54 and 57 degrees. In the Upper Peninsula, Sault Ste. Marie was 44 degrees under cloudy skies, and in Marquette, it was cloudy with a temperature of 46. In neighboring states, Chicago was 60 degrees under cloudy skies. In Cleveland, it was mostly sunny and the temperature was 59. Once again, at 11 a.m., Mount Pleasant was 54 degrees under cloudy skies. Now here is your local forecast. Rest of today, rain showers likely. Highs around 60. Southeast winds 5 to 10 miles per hour with gusts to around 20 miles per hour. Chance of rain 70%. Tonight, rain showers. Lows in the upper 40s. East winds 5 to 10 miles per hour becoming northeast after midnight. Gusts up to 25 miles per hour. Chance of rain 100%. Friday, mostly cloudy with a 50% chance of rain showers. Highs in the mid-50s. Northwest winds 10 to 15 miles per hour becoming north 15 to 20 miles per hour in the afternoon. Gusts up to 30 miles per hour. Friday night, partly cloudy with a 40% chance of rain showers in the evening, then clear after midnight. Lows in the upper 20s. North winds 15 to 20 miles per hour with gusts to around 35 miles per hour, decreasing to 5 to 10 miles per hour with gusts to around 25 miles per hour after midnight. Saturday, sunny. Highs in the mid-50s. Light winds becoming west 5 to 15 miles per hour with gusts to around 25 miles per hour in the afternoon. Saturday night, clear. Lows in the mid-30s. Sunday, sunny. Highs in the lower 60s. Sunday night, clear. Lows in the upper 30s. Monday, sunny. Highs in the upper 60s. Monday night, partly cloudy. Lows in the upper 30s. Tuesday, sunny. Highs in the upper 60s. Tuesday night, mostly clear. Lows in the upper 30s. Wednesday, sunny. Highs in the upper 60s. 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The current time is 11:49 a.m. Eastern Daylight Time. Conditions around the area at 11 a.m. At Mount Pleasant, it was cloudy. The temperature was 54 degrees, the dew point 45, and the relative humidity 71%. The pressure was 30.19 inches and falling. Across the remainder of south-central Lower Michigan, it was cloudy, and temperatures were between 49 and 55 degrees. Elsewhere in central and northern Lower Michigan, it was cloudy, and temperatures were between 50 and 51 degrees. Across southern Lower Michigan, it was cloudy, and temperatures were between 54 and 57 degrees. In the Upper Peninsula, Sault Ste. Marie was 44 degrees under cloudy skies, and in Marquette, it was cloudy with a temperature of 46. In neighboring states, Chicago was 60 degrees under cloudy skies. In Cleveland, it was mostly sunny and the temperature was 59. Once again, at 11 a.m., Mount Pleasant was 54 degrees under cloudy skies. Now here is your local forecast. Rest of today, rain showers likely.
highs around 60. Southeast winds 5 to 10 miles per hour with gusts to around 20 miles per hour. Chance of rain 70%. Tonight, rain showers. Lows in the upper 40s. East winds 5 to 10 miles per hour becoming northeast after midnight. Gusts up to 25 miles per hour. Chance of rain 100%. Friday, mostly cloudy with a 50% chance of rain showers. Highs in the mid-50s. Northwest winds 10 to 15 miles per hour becoming north 15 to 20 miles per hour in the afternoon. Gusts up to 30 miles per hour. Friday night, partly cloudy with a 40% chance of rain showers in the evening, then clear after midnight. Lows in the upper 20s. North winds 15 to 20 miles per hour with gusts to around 35 miles per hour, decreasing to 5 to 10 miles per hour with gusts to around 25 miles per hour after midnight. Saturday, sunny. Highs in the mid-50s. Light winds becoming west 5 to 15 miles per hour with gusts to around 25 miles per hour in the afternoon. Saturday night, clear. Lows in the mid-30s. Sunday, sunny. Highs in the lower 60s. Sunday night, clear. Lows in the upper 30s. Monday, sunny. Highs in the upper 60s. Monday night, partly cloudy. Lows in the upper 30s. Tuesday, sunny. Highs in the upper 60s. Tuesday night, mostly clear. Lows in the upper 30s. Wednesday, sunny. Highs in the upper 60s. 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The current time is 11:53 a.m. Eastern Daylight Time. Conditions around the area at 11 a.m. At Mount Pleasant, it was cloudy. The temperature was 54 degrees, the dew point 45, and the relative humidity 71%. The pressure was 30.19 inches and falling. Across the remainder of south-central lower Michigan, it was cloudy, and temperatures were between 49 and 55 degrees. Elsewhere in central and northern lower Michigan, it was cloudy, and temperatures were between 50 and 51 degrees. Across southern lower Michigan, it was cloudy, and temperatures were between 54 and 57 degrees. In the Upper Peninsula, Sault Ste. Marie was 44 degrees under cloudy skies, and in Marquette, it was cloudy with a temperature of 46. In neighboring states, Chicago was 60 degrees under cloudy skies. In Cleveland, it was mostly sunny and the temperature was 59. Once again, at 11 a.m., Mount Pleasant was 54 degrees under cloudy skies. Now here is your local forecast. Rest of today, rain showers likely. Highs around 60. Southeast winds 5 to 10 miles per hour with gusts to around 20 miles per hour. Chance of rain 70%. Tonight, rain showers. Lows in the upper 40s. East winds 5 to 10 miles per hour becoming northeast after midnight. Gusts up to 25 miles per hour. Chance of rain 100%. Friday, mostly cloudy with a 50% chance of rain showers. Highs in the mid-50s. Northwest winds 10 to 15 miles per hour becoming north 15 to 20 miles per hour in the afternoon. Gusts up to 30 miles per hour. Friday night, partly cloudy with a 40% chance of rain showers in the evening, then clear after midnight. Lows in the upper 20s. North winds 15 to 20 miles per hour with gusts to around 35 miles per hour, decreasing to 5 to 10 miles per hour with gusts to around 25 miles per hour after midnight. Saturday, sunny. Highs in the mid-50s. Light winds becoming west 5 to 15 miles per hour with gusts to around 25 miles per hour in the afternoon. Saturday night, clear. Lows in the mid-30s. Sunday, sunny. Highs in the lower 60s.
Sunday night, clear. Lows in the upper 30s. Monday, sunny. Highs in the upper 60s. Monday night, partly cloudy. Lows in the upper 30s. Tuesday, sunny. Highs in the upper 60s. Tuesday night, mostly clear. Lows in the upper 30s. Wednesday, sunny. Highs in the upper 60s. 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The current time is 11:56 a.m. Eastern Daylight Time. Conditions around the area at 11 a.m. At Mount Pleasant, it was cloudy. The temperature was 54 degrees, the dew point 45, and the relative humidity 71%. The pressure was 30.19 inches and falling. Across the remainder of south-central lower Michigan, it was cloudy, and temperatures were between 49 and 55 degrees. Elsewhere in central and northern lower Michigan, it was cloudy, and temperatures were between 50 and 51 degrees. Across southern lower Michigan, it was cloudy, and temperatures were between 54 and 57 degrees. In the upper peninsula, Sault Ste. Marie was 44 degrees under cloudy skies, and in Marquette, it was cloudy with a temperature of 46. In neighboring states, Chicago was 60 degrees under cloudy skies. In Cleveland, it was mostly sunny and the temperature was 59. Once again, at 11 a.m., Mount Pleasant was 54 degrees under cloudy skies. Now here is your local forecast. Rest of today, rain showers likely. Highs around 60. Southeast winds 5 to 10 miles per hour with gusts to around 20 miles per hour. Chance of rain 70%. Tonight, rain showers. Lows in the upper 40s. East winds 5 to 10 miles per hour becoming northeast after midnight. Gusts up to 25 miles per hour. Chance of rain 100%. Friday, mostly cloudy with a 50% chance of rain showers. Highs in the mid-50s. Northwest winds 10 to 15 miles per hour becoming north 15 to 20 miles per hour in the afternoon. Gusts up to 30 miles per hour. Friday night, partly cloudy with a 40% chance of rain showers in the evening, then clear after midnight. Lows in the upper 20s. North winds 15 to 20 miles per hour with gusts to around 35 miles per hour, decreasing to 5 to 10 miles per hour with gusts to around 25 miles per hour after midnight. Saturday, sunny. Highs in the mid-50s. Light winds becoming west 5 to 15 miles per hour with gusts to around 25 miles per hour in the afternoon. Saturday night, clear. Lows in the mid-30s. Sunday, sunny. Highs in the lower 60s. Sunday night, clear. Lows in the upper 30s. Monday, sunny. Highs in the upper 60s. Monday night, partly cloudy. Lows in the upper 30s. Tuesday, sunny. Highs in the upper 60s. Tuesday night, mostly clear. Lows in the upper 30s. Wednesday, sunny. Highs in the upper 60s. 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The current time is 12 p.m. Eastern Daylight Time. Conditions around the area at 11 a.m. At Mount Pleasant, it was cloudy. The temperature was 54 degrees, the dew point 45, and the relative humidity 71%. The pressure was 30.19 inches and falling. Across the remainder of south-central lower Michigan, it was cloudy, and temperatures were between 49 and 55 degrees. Elsewhere in central and northern lower Michigan, it was cloudy, and temperatures were between 50 and 51 degrees. Across southern lower Michigan,
It was cloudy, and temperatures were between 54 and 57 degrees. In the Upper Peninsula, Sault Ste. Marie was 44 degrees under cloudy skies, and in Marquette, it was cloudy with a temperature of 46. In neighboring states, Chicago was 60 degrees under cloudy skies. In Cleveland, it was mostly sunny and the temperature was 59. Once again, at 11 a.m., Mount Pleasant was 54 degrees under cloudy skies. Now here is your local forecast. Rest of today, rain showers likely. Highs around 60. Southeast winds 5 to 10 miles per hour with gusts to around 20 miles per hour. Chance of rain 70%. Tonight, rain showers. Lows in the upper 40s. East winds 5 to 10 miles per hour becoming northeast after midnight. Gusts up to 25 miles per hour. Chance of rain 100%. Friday, mostly cloudy with a 50% chance of rain showers. Highs in the mid-50s. Northwest winds 10 to 15 miles per hour becoming north 15 to 20 miles per hour in the afternoon. Gusts up to 30 miles per hour. Friday night, partly cloudy with a 40% chance of rain showers in the evening, then clear after midnight. Lows in the upper 20s. North winds 15 to 20 miles per hour with gusts to around 35 miles per hour, decreasing to 5 to 10 miles per hour with gusts to around 25 miles per hour after midnight. Saturday, sunny. Highs in the mid-50s. Light winds becoming west 5 to 15 miles per hour with gusts to around 25 miles per hour in the afternoon. Saturday night, clear. Lows in the mid-30s. Sunday, sunny. Highs in the lower 60s. Sunday night, clear. Lows in the upper 30s. Monday, sunny. Highs in the upper 60s. Monday night, partly cloudy. Lows in the upper 30s. Tuesday, sunny. Highs in the upper 60s. Tuesday night, mostly clear. Lows in the upper 30s. Wednesday, sunny. Highs in the upper 60s. 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The current time is 12:03 p.m. Eastern Daylight Time. Conditions around the area at 11 a.m. At Mount Pleasant, it was cloudy. The temperature was 54 degrees, the dew point 45, and the relative humidity 71%. The pressure was 30.19 inches and falling. Across the remainder of south-central lower Michigan, it was cloudy, and temperatures were between 49 and 55 degrees. Elsewhere in central and northern lower Michigan, it was cloudy, and temperatures were between 50 and 51 degrees. Across southern lower Michigan, it was cloudy, and temperatures were between 54 and 57 degrees. In the Upper Peninsula, Sault Ste. Marie was 44 degrees under cloudy skies, and in Marquette, it was cloudy with a temperature of 46. In neighboring states, Chicago was 60 degrees under cloudy skies. In Cleveland, it was mostly sunny and the temperature was 59. Once again, at 11 a.m., Mount Pleasant was 54 degrees under cloudy skies. Now here is your local forecast. Rest of today, rain showers likely. Highs around 60. Southeast winds 5 to 10 miles per hour with gusts to around 20 miles per hour. Chance of rain 70%. Tonight, rain showers. Lows in the upper 40s. East winds 5 to 10 miles per hour becoming northeast after midnight. Gusts up to 25 miles per hour. Chance of rain 100%. Friday, mostly cloudy with a 50% chance of rain showers. Highs in the mid-50s. Northwest winds 10 to 15 miles per hour becoming north 15 to 20 miles per hour in the afternoon. Gusts up to 30 miles per hour. Friday night, partly cloudy with a 40% chance of rain showers in the evening,
then clear after midnight. Lows in the upper 20s. North winds 15 to 20 miles per hour with gusts to around 35 miles per hour, decreasing to 5 to 10 miles per hour with gusts to around 25 miles per hour after midnight. Saturday, sunny. Highs in the mid-50s. Light winds becoming west 5 to 15 miles per hour with gusts to around 25 miles per hour in the afternoon. Saturday night, clear. Lows in the mid-30s. Sunday, sunny. Highs in the lower 60s. Sunday night, clear. Lows in the upper 30s. Monday, sunny. Highs in the upper 60s. Monday night, partly cloudy. Lows in the upper 30s. Tuesday, sunny. Highs in the upper 60s. Tuesday night, mostly clear. Lows in the upper 30s. Wednesday, sunny. Highs in the upper 60s. 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The current time is 12:07 p.m. Eastern Daylight Time. Conditions around the area at 11 a.m. At Mount Pleasant, it was cloudy. The temperature was 54 degrees, the dew point 45, and the relative humidity 71%. The pressure was 30.19 inches and falling. Across the remainder of south-central lower Michigan, it was cloudy, and temperatures were between 49 and 55 degrees. Elsewhere in central and northern lower Michigan, it was cloudy, and temperatures were between 50 and 51 degrees. Across southern lower Michigan, it was cloudy, and temperatures were between 54 and 57 degrees. In the upper peninsula, Sault Ste. Marie was 44 degrees under cloudy skies, and in Marquette, it was cloudy with a temperature of 46. In neighboring states, Chicago was 60 degrees under cloudy skies. In Cleveland, it was mostly sunny and the temperature was 59. Once again, at 11 a.m., Mount Pleasant was 54 degrees under cloudy skies. Now here is your local forecast. Rest of today, rain showers likely. Highs around 60. Southeast winds 5 to 10 miles per hour with gusts to around 20 miles per hour. Chance of rain 70%. Tonight, rain showers. Lows in the upper 40s. East winds 5 to 10 miles per hour becoming northeast after midnight. Gusts up to 25 miles per hour. Chance of rain 100%. Friday, mostly cloudy with a 50% chance of rain showers. Highs in the mid-50s. Northwest winds 10 to 15 miles per hour becoming north 15 to 20 miles per hour in the afternoon. Gusts up to 30 miles per hour. Friday night, partly cloudy with a 40% chance of rain showers in the evening, then clear after midnight. Lows in the upper 20s. North winds 15 to 20 miles per hour with gusts to around 35 miles per hour, decreasing to 5 to 10 miles per hour with gusts to around 25 miles per hour after midnight. Saturday, sunny. Highs in the mid-50s. Light winds becoming west 5 to 15 miles per hour with gusts to around 25 miles per hour in the afternoon. Saturday night, clear. Lows in the mid-30s. Sunday, sunny. Highs in the lower 60s. Sunday night, clear. Lows in the upper 30s. Monday, sunny. Highs in the upper 60s. Monday night, partly cloudy. Lows in the upper 30s. Tuesday, sunny. Highs in the upper 60s. Tuesday night, mostly clear. Lows in the upper 30s. Wednesday, sunny. Highs in the upper 60s. 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
The current time is 12:10 p.m. Eastern Daylight Time. Conditions around the area at 11 a.m. At Mount Pleasant, it was cloudy. The temperature was 54 degrees, the dew point 45, and the relative humidity 71%. The pressure was 30.19 inches and falling. Across the remainder of south-central Lower Michigan, it was cloudy, and temperatures were between 49 and 55 degrees. Elsewhere in central and northern Lower Michigan, it was cloudy, and temperatures were between 50 and 51 degrees. Across southern Lower Michigan, it was cloudy, and temperatures were between 54 and 57 degrees. In the Upper Peninsula, Sault Ste. Marie was 44 degrees under cloudy skies, and in Marquette, it was cloudy with a temperature of 46. In neighboring states, Chicago was 60 degrees under cloudy skies. In Cleveland, it was mostly sunny and the temperature was 59. Once again, at 11 a.m., Mount Pleasant was 54 degrees under cloudy skies. Now here is your local forecast. Rest of today, rain showers likely. Highs around 60. Southeast winds 5 to 10 miles per hour with gusts to around 20 miles per hour. Chance of rain 70%. Tonight, rain showers. Lows in the upper 40s. East winds 5 to 10 miles per hour becoming northeast after midnight. Gusts up to 25 miles per hour. Chance of rain 100%. Friday, mostly cloudy with a 50% chance of rain showers. Highs in the mid-50s. Northwest winds 10 to 15 miles per hour becoming north 15 to 20 miles per hour in the afternoon. Gusts up to 30 miles per hour. Friday night, partly cloudy with a 40% chance of rain showers in the evening, then clear after midnight. Lows in the upper 20s. North winds 15 to 20 miles per hour with gusts to around 35 miles per hour, decreasing to 5 to 10 miles per hour with gusts to around 25 miles per hour after midnight. Saturday, sunny. Highs in the mid-50s. Light winds becoming west 5 to 15 miles per hour with gusts to around 25 miles per hour in the afternoon. Saturday night, clear. Lows in the mid-30s. Sunday, sunny. Highs in the lower 60s. Sunday night, clear. Lows in the upper 30s. Monday, sunny. Highs in the upper 60s. Monday night, partly cloudy. Lows in the upper 30s. Tuesday, sunny. Highs in the upper 60s. Tuesday night, mostly clear. Lows in the upper 30s. Wednesday, sunny. Highs in the upper 60s. 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The current time is 12:14 p.m. Eastern Daylight Time. Conditions around the area at noon. At Mount Pleasant, it was cloudy. The temperature was 55 degrees, the dew point 45, and the relative humidity 67%. The wind was east at 7 miles an hour. The pressure was 30.16 inches and falling. Across the remainder of south-central Lower Michigan, it was cloudy, and temperatures were between 51 and 57 degrees. Elsewhere in central and northern Lower Michigan, it was cloudy, and temperatures were between 50 and 52 degrees. Across southern Lower Michigan, it was cloudy, and temperatures were between 54 and 59 degrees. In the Upper Peninsula, Sault Ste. Marie was 46 degrees under cloudy skies, and in Marquette, it was cloudy with a temperature of 50. In neighboring states, Chicago was 60 degrees under cloudy skies. In Cleveland, it was mostly sunny and the temperature was 61. Once again, at noon, Mount Pleasant was 55 degrees under cloudy skies. Now here is your local forecast. Rest of today, rain showers likely. Highs around 60.
Southeast winds 5 to 10 miles per hour with gusts to around 20 miles per hour. Chance of rain 70%. Tonight, rain showers. Lows in the upper 40s. East winds 5 to 10 miles per hour becoming northeast after midnight. Gusts up to 25 miles per hour. Chance of rain 100%. Friday, mostly cloudy with a 50% chance of rain showers. Highs in the mid-50s. Northwest winds 10 to 15 miles per hour becoming north 15 to 20 miles per hour in the afternoon. Gusts up to 30 miles per hour. Friday night, partly cloudy with a 40% chance of rain showers in the evening, then clear after midnight. Lows in the upper 20s. North winds 15 to 20 miles per hour with gusts to around 35 miles per hour, decreasing to 5 to 10 miles per hour with gusts to around 25 miles per hour after midnight. Saturday, sunny. Highs in the mid-50s. Light winds becoming west 5 to 15 miles per hour with gusts to around 25 miles per hour in the afternoon. Saturday night, clear. Lows in the mid-30s. Sunday, sunny. Highs in the lower 60s. Sunday night, clear. Lows in the upper 30s. Monday, sunny. Highs in the upper 60s. Monday night, partly cloudy. Lows in the upper 30s. Tuesday, sunny. Highs in the upper 60s. Tuesday night, mostly clear. Lows in the upper 30s. Wednesday, sunny. Highs in the upper 60s. 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The current time is 12:17 p.m. Eastern Daylight Time. Conditions around the area at noon. At Mount Pleasant, it was cloudy. The temperature was 55 degrees, the dew point 45, and the relative humidity 67%. The wind was east at 7 miles an hour. The pressure was 30.16 inches and falling. Across the remainder of south-central lower Michigan, it was cloudy, and temperatures were between 51 and 57 degrees. Elsewhere in central and northern lower Michigan, it was cloudy, and temperatures were between 50 and 52 degrees. Across southern lower Michigan, it was cloudy, and temperatures were between 54 and 59 degrees. In the upper peninsula, Sault Ste. Marie was 46 degrees under cloudy skies, and in Marquette, it was cloudy with a temperature of 50. In neighboring states, Chicago was 60 degrees under cloudy skies. In Cleveland, it was mostly sunny and the temperature was 61. Once again, at noon, Mount Pleasant was 55 degrees under cloudy skies. Now here is your local forecast. Rest of today, rain showers likely. Highs around 60. Southeast winds 5 to 10 miles per hour with gusts to around 20 miles per hour. Chance of rain 70%. Tonight, rain showers. Lows in the upper 40s. East winds 5 to 10 miles per hour becoming northeast after midnight. Gusts up to 25 miles per hour. Chance of rain 100%. Friday, mostly cloudy with a 50% chance of rain showers. Highs in the mid-50s. Northwest winds 10 to 15 miles per hour becoming north 15 to 20 miles per hour in the afternoon. Gusts up to 30 miles per hour. Friday night, partly cloudy with a 40% chance of rain showers in the evening, then clear after midnight. Lows in the upper 20s. North winds 15 to 20 miles per hour with gusts to around 35 miles per hour, decreasing to 5 to 10 miles per hour with gusts to around 25 miles per hour after midnight. Saturday, sunny. Highs in the mid-50s. Light winds becoming west 5 to 15 miles per hour with gusts to around 25 miles per hour in the afternoon. Saturday night, clear. Lows in the mid-30s. Sunday, sunny. Highs in the lower 60s.
Sunday night, clear. Lows in the upper 30s. Monday, sunny. Highs in the upper 60s. Monday night, partly cloudy. Lows in the upper 30s. Tuesday, sunny. Highs in the upper 60s.

Tuesday night, mostly clear. Lows in the upper 30s. Wednesday, sunny. Highs in the upper 60s. 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The current time is 12:21 p.m. Eastern Daylight Time. Conditions around the area at noon. At Mount Pleasant, it was cloudy. The temperature was 55 degrees, the dew point 45, and the relative humidity 67%. The wind was east at 7 miles an hour. The pressure was 30.16 inches and falling. Across the remainder of south-central Lower Michigan, it was cloudy, and temperatures were between 51 and 57 degrees. Elsewhere in central and northern Lower Michigan, it was cloudy, and temperatures were between 50 and 52 degrees. Across southern Lower Michigan, it was cloudy, and temperatures were between 54 and 59 degrees. In the Upper Peninsula, Sault Ste. Marie was 46 degrees under cloudy skies, and in Marquette, it was cloudy with a temperature of 50. In neighboring states, Chicago was 60 degrees under cloudy skies. In Cleveland, it was mostly sunny and the temperature was 61. Once again, at noon, Mount Pleasant was 55 degrees under cloudy skies. Now here is your local forecast. Rest of today, rain showers likely. Highs around 60. Southeast winds 5 to 10 miles per hour with gusts to around 20 miles per hour. Chance of rain 70%. Tonight, rain showers. Lows in the upper 40s. East winds 5 to 10 miles per hour becoming northeast after midnight. Gusts up to 25 miles per hour. Chance of rain 100%. Friday, mostly cloudy with a 50% chance of rain showers. Highs in the mid-50s. Northwest winds 10 to 15 miles per hour becoming north 15 to 20 miles per hour in the afternoon. Gusts up to 30 miles per hour. Friday night, partly cloudy with a 40% chance of rain showers in the evening, then clear after midnight. Lows in the upper 20s. North winds 15 to 20 miles per hour with gusts to around 35 miles per hour, decreasing to 5 to 10 miles per hour with gusts to around 25 miles per hour after midnight. Saturday, sunny. Highs in the mid-50s. Light winds becoming west 5 to 15 miles per hour with gusts to around 25 miles per hour in the afternoon. Saturday night, clear. Lows in the mid-30s. Sunday, sunny. Highs in the lower 60s. Sunday night, clear. Lows in the upper 30s. Monday, sunny. Highs in the upper 60s. Monday night, partly cloudy. Lows in the upper 30s. Tuesday, sunny. Highs in the upper 60s. Tuesday night, mostly clear. Lows in the upper 30s. Wednesday, sunny. Highs in the upper 60s. 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The current time is 12:24 p.m. Eastern Daylight Time. Conditions around the area at noon. At Mount Pleasant, it was cloudy. The temperature was 55 degrees, the dew point 45, and the relative humidity 67%. The wind was east at 7 miles an hour. The pressure was 30.16 inches and falling. Across the remainder of south-central Lower Michigan, it was cloudy, and temperatures were between 51 and 57 degrees. Elsewhere in central and northern Lower Michigan, it was cloudy, and temperatures were between 50 and 52 degrees. Across southern Lower Michigan, it was cloudy, and temperatures were between 54 and 59 degrees. In the Upper Peninsula, Sault Ste. Marie was 46 degrees under cloudy skies, and in Marquette, it was cloudy with a temperature of 50.

15 miles per hour, becoming north 15 to 20 miles per hour in the afternoon. Gusts up to 30 miles per hour. Friday night, partly cloudy with a 40% chance of rain showers in the evening, then clear after midnight. Lows in the upper 20s. North winds 15 to 20 miles per hour with gusts to around 35 miles per hour, decreasing to 5 to 10 miles per hour with gusts to around 25 miles per hour after midnight. Saturday, sunny. Highs in the mid-50s. Light winds becoming west 5 to 15 miles per hour with gusts to around 25 miles per hour in the afternoon. Saturday night, clear. Lows in the mid-30s. Sunday, sunny. Highs in the lower 60s. Sunday night, clear. Lows in the upper 30s. Monday, sunny. Highs in the upper 60s. Monday night, partly cloudy. Lows in the upper 30s. Tuesday, sunny. Highs in the upper 60s. Tuesday night, mostly clear. Lows in the upper 30s. Wednesday, sunny. Highs in the upper 60s. 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The current time is 12:28 p.m. Eastern Daylight Time. Conditions around the area at noon. At Mount Pleasant, it was cloudy. The temperature was 55 degrees, the dew point 45, and the relative humidity 67%. The wind was east at 7 miles an hour. The pressure was 30.16 inches and falling. Across the remainder of south central lower Michigan, it was cloudy, and temperatures were between 51 and 57 degrees. Elsewhere in central and northern lower Michigan, it was cloudy, and temperatures were between 50 and 52 degrees. Across southern lower Michigan, it was cloudy, and temperatures were between 54 and 59 degrees. In the upper peninsula, Sault Ste. Marie was 46 degrees under cloudy skies, and in Marquette, it was cloudy with a temperature of 50. In neighboring states, Chicago was 60 degrees under cloudy skies. In Cleveland, it was mostly sunny and the temperature was 61. Once again, at noon, Mount Pleasant was 55 degrees under cloudy skies. Now here is your local forecast. Rest of today, rain showers likely. Highs around 60. Southeast winds 5 to 10 miles per hour with gusts to around 20 miles per hour. Chance of rain 70%. Tonight, rain showers. Lows in the upper 40s. East winds 5 to 10 miles per hour, becoming northeast after midnight. Gusts up to 25 miles per hour. Chance of rain 100%. Friday, mostly cloudy with a 50% chance of rain showers. Highs in the mid-50s. Northwest winds 10 to 15 miles per hour, becoming north 15 to 20 miles per hour in the afternoon. Gusts up to 30 miles per hour. Friday night, partly cloudy with a 40% chance of rain showers in the evening, then clear after midnight. Lows in the upper 20s. North winds 15 to 20 miles per hour with gusts to around 35 miles per hour, decreasing to 5 to 10 miles per hour with gusts to around 25 miles per hour after midnight. Saturday, sunny. Highs in the mid-50s. Light winds becoming west 5 to 15 miles per hour with gusts to around 25 miles per hour in the afternoon. Saturday night, clear. Lows in the mid-30s. Sunday, sunny. Highs in the lower 60s. Sunday night, clear. Lows in the upper 30s. Monday, sunny. Highs in the upper 60s. Monday night, partly cloudy. Lows in the upper 30s. Tuesday, sunny. Highs in the upper 60s. Tuesday night, mostly clear. Lows in the upper 30s. Wednesday, sunny. Highs in the upper 60s. 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

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The current time is 12:32 p.m. Eastern Daylight Time. Conditions around the area at noon. At Mount Pleasant, it was cloudy. The temperature was 55 degrees, the dew point 45, and the relative humidity 67%. The wind was east at 7 miles an hour. The pressure was 30.16 inches and falling. Across the remainder of south central lower Michigan, it was cloudy, and temperatures were between 51 and 57 degrees. Elsewhere in central and northern lower Michigan, it was cloudy, and temperatures were between 50 and 52 degrees. Across southern lower Michigan, it was cloudy, and temperatures were between 54 and 59 degrees. In the upper peninsula, Sault Ste. Marie was 46 degrees under cloudy skies, and in Marquette, it was cloudy with a temperature of 50. In neighboring states, Chicago was 60 degrees under cloudy skies. In Cleveland, it was mostly sunny and the temperature was 61. Once again, at noon, Mount Pleasant was 55 degrees under cloudy skies. Now here is your local forecast. Was 61. Once again, at noon, Mount Pleasant was 55 degrees under cloudy skies. Now here is your local forecast. Rest of today, rain showers likely. Highs around 60. Southeast winds 5 to 10 miles per hour with gusts to around 20 miles per hour. Chance of rain 70%. Tonight, rain showers. Lows in the upper 40s. East winds 5 to 10 miles per hour becoming northeast after midnight. Gusts up to 25 miles per hour. Chance of rain 100%. Friday, mostly cloudy with a 50% chance of rain showers. Highs in the mid-50s. Northwest winds 10 to 15 miles per hour becoming north 15 to 20 miles per hour in the afternoon. Gusts up to 30 miles per hour. Friday night, partly cloudy with a 40% chance of rain showers in the evening, then clear after midnight. Lows in the upper 20s. North winds 15 to 20 miles per hour with gusts to around 35 miles per hour decreasing to 5 to 10 miles per hour with gusts to around 25 miles per hour after midnight. Saturday, sunny. Highs in the mid-50s. Light winds becoming west 5 to 15 miles per hour with gusts to around 25 miles per hour in the afternoon. Saturday night, clear. Lows in the mid-30s. Sunday, sunny. Highs in the lower 60s. Sunday night, clear. Lows in the upper 30s. Monday, sunny. Highs in the upper 60s. Monday night, partly cloudy. Lows in the upper 30s. Tuesday, sunny. Highs in the upper 60s. Tuesday night, mostly clear. Lows in the upper 30s. Wednesday, sunny. Highs in the upper 60s. 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The current time is 12:35 p.m. Eastern Daylight Time. Conditions around the area at noon. At Mount Pleasant, it was cloudy. The temperature was 55 degrees, the dew point 45, and the relative humidity 67%. The wind was east at 7 miles an hour. The pressure was 30.16 inches and falling. Across the remainder of south central lower Michigan, it was cloudy, and temperatures were between 51 and 57 degrees. Elsewhere in central and northern lower Michigan, it was cloudy, and temperatures were between 50 and 52 degrees. Across southern lower Michigan, it was cloudy, and temperatures were between 54 and 59 degrees. In the upper peninsula, Sault Ste. Marie was 46 degrees under cloudy skies, and in Marquette, it was cloudy with a temperature of 50. In neighboring states, Chicago was 60 degrees under cloudy skies.

in Cleveland. It was mostly sunny and the temperature was 61. Once again, at noon, Mount Pleasant was 55 degrees under cloudy skies. Now here is your local forecast. Rest of today, rain showers likely. Highs around 60. Southeast winds 5 to 10 miles per hour with gusts to around 20 miles per hour. Chance of rain 70%. Tonight, rain showers. Lows in the upper 40s. East winds 5 to 10 miles per hour becoming northeast after midnight. Gusts up to 25 miles per hour. Chance of rain 100%. Friday, mostly cloudy with a 50% chance of rain showers. Highs in the mid-50s. Northwest winds 10 to 15 miles per hour becoming north 15 to 20 miles per hour in the afternoon. Gusts up to 30 miles per hour. Friday night, partly cloudy with a 40% chance of rain showers in the evening, then clear after midnight. Lows in the upper 20s. North winds 15 to 20 miles per hour with gusts to around 35 miles per hour, decreasing to 5 to 10 miles per hour with gusts to around 25 miles per hour after midnight. Saturday, sunny. Highs in the mid-50s. Light winds becoming west 5 to 15 miles per hour with gusts to around 25 miles per hour in the afternoon. Saturday night, clear. Lows in the mid-30s. Sunday, sunny. Highs in the lower 60s. Sunday night, clear. Lows in the upper 30s. Monday, sunny. Highs in the upper 60s. Monday night, partly cloudy. Lows in the upper 30s. Tuesday, sunny. Highs in the upper 60s. Tuesday night, mostly clear. Lows in the upper 30s. Wednesday, sunny. Highs in the upper 60s. 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The current time is 12:39 p.m. Eastern Daylight Time. Conditions around the area at noon. At Mount Pleasant, it was cloudy. The temperature was 55 degrees, the dew point 45, and the relative humidity 67%. The wind was east at 7 miles an hour. The pressure was 30.16 inches and falling. Across the remainder of south-central lower Michigan, it was cloudy, and temperatures were between 51 and 57 degrees. Elsewhere in central and northern lower Michigan, it was cloudy, and temperatures were between 50 and 52 degrees. Across southern lower Michigan, it was cloudy, and temperatures were between 54 and 59 degrees. In the upper peninsula, Sault Ste. Marie was 46 degrees under cloudy skies, and in Marquette, it was cloudy with a temperature of 50. In neighboring states, Chicago was 60 degrees under cloudy skies. In Cleveland, it was mostly sunny and the temperature was 61. Once again, at noon, Mount Pleasant was 55 degrees under cloudy skies. Now here is your local forecast. Rest of today, rain showers likely. Highs around 60. Southeast winds 5 to 10 miles per hour with gusts to around 20 miles per hour. Chance of rain 70%. Tonight, rain showers. Lows in the upper 40s. East winds 5 to 10 miles per hour becoming northeast after midnight. Gusts up to 25 miles per hour. Chance of rain 100%. Friday, mostly cloudy with a 50% chance of rain showers. Highs in the mid-50s. Northwest winds 10 to 15 miles per hour becoming north 15 to 20 miles per hour in the afternoon. Gusts up to 30 miles per hour. Friday night, partly cloudy with a 40% chance of rain showers in the evening, then clear after midnight. Lows in the upper 20s. North winds 15 to 20 miles per hour with gusts to around 35 miles per hour, decreasing to 5 to 10 miles per hour with gusts to around 25 miles per hour after midnight. Saturday, sunny.

highs in the mid-50s. Light winds becoming west 5 to 15 miles per hour with gusts to around 25 miles per hour in the afternoon. Saturday night, clear. Lows in the mid-30s. Sunday, sunny. Highs in the lower 60s. Sunday night, clear. Lows in the upper 30s. Monday, sunny. Highs in the upper 60s. Monday night, partly cloudy. Lows in the upper 30s. Tuesday, sunny. Highs in the upper 60s. Tuesday night, mostly clear. Lows in the upper 30s. Wednesday, sunny. Highs in the upper 60s. 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The current time is 12:42 p.m. Eastern Daylight Time. Conditions around the area at noon. At Mount Pleasant, it was cloudy. The temperature was 55 degrees. The dew point 45, and the relative humidity 67%. The wind was east at 7 miles an hour. The pressure was 30.16 inches and falling. Across the remainder of south central lower Michigan, it was cloudy, and temperatures were between 51 and 57 degrees. Elsewhere in central and northern lower Michigan, it was cloudy, and temperatures were between 50 and 52 degrees. Across southern lower Michigan, it was cloudy, and temperatures were between 54 and 59 degrees. In the upper peninsula, Sault Ste. Marie was 46 degrees under cloudy skies, and in Marquette, it was cloudy with a temperature of 50. In neighboring states, Chicago was 60 degrees under cloudy skies. In Cleveland, it was mostly sunny and the temperature was 61. Once again, at noon, Mount Pleasant was 55 degrees under cloudy skies. Now here is your local forecast. Rest of today, rain showers likely. Highs around 60. Southeast winds 5 to 10 miles per hour with gusts to around 20 miles per hour. Chance of rain 70%. Tonight, rain showers. Lows in the upper 40s. East winds 5 to 10 miles per hour becoming northeast after midnight. Gusts up to 25 miles per hour. Chance of rain 100%. Friday, mostly cloudy with a 50% chance of rain showers. Highs in the mid-50s. Northwest winds 10 to 15 miles per hour becoming north 15 to 20 miles per hour in the afternoon. Gusts up to 30 miles per hour. Friday night, partly cloudy with a 40% chance of rain showers in the evening, then clear after midnight. Lows in the upper 20s. North winds 15 to 20 miles per hour with gusts to around 35 miles per hour, decreasing to 5 to 10 miles per hour with gusts to around 25 miles per hour after midnight. Saturday, sunny. Highs in the mid-50s. Light winds becoming west 5 to 15 miles per hour with gusts to around 25 miles per hour in the afternoon. Saturday night, clear. Lows in the mid-30s. Sunday, sunny. Highs in the lower 60s. Sunday night, clear. Lows in the upper 30s. Monday, sunny. Highs in the upper 60s. Monday night, partly cloudy. Lows in the upper 30s. Tuesday, sunny. Highs in the upper 60s. Tuesday night, mostly clear. Lows in the upper 30s. Wednesday, sunny. Highs in the upper 60s. 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From the broadcast tower of Central Michigan University, courtesy of the CMU Public Broadcast Center. The current time is 12:46 p.m. Eastern Daylight Time. Conditions around the area at noon. At Mount Pleasant, it was cloudy. The temperature was 55 degrees, the dew point 45, and the relative humidity 67%. The wind was east at 7 miles an hour.
the pressure was 30.16 inches and falling. Across the remainder of south-central lower Michigan, it was cloudy, and temperatures were between 51 and 57 degrees. Elsewhere in central and northern lower Michigan, it was cloudy, and temperatures were between 50 and 52 degrees. Across southern lower Michigan, it was cloudy, and temperatures were between 54 and 59 degrees. In the Upper Peninsula, Sault Ste. Marie was 46 degrees under cloudy skies, and in Marquette, it was cloudy with a temperature of 50. In neighboring states, Chicago was 60 degrees under cloudy skies. In Cleveland, it was mostly sunny and the temperature was 61. Once again, at noon, Mount Pleasant was 55 degrees under cloudy skies. Now here is your local forecast. Rest of today, rain showers likely. Highs around 60. Southeast winds 5 to 10 miles per hour with gusts to around 20 miles per hour. Chance of rain 70%. Tonight, rain showers. Lows in the upper 40s. East winds 5 to 10 miles per hour becoming northeast after midnight. Gusts up to 25 miles per hour. Chance of rain 100%. Friday, mostly cloudy with a 50% chance of rain showers. Highs in the mid-50s. Northwest winds 10 to 15 miles per hour becoming north 15 to 20 miles per hour in the afternoon. Gusts up to 30 miles per hour. Friday night, partly cloudy with a 40% chance of rain showers in the evening, then clear after midnight. Lows in the upper 20s. North winds 15 to 20 miles per hour with gusts to around 35 miles per hour decreasing to 5 to 10 miles per hour with gusts to around 25 miles per hour after midnight. Saturday, sunny. Highs in the mid-50s. Light winds becoming west 5 to 15 miles per hour with gusts to around 25 miles per hour in the afternoon. Saturday night, clear. Lows in the mid-30s. Sunday, sunny. Highs in the lower 60s. Sunday night, clear. Lows in the upper 30s. Monday, sunny. Highs in the upper 60s. Monday night, partly cloudy. Lows in the upper 30s. Tuesday, sunny. Highs in the upper 60s. Tuesday night, mostly clear. Lows in the upper 30s. Wednesday, sunny. Highs in the upper 60s. 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The current time is 12:49 p.m. Eastern Daylight Time. Conditions around the area at noon. At Mount Pleasant, it was cloudy. The temperature was 55 degrees, the dew point 45, and the relative humidity 67%. The wind was east at 7 miles an hour. The pressure was 30.16 inches and falling. Across the remainder of south-central lower Michigan, it was cloudy, and temperatures were between 51 and 57 degrees. Elsewhere in central and northern lower Michigan, it was cloudy, and temperatures were between 50 and 52 degrees. Across southern lower Michigan, it was cloudy, and temperatures were between 54 and 59 degrees. In the Upper Peninsula, Sault Ste. Marie was 46 degrees under cloudy skies, and in Marquette, it was cloudy with a temperature of 50. In neighboring states, Chicago was 60 degrees under cloudy skies. In Cleveland, it was mostly sunny and the temperature was 61. Once again, at noon, Mount Pleasant was 55 degrees under cloudy skies. Now here is your local forecast. Rest of today, rain showers likely. Highs around 60. Southeast winds 5 to 10 miles per hour with gusts to around 20 miles per hour. Chance of rain 70%. Tonight, rain showers. Lows in the upper 40s. East winds 5 to 10 miles per hour becoming northeast after midnight. Gusts up to 25 miles per hour.
chance of rain 100%. Friday, mostly cloudy with a 50% chance of rain showers. Highs in the mid-50s. Northwest winds 10 to 15 miles per hour, becoming north 15 to 20 miles per hour in the afternoon. Gusts up to 30 miles per hour. Friday night, partly cloudy with a 40% chance of rain showers in the evening, then clear after midnight. Lows in the upper 20s. North winds 15 to 20 miles per hour with gusts to around 35 miles per hour, decreasing to 5 to 10 miles per hour with gusts to around 25 miles per hour after midnight. Saturday, sunny. Highs in the mid-50s. Light winds becoming west 5 to 15 miles per hour with gusts to around 25 miles per hour in the afternoon. Saturday night, clear. Lows in the mid-30s. Sunday, sunny. Highs in the lower 60s. Sunday night, clear. Lows in the upper 30s. Monday, sunny. Highs in the upper 60s. Monday night, partly cloudy. Lows in the upper 30s. Tuesday, sunny. Highs in the upper 60s. Tuesday night, mostly clear. Lows in the upper 30s. Wednesday, sunny. Highs in the upper 60s. 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The current time is 12:53 p.m. Eastern Daylight Time. Conditions around the area at noon. At Mount Pleasant, it was cloudy. The temperature was 55 degrees, the dew point 45, and the relative humidity 67%. The wind was east at 7 miles an hour. The pressure was 30.16 inches and falling. Across the remainder of south-central lower Michigan, it was cloudy, and temperatures were between 51 and 57 degrees. Elsewhere in central and northern lower Michigan, it was cloudy, and temperatures were between 50 and 52 degrees. Across southern lower Michigan, it was cloudy, and temperatures were between 54 and 59 degrees. In the upper peninsula, Sault Ste. Marie was 46 degrees under cloudy skies, and in Marquette, it was cloudy with a temperature of 50. In neighboring states, Chicago was 60 degrees under cloudy skies. In Cleveland, it was mostly sunny and the temperature was 61. Once again, at noon, Mount Pleasant was 55 degrees under cloudy skies. Now here is your local forecast. Rest of today, rain showers likely. Highs around 60. Southeast winds 5 to 10 miles per hour with gusts to around 20 miles per hour. Chance of rain 70%. Tonight, rain showers. Lows in the upper 40s. East winds 5 to 10 miles per hour, becoming northeast after midnight. Gusts up to 25 miles per hour. Chance of rain 100%. Friday, mostly cloudy with a 50% chance of rain showers. Highs in the mid-50s. Northwest winds 10 to 15 miles per hour, becoming north 15 to 20 miles per hour in the afternoon. Gusts up to 30 miles per hour. Friday night, partly cloudy with a 40% chance of rain showers in the evening, then clear after midnight. Lows in the upper 20s. North winds 15 to 20 miles per hour with gusts to around 35 miles per hour, decreasing to 5 to 10 miles per hour with gusts to around 25 miles per hour after midnight. Saturday, sunny. Highs in the mid-50s. Light winds becoming west 5 to 15 miles per hour with gusts to around 25 miles per hour in the afternoon. Saturday night, clear. Lows in the mid-30s. Sunday, sunny. Highs in the lower 60s. Sunday night, clear. Lows in the upper 30s. Monday, sunny. Highs in the upper 60s. Monday night, partly cloudy. Lows in the upper 30s. Tuesday, sunny. Highs in the upper 60s. Tuesday night, mostly clear.
lows in the upper 30s. Wednesday, sunny. Highs in the upper 60s. 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The current time is 12:57 p.m. Eastern Daylight Time. Conditions around the area at noon. At Mount Pleasant, it was cloudy. The temperature was 55 degrees, the dew point 45, and the relative humidity 67%. The wind was east at 7 miles an hour. The pressure was 30.16 inches and falling. Across the remainder of south-central lower Michigan, it was cloudy, and temperatures were between 51 and 57 degrees. Elsewhere in central and northern lower Michigan, it was cloudy, and temperatures were between 50 and 52 degrees. Across southern lower Michigan, it was cloudy, and temperatures were between 54 and 59 degrees. In the upper peninsula, Sault Ste. Marie was 46 degrees under cloudy skies, and in Marquette, it was cloudy with a temperature of 50. In neighboring states, Chicago was 60 degrees under cloudy skies. In Cleveland, it was mostly sunny and the temperature was 61. Once again, at noon, Mount Pleasant was 55 degrees under cloudy skies. Now here is your local forecast. Rest of today, rain showers likely. Highs around 60. Southeast winds 5 to 10 miles per hour with gusts to around 20 miles per hour. Chance of rain 70%. Tonight, rain showers. Lows in the upper 40s. East winds 5 to 10 miles per hour becoming northeast after midnight. Gusts up to 25 miles per hour. Chance of rain 100%. Friday, mostly cloudy with a 50% chance of rain showers. Highs in the mid-50s. Northwest winds 10 to 15 miles per hour becoming north 15 to 20 miles per hour in the afternoon. Gusts up to 30 miles per hour. Friday night, partly cloudy with a 40% chance of rain showers in the evening, then clear after midnight. Lows in the upper 20s. North winds 15 to 20 miles per hour with gusts to around 35 miles per hour, decreasing to 5 to 10 miles per hour with gusts to around 25 miles per hour after midnight. Saturday, sunny. Highs in the mid-50s. Light winds becoming west 5 to 15 miles per hour with gusts to around 25 miles per hour in the afternoon. Saturday night, clear. Lows in the mid-30s. Sunday, sunny. Highs in the lower 60s. Sunday night, clear. Lows in the upper 30s. Monday, sunny. Highs in the upper 60s. Monday night, partly cloudy. Lows in the upper 30s. Tuesday, sunny. Highs in the upper 60s. Tuesday night, mostly clear. Lows in the upper 30s. Wednesday, sunny. Highs in the upper 60s. 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The current time is 1 p.m. Eastern Daylight Time. Conditions around the area at noon. At Mount Pleasant, it was cloudy. The temperature was 55 degrees, the dew point 45, and the relative humidity 67%. The wind was east at 7 miles an hour. The pressure was 30.16 inches and falling. Across the remainder of south-central lower Michigan, it was cloudy, and temperatures were between 51 and 57 degrees. Elsewhere in central and northern lower Michigan, it was cloudy, and temperatures were between 50 and 52 degrees. Across southern lower Michigan, it was cloudy, and temperatures were between 54 and 59 degrees. In the upper peninsula, Sault Ste. Marie was 46 degrees under cloudy skies, and in Marquette, it was cloudy with a temperature of 50. In neighboring states, Chicago was 60 degrees under cloudy skies.
in Cleveland. It was mostly sunny and the temperature was 61. Once again, at noon, Mount Pleasant was 55 degrees under cloudy skies. Now here is your local forecast. Rest of today, rain showers likely. Highs around 60. Southeast winds 5 to 10 miles per hour with gusts to around 20 miles per hour. Chance of rain 70%. Tonight, rain showers. Lows in the upper 40s. East winds 5 to 10 miles per hour becoming northeast after midnight. Gusts up to 25 miles per hour. Chance of rain 100%. Friday, mostly cloudy with a 50% chance of rain showers. Highs in the mid-50s. Northwest winds 10 to 15 miles per hour becoming north 15 to 20 miles per hour in the afternoon. Gusts up to 30 miles per hour. Friday night, partly cloudy with a 40% chance of rain showers in the evening, then clear after midnight. Lows in the upper 20s. North winds 15 to 20 miles per hour with gusts to around 35 miles per hour decreasing to 5 to 10 miles per hour with gusts to around 25 miles per hour after midnight. Saturday, sunny. Highs in the mid-50s. Light winds becoming west 5 to 15 miles per hour with gusts to around 25 miles per hour in the afternoon. Saturday night, clear. Lows in the mid-30s. Sunday, sunny. Highs in the lower 60s. Sunday night, clear. Lows in the upper 30s. Monday, sunny. Highs in the upper 60s. Monday night, partly cloudy. Lows in the upper 30s. Tuesday, sunny. Highs in the upper 60s. Tuesday night, mostly clear. Lows in the upper 30s. Wednesday, sunny. Highs in the upper 60s. 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The current time is 1:04 p.m. Eastern Daylight Time. Conditions around the area at noon. At Mount Pleasant, it was cloudy. The temperature was 55 degrees, the dew point 45, and the relative humidity 67%. The wind was east at 7 miles an hour. The pressure was 30.16 inches and falling. Across the remainder of south-central lower Michigan, it was cloudy, and temperatures were between 51 and 57 degrees. Elsewhere in central and northern lower Michigan, it was cloudy, and temperatures were between 50 and 52 degrees. Across southern lower Michigan, it was cloudy, and temperatures were between 54 and 59 degrees. In the upper peninsula, Sault Ste. Marie was 46 degrees under cloudy skies, and in Marquette, it was cloudy with a temperature of 50. In neighboring states, Chicago was 60 degrees under cloudy skies. In Cleveland, it was mostly sunny and the temperature was 61. Once again, at noon, Mount Pleasant was 55 degrees under cloudy skies. Now here is your local forecast. Rest of today, rain showers likely. Highs around 60. Southeast winds 5 to 10 miles per hour with gusts to around 20 miles per hour. Chance of rain 70%. Tonight, rain showers. Lows in the upper 40s. East winds 5 to 10 miles per hour becoming northeast after midnight. Gusts up to 25 miles per hour. Chance of rain 100%. Friday, mostly cloudy with a 50% chance of rain showers. Highs in the mid-50s. Northwest winds 10 to 15 miles per hour becoming north 15 to 20 miles per hour in the afternoon. Gusts up to 30 miles per hour. Friday night, partly cloudy with a 40% chance of rain showers in the evening, then clear after midnight. Lows in the upper 20s. North winds 15 to 20 miles per hour with gusts to around 35 miles per hour decreasing to 5 to 10 miles per hour with gusts to around 25 miles per hour after midnight. Saturday, sunny.
Highs in the mid-50s. Light winds becoming west 5 to 15 miles per hour with gusts to around 25 miles per hour in the afternoon. Saturday night, clear. Lows in the mid-30s. Sunday, sunny. Highs in the lower 60s. Sunday night, clear. Lows in the upper 30s. Monday, sunny. Highs in the upper 60s. Monday night, partly cloudy. Lows in the upper 30s. Tuesday, sunny. Highs in the upper 60s. Tuesday night, mostly clear. Lows in the upper 30s. Wednesday, sunny. Highs in the upper 60s. 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The current time is 1:07 p.m. Eastern Daylight Time. Conditions around the area at noon. At Mount Pleasant, it was cloudy. The temperature was 55 degrees. The dew point 45, and the relative humidity 67%. The wind was east at 7 miles an hour. The pressure was 30.16 inches and falling. Across the remainder of south central lower Michigan, it was cloudy, and temperatures were between 51 and 57 degrees. Elsewhere in central and northern lower Michigan, it was cloudy, and temperatures were between 50 and 52 degrees. Across southern lower Michigan, it was cloudy, and temperatures were between 54 and 59 degrees. In the upper peninsula, Sault Ste. Marie was 46 degrees under cloudy skies, and in Marquette, it was cloudy with a temperature of 50. In neighboring states, Chicago was 60 degrees under cloudy skies. In Cleveland, it was mostly sunny and the temperature was 61. Once again, at noon, Mount Pleasant was 55 degrees under cloudy skies. Now here is your local forecast. Rest of today, rain showers likely. Highs around 60. Southeast winds 5 to 10 miles per hour with gusts to around 20 miles per hour. Chance of rain 70%. Tonight, rain showers. Lows in the upper 40s. East winds 5 to 10 miles per hour becoming northeast after midnight. Gusts up to 25 miles per hour. Chance of rain 100%. Friday, mostly cloudy with a 50% chance of rain showers. Highs in the mid-50s. Northwest winds 10 to 15 miles per hour becoming north 15 to 20 miles per hour in the afternoon. Gusts up to 30 miles per hour. Friday night, partly cloudy with a 40% chance of rain showers in the evening, then clear after midnight. Lows in the upper 20s. North winds 15 to 20 miles per hour with gusts to around 35 miles per hour, decreasing to 5 to 10 miles per hour with gusts to around 25 miles per hour after midnight. Saturday, sunny. Highs in the mid-50s. Light winds becoming west 5 to 15 miles per hour with gusts to around 25 miles per hour in the afternoon. Saturday night, clear. Lows in the mid-30s. Sunday, sunny. Highs in the lower 60s. Sunday night, clear. Lows in the upper 30s. Monday, sunny. Highs in the upper 60s. Monday night, partly cloudy. Lows in the upper 30s. Tuesday, sunny. Highs in the upper 60s. Tuesday night, mostly clear. Lows in the upper 30s. Wednesday, sunny. Highs in the upper 60s. 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The current time is 1:11 p.m. Eastern Daylight Time. Conditions around the area at noon. At Mount Pleasant, it was cloudy. The temperature was 55 degrees, the dew point 45, and the relative humidity 67%. The wind was east at 7 miles an hour.
the pressure was 30.16 inches and falling. Across the remainder of south-central lower Michigan, it was cloudy, and temperatures were between 51 and 57 degrees. Elsewhere in central and northern lower Michigan, it was cloudy, and temperatures were between 50 and 52 degrees. Across southern lower Michigan, it was cloudy, and temperatures were between 54 and 59 degrees. In the Upper Peninsula, Sault Ste. Marie was 46 degrees under cloudy skies, and in Marquette, it was cloudy with a temperature of 50. In neighboring states, Chicago was 60 degrees under cloudy skies. In Cleveland, it was mostly sunny and the temperature was 61. Once again, at noon, Mount Pleasant was 55 degrees under cloudy skies. Now here is your local forecast. Rest of today, rain showers likely. Highs around 60. Southeast winds 5 to 10 miles per hour with gusts to around 20 miles per hour. Chance of rain 70%. Tonight, rain showers. Lows in the upper 40s. East winds 5 to 10 miles per hour becoming northeast after midnight. Gusts up to 25 miles per hour. Chance of rain 100%. Friday, mostly cloudy with a 50% chance of rain showers. Highs in the mid-50s. Northwest winds 10 to 15 miles per hour becoming north 15 to 20 miles per hour in the afternoon. Gusts up to 30 miles per hour. Friday night, partly cloudy with a 40% chance of rain showers in the evening, then clear after midnight. Lows in the upper 20s. North winds 15 to 20 miles per hour with gusts to around 35 miles per hour decreasing to 5 to 10 miles per hour with gusts to around 25 miles per hour after midnight. Saturday, sunny. Highs in the mid-50s. Light winds becoming west 5 to 15 miles per hour with gusts to around 25 miles per hour in the afternoon. Saturday night, clear. Lows in the mid-30s. Sunday, sunny. Highs in the lower 60s. Sunday night, clear. Lows in the upper 30s. Monday, sunny. Highs in the upper 60s. Monday night, partly cloudy. Lows in the upper 30s. Tuesday, sunny. Highs in the upper 60s. Tuesday night, mostly clear. Lows in the upper 30s. Wednesday, sunny. Highs in the upper 60s. 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The current time is 1:14 p.m. Eastern Daylight Time. Conditions around the area at 1 p.m. At Mount Pleasant, it was cloudy. The temperature was 57 degrees, the dew point 45, and the relative humidity 62%. The wind was east at 7 miles an hour. The pressure was 30.13 inches and falling. Across the remainder of south-central lower Michigan, it was cloudy, and temperatures were between 53 and 57 degrees. Elsewhere in central and northern lower Michigan, it was cloudy, and temperatures were between 51 and 55 degrees. Across southern lower Michigan, it was cloudy, and temperatures were between 57 and 59 degrees. In the Upper Peninsula, Sault Ste. Marie was 47 degrees under cloudy skies, and in Marquette, it was cloudy with a temperature of 48. In neighboring states, Chicago was 59 degrees with light rain and fog. In Cleveland, it was mostly sunny and the temperature was 64. Once again, at 1 p.m., Mount Pleasant was 57 degrees under cloudy skies. Now here is your local forecast. Rest of today, rain showers likely. Highs around 60. Southeast winds 5 to 10 miles per hour with gusts to around 20 miles per hour. Chance of rain 70%. Tonight, rain showers. Lows in the upper 40s. East winds 5 to 10 miles per hour becoming northeast after midnight. Gusts up to 25 miles per hour.
chance of rain 100%. Friday, mostly cloudy with a 50% chance of rain showers. Highs in the mid-50s. Northwest winds 10 to 15 miles per hour, becoming north 15 to 20 miles per hour in the afternoon. Gusts up to 30 miles per hour. Friday night, partly cloudy with a 40% chance of rain showers in the evening, then clear after midnight. Lows in the upper 20s. North winds 15 to 20 miles per hour with gusts to around 35 miles per hour, decreasing to 5 to 10 miles per hour with gusts to around 25 miles per hour after midnight. Saturday, sunny. Highs in the mid-50s. Light winds becoming west 5 to 15 miles per hour with gusts to around 25 miles per hour in the afternoon. Saturday night, clear. Lows in the mid-30s. Sunday, sunny. Highs in the lower 60s. Sunday night, clear. Lows in the upper 30s. Monday, sunny. Highs in the upper 60s. Monday night, partly cloudy. Lows in the upper 30s. Tuesday, sunny. Highs in the upper 60s. Tuesday night, mostly clear. Lows in the upper 30s. Wednesday, sunny. Highs in the upper 60s. 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The current time is 1:18 p.m. Eastern Daylight Time. Conditions around the area at 1 p.m. At Mount Pleasant, it was cloudy. The temperature was 57 degrees, the dew point 45, and the relative humidity 62%. The wind was east at 7 miles an hour. The pressure was 30.13 inches and falling. Across the remainder of south-central lower Michigan, it was cloudy, and temperatures were between 53 and 57 degrees. Elsewhere in central and northern lower Michigan, it was cloudy, and temperatures were between 51 and 55 degrees. Across southern lower Michigan, it was cloudy, and temperatures were between 57 and 59 degrees. In the upper peninsula, Sault Ste. Marie was 47 degrees under cloudy skies, and in Marquette, it was cloudy with a temperature of 48. In neighboring states, Chicago was 59 degrees with light rain and fog. In Cleveland, it was mostly sunny and the temperature was 64. Once again, at 1 p.m., Mount Pleasant was 57 degrees under cloudy skies. Now here is your local forecast. Rest of today, rain showers likely. Highs around 60. Southeast winds 5 to 10 miles per hour with gusts to around 20 miles per hour. Chance of rain 70%. Tonight, rain showers. Lows in the upper 40s. East winds 5 to 10 miles per hour, becoming northeast after midnight. Gusts up to 25 miles per hour. Chance of rain 100%. Friday, mostly cloudy with a 50% chance of rain showers. Highs in the mid-50s. Northwest winds 10 to 15 miles per hour, becoming north 15 to 20 miles per hour in the afternoon. Gusts up to 30 miles per hour. Friday night, partly cloudy with a 40% chance of rain showers in the evening, then clear after midnight. Lows in the upper 20s. North winds 15 to 20 miles per hour with gusts to around 35 miles per hour, decreasing to 5 to 10 miles per hour with gusts to around 25 miles per hour after midnight. Saturday, sunny. Highs in the mid-50s. Light winds becoming west 5 to 15 miles per hour with gusts to around 25 miles per hour in the afternoon. Saturday night, clear. Lows in the mid-30s. Sunday, sunny. Highs in the lower 60s. Sunday night, clear. Lows in the upper 30s. Monday, sunny. Highs in the upper 60s. Monday night, partly cloudy. Lows in the upper 30s. Tuesday, sunny. Highs in the upper 60s.
Tuesday night, mostly clear. Lows in the upper 30s. Wednesday, sunny. Highs in the upper 60s. 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The current time is 1:22 p.m. Eastern Daylight Time. Conditions around the area at 1 p.m. At Mount Pleasant, it was cloudy. The temperature was 57 degrees, the dew point 45, and the relative humidity 62%. The wind was east at 7 miles an hour. The pressure was 30.13 inches and falling. Across the remainder of south-central lower Michigan, it was cloudy, and temperatures were between 53 and 57 degrees. Elsewhere in central and northern lower Michigan, it was cloudy, and temperatures were between 51 and 55 degrees. Across southern lower Michigan, it was cloudy, and temperatures were between 57 and 59 degrees. In the upper peninsula, Sault Ste. Marie was 47 degrees under cloudy skies, and in Marquette, it was cloudy with a temperature of 48. In neighboring states, Chicago was 59 degrees with light rain and fog. In Cleveland, it was mostly sunny and the temperature was 64. Once again, at 1 p.m., Mount Pleasant was 57 degrees under cloudy skies. Now here is your local forecast. Rest of today, rain showers likely. Highs around 60. Southeast winds 5 to 10 miles per hour with gusts to around 20 miles per hour. Chance of rain 70%. Tonight, rain showers. Lows in the upper 40s. East winds 5 to 10 miles per hour becoming northeast after midnight. Gusts up to 25 miles per hour. Chance of rain 100%. Friday, mostly cloudy with a 50% chance of rain showers. Highs in the mid-50s. Northwest winds 10 to 15 miles per hour becoming north 15 to 20 miles per hour in the afternoon. Gusts up to 30 miles per hour. Friday night, partly cloudy with a 40% chance of rain showers in the evening, then clear after midnight. Lows in the upper 20s. North winds 15 to 20 miles per hour with gusts to around 35 miles per hour decreasing to 5 to 10 miles per hour with gusts to around 25 miles per hour after midnight. Saturday, sunny. Highs in the mid-50s. Light winds becoming west 5 to 15 miles per hour with gusts to around 25 miles per hour in the afternoon. Saturday night, clear. Lows in the mid-30s. Sunday, sunny. Highs in the lower 60s. Sunday night, clear. Lows in the upper 30s. Monday, sunny. Highs in the upper 60s. Monday night, partly cloudy. Lows in the upper 30s. Tuesday, sunny. Highs in the upper 60s. Tuesday night, mostly clear. Lows in the upper 30s. Wednesday, sunny. Highs in the upper 60s. 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The current time is 1:25 p.m. Eastern Daylight Time. Conditions around the area at 1 p.m. At Mount Pleasant, it was cloudy. The temperature was 57 degrees, the dew point 45, and the relative humidity 62%. The wind was east at 7 miles an hour. The pressure was 30.13 inches and falling. Across the remainder of south-central lower Michigan, it was cloudy, and temperatures were between 53 and 57 degrees. Elsewhere in central and northern lower Michigan, it was cloudy, and temperatures were between 51 and 55 degrees. Across southern lower Michigan, it was cloudy, and temperatures were between 57 and 59 degrees. In the upper peninsula, Sault Ste. Marie was 47 degrees under cloudy skies,
And in Marquette, it was cloudy with a temperature of 48.

highs in the mid-50s. Northwest winds 10 to 15 miles per hour, becoming north 15 to 20 miles per hour in the afternoon. Gusts up to 30 miles per hour. Friday night, partly cloudy with a 40% chance of rain showers in the evening, then clear after midnight. Lows in the upper 20s. North winds 15 to 20 miles per hour with gusts to around 35 miles per hour, decreasing to 5 to 10 miles per hour with gusts to around 25 miles per hour after midnight. Saturday, sunny. Highs in the mid-50s. Light winds becoming west 5 to 15 miles per hour with gusts to around 25 miles per hour in the afternoon. Saturday night, clear. Lows in the mid-30s. Sunday, sunny. Highs in the lower 60s. Sunday night, clear. Lows in the upper 30s. Monday, sunny. Highs in the upper 60s. Monday night, partly cloudy. Lows in the upper 30s. Tuesday, sunny. Highs in the upper 60s. Tuesday night, mostly clear. Lows in the upper 30s. Wednesday, sunny. Highs in the upper 60s. 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The current time is 1:29 p.m. Eastern Daylight Time. Conditions around the area at 1 p.m. At Mount Pleasant, it was cloudy. The temperature was 57 degrees, the dew point 45, and the relative humidity 62%. The wind was east at 7 miles an hour. The pressure was 30.13 inches and falling. Across the remainder of south central lower Michigan, it was cloudy, and temperatures were between 53 and 57 degrees. Elsewhere in central and northern lower Michigan, it was cloudy, and temperatures were between 51 and 55 degrees. Across southern lower Michigan, it was cloudy, and temperatures were between 57 and 59 degrees. In the upper peninsula, Sault Ste. Marie was 47 degrees under cloudy skies, and in Marquette, it was cloudy with a temperature of 48. In neighboring states, Chicago was 59 degrees with light rain and fog. In Cleveland, it was mostly sunny and the temperature was 64. Once again, at 1 p.m., Mount Pleasant was 57 degrees under cloudy skies. Now here is your local forecast. Rest of today, rain showers likely. Highs around 60. Southeast winds 5 to 10 miles per hour with gusts to around 20 miles per hour. Chance of rain 70%. Tonight, rain showers. Lows in the upper 40s. East winds 5 to 10 miles per hour becoming northeast after midnight. Gusts up to 25 miles per hour. Chance of rain 100%. Friday, mostly cloudy with a 50% chance of rain showers. Highs in the mid-50s. Northwest winds 10 to 15 miles per hour becoming north 15 to 20 miles per hour in the afternoon. Gusts up to 30 miles per hour. Friday night, partly cloudy with a 40% chance of rain showers in the evening, then clear after midnight. Lows in the upper 20s. North winds 15 to 20 miles per hour with gusts to around 35 miles per hour, decreasing to 5 to 10 miles per hour with gusts to around 25 miles per hour after midnight. Saturday, sunny. Highs in the mid-50s. Light winds becoming west 5 to 15 miles per hour with gusts to around 25 miles per hour in the afternoon. Saturday night, clear. Lows in the mid-30s. Sunday, sunny. Highs in the lower 60s. Sunday night, clear. Lows in the upper 30s. Monday, sunny. Highs in the upper 60s. Monday night, partly cloudy. Lows in the upper 30s. Tuesday, sunny. Highs in the upper 60s. Tuesday night, mostly clear. Lows in the upper 30s. Wednesday, sunny. Highs in the upper 60s.

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The current time is 1:32 p.m. Eastern Daylight Time. Conditions around the area at 1 p.m. At Mount Pleasant, it was cloudy. The temperature was 57 degrees. The dew point 45, and the relative humidity 62%. The wind was east at 7 miles, and it was cloudy. The temperature was 57 degrees, the dew point 45, and the relative humidity 62%. The wind was east at 7 miles an hour. The pressure was 30.13 inches and falling. Across the remainder of south central lower Michigan, it was cloudy, and temperatures were between 53 and 57 degrees. Elsewhere in central and northern lower Michigan, it was cloudy, and temperatures were between 51 and 55 degrees. Across southern lower Michigan, it was cloudy, and temperatures were between 57 and 59 degrees. In the upper peninsula, Sault Ste. Marie was 47 degrees under cloudy skies, and in Marquette, it was cloudy with a temperature of 48. In neighboring states, Chicago was 59 degrees with light rain and fog. In Cleveland, it was mostly sunny and the temperature was 64. Once again, at 1 p.m., Mount Pleasant was 57 degrees under cloudy skies. Now here is your local forecast. Rest of today, rain showers likely. Highs around 60. Southeast winds 5 to 10 miles per hour with gusts to around 20 miles per hour. Chance of rain 70%. Tonight, rain showers. Lows in the upper 40s. East winds 5 to 10 miles per hour becoming northeast after midnight. Gusts up to 25 miles per hour. Chance of rain 100%. Friday, mostly cloudy with a 50% chance of rain showers. Highs in the mid-50s. Northwest winds 10 to 15 miles per hour becoming north 15 to 20 miles per hour in the afternoon. Gusts up to 30 miles per hour. Friday night, partly cloudy with a 40% chance of rain showers in the evening, then clear after midnight. Lows in the upper 20s. North winds 15 to 20 miles per hour with gusts to around 35 miles per hour decreasing to 5 to 10 miles per hour with gusts to around 25 miles per hour after midnight. Saturday, sunny. Highs in the mid-50s. Light winds becoming west 5 to 15 miles per hour with gusts to around 25 miles per hour in the afternoon. Saturday night, clear. Lows in the mid-30s. Sunday, sunny. Highs in the lower 60s. Sunday night, clear. Lows in the upper 30s. Monday, sunny. Highs in the upper 60s. Monday night, partly cloudy. Lows in the upper 30s. Tuesday, sunny. Highs in the upper 60s. Tuesday night, mostly clear. Lows in the upper 30s. Wednesday, sunny. Highs in the upper 60s. 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The current time is 1:36 p.m. Eastern Daylight Time. Conditions around the area at 1 p.m. At Mount Pleasant, it was cloudy. The temperature was 57 degrees, the dew point 45, and the relative humidity 62%. The wind was east at 7 miles an hour. The pressure was 30.13 inches and falling. Across the remainder of south central lower Michigan, it was cloudy, and temperatures were between 53 and 57 degrees. Elsewhere in central and northern lower Michigan, it was cloudy, and temperatures were between 51 and 55 degrees. Across southern lower Michigan, it was cloudy, and temperatures were between 57 and 59 degrees. In the upper peninsula, Sault Ste. Marie was 47 degrees under cloudy skies.

and in Marquette, it was cloudy with a temperature of 48. In neighboring states, Chicago was 59 degrees with light rain and fog. In Cleveland, it was mostly sunny and the temperature was 64. Once again, at 1 p.m., Mount Pleasant was 57 degrees under cloudy skies. Now here is your local forecast. Rest of today, rain showers likely. Highs around 60. Southeast winds 5 to 10 miles per hour with gusts to around 20 miles per hour. Chance of rain 70%. Tonight, rain showers. Lows in the upper 40s. East winds 5 to 10 miles per hour becoming northeast after midnight. Gusts up to 25 miles per hour. Chance of rain 100%. Friday, mostly cloudy with a 50% chance of rain showers. Highs in the mid-50s. Northwest winds 10 to 15 miles per hour becoming north 15 to 20 miles per hour in the afternoon. Gusts up to 30 miles per hour. Friday night, partly cloudy with a 40% chance of rain showers in the evening, then clear after midnight. Lows in the upper 20s. North winds 15 to 20 miles per hour with gusts to around 35 miles per hour decreasing to 5 to 10 miles per hour with gusts to around 25 miles per hour after midnight. Saturday, sunny. Highs in the mid-50s. Light winds becoming west 5 to 15 miles per hour with gusts to around 25 miles per hour in the afternoon. Saturday night, clear. Lows in the mid-30s. Sunday, sunny. Highs in the lower 60s. Sunday night, clear. Lows in the upper 30s. Monday, sunny. Highs in the upper 60s. Monday night, partly cloudy. Lows in the upper 30s. Tuesday, sunny. Highs in the upper 60s. Tuesday night, mostly clear. Lows in the upper 30s. Wednesday, sunny. Highs in the upper 60s. 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The current time is 1:40 p.m. Eastern Daylight Time. Conditions around the area at 1 p.m. At Mount Pleasant, it was cloudy. The temperature was 57 degrees, the dew point 45, and the relative humidity 62%. The wind was east at 7 miles an hour. The pressure was 30.13 inches and falling. Across the remainder of south-central lower Michigan, it was cloudy, and temperatures were between 53 and 57 degrees. Elsewhere in central and northern lower Michigan, it was cloudy, and temperatures were between 51 and 55 degrees. Across southern lower Michigan, it was cloudy, and temperatures were between 57 and 59 degrees. In the upper peninsula, Sault Ste. Marie was 47 degrees under cloudy skies, and in Marquette, it was cloudy with a temperature of 48. In neighboring states, Chicago was 59 degrees with light rain and fog. In Cleveland, it was mostly sunny and the temperature was 64. Once again, at 1 p.m., Mount Pleasant was 57 degrees under cloudy skies. Now here is your local forecast. Rest of today, rain showers likely. Highs around 60. Southeast winds 5 to 10 miles per hour with gusts to around 20 miles per hour. Chance of rain 70%. Tonight, rain showers. Lows in the upper 40s. East winds 5 to 10 miles per hour becoming northeast after midnight. Gusts up to 25 miles per hour. Chance of rain 100%. Friday, mostly cloudy with a 50% chance of rain showers. Highs in the mid-50s. Northwest winds 10 to 15 miles per hour becoming north 15 to 20 miles per hour in the afternoon. Gusts up to 30 miles per hour. Friday night, partly cloudy with a 40% chance of rain showers in the evening, then clear after midnight. Lows in the upper 20s. North winds 15 to 20.

50 miles per hour with gusts to around 35 miles per hour, decreasing to 5 to 10 miles per hour with gusts to around 25 miles per hour after midnight. Saturday, sunny. Highs in the mid-50s. Light winds becoming west 5 to 15 miles per hour with gusts to around 25 miles per hour in the afternoon. Saturday night, clear. Lows in the mid-30s. Sunday, sunny. Highs in the lower 60s. Sunday night, clear. Lows in the upper 30s. Monday, sunny. Highs in the upper 60s. Monday night, partly cloudy. Lows in the upper 30s. Tuesday, sunny. Highs in the upper 60s. Tuesday night, mostly clear. Lows in the upper 30s. Wednesday, sunny. Highs in the upper 60s. 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The current time is 1:43 p.m. Eastern Daylight Time. Conditions around the area at 1 p.m. At Mount Pleasant, it was cloudy. The temperature was 57 degrees, the dew point 45, and the relative humidity 62%. The wind was east at 7 miles an hour. The pressure was 30.13 inches and falling. Across the remainder of south-central lower Michigan, it was cloudy, and temperatures were between 53 and 57 degrees. Elsewhere in central and northern lower Michigan, it was cloudy, and temperatures were between 51 and 55 degrees. Across southern lower Michigan, it was cloudy, and temperatures were between 57 and 59 degrees. In the upper peninsula, Sault Ste. Marie was 47 degrees under cloudy skies, and in Marquette, it was cloudy with a temperature of 48. In neighboring states, Chicago was 59 degrees with light rain and fog. In Cleveland, it was mostly sunny and the temperature was 64. Once again, at 1 p.m., Mount Pleasant was 57 degrees under cloudy skies. Now here is your local forecast. Rest of today, rain showers likely. Highs around 60. Southeast winds 5 to 10 miles per hour with gusts to around 20 miles per hour. Chance of rain 70%. Tonight, rain showers. Lows in the upper 40s. East winds 5 to 10 miles per hour becoming northeast after midnight. Gusts up to 25 miles per hour. Chance of rain 100%. Friday, mostly cloudy with a 50% chance of rain showers. Highs in the mid-50s. Northwest winds 10 to 15 miles per hour becoming north 15 to 20 miles per hour in the afternoon. Gusts up to 30 miles per hour. Friday night, partly cloudy with a 40% chance of rain showers in the evening, then clear after midnight. Lows in the upper 20s. North winds 15 to 20 miles per hour with gusts to around 35 miles per hour, decreasing to 5 to 10 miles per hour with gusts to around 25 miles per hour after midnight. Saturday, sunny. Highs in the mid-50s. Light winds becoming west 5 to 15 miles per hour with gusts to around 25 miles per hour in the afternoon. Saturday night, clear. Lows in the mid-30s. Sunday, sunny. Highs in the lower 60s. Sunday night, clear. Lows in the upper 30s. Monday, sunny. Highs in the upper 60s. Monday night, partly cloudy. Lows in the upper 30s. Tuesday, sunny. Highs in the upper 60s. Tuesday night, mostly clear. Lows in the upper 30s. Wednesday, sunny. Highs in the upper 60s. 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The current time is 1:47 p.m. Eastern Daylight Time.
conditions around the area at 1 p.m. At Mount Pleasant, it was cloudy. The temperature was 57 degrees, the dew point 45, and the relative humidity 62%. The wind was east at 7 miles an hour. The pressure was 30.13 inches and falling. Across the remainder of south-central Lower Michigan, it was cloudy, and temperatures were between 53 and 57 degrees. Elsewhere in central and northern Lower Michigan, it was cloudy, and temperatures were between 51 and 55 degrees. Across southern Lower Michigan, it was cloudy, and temperatures were between 57 and 59 degrees. In the Upper Peninsula, Sault Ste. Marie was 47 degrees under cloudy skies, and in Marquette, it was cloudy with a temperature of 48. In neighboring states, Chicago was 59 degrees with light rain and fog. In Cleveland, it was mostly sunny and the temperature was 64. Once again, at 1 p.m., Mount Pleasant was 57 degrees under cloudy skies. Now here is your local forecast. Rest of today, rain showers likely. Highs around 60. Southeast winds 5 to 10 miles per hour with gusts to around 20 miles per hour. Chance of rain 70%. Tonight, rain showers. Lows in the upper 40s. East winds 5 to 10 miles per hour becoming northeast after midnight. Gusts up to 25 miles per hour. Chance of rain 100%. Friday, mostly cloudy with a 50% chance of rain showers. Highs in the mid-50s. Northwest winds 10 to 15 miles per hour becoming north 15 to 20 miles per hour in the afternoon. Gusts up to 30 miles per hour. Friday night, partly cloudy with a 40% chance of rain showers in the evening, then clear after midnight. Lows in the upper 20s. North winds 15 to 20 miles per hour with gusts to around 35 miles per hour decreasing to 5 to 10 miles per hour with gusts to around 25 miles per hour after midnight. Saturday, sunny. Highs in the mid-50s. Light winds becoming west 5 to 15 miles per hour with gusts to around 25 miles per hour in the afternoon. Saturday night, clear. Lows in the mid-30s. Sunday, sunny. Highs in the lower 60s. Sunday night, clear. Lows in the upper 30s. Monday, sunny. Highs in the upper 60s. Monday night, partly cloudy. Lows in the upper 30s. Tuesday, sunny. Highs in the upper 60s. Tuesday night, mostly clear. Lows in the upper 30s. Wednesday, sunny. Highs in the upper 60s. 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The current time is 1:50 p.m. Eastern Daylight Time. Conditions around the area at 1 p.m. At Mount Pleasant, it was cloudy. The temperature was 57 degrees, the dew point 45, and the relative humidity 62%. The wind was east at 7 miles an hour. The pressure was 30.13 inches and falling. Across the remainder of south-central Lower Michigan, it was cloudy, and temperatures were between 53 and 57 degrees. Elsewhere in central and northern Lower Michigan, it was cloudy, and temperatures were between 51 and 55 degrees. Across southern Lower Michigan, it was cloudy, and temperatures were between 57 and 59 degrees. In the Upper Peninsula, Sault Ste. Marie was 47 degrees under cloudy skies, and in Marquette, it was cloudy with a temperature of 48. In neighboring states, Chicago was 59 degrees with light rain and fog. In Cleveland, it was mostly sunny and the temperature was 64. Once again, at 1 p.m., Mount Pleasant was 57 degrees under cloudy skies. Now here is your local forecast. Rest of today, rain showers likely. Highs around 60.
southeast winds 5 to 10 miles per hour with gusts to around 20 miles per hour. Chance of rain 70%. Tonight, rain showers. Lows in the upper 40s. East winds 5 to 10 miles per hour becoming northeast after midnight. Gusts up to 25 miles per hour. Chance of rain 100%. Friday, mostly cloudy with a 50% chance of rain showers. Highs in the mid-50s. Northwest winds 10 to 15 miles per hour becoming north 15 to 20 miles per hour in the afternoon. Gusts up to 30 miles per hour. Friday night, partly cloudy with a 40% chance of rain showers in the evening, then clear after midnight. Lows in the upper 20s. North winds 15 to 20 miles per hour with gusts to around 35 miles per hour decreasing to 5 to 10 miles per hour with gusts to around 25 miles per hour after midnight. Saturday, sunny. Highs in the mid-50s. Light winds becoming west 5 to 15 miles per hour with gusts to around 25 miles per hour in the afternoon. Saturday night, clear. Lows in the mid-30s. Sunday, sunny. Highs in the lower 60s. Sunday night, clear. Lows in the upper 30s. Monday, sunny. Highs in the upper 60s. Monday night, partly cloudy. Lows in the upper 30s. Tuesday, sunny. Highs in the upper 60s. Tuesday night, mostly clear. Lows in the upper 30s. Wednesday, sunny. Highs in the upper 60s. 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The current time is 1:54 p.m. Eastern Daylight Time. Conditions around the area at 1 p.m. At Mount Pleasant, it was cloudy. The temperature was 57 degrees, the dew point 45, and the relative humidity 62%. The wind was east at 7 miles an hour. The pressure was 30.13 inches and falling. Across the remainder of south central lower Michigan, it was cloudy, and temperatures were between 53 and 57 degrees. Elsewhere in central and northern lower Michigan, it was cloudy, and temperatures were between 51 and 55 degrees. Across southern lower Michigan, it was cloudy, and temperatures were between 57 and 59 degrees. In the upper peninsula, Sault Ste. Marie was 47 degrees under cloudy skies, and in Marquette, it was cloudy with a temperature of 48. In neighboring states, Chicago was 59 degrees with light rain and fog. In Cleveland, it was mostly sunny and the temperature was 64. Once again, at 1 p.m., Mount Pleasant was 57 degrees under cloudy skies. Now here is your local forecast. Rest of today, rain showers likely. Highs around 60. Southeast winds 5 to 10 miles per hour with gusts to around 20 miles per hour. Chance of rain 70%. Tonight, rain showers. Lows in the upper 40s. East winds 5 to 10 miles per hour becoming northeast after midnight. Gusts up to 25 miles per hour. Chance of rain 100%. Friday, mostly cloudy with a 50% chance of rain showers. Highs in the mid-50s. Northwest winds 10 to 15 miles per hour becoming north 15 to 20 miles per hour in the afternoon. Gusts up to 30 miles per hour. Friday night, partly cloudy with a 40% chance of rain showers in the evening, then clear after midnight. Lows in the upper 20s. North winds 15 to 20 miles per hour with gusts to around 35 miles per hour decreasing to 5 to 10 miles per hour with gusts to around 25 miles per hour after midnight. Saturday, sunny. Highs in the mid-50s. Light winds becoming west 5 to 15 miles per hour with gusts to around 25 miles per hour in the afternoon. Saturday night, clear. Lows in the mid-30s. Sunday, sunny.
Highs in the lower 60s. Sunday night, clear. Lows in the upper 30s. Monday, sunny. Highs in the upper 60s. Monday night, partly cloudy. Lows in the upper 30s. Tuesday, sunny. Highs in the upper 60s. Tuesday night, mostly clear. Lows in the upper 30s. Wednesday, sunny. Highs in the upper 60s. 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The current time is 1:58 p.m. Eastern Daylight Time. Conditions around the area at 1 p.m. At Mount Pleasant, it was cloudy. The temperature was 57 degrees, the dew point 45, and the relative humidity 62%. The wind was east at 7 miles an hour. The pressure was 30.13 inches and falling. Across the remainder of south-central lower Michigan, it was cloudy, and temperatures were between 53 and 57 degrees. Elsewhere in central and northern lower Michigan, it was cloudy, and temperatures were between 51 and 55 degrees. Across southern lower Michigan, it was cloudy, and temperatures were between 57 and 59 degrees. In the upper peninsula, Sault Ste. Marie was 47 degrees under cloudy skies, and in Marquette, it was cloudy with a temperature of 48. In neighboring states, Chicago was 59 degrees with light rain and fog. In Cleveland, it was mostly sunny and the temperature was 64. Once again, at 1 p.m., Mount Pleasant was 57 degrees under cloudy skies. Now here is your local forecast. Rest of today, rain showers likely. Highs around 60. Southeast winds 5 to 10 miles per hour with gusts to around 20 miles per hour. Chance of rain 70%. Tonight, rain showers. Lows in the upper 40s. East winds 5 to 10 miles per hour becoming northeast after midnight. Gusts up to 25 miles per hour. Chance of rain 100%. Friday, mostly cloudy with a 50% chance of rain showers. Highs in the mid-50s. Northwest winds 10 to 15 miles per hour becoming north 15 to 20 miles per hour in the afternoon. Gusts up to 30 miles per hour. Friday night, partly cloudy with a 40% chance of rain showers in the evening, then clear after midnight. Lows in the upper 20s. North winds 15 to 20 miles per hour with gusts to around 35 miles per hour decreasing to 5 to 10 miles per hour with gusts to around 25 miles per hour after midnight. Saturday, sunny. Highs in the mid-50s. Light winds becoming west 5 to 15 miles per hour with gusts to around 25 miles per hour in the afternoon. Saturday night, clear. Lows in the mid-30s. Sunday, sunny. Highs in the lower 60s. Sunday night, clear. Lows in the upper 30s. Monday, sunny. Highs in the upper 60s. Monday night, partly cloudy. Lows in the upper 30s. Tuesday, sunny. Highs in the upper 60s. Tuesday night, mostly clear. Lows in the upper 30s. Wednesday, sunny. Highs in the upper 60s. 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The current time is 2:01 p.m. Eastern Daylight Time. Conditions around the area at 1 p.m. At Mount Pleasant, it was cloudy. The temperature was 57 degrees, the dew point 45, and the relative humidity 62%. The wind was east at 7 miles an hour. The pressure was 30.13 inches and falling. Across the remainder of south-central lower Michigan, it was cloudy, and temperatures were between 53 and 57 degrees.
Elsewhere in central and northern lower Michigan, it was cloudy, and temperatures were between 51 and 55 degrees. Across southern lower Michigan, it was cloudy, and temperatures were between 57 and 59 degrees. In the Upper Peninsula, Sault Ste. Marie was 47 degrees under cloudy skies, and in Marquette, it was cloudy with a temperature of 48. In neighboring states, Chicago was 59 degrees with light rain and fog. In Cleveland, it was mostly sunny and the temperature was 64. Once again, at 1 p.m., Mount Pleasant was 57 degrees under cloudy skies. Now here is your local forecast. Rest of today, rain showers likely. Highs around 60. Southeast winds 5 to 10 miles per hour with gusts to around 20 miles per hour. Chance of rain 70%. Tonight, rain showers. Lows in the upper 40s. East winds 5 to 10 miles per hour becoming northeast after midnight. Gusts up to 25 miles per hour. Chance of rain 100%. Friday, mostly cloudy with a 50% chance of rain showers. Highs in the mid-50s. Northwest winds 10 to 15 miles per hour becoming north 15 to 20 miles per hour in the afternoon. Gusts up to 30 miles per hour. Friday night, partly cloudy with a 40% chance of rain showers in the evening, then clear after midnight. Lows in the upper 20s. North winds 15 to 20 miles per hour with gusts to around 35 miles per hour decreasing to 5 to 10 miles per hour with gusts to around 25 miles per hour after midnight. Saturday, sunny. Highs in the mid-50s. Light winds becoming west 5 to 15 miles per hour with gusts to around 25 miles per hour in the afternoon. Saturday night, clear. Lows in the mid-30s. Sunday, sunny. Highs in the lower 60s. Sunday night, clear. Lows in the upper 30s. Monday, sunny. Highs in the upper 60s. Monday night, partly cloudy. Lows in the upper 30s. Tuesday, sunny. Highs in the upper 60s. Tuesday night, mostly clear. Lows in the upper 30s. Wednesday, sunny. Highs in the upper 60s. 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The current time is 2:05 p.m. Eastern Daylight Time. Conditions around the area at 1 p.m. At Mount Pleasant, it was cloudy. The temperature was 57 degrees, the dew point 45, and the relative humidity 62%. The wind was east at 7 miles an hour. The pressure was 30.13 inches and falling. Across the remainder of south-central lower Michigan, it was cloudy, and temperatures were between 53 and 57 degrees. Elsewhere in central and northern lower Michigan, it was cloudy, and temperatures were between 51 and 55 degrees. Across southern lower Michigan, it was cloudy, and temperatures were between 57 and 59 degrees. In the Upper Peninsula, Sault Ste. Marie was 47 degrees under cloudy skies, and in Marquette, it was cloudy with a temperature of 48. In neighboring states, Chicago was 59 degrees with light rain and fog. In Cleveland, it was mostly sunny and the temperature was 64. Once again, at 1 p.m., Mount Pleasant was 57 degrees under cloudy skies. Now here is your local forecast. Rest of today, rain showers likely. Highs around 60. Southeast winds 5 to 10 miles per hour with gusts to around 20 miles per hour. Chance of rain 70%. Tonight, rain showers. Lows in the upper 40s. East winds 5 to 10 miles per hour becoming northeast after midnight. Gusts up to 25 miles per hour. Chance of rain 100%. Friday, mostly cloudy with a 50% chance of rain showers. Highs in the mid-50s.
Northwest winds 10 to 15 miles per hour, becoming north 15 to 20 miles per hour in the afternoon. Gusts up to 30 miles per hour. Friday night, partly cloudy with a 40% chance of rain showers in the evening, then clear after midnight. Lows in the upper 20s. North winds 15 to 20 miles per hour with gusts to around 35 miles per hour, decreasing to 5 to 10 miles per hour with gusts to around 25 miles per hour after midnight. Saturday, sunny. Highs in the mid-50s. Light winds becoming west 5 to 15 miles per hour with gusts to around 25 miles per hour in the afternoon. Saturday night, clear. Lows in the mid-30s. Sunday, sunny. Highs in the lower 60s. Sunday night, clear. Lows in the upper 30s. Monday, sunny. Highs in the upper 60s. Monday night, partly cloudy. Lows in the upper 30s. Tuesday, sunny. Highs in the upper 60s. Tuesday night, mostly clear. Lows in the upper 30s. Wednesday, sunny. Highs in the upper 60s. 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The current time is 2:09 p.m. Eastern Daylight Time. Conditions around the area at 1 p.m. At Mount Pleasant, it was cloudy. The temperature was 57 degrees, the dew point 45, and the relative humidity 62%. The wind was east at 7 miles an hour. The pressure was 30.13 inches and falling. Across the remainder of south-central lower Michigan, it was cloudy, and temperatures were between 53 and 57 degrees. Elsewhere in central and northern lower Michigan, it was cloudy, and temperatures were between 51 and 55 degrees. Across southern lower Michigan, it was cloudy, and temperatures were between 57 and 59 degrees. In the upper peninsula, Sault Ste. Marie was 47 degrees under cloudy skies, and in Marquette, it was cloudy with a temperature of 48. In neighboring states, Chicago was 59 degrees with light rain and fog. In Cleveland, it was mostly sunny and the temperature was 64. Once again, at 1 p.m., Mount Pleasant was 57 degrees under cloudy skies. Now here is your local forecast. Rest of today, rain showers likely. Highs around 60. Southeast winds 5 to 10 miles per hour with gusts to around 20 miles per hour. Chance of rain 70%. Tonight, rain showers. Lows in the upper 40s. East winds 5 to 10 miles per hour becoming northeast after midnight. Gusts up to 25 miles per hour. Chance of rain 100%. Friday, mostly cloudy with a 50% chance of rain showers. Highs in the mid-50s. Northwest winds 10 to 15 miles per hour becoming north 15 to 20 miles per hour in the afternoon. Gusts up to 30 miles per hour. Friday night, partly cloudy with a 40% chance of rain showers in the evening, then clear after midnight. Lows in the upper 20s. North winds 15 to 20 miles per hour with gusts to around 35 miles per hour, decreasing to 5 to 10 miles per hour with gusts to around 25 miles per hour after midnight. Saturday, sunny. Highs in the mid-50s. Light winds becoming west 5 to 15 miles per hour with gusts to around 25 miles per hour in the afternoon. Saturday night, clear. Lows in the mid-30s. Sunday, sunny. Highs in the lower 60s. Sunday night, clear. Lows in the upper 30s. Monday, sunny. Highs in the upper 60s. Monday night, partly cloudy. Lows in the upper 30s. Tuesday, sunny. Highs in the upper 60s. Tuesday night, mostly clear. Lows in the upper 30s. Wednesday, sunny. Highs in the upper 60s.
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The current time is 2:12 p.m. Eastern Daylight Time. Conditions around the area at 1 p.m. At Mount Pleasant, it was cloudy. The temperature was 57 degrees, the dew point 45, and the relative humidity 62%. The wind was east at 7 miles an hour. The pressure was 30.13 inches and falling. Across the remainder of south central lower Michigan, it was cloudy, and temperatures were between 53 and 57 degrees. Elsewhere in central and northern lower Michigan, it was cloudy, and temperatures were between 51 and 55 degrees. Across southern lower Michigan, it was cloudy, and temperatures were between 57 and 59 degrees. In the upper peninsula, Sault Ste. Marie was 47 degrees under cloudy skies, and in Marquette, it was cloudy with a temperature of 48. In neighboring states, Chicago was 59 degrees with light rain and fog. In Cleveland, it was mostly sunny and the temperature was 64. Once again, at 1 p.m., Mount Pleasant was 57 degrees under cloudy skies. Conditions around the area at 2 p.m. At Mount Pleasant, it was cloudy. The temperature was 57 degrees, the dew point 45, and the relative humidity 62%. The wind was southeast at 9 miles an hour. The pressure was 30.09 inches and falling. Across the remainder of south central lower Michigan, it was cloudy, and temperatures were between 53 and 57 degrees. Elsewhere in central and northern lower Michigan, it was cloudy, and temperatures were between 51 and 55 degrees. Across southern lower Michigan, it was cloudy, and temperatures were between 60 and 61 degrees. In the upper peninsula, Sault Ste. Marie was 48 degrees under cloudy skies, and in Marquette, it was cloudy with a temperature of 48. In neighboring states, Chicago was 59 degrees with light rain. In Cleveland, it was mostly sunny and the temperature was 66. Once again, at 2 p.m., Mount Pleasant was 57 degrees under cloudy skies. Now here is your local forecast. Rest of today, rain showers likely. Highs around 60. Southeast winds 5 to 10 miles per hour with gusts to around 20 miles per hour. Chance of rain 70%. Tonight, rain showers. Lows in the upper 40s. East winds 5 to 10 miles per hour becoming northeast after midnight. Gusts up to 25 miles per hour. Chance of rain 100%. Friday, mostly cloudy with a 50% chance of rain showers. Highs in the mid-50s. Northwest winds 10 to 15 miles per hour becoming north 15 to 20 miles per hour in the afternoon. Gusts up to 30 miles per hour. Friday night, partly cloudy with a 40% chance of rain showers in the evening, then clear after midnight. Lows in the upper 20s. North winds 15 to 20 miles per hour with gusts to around 35 miles per hour decreasing to 5 to 10 miles per hour with gusts to around 25 miles per hour after midnight. Saturday, sunny. Highs in the mid-50s. Light winds becoming west 5 to 15 miles per hour with gusts to around 25 miles per hour in the afternoon. Saturday night, clear. Lows in the mid-30s. Sunday, sunny. Highs in the lower 60s. Sunday night, clear. Lows in the upper 30s. Monday, sunny. Highs in the upper 60s. Monday night, partly cloudy. Lows in the upper 30s. Tuesday, sunny. Highs in the upper 60s. Tuesday night, mostly clear. Lows in the upper 30s. Wednesday, sunny. Highs in the upper 60s. 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

conditions around the area at 2 p.m. At Mount Pleasant, it was cloudy. The temperature was 57 degrees, the dew point 45, and the relative humidity 62%. The wind was southeast at 9 miles an hour. The pressure was 30.09 inches and falling. Across the remainder of south-central Lower Michigan, it was cloudy, and temperatures were between 53 and 57 degrees. Elsewhere in central and northern Lower Michigan, it was cloudy, and temperatures were between 51 and 55 degrees. Across southern Lower Michigan, it was cloudy, and temperatures were between 60 and 61 degrees. In the Upper Peninsula, Sault Ste. Marie was 48 degrees under cloudy skies, and in Marquette, it was cloudy with a temperature of 48. In neighboring states, Chicago was 59 degrees with light rain. In Cleveland, it was mostly sunny and the temperature was 66. Once again, at 2 p.m., Mount Pleasant was 57 degrees under cloudy skies. Now here is your local forecast. Rest of today, rain showers likely. Highs around 60. Southeast winds 5 to 10 miles per hour with gusts to around 20 miles per hour. Chance of rain 70%. Tonight, rain showers. Lows in the upper 40s. East winds 5 to 10 miles per hour becoming northeast after midnight. Gusts up to 25 miles per hour. Chance of rain 100%. Friday, mostly cloudy with a 50% chance of rain showers. Highs in the mid-50s. Northwest winds 10 to 15 miles per hour becoming north 15 to 20 miles per hour in the afternoon. Gusts up to 30 miles per hour. Friday night, partly cloudy with a 40% chance of rain showers in the evening, then clear after midnight. Lows in the upper 20s. North winds 15 to 20 miles per hour with gusts to around 35 miles per hour, decreasing to 5 to 10 miles per hour with gusts to around 25 miles per hour after midnight. Saturday, sunny. Highs in the mid-50s. Light winds becoming west 5 to 15 miles per hour with gusts to around 25 miles per hour in the afternoon. Saturday night, clear. Lows in the mid-30s. Sunday, sunny. Highs in the lower 60s. Sunday night, clear. Lows in the upper 30s. Monday, sunny. Highs in the upper 60s. Monday night, partly cloudy. Lows in the upper 30s. Tuesday, sunny. Highs in the upper 60s. Tuesday night, mostly clear. Lows in the upper 30s. Wednesday, sunny. Highs in the upper 60s. 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The current time is 2:21 p.m. Eastern Daylight Time. Conditions around the area at 2 p.m. At Mount Pleasant, it was cloudy. The temperature was 57 degrees, the dew point 45, and the relative humidity 62%. The wind was southeast at 9 miles an hour. The pressure was 30.09 inches and falling. Across the remainder of south-central Lower Michigan, it was cloudy, and temperatures were between 53 and 57 degrees. Elsewhere in central and northern Lower Michigan, it was cloudy, and temperatures were between 51 and 55 degrees. Across southern Lower Michigan, it was cloudy, and temperatures were between 60 and 61 degrees. In the Upper Peninsula, Sault Ste. Marie was 48 degrees under cloudy skies, and in Marquette, it was cloudy with a temperature of 48. In neighboring states, Chicago was 59 degrees with light rain. In Cleveland, it was mostly sunny and the temperature was 66. Once again, at 2 p.m., Mount Pleasant was 57 degrees under cloudy skies. Now here is your local forecast. Rest of today, rain showers likely. Highs around 60. Southeast winds 5 to 10 miles per hour with gusts to

around 20 miles per hour. Chance of rain 70%. Tonight, rain showers. Lows in the upper 40s. East winds 5 to 10 miles per hour, becoming northeast after midnight. Gusts up to 25 miles per hour. Chance of rain 100%. Friday, mostly cloudy with a 50% chance of rain showers. Highs in the mid-50s. Northwest winds 10 to 15 miles per hour, becoming north 15 to 20 miles per hour in the afternoon. Gusts up to 30 miles per hour. Friday night, partly cloudy with a 40% chance of rain showers in the evening, then clear after midnight. Lows in the upper 20s. North winds 15 to 20 miles per hour with gusts to around 35 miles per hour, decreasing to 5 to 10 miles per hour with gusts to around 25 miles per hour after midnight. Saturday, sunny. Highs in the mid-50s. Light winds becoming west 5 to 15 miles per hour with gusts to around 25 miles per hour in the afternoon. Saturday night, clear. Lows in the mid-30s. Sunday, sunny. Highs in the lower 60s. Sunday night, clear. Lows in the upper 30s. Monday, sunny. Highs in the upper 60s. Monday night, partly cloudy. Lows in the upper 30s. Tuesday, sunny. Highs in the upper 60s. Tuesday night, mostly clear. Lows in the upper 30s. Wednesday, sunny. Highs in the upper 60s. Now here is your local forecast. Through early evening, rain showers. Highs around 60. Southeast winds 5 to 10 miles per hour with gusts to around 20 miles per hour. Chance of rain 90%. Tonight, rain showers. Lows in the upper 40s. East winds 5 to 10 miles per hour, becoming northeast after midnight. Gusts up to 25 miles per hour. Chance of rain 100%. Friday, mostly cloudy with a 50% chance of rain showers. Highs in the mid-50s. Northwest winds 10 to 15 miles per hour, becoming north 15 to 20 miles per hour in the afternoon. Gusts up to 30 miles per hour. Friday night, partly cloudy with a 40% chance of rain showers in the evening, then clear after midnight. Lows in the upper 20s. North winds 15 to 20 miles per hour with gusts to around 35 miles per hour, decreasing to 5 to 10 miles per hour with gusts to around 25 miles per hour after midnight. Saturday, sunny. Highs in the mid-50s. Light winds becoming west 5 to 15 miles per hour with gusts to around 25 miles per hour in the afternoon. Saturday night, clear. Lows in the mid-30s. Southwest winds 5 to 10 miles per hour with gusts to around 25 miles per hour. Sunday, sunny. Highs in the lower 60s. Sunday night, clear. Lows in the upper 30s. Monday, sunny. Highs in the upper 60s. Monday night, partly cloudy. Lows in the upper 30s. Tuesday, mostly sunny. Highs in the upper 60s. Tuesday night, mostly clear. Lows in the upper 30s. Wednesday, sunny. Highs in the upper 60s. Wednesday night, mostly clear. Lows in the lower 40s. Thursday, mostly sunny. Highs in the upper 60s. 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The current time is 2:26 p.m. Eastern Daylight Time. Conditions around the area at 2 p.m. At Mount Pleasant, it was cloudy. The temperature was 57 degrees. The dew point 45, and the relative humidity 62%. The wind was southeast at 9 miles an hour. The pressure was 30.09 inches and falling. Across the remainder of south-central lower Michigan, it was cloudy, and temperatures were between 53 and

chance of rain 90%. Tonight, rain showers. Lows in the upper 40s. East winds 5 to 10 miles per hour, becoming northeast after midnight. Gusts up to 25 miles per hour. Chance of rain 100%. Friday, mostly cloudy with a 50% chance of rain showers. Highs in the mid-50s. Northwest winds 10 to 15 miles per hour, becoming north 15 to 20 miles per hour in the afternoon. Gusts up to 30 miles per hour. Friday night, partly cloudy with a 40% chance of rain showers in the evening, then clear after midnight. Lows in the upper 20s. North winds 15 to 20 miles per hour with gusts to around 35 miles per hour, decreasing to 5 to 10 miles per hour with gusts to around 25 miles per hour after midnight. Saturday, sunny. Highs in the mid-50s. Light winds becoming west 5 to 15 miles per hour with gusts to around 25 miles per hour in the afternoon. Saturday night, clear. Lows in the mid-30s. Southwest winds 5 to 10 miles per hour with gusts to around 25 miles per hour. Sunday, sunny. Highs in the lower 60s. Sunday night, clear. Lows in the upper 30s. Monday, sunny. Highs in the upper 60s. Monday night, partly cloudy. Lows in the upper 30s. Tuesday, mostly sunny. Highs in the upper 60s. Tuesday night, mostly clear. Lows in the upper 30s. Wednesday, sunny. Highs in the upper 60s. Wednesday night, mostly clear. Lows in the lower 40s. Thursday, mostly sunny. Highs in the upper 60s. 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The current time is 2:30 p.m. Eastern Daylight Time. Conditions around the area at 2 p.m. At Mount Pleasant, it was cloudy. The temperature was 57 degrees. The dew point 45, and the relative humidity 62%. The wind was southeast at 9 miles an hour. The pressure was 30.09 inches and falling. Across the remainder of south-central lower Michigan, it was cloudy, and temperatures were between 53 and 57 degrees. Elsewhere in central and northern lower Michigan, it was cloudy, and temperatures were between 51 and 55 degrees. Across southern lower Michigan, it was cloudy, and temperatures were between 60 and 61 degrees. In the upper peninsula, Sault Ste. Marie was 48 degrees under cloudy skies, and in Marquette, it was cloudy with a temperature of 48. In neighboring states, Chicago was 59 degrees with light rain. In Cleveland, it was mostly sunny and the temperature was 66. Once again, at 2 p.m., Mount Pleasant was 57 degrees under cloudy skies. Now here is your local forecast. Through early evening, rain showers. Highs around 60. Southeast winds 5 to 10 miles per hour with gusts to around 20 miles per hour. Chance of rain 90%. Tonight, rain showers. Lows in the upper 40s. East winds 5 to 10 miles per hour, becoming northeast after midnight. Gusts up to 25 miles per hour. Chance of rain 100%. Friday, mostly cloudy with a 50% chance of rain showers. Highs in the mid-50s. Northwest winds 10 to 15 miles per hour, becoming north 15 to 20 miles per hour in the afternoon. Gusts up to 30 miles per hour. Friday night, partly cloudy with a 40% chance of rain showers in the evening, then clear after midnight. Lows in the upper 20s. North winds 15 to 20 miles per hour with gusts to around 35 miles per hour, decreasing to 5 to 10 miles per hour with gusts to around 25 miles per hour after midnight. Saturday, sunny. Highs in the mid-50s. Light 10 miles per hour with gusts to around 25 miles per hour after

Saturday, sunny. Highs in the mid-50s. Light winds becoming west 5 to 15 miles per hour with gusts to around 25 miles per hour in the afternoon. Saturday night, clear. Lows in the mid-30s. Southwest winds 5 to 10 miles per hour with gusts to around 25 miles per hour. Sunday, sunny. Highs in the lower 60s. Sunday night, clear. Lows in the upper 30s. Monday, sunny. Highs in the upper 60s. Monday night, partly cloudy. Lows in the upper 30s. Tuesday, mostly sunny. Highs in the upper 60s. Tuesday night, mostly clear. Lows in the upper 30s. Wednesday, sunny. Highs in the upper 60s. Wednesday night, mostly clear. Lows in the lower 40s. Thursday, mostly sunny. Highs in the upper 60s. 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The current time is 2:34 p.m. Eastern Daylight Time. Conditions around the area at 2 p.m. At Mount Pleasant, it was cloudy. The temperature was 57 degrees, the dew point 45, and the relative humidity 62%. The wind was southeast at 9 miles an hour. The pressure was 30.09 inches and falling. Across the remainder of south-central lower Michigan, it was cloudy, and temperatures were between 53 and 57 degrees. Elsewhere in central and northern lower Michigan, it was cloudy, and temperatures were between 51 and 55 degrees. Across southern lower Michigan, it was cloudy, and temperatures were between 60 and 61 degrees. In the upper peninsula, Sault Ste. Marie was 48 degrees under cloudy skies, and in Marquette, it was cloudy with a temperature of 48. In neighboring states, Chicago was 59 degrees with light rain. In Cleveland, it was mostly sunny and the temperature was 66. Once again, at 2 p.m., Mount Pleasant was 57 degrees under cloudy skies. Now here is your local forecast. Through early evening, rain showers. Highs around 60. Southeast winds 5 to 10 miles per hour with gusts to around 20 miles per hour. Chance of rain 90%. Tonight, rain showers. Lows in the upper 40s. East winds 5 to 10 miles per hour becoming northeast after midnight. Gusts up to 25 miles per hour. Chance of rain 100%. Friday, mostly cloudy with a 50% chance of rain showers. Highs in the mid-50s. Northwest winds 10 to 15 miles per hour becoming north 15 to 20 miles per hour in the afternoon. Gusts up to 30 miles per hour. Friday night, partly cloudy with a 40% chance of rain showers in the evening, then clear after midnight. Lows in the upper 20s. North winds 15 to 20 miles per hour with gusts to around 35 miles per hour, decreasing to 5 to 10 miles per hour with gusts to around 25 miles per hour after midnight. Saturday, sunny. Highs in the mid-50s. Light winds becoming west 5 to 15 miles per hour with gusts to around 25 miles per hour in the afternoon. Saturday night, clear. Lows in the mid-30s. Southwest winds 5 to 10 miles per hour with gusts to around 25 miles per hour. Sunday, sunny. Highs in the lower 60s. Sunday night, clear. Lows in the upper 30s. Monday, sunny. Highs in the upper 60s. Monday night, partly cloudy. Lows in the upper 30s. Tuesday, mostly sunny. Highs in the upper 60s. Tuesday night, mostly clear. Lows in the upper 30s. Wednesday, sunny. Highs in the upper 60s. Wednesday night, mostly clear. Lows in the lower 40s. Thursday, mostly sunny. Highs in the upper 60s.

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The current time is 2:38 p.m. Eastern Daylight Time. Conditions around the area at 2 p.m. At Mount Pleasant, it was cloudy. The temperature was 57 degrees. The dew point 45, and the relative humidity 62%. The wind was southeast at 9 miles an hour. The pressure was 30.09 inches and falling. Across the remainder of south central lower Michigan, it was cloudy, and temperatures were between 53 and 57 degrees. Elsewhere in central and northern lower Michigan, it was cloudy, and temperatures were between 51 and 55 degrees. Across southern lower Michigan, it was cloudy, and temperatures were between 60 and 61 degrees. In the upper peninsula, Sault Ste. Marie was 48 degrees under cloudy skies, and in Marquette, it was cloudy with a temperature of 48. In neighboring states, Chicago was 59 degrees with light rain. In Cleveland, it was mostly sunny and the temperature was 66. Once again, at 2 p.m., Mount Pleasant was 57 degrees under cloudy skies. Now here is your local forecast. Through early evening, rain showers. Highs around 60. Southeast winds 5 to 10 miles per hour with gusts to around 20 miles per hour. Chance of rain 90%. Tonight, rain showers. Lows in the upper 40s. East winds 5 to 10 miles per hour becoming northeast after midnight. Gusts up to 25 miles per hour. Chance of rain 100%. Friday, mostly cloudy with a 50% chance of rain showers. Highs in the mid-50s. Northwest winds 10 to 15 miles per hour becoming north 15 to 20 miles per hour in the afternoon. Gusts up to 30 miles per hour. Friday night, partly cloudy with a 40% chance of rain showers in the evening, then clear after midnight. Lows in the upper 20s. North winds 15 to 20 miles per hour with gusts to around 35 miles per hour, decreasing to 5 to 10 miles per hour with gusts to around 25 miles per hour after midnight. Saturday, sunny. Highs in the mid-50s. Light winds becoming west 5 to 15 miles per hour with gusts to around 25 miles per hour in the afternoon. Saturday night, clear. Lows in the mid-30s. Southwest winds 5 to 10 miles per hour with gusts to around 25 miles per hour. Sunday, sunny. Highs in the lower 60s. Sunday night, clear. Lows in the upper 30s. Monday, sunny. Highs in the upper 60s. Monday night, partly cloudy. Lows in the upper 30s. Tuesday, mostly sunny. Highs in the upper 60s. Tuesday night, mostly clear. Lows in the upper 30s. Wednesday, sunny. Highs in the upper 60s. Wednesday night, mostly clear. Lows in the lower 40s. Thursday, mostly sunny. Highs in the upper 60s. 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The current time is 2:42 p.m. Eastern Daylight Time. Conditions around the area at 2 p.m. At Mount Pleasant, it was cloudy. The temperature was 57 degrees, the dew point 45, and the relative humidity 62%. The wind was southeast at 9 miles an hour. The pressure was 30.09 inches and falling. Across the remainder of south central lower Michigan, it was cloudy, and temperatures were between 53 and 57 degrees. Elsewhere in central and northern lower Michigan, it was cloudy, and temperatures were between 51 and 55 degrees. Across southern lower Michigan, it was cloudy, and temperatures were between 60 and 61 degrees.

in the Upper Peninsula, Sault Ste. Marie was 48 degrees under cloudy skies, and in Marquette, it was cloudy with a temperature of 48. In neighboring states, Chicago was 59 degrees with light rain. In Cleveland, it was mostly sunny and the temperature was 66. Once again, at 2 p.m., Mount Pleasant was 57 degrees under cloudy skies. Now here is your local forecast. Through early evening, rain showers. Highs around 60. Southeast winds 5 to 10 miles per hour with gusts to around 20 miles per hour. Chance of rain 90%. Tonight, rain showers. Lows in the upper 40s. East winds 5 to 10 miles per hour becoming northeast after midnight. Gusts up to 25 miles per hour. Chance of rain 100%. Friday, mostly cloudy with a 50% chance of rain showers. Highs in the mid-50s. Northwest winds 10 to 15 miles per hour becoming north 15 to 20 miles per hour in the afternoon. Gusts up to 30 miles per hour. Friday night, partly cloudy with a 40% chance of rain showers in the evening, then clear after midnight. Lows in the upper 20s. North winds 15 to 20 miles per hour with gusts to around 35 miles per hour decreasing to 5 to 10 miles per hour with gusts to around 25 miles per hour after midnight. Saturday, sunny. Highs in the mid-50s. Light winds becoming west 5 to 15 miles per hour with gusts to around 25 miles per hour in the afternoon. Saturday night, clear. Lows in the mid-30s. Southwest winds 5 to 10 miles per hour with gusts to around 25 miles per hour. Sunday, sunny. Highs in the lower 60s. Sunday night, clear. Lows in the upper 30s. Monday, sunny. Highs in the upper 60s. Monday night, partly cloudy. Lows in the upper 30s. Tuesday, mostly sunny. Highs in the upper 60s. Tuesday night, mostly clear. Lows in the upper 30s. Wednesday, sunny. Highs in the upper 60s. Wednesday night, mostly clear. Lows in the lower 40s. Thursday, mostly sunny. Highs in the upper 60s. 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From the broadcast tower of Central Michigan University, courtesy of the CMU Public Broadcast Center. The current time is 2:46 p.m. Eastern Daylight Time. Conditions around the area at 2 p.m. At Mount Pleasant, it was cloudy. The temperature was 57 degrees, the dew point 45, and the relative humidity 62%. The wind was southeast at 9 miles an hour. The pressure was 30.09 inches and falling. Across the remainder of south-central lower Michigan, it was cloudy, and temperatures were between 53 and 57 degrees. Elsewhere in central and northern lower Michigan, it was cloudy, and temperatures were between 51 and 55 degrees. Across southern lower Michigan, it was cloudy, and temperatures were between 60 and 61 degrees. In the Upper Peninsula, Sault Ste. Marie was 48 degrees under cloudy skies, and in Marquette, it was cloudy with a temperature of 48. In neighboring states, Chicago was 59 degrees with light rain. In Cleveland, it was mostly sunny and the temperature was 66. Once again, at 2 p.m., Mount Pleasant was 57 degrees under cloudy skies. Now here is your local forecast. Through early evening, rain showers. Highs around 60. Southeast winds 5 to 10 miles per hour with gusts to around 20 miles per hour. Chance of rain 90%. Tonight, rain showers. Lows in the upper 40s. East winds 5 to 10 miles per hour becoming northeast after midnight. Gusts up to 25 miles per hour. Chance of rain 100%. Friday, mostly cloudy with a 50% chance of rain showers. Highs in the mid-50s.
Northwest winds 10 to 15 miles per hour, becoming north 15 to 20 miles per hour in the afternoon. Gusts up to 30 miles per hour. Friday night, partly cloudy with a 40% chance of rain showers in the evening, then clear after midnight. Lows in the upper 20s. North winds 15 to 20 miles per hour with gusts to around 35 miles per hour, decreasing to 5 to 10 miles per hour with gusts to around 25 miles per hour after midnight. Saturday, sunny. Highs in the mid-50s. Light winds becoming west 5 to 15 miles per hour with gusts to around 25 miles per hour in the afternoon. Saturday night, clear. Lows in the mid-30s. Southwest winds 5 to 10 miles per hour with gusts to around 25 miles per hour. Sunday, sunny. Highs in the lower 60s. Sunday night, clear. Lows in the upper 30s. Monday, sunny. Highs in the upper 60s. Monday night, partly cloudy. Lows in the upper 30s. Tuesday, mostly sunny. Highs in the upper 60s. Tuesday night, mostly clear. Lows in the upper 30s. Wednesday, sunny. Highs in the upper 60s. Wednesday night, mostly clear. Lows in the lower 40s. Thursday, mostly sunny. Highs in the upper 60s. 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From the broadcast tower of Central Michigan University, courtesy of the CMU Public Broadcast Center. The current time is 2:50 p.m. Eastern Daylight Time. Conditions around the area at 2 p.m. At Mount Pleasant, it was cloudy. The temperature was 57 degrees, the dew point 45, and the relative humidity 62%. The wind was southeast at 9 miles an hour. The pressure was 30.09 inches and falling. Across the remainder of south-central lower Michigan, it was cloudy, and temperatures were between 53 and 57 degrees. Elsewhere in central and northern lower Michigan, it was cloudy, and temperatures were between 51 and 55 degrees. Across southern lower Michigan, it was cloudy, and temperatures were between 60 and 61 degrees. In the upper peninsula, Sault Ste. Marie was 48 degrees under cloudy skies, and in Marquette, it was cloudy with a temperature of 48. In neighboring states, Chicago was 59 degrees with light rain. In Cleveland, it was mostly sunny and the temperature was 66. Once again, at 2 p.m., Mount Pleasant was 57 degrees under cloudy skies. Now here is your local forecast. Through early evening, rain showers. Highs around 60. Southeast winds 5 to 10 miles per hour with gusts to around 20 miles per hour. Chance of rain 90%. Tonight, rain showers. Lows in the upper 40s. East winds 5 to 10 miles per hour becoming northeast after midnight. Gusts up to 25 miles per hour. Chance of rain 100%. Friday, mostly cloudy with a 50% chance of rain showers. Highs in the mid-50s. Northwest winds 10 to 15 miles per hour becoming north 15 to 20 miles per hour in the afternoon. Gusts up to 30 miles per hour. Friday night, partly cloudy with a 40% chance of rain showers in the evening, then clear after midnight. Lows in the upper 20s. North winds 15 to 20 miles per hour with gusts to around 35 miles per hour, decreasing to 5 to 10 miles per hour with gusts to around 25 miles per hour after midnight. Saturday, sunny. Highs in the mid-50s. Light winds becoming west 5 to 15 miles per hour with gusts to around 25 miles per hour in the afternoon. Saturday night, clear. Lows in the mid-30s. Southwest winds 5 to 10 miles per hour with gusts to around 25 miles per hour. Sunday, sunny. Highs in the lower 60s. Sunday night, clear. Lows in the upper 30s. Monday, sunny.
highs in the upper 60s. Monday night, partly cloudy. Lows in the upper 30s. Tuesday, mostly sunny. Highs in the upper 60s. Tuesday night, mostly clear. Lows in the upper 30s. Wednesday, sunny. Highs in the upper 60s. Wednesday night, mostly clear. Lows in the lower 40s. Thursday, mostly sunny. Highs in the upper 60s. 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The current time is 2:54 p.m. Eastern Daylight Time. Conditions around the area at 2 p.m. At Mount Pleasant, it was cloudy. The temperature was 57 degrees, the dew point 45, and the relative humidity 62%. The wind was southeast at 9 miles an hour. The pressure was 30.09 inches and falling. Across the remainder of south-central lower Michigan, it was cloudy, and temperatures were between 53 and 57 degrees. Elsewhere in central and northern lower Michigan, it was cloudy, and temperatures were between 51 and 55 degrees. Across southern lower Michigan, it was cloudy, and temperatures were between 60 and 61 degrees. In the upper peninsula, Sault Ste. Marie was 48 degrees under cloudy skies, and in Marquette, it was cloudy with a temperature of 48. In neighboring states, Chicago was 59 degrees with light rain. In Cleveland, it was mostly sunny and the temperature was 66. Once again, at 2 p.m., Mount Pleasant was 57 degrees under cloudy skies. Now here is your local forecast. Through early evening, rain showers. Highs around 60. Southeast winds 5 to 10 miles per hour with gusts to around 20 miles per hour. Chance of rain 90%. Tonight, rain showers. Lows in the upper 40s. East winds 5 to 10 miles per hour becoming northeast after midnight. Gusts up to 25 miles per hour. Chance of rain 100%. Friday, mostly cloudy with a 50% chance of rain showers. Highs in the mid-50s. Northwest winds 10 to 15 miles per hour becoming north 15 to 20 miles per hour in the afternoon. Gusts up to 30 miles per hour. Friday night, partly cloudy with a 40% chance of rain showers in the evening, then clear after midnight. Lows in the upper 20s. North winds 15 to 20 miles per hour with gusts to around 35 miles per hour decreasing to 5 to 10 miles per hour with gusts to around 25 miles per hour after midnight. Saturday, sunny. Highs in the mid-50s. Light winds becoming west 5 to 15 miles per hour with gusts to around 25 miles per hour in the afternoon. Saturday night, clear. Lows in the mid-30s. Southwest winds 5 to 10 miles per hour with gusts to around 25 miles per hour. Sunday, sunny. Highs in the lower 60s. Sunday night, clear. Lows in the upper 30s. Monday, sunny. Highs in the upper 60s. Monday night, partly cloudy. Lows in the upper 30s. Tuesday, mostly sunny. Highs in the upper 60s. Tuesday night, mostly clear. Lows in the upper 30s. Wednesday, sunny. Highs in the upper 60s. Wednesday night, mostly clear. Lows in the lower 40s. Thursday, mostly sunny. Highs in the upper 60s. 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From the broadcast tower of Central Michigan University, courtesy of the CMU Public Broadcast Center. The current time is 2:57 p.m. Eastern Daylight Time. Conditions around the area at 2 p.m. At Mount Pleasant, it was cloudy. The temperature was 57 degrees, the dew point 45, and the relative humidity 62%.
The wind was southeast at 9.

miles an hour. The pressure was 30.09 inches and falling. Across the remainder of south-central lower Michigan, it was cloudy, and temperatures were between 53 and 57 degrees. Elsewhere in central and northern lower Michigan, it was cloudy, and temperatures were between 51 and 55 degrees. Across southern lower Michigan, it was cloudy, and temperatures were between 60 and 61 degrees. In the upper peninsula, Sault Ste. Marie was 48 degrees under cloudy skies, and in Marquette, it was cloudy with a temperature of 48. In neighboring states, Chicago was 59 degrees with light rain. In Cleveland, it was mostly sunny and the temperature was 66. Once again, at 2 p.m., Mount Pleasant was 57 degrees under cloudy skies. Now here is your local forecast. Through early evening, rain showers. Highs around 60. Southeast winds 5 to 10 miles per hour with gusts to around 20 miles per hour. Chance of rain 90%. Tonight, rain showers. Lows in the upper 40s. East winds 5 to 10 miles per hour becoming northeast after midnight. Gusts up to 25 miles per hour. Chance of rain 100%. Friday, mostly cloudy with a 50% chance of rain showers. Highs in the mid-50s. Northwest winds 10 to 15 miles per hour becoming north 15 to 20 miles per hour in the afternoon. Gusts up to 30 miles per hour. Friday night, partly cloudy with a 40% chance of rain showers in the evening, then clear after midnight. Lows in the upper 20s. North winds 15 to 20 miles per hour with gusts to around 35 miles per hour decreasing to 5 to 10 miles per hour with gusts to around 25 miles per hour after midnight. Saturday, sunny. Highs in the mid-50s. Light winds becoming west 5 to 15 miles per hour with gusts to around 25 miles per hour in the afternoon. Saturday night, clear. Lows in the mid-30s. Southwest winds 5 to 10 miles per hour with gusts to around 25 miles per hour. Sunday, sunny. Highs in the lower 60s. Sunday night, clear. Lows in the upper 30s. Monday, sunny. Highs in the upper 60s. Monday night, partly cloudy. Lows in the upper 30s. Tuesday, mostly sunny. Highs in the upper 60s. Tuesday night, mostly clear. Lows in the upper 30s. Wednesday, sunny. Highs in the upper 60s. Wednesday night, mostly clear. Lows in the lower 40s. Thursday, mostly sunny. Highs in the upper 60s. 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From the broadcast tower of Central Michigan University, courtesy of the CMU Public Broadcast Center. The current time is 3:01 p.m. Eastern Daylight Time. Conditions around the area at 2 p.m. At Mount Pleasant, it was cloudy. The temperature was 57 degrees, the dew point 45, and the relative humidity 62%. The wind was southeast at 9 miles an hour. The pressure was 30.09 inches and falling. Across the remainder of south-central lower Michigan, it was cloudy, and temperatures were between 53 and 57 degrees. Elsewhere in central and northern lower Michigan, it was cloudy, and temperatures were between 51 and 55 degrees. Across southern lower Michigan, it was cloudy, and temperatures were between 60 and 61 degrees. In the upper peninsula, Sault Ste. Marie was 48 degrees under cloudy skies, and in Marquette, it was cloudy with a temperature of 48. In neighboring states, Chicago was 59 degrees with light rain. In Cleveland, it was mostly sunny and the temperature was 66. Once again, at 2 p.m., Mount Pleasant was 57 degrees under cloudy skies. Now here is your local forecast. Through early evening, rain showers. Highs around 60. Southeast winds 5 to 10 miles per hour with gusts.

to around 20 miles per hour. Chance of rain 90%. Tonight, rain showers. Lows in the upper 40s. East winds 5 to 10 miles per hour, becoming northeast after midnight. Gusts up to 25 miles per hour. Chance of rain 100%. Friday, mostly cloudy with a 50% chance of rain showers. Highs in the mid-50s. Northwest winds 10 to 15 miles per hour, becoming north 15 to 20 miles per hour in the afternoon. Gusts up to 30 miles per hour. Friday night, partly cloudy with a 40% chance of rain showers in the evening, then clear after midnight. Lows in the upper 20s. North winds 15 to 20 miles per hour with gusts to around 35 miles per hour, decreasing to 5 to 10 miles per hour with gusts to around 25 miles per hour after midnight. Saturday, sunny. Highs in the mid-50s. Light winds becoming west 5 to 15 miles per hour with gusts to around 25 miles per hour in the afternoon. Saturday night, clear. Lows in the mid-30s. Southwest winds 5 to 10 miles per hour with gusts to around 25 miles per hour. Sunday, sunny. Highs in the lower 60s. Sunday night, clear. Lows in the upper 30s. Monday, sunny. Highs in the upper 60s. Monday night, partly cloudy. Lows in the upper 30s. Tuesday, mostly sunny. Highs in the upper 60s. Tuesday night, mostly clear. Lows in the upper 30s. Wednesday, sunny. Highs in the upper 60s. Wednesday night, mostly clear. Lows in the lower 40s. Thursday, mostly sunny. Highs in the upper 60s. 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From the broadcast tower of Central Michigan University, courtesy of the CMU Public Broadcast Center. The current time is 3:05 p.m. Eastern Daylight Time. Conditions around the area at 2 p.m. At Mount Pleasant, it was cloudy. The temperature was 57 degrees, the dew point 45, and the relative humidity 62%. The wind was southeast at 9 miles an hour. The pressure was 30.09 inches and falling. Across the remainder of south-central lower Michigan, it was cloudy, and temperatures were between 53 and 57 degrees. Elsewhere in central and northern lower Michigan, it was cloudy, and temperatures were between 51 and 55 degrees. Across southern lower Michigan, it was cloudy, and temperatures were between 60 and 61 degrees. In the upper peninsula, Sault Ste. Marie was 48 degrees under cloudy skies, and in Marquette, it was cloudy with a temperature of 48. In neighboring states, Chicago was 59 degrees with light rain. In Cleveland, it was mostly sunny and the temperature was 66. Once again, at 2 p.m., Mount Pleasant was 57 degrees under cloudy skies. Now here is your local forecast. Through early evening, rain showers. Highs around 60. Southeast winds 5 to 10 miles per hour with gusts to around 20 miles per hour. Chance of rain 90%. Tonight, rain showers. Lows in the upper 40s. East winds 5 to 10 miles per hour, becoming northeast after midnight. Gusts up to 25 miles per hour. Chance of rain 100%. Friday, mostly cloudy with a 50% chance of rain showers. Highs in the mid-50s. Northwest winds 10 to 15 miles per hour, becoming north 15 to 20 miles per hour in the afternoon. Gusts up to 30 miles per hour. Friday night, partly cloudy with a 40% chance of rain showers in the evening, then clear after midnight. Lows in the upper 20s. North winds 15 to 20 miles per hour with gusts to around 35 miles per hour, decreasing to 5 to 10 miles per hour with gusts to around 25 miles per hour after midnight. Saturday, sunny. Highs in the mid-50s. Light winds becoming west 5 to 15.

15 miles per hour with gusts to around 25 miles per hour in the afternoon. Saturday night, clear. Lows in the mid-30s. Southwest winds 5 to 10 miles per hour with gusts to around 25 miles per hour. Sunday, sunny. Highs in the lower 60s. Sunday night, clear. Lows in the upper 30s. Monday, sunny. Highs in the upper 60s. Monday night, partly cloudy. Lows in the upper 30s. Tuesday, mostly sunny. Highs in the upper 60s. Tuesday night, mostly clear. Lows in the upper 30s. Wednesday, sunny. Highs in the upper 60s. Wednesday night, mostly clear. Lows in the lower 40s. Thursday, mostly sunny. Highs in the upper 60s. 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The current time is 3:09 p.m. Eastern Daylight Time. Conditions around the area at 2 p.m. At Mount Pleasant, it was cloudy. The temperature was 57 degrees, the dew point 45, and the relative humidity 62%. The wind was southeast at 9 miles an hour. The pressure was 30.09 inches and falling. Across the remainder of south-central lower Michigan, it was cloudy, and temperatures were between 53 and 57 degrees. Elsewhere in central and northern lower Michigan, it was cloudy, and temperatures were between 51 and 55 degrees. Across southern lower Michigan, it was cloudy, and temperatures were between 60 and 61 degrees. In the upper peninsula, Sault Ste. Marie was 48 degrees under cloudy skies, and in Marquette, it was cloudy with a temperature of 48. In neighboring states, Chicago was 59 degrees with light rain. In Cleveland, it was mostly sunny and the temperature was 66. Once again, at 2 p.m., Mount Pleasant was 57 degrees under cloudy skies. Now here is your local forecast. Through early evening, rain showers. Highs around 60. Southeast winds 5 to 10 miles per hour with gusts to around 20 miles per hour. Chance of rain 90%. Tonight, rain showers. Lows in the upper 40s. East winds 5 to 10 miles per hour becoming northeast after midnight. Gusts up to 25 miles per hour. Chance of rain 100%. Friday, mostly cloudy with a 50% chance of rain showers. Highs in the mid-50s. Northwest winds 10 to 15 miles per hour becoming north 15 to 20 miles per hour in the afternoon. Gusts up to 30 miles per hour. Friday night, partly cloudy with a 40% chance of rain showers in the evening, then clear after midnight. Lows in the upper 20s. North winds 15 to 20 miles per hour with gusts to around 35 miles per hour decreasing to 5 to 10 miles per hour with gusts to around 25 miles per hour after midnight. Saturday, sunny. Highs in the mid-50s. Light winds becoming west 5 to 15 miles per hour with gusts to around 25 miles per hour in the afternoon. Saturday night, clear. Lows in the mid-30s. Southwest winds 5 to 10 miles per hour with gusts to around 25 miles per hour. Sunday, sunny. Highs in the lower 60s. Sunday night, clear. Lows in the upper 30s. Monday, sunny. Highs in the upper 60s. Monday night, partly cloudy. Lows in the upper 30s. Tuesday, mostly sunny. Highs in the upper 60s. Tuesday night, mostly clear. Lows in the upper 30s. Wednesday, sunny. Highs in the upper 60s. Wednesday night, mostly clear. Lows in the lower 40s. Thursday, mostly sunny. Highs in the upper 60s.
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The current time is 3:13 p.m. Eastern Daylight Time. Conditions around the area at 2 p.m. At Mount Pleasant, it was cloudy. The temperature was 57 degrees, the dew point 45, and the relative humidity 62%. The wind was southeast at 9 miles an hour. The pressure was 30.09 inches and falling. Across the remainder of south-central lower Michigan, it was cloudy, and temperatures were between 53 and 57 degrees. Elsewhere in central and northern lower Michigan, it was cloudy, and temperatures were between 51 and 55 degrees. Across southern lower Michigan, it was cloudy, and temperatures were between 60 and 61 degrees. In the upper peninsula, Sault Ste. Marie was 48 degrees under cloudy skies, and in Marquette, it was cloudy with a temperature of 48. In neighboring states, Chicago was 59 degrees with light rain. In Cleveland, it was mostly sunny and the temperature was 66. Once again, at 2 p.m., Mount Pleasant was 57 degrees under cloudy skies. Conditions around the area at 3 p.m. At Mount Pleasant, it was cloudy. The temperature was 57 degrees, the dew point 45, and the relative humidity 62%. The wind was southeast at 9 miles an hour. The pressure was 30.05 inches and falling. Across the remainder of south-central lower Michigan, it was cloudy, and temperatures were between 52 and 57 degrees. Elsewhere in central and northern lower Michigan, it was cloudy, and temperatures were between 51 and 55 degrees. Across southern lower Michigan, it was cloudy, and temperatures were between 59 and 60 degrees. In the upper peninsula, Sault Ste. Marie was 48 degrees under cloudy skies, and in Marquette, light rain was falling with a temperature of 48. In neighboring states, Chicago was 61 degrees under cloudy skies. In Cleveland, it was mostly sunny and the temperature was 69. Once again, at 3 p.m., Mount Pleasant was 57 degrees under cloudy skies. Now here is your local forecast. Through early evening, rain showers. Highs around 60. Southeast winds 5 to 10 miles per hour with gusts to around 20 miles per hour. Chance of rain 90%. Tonight, rain showers. Lows in the upper 40s. East winds 5 to 10 miles per hour becoming northeast after midnight. Gusts up to 25 miles per hour. Chance of rain 100%. Friday, mostly cloudy with a 50% chance of rain showers. Highs in the mid-50s. Northwest winds 10 to 15 miles per hour becoming north 15 to 20 miles per hour in the afternoon. Gusts up to 30 miles per hour. Friday night, partly cloudy with a 40% chance of rain showers in the evening, then clear after midnight. Lows in the upper 20s. North winds 15 to 20 miles per hour with gusts to around 35 miles per hour, decreasing to 5 to 10 miles per hour with gusts to around 25 miles per hour after midnight. Saturday, sunny. Highs in the mid-50s. Light winds becoming west 5 to 15 miles per hour with gusts to around 25 miles per hour in the afternoon. Saturday night, clear. Lows in the mid-30s. Southwest winds 5 to 10 miles per hour with gusts to around 25 miles per hour. Sunday, sunny. Highs in the lower 60s. Sunday night, clear. Lows in the upper 30s. Monday, sunny. Highs in the upper 60s. Monday night, partly cloudy. Lows in the upper 30s. Tuesday, mostly sunny. Highs in the upper 60s. Tuesday night, mostly clear. Lows in the upper 30s. Wednesday, sunny. Highs in the upper 60s. Wednesday night, mostly clear. Lows in the lower 40s. Thursday,
mostly sunny. Highs in the upper 60s. 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

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The current time is 3:18 p.m. Eastern Daylight Time. Conditions around the area at 3 p.m. At Mount Pleasant, it was cloudy. The temperature was 57 degrees, the dew point 45, and the relative humidity 62%. The wind was southeast at 9 miles an hour. The pressure was 30.05 inches and falling. Across the remainder of south-central lower Michigan, it was cloudy, and temperatures were between 52 and 57 degrees. Elsewhere in central and northern lower Michigan, it was cloudy, and temperatures were between 51 and 55 degrees. Across southern lower Michigan, it was cloudy, and temperatures were between 59 and 60 degrees. In the upper peninsula, Sault Ste. Marie was 48 degrees under cloudy skies, and in Marquette, light rain was falling with a temperature of 48. In neighboring states, Chicago was 61 degrees under cloudy skies. In Cleveland, it was mostly sunny and the temperature was 69. Once again, at 3 p.m., Mount Pleasant was 57 degrees under cloudy skies. Now here is your local forecast. Through early evening, rain showers. Highs around 60. Southeast winds 5 to 10 miles per hour with gusts to around 20 miles per hour. Chance of rain 90%. Tonight, rain showers. Lows in the upper 40s. East winds 5 to 10 miles per hour becoming northeast after midnight. Gusts up to 25 miles per hour. Chance of rain 100%. Friday, mostly cloudy with a 50% chance of rain showers. Highs in the mid-50s. Northwest winds 10 to 15 miles per hour becoming north 15 to 20 miles per hour in the afternoon. Gusts up to 30 miles per hour. Friday night, partly cloudy with a 40% chance of rain showers in the evening, then clear after midnight. Lows in the upper 20s. North winds 15 to 20 miles per hour with gusts to around 35 miles per hour decreasing to 5 to 10 miles per hour with gusts to around 25 miles per hour after midnight. Saturday, sunny. Highs in the mid-50s. Light winds becoming west 5 to 15 miles per hour with gusts to around 25 miles per hour in the afternoon. Saturday night, clear. Lows in the mid-30s. Southwest winds 5 to 10 miles per hour with gusts to around 25 miles per hour. Sunday, sunny. Highs in the lower 60s. Sunday night, clear. Lows in the upper 30s. Monday, sunny. Highs in the upper 60s. Monday night, partly cloudy. Lows in the upper 30s. Tuesday, mostly sunny. Highs in the upper 60s. Tuesday night, mostly clear. Lows in the upper 30s. Wednesday, sunny. Highs in the upper 60s. Wednesday night, mostly clear. Lows in the lower 40s. Thursday, mostly sunny. Highs in the upper 60s. 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From the broadcast tower of Central Michigan University, courtesy of the CMU Public Broadcast Center. The current time is 3:22 p.m. Eastern Daylight Time. Conditions around the area at 3 p.m. At Mount Pleasant, it was cloudy. The temperature was 57 degrees, the dew point 45, and the relative humidity 62%. The wind was southeast at 9 miles an hour. The pressure was 30.05 inches and falling. Across the remainder of south-central lower Michigan, it was cloudy, and temperatures were between 52 and 57 degrees. Elsewhere in central and northern lower Michigan, it was cloudy, and temperatures were between 51 and 55 degrees. Across southern lower Michigan, it was cloudy, and temperatures were between 59 and 60 degrees. In the upper peninsula, Sault Ste. Marie was 48.

series under cloudy skies, and in Marquette, light rain was falling with a temperature of 48. In neighboring states, Chicago was 61 degrees under cloudy skies. In Cleveland, it was mostly sunny and the temperature was 69. Once again, at 3 p.m., Mount Pleasant was 57 degrees under cloudy skies. Now here is your local forecast. Through early evening, rain showers. Highs around 60. Southeast winds 5 to 10 miles per hour with gusts to around 20 miles per hour. Chance of rain 90%. Tonight, rain showers. Lows in the upper 40s. East winds 5 to 10 miles per hour becoming northeast after midnight. Gusts up to 25 miles per hour. Chance of rain 100%. Friday, mostly cloudy with a 50% chance of rain showers. Highs in the mid-50s. Northwest winds 10 to 15 miles per hour becoming north 15 to 20 miles per hour in the afternoon. Gusts up to 30 miles per hour. Friday night, partly cloudy with a 40% chance of rain showers in the evening, then clear after midnight. Lows in the upper 20s. North winds 15 to 20 miles per hour with gusts to around 35 miles per hour decreasing to 5 to 10 miles per hour with gusts to around 25 miles per hour after midnight. Saturday, sunny. Highs in the mid-50s. Light winds becoming west 5 to 15 miles per hour with gusts to around 25 miles per hour in the afternoon. Saturday night, clear. Lows in the mid-30s. Southwest winds 5 to 10 miles per hour with gusts to around 25 miles per hour. Sunday, sunny. Highs in the lower 60s. Sunday night, clear. Lows in the upper 30s. Monday, sunny. Highs in the upper 60s. Monday night, partly cloudy. Lows in the upper 30s. Tuesday, mostly sunny. Highs in the upper 60s. Tuesday night, mostly clear. Lows in the upper 30s. Wednesday, sunny. Highs in the upper 60s. Wednesday night, mostly clear. Lows in the lower 40s. Thursday, mostly sunny. Highs in the upper 60s. 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From the broadcast tower of Central Michigan University, courtesy of the CMU Public Broadcast Center. The current time is 3:26 p.m. Eastern Daylight Time. Conditions around the area at 3 p.m. At Mount Pleasant, it was cloudy. The temperature was 57 degrees, the dew point 45, and the relative humidity 62%. The wind was southeast at 9 miles an hour. The pressure was 30.05 inches and falling. Across the remainder of south-central lower Michigan, it was cloudy, and temperatures were between 52 and 57 degrees. Elsewhere in central and northern lower Michigan, it was cloudy, and temperatures were between 51 and 55 degrees. Across southern lower Michigan, it was cloudy, and temperatures were between 59 and 60 degrees. In the upper peninsula, Sault Ste. Marie was 48 degrees under cloudy skies, and in Marquette, light rain was falling with a temperature of 48. In neighboring states, Chicago was 61 degrees under cloudy skies. In Cleveland, it was mostly sunny and the temperature was 69. Once again, at 3 p.m., Mount Pleasant was 57 degrees under cloudy skies. Now here is your local forecast. Through early evening, rain showers. Highs around 60. Southeast winds 5 to 10 miles per hour with gusts to around 20 miles per hour. Chance of rain 90%. Tonight, rain showers. Lows in the upper 40s. East winds 5 to 10 miles per hour becoming northeast after midnight. Gusts up to 25 miles per hour. Chance of rain 100%. Friday, mostly cloudy with a 50% chance of rain showers. Highs in the mid-50s. Northwest winds 10 to 15 miles per hour.

Sunday night, clear. Lows in the upper 30s. Monday, sunny. Highs in the upper 60s. Monday night, partly cloudy. Lows in the upper 30s. Tuesday, mostly sunny. Highs in the upper 60s. Tuesday night, mostly clear. Lows in the upper 30s. Wednesday, sunny. Highs in the upper 60s. Wednesday night, mostly clear. Lows in the lower 40s. Thursday, mostly sunny. Highs in the upper 60s. 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The current time is 3:30 p.m. Eastern Daylight Time. Conditions around the area at 3 p.m. At Mount Pleasant, it was cloudy. The temperature was 57 degrees, the dew point 45, and the relative humidity 62%. The wind was southeast at 9 miles an hour. The pressure was 30.05 inches and falling. Across the remainder of south-central lower Michigan, it was cloudy, and temperatures were between 52 and 57 degrees. Elsewhere in central and northern lower Michigan, it was cloudy, and temperatures were between 51 and 55 degrees. Across southern lower Michigan, it was cloudy, and temperatures were between 59 and 60 degrees. In the upper peninsula, Sault Ste. Marie was 48 degrees under cloudy skies, and in Marquette, light rain was falling with a temperature of 48. In neighboring states, Chicago was 61 degrees under cloudy skies. In Cleveland, it was mostly sunny and the temperature was 69. Once again, at 3 p.m., Mount Pleasant was 57 degrees under cloudy skies. Now here is your local forecast. Through early evening, rain showers. Highs around 60. Southeast winds 5 to 10 miles per hour with gusts to around 20 miles per hour. Chance of rain 90%. Tonight, rain showers. Lows in the upper 40s. East winds 5 to 10 miles per hour becoming northeast after midnight. Gusts up to 25 miles per hour. Chance of rain 100%. Friday, mostly cloudy with a 50% chance of rain showers. Highs in the mid-50s. Northwest winds 10 to 15 miles per hour becoming north 15 to 20 miles per hour in the afternoon. Gusts up to 30 miles per hour. Friday night, partly cloudy with a 40% chance of rain showers in the evening, then clear after midnight. Lows in the upper 20s. North winds 15 to 20 miles per hour with gusts to around 35 miles per hour decreasing to 5 to 10 miles per hour with gusts to around 25 miles per hour after midnight. Saturday, sunny. Highs in the mid-50s. Light winds becoming west 5 to 15 miles per hour with gusts to around 25 miles per hour in the afternoon. Saturday night, clear. Lows in the mid-30s. Southwest winds 5 to 10 miles per hour with gusts to around 25 miles per hour. Sunday, sunny. Highs in the lower 60s. Sunday night, clear. Lows in the upper 30s. Monday, sunny. Highs in the upper 60s. Monday night, partly cloudy. Monday, sunny. Highs in the upper 60s. Monday night, partly cloudy. Lows in the upper 30s. Tuesday, mostly sunny. Highs in the upper 60s. Tuesday night, mostly clear. Lows in the upper 30s. Wednesday, sunny. Highs in the upper 60s. Wednesday night, mostly clear. Lows in the lower 40s. Thursday, mostly sunny. Highs in the upper 60s. 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

p.m. Eastern Daylight Time. Conditions around the area at 3 p.m. At Mount Pleasant, it was cloudy. The temperature was 57 degrees, the dew point 45, and the relative humidity 62%. The wind was southeast at 9 miles an hour. The pressure was 30.05 inches and falling. Across the remainder of south-central lower Michigan, it was cloudy, and temperatures were between 52 and 57 degrees. Elsewhere in central and northern lower Michigan, it was cloudy, and temperatures were between 51 and 55 degrees. Across southern lower Michigan, it was cloudy, and temperatures were between 59 and 60 degrees. In the upper peninsula, Sault Ste. Marie was 48 degrees under cloudy skies, and in Marquette, light rain was falling with a temperature of 48. In neighboring states, Chicago was 61 degrees under cloudy skies. In Cleveland, it was mostly sunny and the temperature was 69. Once again, at 3 p.m., Mount Pleasant was 57 degrees under cloudy skies. Now here is your local forecast. Through early evening, rain showers. Highs around 60. Southeast winds 5 to 10 miles per hour with gusts to around 20 miles per hour. Chance of rain 90%. Tonight, rain showers. Lows in the upper 40s. East winds 5 to 10 miles per hour becoming northeast after midnight. Gusts up to 25 miles per hour. Chance of rain 100%. Friday, mostly cloudy with a 50% chance of rain showers. Highs in the mid-50s. Northwest winds 10 to 15 miles per hour becoming north 15 to 20 miles per hour in the afternoon. Gusts up to 30 miles per hour. Friday night, partly cloudy with a 40% chance of rain showers in the evening, then clear after midnight. Lows in the upper 20s. North winds 15 to 20 miles per hour with gusts to around 35 miles per hour, decreasing to 5 to 10 miles per hour with gusts to around 25 miles per hour after midnight. Saturday, sunny. Highs in the mid-50s. Light winds becoming west 5 to 15 miles per hour with gusts to around 25 miles per hour in the afternoon. Saturday night, clear. Lows in the mid-30s. Southwest winds 5 to 10 miles per hour with gusts to around 25 miles per hour. Sunday, sunny. Highs in the lower 60s. Sunday night, clear. Lows in the upper 30s. Monday, sunny. Highs in the upper 60s. Monday night, partly cloudy. Lows in the upper 30s. Tuesday, mostly sunny. Highs in the upper 60s. Tuesday night, mostly clear. Lows in the upper 30s. Wednesday, sunny. Highs in the upper 60s. Wednesday night, mostly clear. Lows in the lower 40s. Thursday, mostly sunny. Highs in the upper 60s. 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From the broadcast tower of Central Michigan University, courtesy of the CMU Public Broadcast Center. The current time is 3:37 p.m. Eastern Daylight Time. Conditions around the area at 3 p.m. At Mount Pleasant, it was cloudy. The temperature was 57 degrees, the dew point 45, and the relative humidity 62%. The wind was southeast at 9 miles an hour. The pressure was 30.05 inches and falling. Across the remainder of south-central lower Michigan, it was cloudy, and temperatures were between 52 and 57 degrees. Elsewhere in central and northern lower Michigan, it was cloudy, and temperatures were between 51 and 55 degrees. Across southern lower Michigan, it was cloudy, and temperatures were between 59 and 60 degrees. In the upper peninsula, Sault Ste. Marie was 48 degrees under cloudy skies, and in Marquette, light rain was falling with a temperature of 48. In neighboring states, Chicago was 61 degrees under cloudy skies. In Cleveland, it was mostly sunny and the temperature was 69.

up to 25 miles per hour. Chance of rain 100%. Friday, mostly cloudy with a 50% chance of rain showers. Highs in the mid-50s. Northwest winds 10 to 15 miles per hour, becoming north 15 to 20 miles per hour in the afternoon. Gusts up to 30 miles per hour. Friday night, partly cloudy with a 40% chance of rain showers in the evening, then clear after midnight. Lows in the upper 20s. North winds 15 to 20 miles per hour with gusts to around 35 miles per hour, decreasing to 5 to 10 miles per hour with gusts to around 25 miles per hour after midnight. Saturday, sunny. Highs in the mid-50s. Light winds becoming west 5 to 15 miles per hour with gusts to around 25 miles per hour in the afternoon. Saturday night, clear. Lows in the mid-30s. Southwest winds 5 to 10 miles per hour with gusts to around 25 miles per hour. Sunday, sunny. Highs in the lower 60s. Sunday night, clear. Lows in the upper 30s. Monday, sunny. Highs in the upper 60s. Monday night, partly cloudy. Lows in the upper 30s. Tuesday, mostly sunny. Highs in the upper 60s. Tuesday night, mostly clear. Lows in the upper 30s. Wednesday, sunny. Highs in the upper 60s. Wednesday night, mostly clear. Lows in the lower 40s. Thursday, mostly sunny. Highs in the upper 60s. 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From the broadcast tower of Central Michigan University, courtesy of the CMU Public Broadcast Center. The current time is 4:01 p.m. Eastern Daylight Time. Conditions around the area at 3 p.m. At Mount Pleasant, it was cloudy. The temperature was 57 degrees, the dew point 45, and the relative humidity 62%. The wind was southeast at 9 miles an hour. The pressure was 30.05 inches and falling. Across the remainder of south-central lower Michigan, it was cloudy, and temperatures were between 52 and 57 degrees. Elsewhere in central and northern lower Michigan, it was cloudy, and temperatures were between 51 and 55 degrees. Across southern lower Michigan, it was cloudy, and temperatures were between 59 and 60 degrees. In the upper peninsula, Sault Ste. Marie was 48 degrees under cloudy skies, and in Marquette, light rain was falling with a temperature of 48. In neighboring states, Chicago was 61 degrees under cloudy skies. In Cleveland, it was mostly sunny and the temperature was 69. Once again, at 3 p.m., Mount Pleasant was 57 degrees under cloudy skies. Now here is your local forecast. Through early evening, rain showers. Highs around 60. Southeast winds 5 to 10 miles per hour with gusts to around 20 miles per hour. Chance of rain 90%. Tonight, rain showers. Lows in the upper 40s. East winds 5 to 10 miles per hour becoming northeast after midnight. Gusts up to 25 miles per hour. Chance of rain 100%. Friday, mostly cloudy with a 50% chance of rain showers. Highs in the mid-50s. Northwest winds 10 to 15 miles per hour becoming north 15 to 20 miles per hour in the afternoon. Gusts up to 30 miles per hour. Friday night, partly cloudy with a 40% chance of rain showers in the evening, then clear after midnight. Lows in the upper 20s. North winds 15 to 20 miles per hour with gusts to around 35 miles per hour, decreasing to 5 to 10 miles per hour with gusts to around 25 miles per hour after midnight. Saturday, sunny. Highs in the mid-50s. Light winds becoming west 5 to 15 miles per hour with gusts to around 25 miles per hour in the afternoon. Saturday night, clear. Lows in the mid-30s.
southwest winds 5 to 10 miles per hour with gusts to around 25 miles per hour. Sunday, sunny. Highs in the lower 60s. Sunday night, clear. Lows in the upper 30s. Monday, sunny. Highs in the upper 60s. Monday night, partly cloudy. Lows in the upper 30s. Tuesday, mostly sunny. Highs in the upper 60s. Tuesday night, mostly clear. Lows in the upper 30s. Wednesday, sunny. Highs in the upper 60s. Wednesday night, mostly clear. Lows in the lower 40s. Thursday, mostly sunny. Highs in the upper 60s. 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The current time is 4:05 p.m. Eastern Daylight Time. Conditions around the area at 3 p.m. At Mount Pleasant, it was cloudy. The temperature was 57 degrees, the dew point 45, and the relative humidity 62%. The wind was southeast at 9 miles an hour. The pressure was 30.05 inches and falling. Across the remainder of south-central lower Michigan, it was cloudy, and temperatures were between 52 and 57 degrees. Elsewhere in central and northern lower Michigan, it was cloudy, and temperatures were between 51 and 55 degrees. Across southern lower Michigan, it was cloudy, and temperatures were between 59 and 60 degrees. In the upper peninsula, Sault Ste. Marie was 48 degrees under cloudy skies, and in Marquette, light rain was falling with a temperature of 48. In neighboring states, Chicago was 61 degrees under cloudy skies. In Cleveland, it was mostly sunny and the temperature was 69. Once again, at 3 p.m., Mount Pleasant was 57 degrees under cloudy skies. Now here is your local forecast. Through early evening, rain showers. Highs around 60. Southeast winds 5 to 10 miles per hour with gusts to around 20 miles per hour. Chance of rain 90%. Tonight, rain showers. Lows in the upper 40s. East winds 5 to 10 miles per hour becoming northeast after midnight. Gusts up to 25 miles per hour. Chance of rain 100%. Friday, mostly cloudy with a 50% chance of rain showers. Highs in the mid-50s. Northwest winds 10 to 15 miles per hour becoming north 15 to 20 miles per hour in the afternoon. Gusts up to 30 miles per hour. Friday night, partly cloudy with a 40% chance of rain showers in the evening, then clear after midnight. Lows in the upper 20s. North winds 15 to 20 miles per hour with gusts to around 35 miles per hour, decreasing to 5 to 10 miles per hour with gusts to around 25 miles per hour after midnight. Saturday, sunny. Highs in the mid-50s. Light winds becoming west 5 to 15 miles per hour with gusts to around 25 miles per hour in the afternoon. Saturday night, clear. Lows in the mid-30s. Southwest winds 5 to 10 miles per hour with gusts to around 25 miles per hour. Sunday, sunny. Highs in the lower 60s. Sunday night, clear. Lows in the upper 30s. Monday, sunny. Highs in the upper 60s. Monday night, partly cloudy. Lows in the upper 30s. Tuesday, mostly sunny. Highs in the upper 60s. Tuesday night, mostly clear. Lows in the upper 30s. Wednesday, sunny. Highs in the upper 60s. Wednesday night, mostly clear. Lows in the lower 40s. Thursday, mostly sunny. Highs in the upper 60s. 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From the broadcast tower of Central Michigan University, courtesy of the CMU Public Broadcast Center.
The current time is 4:09 p.m. Eastern Daylight Time. Conditions around the area at 3 p.m. At Mount Pleasant, it was cloudy. The temperature was 57 degrees, the dew point 45, and the relative humidity 62%. The wind was southeast at 9 miles an hour. The pressure was 30.05 inches and falling. Across the remainder of south-central Lower Michigan, it was cloudy, and temperatures were between 52 and 57 degrees. Elsewhere in central and northern Lower Michigan, it was cloudy, and temperatures were between 51 and 55 degrees. Across southern Lower Michigan, it was cloudy, and temperatures were between 59 and 60 degrees. In the Upper Peninsula, Sault Ste. Marie was 48 degrees under cloudy skies, and in Marquette, light rain was falling with a temperature of 48. In neighboring states, Chicago was 61 degrees under cloudy skies. In Cleveland, it was mostly sunny and the temperature was 69. Once again, at 3 p.m., Mount Pleasant was 57 degrees under cloudy skies. Now here is your local forecast. Through early evening, rain showers. Highs around 60. Southeast winds 5 to 10 miles per hour with gusts to around 20 miles per hour. Chance of rain 90%. Tonight, rain showers. Lows in the upper 40s. East winds 5 to 10 miles per hour becoming northeast after midnight. Gusts up to 25 miles per hour. Chance of rain 100%. Friday, mostly cloudy with a 50% chance of rain showers. Highs in the mid-50s. Northwest winds 10 to 15 miles per hour becoming north 15 to 20 miles per hour in the afternoon. Gusts up to 30 miles per hour. Friday night, partly cloudy with a 40% chance of rain showers in the evening, then clear after midnight. Lows in the upper 20s. North winds 15 to 20 miles per hour with gusts to around 35 miles per hour decreasing to 5 to 10 miles per hour with gusts to around 25 miles per hour after midnight. Saturday, sunny. Highs in the mid-50s. Light winds becoming west 5 to 15 miles per hour with gusts to around 25 miles per hour in the afternoon. Saturday night, clear. Lows in the mid-30s. Southwest winds 5 to 10 miles per hour with gusts to around 25 miles per hour. Sunday, sunny. Highs in the lower 60s. Sunday night, clear. Lows in the upper 30s. Monday, sunny. Highs in the upper 60s. Monday night, partly cloudy. Lows in the upper 30s. Tuesday, mostly sunny. Highs in the upper 60s. Tuesday night, mostly clear. Lows in the upper 30s. Wednesday, sunny. Highs in the upper 60s. Wednesday night, mostly clear. Lows in the lower 40s. Thursday, mostly sunny. Highs in the upper 60s. 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From the broadcast tower of Central Michigan University, courtesy of the CMU Public Broadcast Center. The current time is 4:12 p.m. Eastern Daylight Time. Conditions around the area at 3 p.m. At Mount Pleasant, it was cloudy. The temperature was 57 degrees, the dew point 45, and the relative humidity 62%. The wind was southeast at 9 miles an hour. The pressure was 30.05 inches and falling. Across the remainder of south-central Lower Michigan, it was cloudy, and temperatures were between 52 and 57 degrees. Elsewhere in central and northern Lower Michigan, it was cloudy, and temperatures were between 51 and 55 degrees. Across southern Lower Michigan, it was cloudy, and temperatures were between 59 and 60 degrees. In the Upper Peninsula, Sault Ste. Marie was 48 degrees under cloudy skies, and in Marquette, light rain was falling with a temperature of 48. In neighboring states, Chicago was 61 degrees under cloudy skies. In Cleveland,
It was mostly sunny and the temperature was 69. Once again, at 3 p.m., Mount Pleasant was 57 degrees under cloudy skies. Now here is your local forecast. Through early evening, rain showers. Highs around 60. Southeast winds 5 to 10 miles per hour with gusts to around 20 miles per hour. Chance of rain 90%. Tonight, rain showers. Lows in the upper 40s. East winds 5 to 10 miles per hour becoming northeast after midnight. Gusts up to 25 miles per hour. Chance of rain 100%. Friday, mostly cloudy with a 50% chance of rain showers. Highs in the mid-50s. Northwest winds 10 to 15 miles per hour becoming north 15 to 20 miles per hour in the afternoon. Gusts up to 30 miles per hour. Friday night, partly cloudy with a 40% chance of rain showers in the evening, then clear after midnight. Lows in the upper 20s. North winds 15 to 20 miles per hour with gusts to around 35 miles per hour, decreasing to 5 to 10 miles per hour with gusts to around 25 miles per hour after midnight. Saturday, sunny. Highs in the mid-50s. Light winds becoming west 5 to 15 miles per hour with gusts to around 25 miles per hour in the afternoon. Saturday night, clear. Lows in the mid-30s. Southwest winds 5 to 10 miles per hour with gusts to around 25 miles per hour. Sunday, sunny. Highs in the lower 60s. Sunday night, clear. Lows in the upper 30s. Monday, sunny. Highs in the upper 60s. Monday night, partly cloudy. Lows in the upper 30s. Tuesday, mostly sunny. Highs in the upper 60s. Tuesday night, mostly clear. Lows in the upper 30s. Wednesday, sunny. Highs in the upper 60s. Wednesday night, mostly clear. Lows in the lower 40s. Thursday, mostly sunny. Highs in the upper 60s. 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From the broadcast tower of Central Michigan University, courtesy of the CMU Public Broadcast Center. The current time is 4:16 p.m. Eastern Daylight Time. Conditions around the area at 4 p.m. At Mount Pleasant, it was cloudy. The temperature was 57 degrees, the dew point 45, and the relative humidity 62%. The wind was east at 10 miles an hour. The pressure was 30.01 inches and falling. Across the remainder of south central lower Michigan, temperatures were between 52 and 57 degrees. At Big Rapids, drizzle was falling. It was cloudy at Alma, Saginaw, Houghton Lake, and Midland. Elsewhere in central and northern lower Michigan, temperatures were between 50 and 54 degrees. At Cadillac, rain was falling. It was cloudy at Alpena, Pellston, and Traverse City. Across southern lower Michigan, temperatures were between 59 and 60 degrees. At Kalamazoo, rain was falling. It was cloudy at Detroit and Lansing. In the Upper Peninsula, Sault Ste. Marie was 48 degrees under cloudy skies, and in Marquette, it was cloudy with a temperature of 48. In neighboring states, Chicago was 63 degrees under cloudy skies. In Cleveland, it was partly sunny and the temperature was 64. Once again, at 4 p.m., Mount Pleasant was 57 degrees under cloudy skies. Now here is your local forecast. Through early evening, rain showers. Highs around 60. Southeast winds 5 to 10 miles per hour with gusts to around 20 miles per hour. Chance of rain 90%. Tonight, rain showers. Lows in the upper 40s. East winds 5 to 10 miles per hour becoming northeast after midnight. Gusts up to 25 miles per hour. Chance of rain 100%. Friday, mostly cloudy with a 50% chance of rain showers. Highs in the mid-50s.
Northwest winds 10 to 15 miles per hour, becoming north 15 to 20 miles per hour in the afternoon. Gusts up to 30 miles per hour. Friday night, partly cloudy with a 40% chance of rain showers in the evening, then clear after midnight. Lows in the upper 20s. North winds 15 to 20 miles per hour with gusts to around 35 miles per hour, decreasing to 5 to 10 miles per hour with gusts to around 25 miles per hour after midnight. Saturday, sunny. Highs in the mid-50s. Light winds becoming west 5 to 15 miles per hour with gusts to around 25 miles per hour in the afternoon. Saturday night, clear. Lows in the mid-30s. Southwest winds 5 to 10 miles per hour with gusts to around 25 miles per hour. Sunday, sunny. Highs in the lower 60s. Sunday night, clear. Lows in the upper 30s. Monday, sunny. Highs in the upper 60s. Monday night, partly cloudy. Lows in the upper 30s. Tuesday, mostly sunny. Highs in the upper 60s. Tuesday night, mostly clear. Lows in the upper 30s. Wednesday, sunny. Highs in the upper 60s. Wednesday night, mostly clear. Lows in the lower 40s. Thursday, mostly sunny. Highs in the upper 60s. 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From the broadcast tower of Central Michigan University, courtesy of the CMU Public Broadcast Center. The current time is 4:20 p.m. Eastern Daylight Time. Conditions around the area at 4 p.m. At Mount Pleasant, it was cloudy. The temperature was 57 degrees, the dew point 45, and the relative humidity 62%. The wind was east at 10 miles an hour. The pressure was 30.01 inches and falling. Across the remainder of south-central lower Michigan, temperatures were between 52 and 57 degrees. At Big Rapids, drizzle was falling. It was cloudy at Alma, Saginaw, Houghton Lake, and Midland. Elsewhere in central and northern lower Michigan, temperatures were between 50 and 54 degrees. At Cadillac, rain was falling. It was cloudy at Alpena, Pelston, and Traverse City. Across southern lower Michigan, temperatures were between 59 and 60 degrees. At Kalamazoo, rain was falling. It was cloudy at Detroit and Lansing. In the upper peninsula, Sault Ste. Marie was 48 degrees under cloudy skies, and in Marquette, it was cloudy with a temperature of 48. In neighboring states, Chicago was 63 degrees under cloudy skies. In Cleveland, it was partly sunny and the temperature was 64. Once again, at 4 p.m., Mount Pleasant was 57 degrees under cloudy skies. Now here is your local forecast. Through early evening, rain showers. Highs around 60. Southeast winds 5 to 10 miles per hour with gusts to around 20 miles per hour. Chance of rain 90%. Tonight, rain showers. Lows in the upper 40s. East winds 5 to 10 miles per hour, becoming northeast after midnight. Gusts up to 25 miles per hour. Chance of rain 100%. Friday, mostly cloudy with a 50% chance of rain showers. Highs in the mid-50s. Northwest winds 10 to 15 miles per hour, becoming north 15 to 20 miles per hour in the afternoon. Gusts up to 30 miles per hour. Friday night, partly cloudy with a 40% chance of rain showers in the evening, then clear after midnight. Lows in the upper 20s. North winds 15 to 20 miles per hour with gusts to around 35 miles per hour, decreasing to 5 to 10 miles per hour with gusts to around 25 miles per hour after midnight. Saturday, sunny. Highs in the mid-50s. Light winds becoming west 5 to 15 miles per hour with gusts to around 25 miles per hour in the afternoon. Saturday night, clear. Lows in the mid-30s.
southwest winds 5 to 10 miles per hour with gusts to around 25 miles per hour. Sunday, sunny. Highs in the lower 60s. Sunday night, clear. Lows in the upper 30s. Monday, sunny. Highs in the upper 60s. Monday night, partly cloudy. Lows in the upper 30s. Tuesday, mostly sunny. Highs in the upper 60s. Tuesday night, mostly clear. Lows in the upper 30s. Wednesday, sunny. Highs in the upper 60s. Wednesday night, mostly clear. Lows in the lower 40s. Thursday, mostly sunny. Highs in the upper 60s. 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The current time is 4:25 p.m. Eastern Daylight Time. Conditions around the area at 4 p.m. At Mount Pleasant, it was cloudy. The temperature was 57 degrees, the dew point 45, and the relative humidity 62%. The wind was east at 10 miles an hour. The pressure was 30.01 inches and falling. Across the remainder of south central lower Michigan, temperatures were between 52 and 57 degrees. At Big Rapids, drizzle was falling. It was cloudy at Alma, Saginaw, Houghton Lake, and Midland. Elsewhere in central and northern lower Michigan, temperatures were between 50 and 54 degrees. At Cadillac, rain was falling. It was cloudy at Alpena, Pelston, and Traverse City. Across southern lower Michigan, temperatures were between 59 and 60 degrees. At Kalamazoo, rain was falling. It was cloudy at Detroit and Lansing. In the Upper Peninsula, Sault Ste. Marie was 48 degrees under cloudy skies, and in Marquette, it was cloudy with a temperature of 48. In neighboring states, Chicago was 63 degrees under cloudy skies. In Cleveland, it was partly sunny and the temperature was 64. Once again, at 4 p.m., Mount Pleasant was 57 degrees under cloudy skies. Now here is your local forecast. Through early evening, rain showers. Highs around 60. Southeast winds 5 to 10 miles per hour with gusts to around 20 miles per hour. Chance of rain 90%. Tonight, rain showers. Lows in the upper 40s. East winds 5 to 10 miles per hour becoming northeast after midnight. Gusts up to 25 miles per hour. Chance of rain 100%. Friday, mostly cloudy with a 50% chance of rain showers. Highs in the mid-50s. Northwest winds 10 to 15 miles per hour becoming north 15 to 20 miles per hour in the afternoon. Gusts up to 30 miles per hour. Friday night, partly cloudy with a 40% chance of rain showers in the evening, then clear after midnight. Lows in the upper 20s. North winds 15 to 20 miles per hour with gusts to around 35 miles per hour, decreasing to 5 to 10 miles per hour with gusts to around 25 miles per hour after midnight. Saturday, sunny. Highs in the mid-50s. Light winds becoming west 5 to 15 miles per hour with gusts to around 25 miles per hour in the afternoon. Saturday night, clear. Lows in the mid-30s. Southwest winds 5 to 10 miles per hour with gusts to around 25 miles per hour. Sunday, sunny. Highs in the lower 60s. Sunday night, clear. Lows in the upper 30s. Monday, sunny. Highs in the upper 60s. Monday night, partly cloudy. Lows in the upper 30s. Tuesday, mostly sunny. Highs in the upper 60s. Tuesday night, mostly clear. Lows in the upper 30s. Wednesday, sunny. Highs in the upper 60s. Wednesday night, mostly clear. Lows in the lower 40s. Thursday, mostly sunny. Highs in the upper 60s.
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at Cadillac, rain was falling. It was cloudy at Alpena, Pelston, and Traverse City. Across southern lower Michigan, temperatures were between 59 and 60 degrees. At Kalamazoo, rain was falling. It was cloudy at Detroit and Lansing. In the Upper Peninsula, Sault Ste. Marie was 48 degrees under cloudy skies, and in Marquette, it was cloudy with a temperature of 48. In neighboring states, Chicago was 63 degrees under cloudy skies. In Cleveland, it was partly sunny and the temperature was 64. Once again, at 4 p.m., Mount Pleasant was 57 degrees under cloudy skies. Now here is your local forecast. Through early evening, rain showers. Highs around 60. Southeast winds 5 to 10 miles per hour with gusts to around 20 miles per hour. Chance of rain 90%. Tonight, rain showers. Lows in the upper 40s. East winds 5 to 10 miles per hour becoming northeast after midnight. Gusts up to 25 miles per hour. Chance of rain 100%. Friday, mostly cloudy with a 50% chance of rain showers. Highs in the mid-50s. Northwest winds 10 to 15 miles per hour becoming north 15 to 20 miles per hour in the afternoon. Gusts up to 30 miles per hour. Friday night, partly cloudy with a 40% chance of rain showers in the evening, then clear after midnight. Lows in the upper 20s. North winds 15 to 20 miles per hour with gusts to around 35 miles per hour, decreasing to 5 to 10 miles per hour with gusts to around 25 miles per hour after midnight. Saturday, sunny. Highs in the mid-50s. Light winds becoming west 5 to 15 miles per hour with gusts to around 25 miles per hour in the afternoon. Saturday night, clear. Lows in the mid-30s. Southwest winds 5 to 10 miles per hour with gusts to around 25 miles per hour. Sunday, sunny. Highs in the lower 60s. Sunday night, clear. Lows in the upper 30s. Monday, sunny. Highs in the upper 60s. Monday night, partly cloudy. Lows in the upper 30s. Tuesday, mostly sunny. Highs in the upper 60s. Tuesday night, mostly clear. Lows in the upper 30s. Wednesday, sunny. Highs in the upper 60s. Wednesday night, mostly clear. Lows in the lower 40s. Thursday, mostly sunny. Highs in the upper 60s. 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The current time is 4:33 p.m. Eastern Daylight Time. Conditions around the area at 4 p.m. At Mount Pleasant, it was cloudy. The temperature was 57 degrees, the dew point 45, and the relative humidity 62%. The wind was east at 10 miles an hour. The pressure was 30.01 inches and falling. Across the remainder of south-central lower Michigan, temperatures were between 52 and 57 degrees. At Big Rapids, drizzle was falling. It was cloudy at Alma, Saginaw, Houghton Lake, and Midland. Elsewhere in central and northern lower Michigan, temperatures were between 50 and 54 degrees. At Cadillac, rain was falling. It was cloudy at Alpena, Pelston, and Traverse City. Across southern lower Michigan, temperatures were between 59 and 60 degrees. At Kalamazoo, rain was falling. It was cloudy at Detroit and Lansing. In the upper peninsula, Sault Ste. Marie was 48 degrees under cloudy skies, and in Marquette, it was cloudy with a temperature of 48. In neighboring states, Chicago was 63 degrees under cloudy skies. In Cleveland, it was partly sunny.

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The current time is 4:50 p.m. Eastern Daylight Time. Conditions around the area at 4 p.m. At Mount Pleasant, it was cloudy. The temperature was 57 degrees, the dew point 45, and the relative humidity 62%. The wind was east at 10 miles an hour. The pressure was 30.01 inches and falling. Across the remainder of South Central Lower Michigan, temperatures were between 52 and 57 degrees. At Big Rapids, drizzle was falling. It was cloudy at Alma, Saginaw, Houghton Lake, and Midland. Elsewhere in central and northern lower Michigan, temperatures were between 50 and 54 degrees. At Cadillac, rain was falling. It was cloudy at Alpena, Pellston, and Traverse City. Across southern lower Michigan, temperatures were between 59 and 60 degrees. At Kalamazoo, rain was falling. It was cloudy at Detroit and Lansing. In the Upper Peninsula, Sault Ste. Marie was 48 degrees under cloudy skies, and in Marquette, it was cloudy with a temperature of 48. In neighboring states, Chicago was 63 degrees under cloudy skies. In Cleveland, it was partly sunny and the temperature was 64. Once again, at 4 p.m., Mount Pleasant was 57 degrees under cloudy skies. Now here is your local forecast. Through early evening, rain showers. Highs around 60. Southeast winds 5 to 10 miles per hour with gusts to around 20 miles per hour. Chance of rain 90%. Tonight, rain showers. Lows in the upper 40s. East winds 5 to 10 miles per hour becoming northeast after midnight. Gusts up to 25 miles per hour. Chance of rain 100%. Friday, mostly cloudy with a 50% chance of rain showers. Highs in the mid-50s. Northwest winds 10 to 15 miles per hour becoming north 15 to 20 miles per hour in the afternoon. Gusts up to 30 miles per hour. Friday night, partly cloudy with a 40% chance of rain showers in the evening, then clear after midnight. Lows in the upper 20s. North winds 15 to 20 miles per hour with gusts to around 35 miles per hour decreasing to 5 to 10 miles per hour with gusts to around 25 miles per hour after midnight. Saturday, sunny. Highs in the mid-50s. Light winds becoming west 5 to 15 miles per hour with gusts to around 25 miles per hour in the afternoon. Saturday night, clear. Lows in the mid-30s. Southwest winds 5 to 10 miles per hour with gusts to around 25 miles per hour. Sunday, sunny. Highs in the lower 60s. Sunday night, clear. Lows in the upper 30s. Monday, sunny. Highs in the upper 60s. Monday night, partly cloudy. Lows in the upper 30s. Tuesday, mostly sunny. Highs in the upper 60s. Tuesday night, mostly clear. Lows in the upper 30s. Wednesday, sunny. Highs in the upper 60s. Wednesday night, mostly clear. Lows in the lower 40s. Thursday, mostly sunny. Highs in the upper 60s. 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From the broadcast tower of Central Michigan University, courtesy of the CMU Public Broadcast Center. The current time is 4:54 p.m. Eastern Daylight Time. Conditions around the area at 4 p.m. At Mount Pleasant, it was cloudy. The temperature was 57 degrees, the dew point 45, and the relative humidity 62%. The wind was east at 10 miles an hour. The pressure was 30.01 inches and falling. Across the remainder of South Central Lower Michigan, temperatures were between 52 and 57 degrees. At Big Rapids, drizzle was falling.

It was cloudy at Alma, Saginaw, Houghton Lake, and Midland. Elsewhere in central and northern lower Michigan, temperatures were between 50 and 54 degrees. At Cadillac, rain was falling. It was cloudy at Alpena, Pellston, and Traverse City. Across southern lower Michigan, temperatures were between 59 and 60 degrees. At Kalamazoo, rain was falling. It was cloudy at Detroit and Lansing. In the Upper Peninsula, Sault Ste. Marie was 48 degrees under cloudy skies, and in Marquette, it was cloudy with a temperature of 48. In neighboring states, Chicago was 63 degrees under cloudy skies. In Cleveland, it was partly sunny and the temperature was 64. Once again, at 4 p.m., Mount Pleasant was 57 degrees under cloudy skies. Now here is your local forecast. Through early evening, rain showers. Highs around 60. Southeast winds 5 to 10 miles per hour with gusts to around 20 miles per hour. Chance of rain 90%. Tonight, rain showers. Lows in the upper 40s. East winds 5 to 10 miles per hour becoming northeast after midnight. Gusts up to 25 miles per hour. Chance of rain 100%. Friday, mostly cloudy with a 50% chance of rain showers. Highs in the mid-50s. Northwest winds 10 to 15 miles per hour becoming north 15 to 20 miles per hour in the afternoon. Gusts up to 30 miles per hour. Friday night, partly cloudy with a 40% chance of rain showers in the evening, then clear after midnight. Lows in the upper 20s. North winds 15 to 20 miles per hour with gusts to around 35 miles per hour, decreasing to 5 to 10 miles per hour with gusts to around 25 miles per hour after midnight. Saturday, sunny. Highs in the mid-50s. Light winds becoming west 5 to 15 miles per hour with gusts to around 25 miles per hour in the afternoon. Saturday night, clear. Lows in the mid-30s. Southwest winds 5 to 10 miles per hour with gusts to around 25 miles per hour. Sunday, sunny. Highs in the lower 60s. Sunday night, clear. Lows in the upper 30s. Monday, sunny. Highs in the upper 60s. Monday night, partly cloudy. Lows in the upper 30s. Tuesday, mostly sunny. Highs in the upper 60s. Tuesday night, mostly clear. Lows in the upper 30s. Wednesday, sunny. Highs in the upper 60s. Wednesday night, mostly clear. Lows in the lower 40s. Thursday, mostly sunny. Highs in the upper 60s. 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From the broadcast tower of Central Michigan University, courtesy of the CMU Public Broadcast Center. The current time is 4:58 p.m. Eastern Daylight Time. Conditions around the area at 4 p.m. At Mount Pleasant, it was cloudy. The temperature was 57 degrees, the dew point 45, and the relative humidity 62%. The wind was east at 10 miles an hour. The pressure was 30.01 inches and falling. Across the remainder of south-central lower Michigan, temperatures were between 52 and 57 degrees. At Big Rapids, drizzle was falling. It was cloudy at Alma, Saginaw, Houghton Lake, and Midland. Elsewhere in central and northern lower Michigan, temperatures were between 50 and 54 degrees. At Cadillac, rain was falling. It was cloudy at Alpena, Pellston, and Traverse City. Across southern lower Michigan, temperatures were between 59 and 60 degrees. At Kalamazoo, rain was falling. It was cloudy at Detroit and Lansing. In the Upper Peninsula, Sault Ste. Marie was 48 degrees under cloudy skies, and in Marquette, it was cloudy with a temperature of 48. In neighboring states, Chicago was 63 degrees under cloudy skies. In Cleveland, it was partly sunny and the temperature was 64.

Once again, at 4 p.m., Mount Pleasant was 57 degrees under cloudy skies. Now here is your local forecast. Through early evening, rain showers. Highs around 60. Southeast winds 5 to 10 miles per hour with gusts to around 20 miles per hour. Chance of rain 90%. Tonight, rain showers. Lows in the upper 40s. East winds 5 to 10 miles per hour becoming northeast after midnight. Gusts up to 25 miles per hour. Chance of rain 100%. Friday, mostly cloudy with a 50% chance of rain showers. Highs in the mid-50s. Northwest winds 10 to 15 miles per hour becoming north 15 to 20 miles per hour in the afternoon. Gusts up to 30 miles per hour. Friday night, partly cloudy with a 40% chance of rain showers in the evening, then clear after midnight. Lows in the upper 20s. North winds 15 to 20 miles per hour with gusts to around 35 miles per hour decreasing to 5 to 10 miles per hour with gusts to around 25 miles per hour after midnight. Saturday, sunny. Highs in the mid-50s. Light winds becoming west 5 to 15 miles per hour with gusts to around 25 miles per hour in the afternoon. Saturday night, clear. Lows in the mid-30s. Southwest winds 5 to 10 miles per hour with gusts to around 25 miles per hour. Sunday, sunny. Highs in the lower 60s. Sunday night, clear. Lows in the upper 30s. Monday, sunny. Highs in the upper 60s. Monday night, partly cloudy. Lows in the upper 30s. Tuesday, mostly sunny. Highs in the upper 60s. Tuesday night, mostly clear. Lows in the upper 30s. Wednesday, sunny. Highs in the upper 60s. Wednesday night, mostly clear. Lows in the lower 40s. Thursday, mostly sunny. Highs in the upper 60s. 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From the broadcast tower of Central Michigan University, courtesy of the CMU Public Broadcast Center. The current time is 5:02 p.m. Eastern Daylight Time. Conditions around the area at 4 p.m. At Mount Pleasant, it was cloudy. The temperature was 57 degrees, the dew point 45, and the relative humidity 62%. The wind was east at 10 miles an hour. The pressure was 30.01 inches and falling. Across the remainder of south central lower Michigan, temperatures were between 52 and 57 degrees. At Big Rapids, drizzle was falling. It was cloudy at Alma, Saginaw, Houghton Lake, and Midland. Elsewhere in central and northern lower Michigan, temperatures were between 50 and 54 degrees. At Cadillac, rain was falling. It was cloudy at Alpena, Pellston, and Traverse City. Across southern lower Michigan, temperatures were between 59 and 60 degrees. At Kalamazoo, rain was falling. It was cloudy at Detroit and Lansing. In the upper peninsula, Sault Ste. Marie was 48 degrees under cloudy skies, and in Marquette, it was cloudy with a temperature of 48. In neighboring states, Chicago was 63 degrees under cloudy skies. In Cleveland, it was partly sunny and the temperature was 64. Once again, at 4 p.m., Mount Pleasant was 57 degrees under cloudy skies. Now here is your local forecast. Through early evening, rain showers. Highs around 60. Southeast winds 5 to 10 miles per hour with gusts to around 20 miles per hour. Chance of rain 90%. Tonight, rain showers. Lows in the upper 40s. East winds 5 to 10 miles per hour becoming northeast after midnight. Gusts up to 25 miles per hour. Chance of rain 100%. Friday, mostly cloudy with a 50% chance of rain showers. Highs in the mid-50s.
Northwest winds 10 to 15 miles per hour, becoming north 15 to 20 miles per hour in the afternoon. Gusts up to 30 miles per hour. Friday night, partly cloudy with a 40% chance of rain showers in the evening, then clear after midnight. Lows in the upper 20s. North winds 15 to 20 miles per hour with gusts to around 35 miles per hour, decreasing to 5 to 10 miles per hour with gusts to around 25 miles per hour after midnight. Saturday, sunny. Highs in the mid-50s. Light winds becoming west 5 to 15 miles per hour with gusts to around 25 miles per hour in the afternoon. Saturday night, clear. Lows in the mid-30s. Southwest winds 5 to 10 miles per hour with gusts to around 25 miles per hour. Sunday, sunny. Highs in the lower 60s. Sunday night, clear. Lows in the upper 30s. Monday, sunny. Highs in the upper 60s. Monday night, partly cloudy. Lows in the upper 30s. Tuesday, mostly sunny. Highs in the upper 60s. Tuesday night, mostly clear. Lows in the upper 30s. Wednesday, sunny. Highs in the upper 60s. Wednesday night, mostly clear. Lows in the lower 40s. Thursday, mostly sunny. Highs in the upper 60s. 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From the broadcast tower of Central Michigan University, courtesy of the CMU Public Broadcast Center. The current time is 5:06 p.m. Eastern Daylight Time. Conditions around the area at 4 p.m. At Mount Pleasant, it was cloudy. The temperature was 57 degrees, the dew point 45, and the relative humidity 62%. The wind was east at 10 miles an hour. The pressure was 30.01 inches and falling. Across the remainder of south central lower Michigan, temperatures were between 52 and 57 degrees. At Big Rapids, drizzle was falling. It was cloudy at Alma, Saginaw, Houghton Lake, and Midland. Elsewhere in central and northern lower Michigan, temperatures were between 50 and 54 degrees. At Cadillac, rain was falling. It was cloudy at Alpena, Pellston, and Traverse City. Across southern lower Michigan, temperatures were between 59 and 60 degrees. At Kalamazoo, rain was falling. It was cloudy at Detroit and Lansing. In the Upper Peninsula, Sault Ste. Marie was 48 degrees under cloudy skies, and in Marquette, it was cloudy with a temperature of 48. In neighboring states, Chicago was 63 degrees under cloudy skies. In Cleveland, it was partly sunny and the temperature was 64. Once again, at 4 p.m., Mount Pleasant was 57 degrees under cloudy skies. Now here is your local forecast. Through early evening, rain showers. Highs around 60. Southeast winds 5 to 10 miles per hour with gusts to around 20 miles per hour. Chance of rain 90%. Tonight, rain showers. Lows in the upper 40s. East winds 5 to 10 miles per hour becoming northeast after midnight. Gusts up to 25 miles per hour. Chance of rain 100%. Friday, mostly cloudy with a 50% chance of rain showers. Highs in the mid-50s. Northwest winds 10 to 15 miles per hour becoming north 15 to 20 miles per hour in the afternoon. Gusts up to 30 miles per hour. Friday night, partly cloudy with a 40% chance of rain showers in the evening, then clear after midnight. Lows in the upper 20s. North winds 15 to 20 miles per hour with gusts to around 35 miles per hour, decreasing to 5 to 10 miles per hour with gusts to around 25 miles per hour after midnight. Saturday, sunny. Highs in the mid-50s. Light winds becoming west 5 to 15 miles per hour with gusts to around 25 miles per hour in the afternoon. Saturday night, clear. Lows in the mid-30s.
southwest winds 5 to 10 miles per hour with gusts to around 25 miles per hour. Sunday, sunny. Highs in the lower 60s. Sunday night, clear. Lows in the upper 30s. Monday, sunny. Highs in the upper 60s. Monday night, partly cloudy. Lows in the upper 30s. Tuesday, mostly sunny. Highs in the upper 60s. Tuesday night, mostly clear. Lows in the upper 30s. Wednesday, sunny. Highs in the upper 60s. Wednesday night, mostly clear. Lows in the lower 40s. Thursday, mostly sunny. Highs in the upper 60s. 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The current time is 5:10 p.m. Eastern Daylight Time. Conditions around the area at 4 p.m. At Mount Pleasant, it was cloudy. The temperature was 57 degrees, the dew point 45, and the relative humidity 62%. The wind was east at 10 miles an hour. The pressure was 30.01 inches and falling. Across the remainder of south central lower Michigan, temperatures were between 52 and 57 degrees. At Big Rapids, drizzle was falling. It was cloudy at Alma, Saginaw, Houghton Lake, and Midland. Elsewhere in central and northern lower Michigan, temperatures were between 50 and 54 degrees. At Cadillac, rain was falling. It was cloudy at Alpena, Pellston, and Traverse City. Across southern lower Michigan, temperatures were between 59 and 60 degrees. At Kalamazoo, rain was falling. It was cloudy at Detroit and Lansing. In the Upper Peninsula, Sault Ste. Marie was 48 degrees under cloudy skies, and in Marquette, it was cloudy with a temperature of 48. In neighboring states, Chicago was 63 degrees under cloudy skies. In Cleveland, it was partly sunny and the temperature was 64. Once again, at 4 p.m., Mount Pleasant was 57 degrees under cloudy skies. Now here is your local forecast. Through early evening, rain showers. Highs around 60. Southeast winds 5 to 10 miles per hour with gusts to around 20 miles per hour. Chance of rain 90%. Tonight, rain showers. Lows in the upper 40s. East winds 5 to 10 miles per hour becoming northeast after midnight. Gusts up to 25 miles per hour. Chance of rain 100%. Friday, mostly cloudy with a 50% chance of rain showers. Highs in the mid-50s. Northwest winds 10 to 15 miles per hour becoming north 15 to 20 miles per hour in the afternoon. Gusts up to 30 miles per hour. Friday night, partly cloudy with a 40% chance of rain showers in the evening, then clear after midnight. Lows in the upper 20s. North winds 15 to 20 miles per hour with gusts to around 35 miles per hour, decreasing to 5 to 10 miles per hour with gusts to around 25 miles per hour after midnight. Saturday, sunny. Highs in the mid-50s. Light winds becoming west 5 to 15 miles per hour with gusts to around 25 miles per hour in the afternoon. Saturday night, clear. Lows in the mid-30s. Southwest winds 5 to 10 miles per hour with gusts to around 25 miles per hour. Sunday, sunny. Highs in the lower 60s. Sunday night, clear. Lows in the upper 30s. Monday, sunny. Highs in the upper 60s. Monday night, partly cloudy. Lows in the upper 30s. Tuesday, mostly sunny. Highs in the upper 60s. Tuesday night, mostly clear. Lows in the upper 30s. Wednesday, sunny. Highs in the upper 60s. Wednesday night, mostly clear. Lows in the lower 40s. Thursday, mostly sunny. Highs in the upper 60s.
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The current time is 5:15 p.m. Eastern Daylight Time. Conditions around the area at 5 p.m. At Mount Pleasant, it was cloudy. The temperature was 55 degrees, the dew point 45, and the relative humidity 67%. The wind was east at 6 miles an hour. The pressure was 29.97 inches and falling. Across the remainder of south central lower Michigan, temperatures were between 50 and 57 degrees. Rain was falling at Alma and Houghton Lake. It was cloudy at Saginaw and Midland. At Big Rapids, rain and fog were reported. Elsewhere in central and northern lower Michigan, temperatures were between 50 and 52 degrees. Rain was falling at Alpena, Pellston, and Traverse City. At Cadillac, rain and fog were reported. Across southern lower Michigan, it was cloudy, and temperatures were between 59 and 60 degrees. In the upper peninsula, Sault Ste. Marie was 47 degrees under cloudy skies, and in Marquette, fog was reported with a temperature of 46. In neighboring states, Chicago was 64 degrees under cloudy skies. In Cleveland, it was partly sunny and the temperature was 63. Once again, at 5 p.m., Mount Pleasant was 55 degrees under cloudy skies. Now here is your local forecast. Through early evening, rain showers. Highs around 60. Southeast winds 5 to 10 miles per hour with gusts to around 20 miles per hour. Chance of rain 90%. Tonight, rain showers. Lows in the upper 40s. East winds 5 to 10 miles per hour becoming northeast after midnight. Gusts up to 25 miles per hour. Chance of rain 100%. Friday, mostly cloudy with a 50% chance of rain showers. Highs in the mid-50s. Northwest winds 10 to 15 miles per hour becoming north 15 to 20 miles per hour in the afternoon. Gusts up to 30 miles per hour. Friday night, partly cloudy with a 40% chance of rain showers in the evening, then clear after midnight. Lows in the upper 20s. North winds 15 to 20 miles per hour with gusts to around 35 miles per hour, decreasing to 5 to 10 miles per hour with gusts to around 25 miles per hour after midnight. Saturday, sunny. Highs in the mid-50s. Light winds becoming west 5 to 15 miles per hour with gusts to around 25 miles per hour in the afternoon. Saturday night, clear. Lows in the mid-30s. Southwest winds 5 to 10 miles per hour with gusts to around 25 miles per hour. Sunday, sunny. Highs in the lower 60s. Sunday night, clear. Lows in the upper 30s. Monday, sunny. Highs in the upper 60s. Monday night, partly cloudy. Lows in the upper 30s. Tuesday, mostly sunny. Highs in the upper 60s. Tuesday night, mostly clear. Lows in the upper 30s. Wednesday, sunny. Highs in the upper 60s. Wednesday night, mostly clear. Lows in the lower 40s. Thursday, mostly sunny. Highs in the upper 60s. 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From the broadcast tower of Central Michigan University, courtesy of the CMU Public Broadcast Center. The current time is 5:19 p.m. Eastern Daylight Time. Conditions around the area at 5 p.m. At Mount Pleasant, it was cloudy. The temperature was 55 degrees, the dew point 45, and the relative humidity 67%. The wind was east at 6 miles an hour. The pressure was 29.97 inches and falling. Across the remainder of south central lower Michigan, temperatures were between 50 and 57 degrees. Rain was falling at Alma and Houghton Lake.
It was cloudy at Saginaw and Midland. At Big Rapids, rain and

fog were reported. Elsewhere in central and northern lower Michigan, temperatures were between 50 and 52 degrees. Rain was falling at Elpena, Pellston, and Traverse City. At Cadillac, rain and fog were reported. Across southern lower Michigan, it was cloudy and temperatures were between 59 and 60 degrees. In the upper peninsula, Sault Ste. Marie was 47 degrees under cloudy skies, and in Marquette, fog was reported with a temperature of 46. In neighboring states, Chicago was 64 degrees under cloudy skies. In Cleveland, it was partly sunny and the temperature was 63. Once again, at 5 p.m., Mount Pleasant was 55 degrees under cloudy skies. Now here is your local forecast. Through early evening, rain showers. Highs around 60. Southeast winds 5 to 10 miles per hour with gusts to around 20 miles per hour. Chance of rain 90%. Tonight, rain showers. Lows in the upper 40s. East winds 5 to 10 miles per hour becoming northeast after midnight. Gusts up to 25 miles per hour. Chance of rain 100%. Friday, mostly cloudy with a 50% chance of rain showers. Highs in the mid-50s. Northwest winds 10 to 15 miles per hour becoming north 15 to 20 miles per hour in the afternoon. Gusts up to 30 miles per hour. Friday night, partly cloudy with a 40% chance of rain showers in the evening, then clear after midnight. Lows in the upper 20s. North winds 15 to 20 miles per hour with gusts to around 35 miles per hour, decreasing to 5 to 10 miles per hour with gusts to around 25 miles per hour after midnight. Saturday, sunny. Highs in the mid-50s. Light winds becoming west 5 to 15 miles per hour with gusts to around 25 miles per hour in the afternoon. Saturday night, clear. Lows in the mid-30s. Southwest winds 5 to 10 miles per hour with gusts to around 25 miles per hour. Sunday, sunny. Highs in the lower 60s. Sunday night, clear. Lows in the upper 30s. Monday, sunny. Highs in the upper 60s. Monday night, partly cloudy. Lows in the upper 30s. Tuesday, mostly sunny. Highs in the upper 60s. Tuesday night, mostly clear. Lows in the upper 30s. Wednesday, sunny. Highs in the upper 60s. Wednesday night, mostly clear. Lows in the lower 40s. Thursday, mostly sunny. Highs in the upper 60s. 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From the broadcast tower of Central Michigan University, courtesy of the CMU Public Broadcast Center. The current time is 5:23 p.m. Eastern Daylight Time. Conditions around the area at 5 p.m. At Mount Pleasant, it was cloudy. The temperature was 55 degrees, the dew point 45, and the relative humidity 67%. The wind was east at 6 miles an hour. The pressure was 29.97 inches and falling. Across the remainder of south-central lower Michigan, temperatures were between 50 and 57 degrees. Rain was falling at Alma and Houghton Lake. It was cloudy at Saginaw and Midland. At Big Rapids, rain and fog were reported. Elsewhere in central and northern lower Michigan, temperatures were between 50 and 52 degrees. Rain was falling at Elpena, Pellston, and Traverse City. At Cadillac, rain and fog were reported. Across southern lower Michigan, it was cloudy, and temperatures were between 59 and 60 degrees. In the upper peninsula, Sault Ste. Marie was 47 degrees under cloudy skies, and in Marquette, fog was reported with a temperature of 46. In neighboring states, Chicago was 64 degrees under cloudy skies. In Cleveland, it was partly sunny and the temperature was 63. Once again, at 5 p.m., Mount Pleasant was 55 degrees under cloudy skies. Now here is your local forecast.

early evening, rain showers. Highs around 60. Southeast winds 5 to 10 miles per hour with gusts to around 20 miles per hour. Chance of rain 90%. Tonight, rain showers. Lows in the upper 40s. East winds 5 to 10 miles per hour becoming northeast after midnight. Gusts up to 25 miles per hour. Chance of rain 100%. Friday, mostly cloudy with a 50% chance of rain showers. Highs in the mid-50s. Northwest winds 10 to 15 miles per hour becoming north 15 to 20 miles per hour in the afternoon. Gusts up to 30 miles per hour. Friday night, partly cloudy with a 40% chance of rain showers in the evening, then clear after midnight. Lows in the upper 20s. North winds 15 to 20 miles per hour with gusts to around 35 miles per hour decreasing to 5 to 10 miles per hour with gusts to around 25 miles per hour after midnight. Saturday, sunny. Highs in the mid-50s. Light winds becoming west 5 to 15 miles per hour with gusts to around 25 miles per hour in the afternoon. Saturday night, clear. Lows in the mid-30s. Southwest winds 5 to 10 miles per hour with gusts to around 25 miles per hour. Sunday, sunny. Highs in the lower 60s. Sunday night, clear. Lows in the upper 30s. Monday, sunny. Highs in the upper 60s. Monday night, partly cloudy. Lows in the upper 30s. Tuesday, mostly sunny. Highs in the upper 60s. Tuesday night, mostly clear. Lows in the upper 30s. Wednesday, sunny. Highs in the upper 60s. Wednesday night, mostly clear. Lows in the lower 40s. Thursday, mostly sunny. Highs in the upper 60s. 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From the broadcast tower of Central Michigan University, courtesy of the CMU Public Broadcast Center. The current time is 5:27 p.m. Eastern Daylight Time. Conditions around the area at 5 p.m. At Mount Pleasant, it was cloudy. The temperature was 55 degrees, the dew point 45, and the relative humidity 67%. The wind was east at 6 miles an hour. The pressure was 29.97 inches and falling. Across the remainder of south central lower Michigan, temperatures were between 50 and 57 degrees. Rain was falling at Alma and Houghton Lake. It was cloudy at Saginaw and Midland. At Big Rapids, rain and fog were reported. Elsewhere in central and northern lower Michigan, temperatures were between 50 and 52 degrees. Rain was falling at Alpena, Pellston, and Traverse City. At Cadillac, rain and fog were reported. Across southern lower Michigan, it was cloudy, and temperatures were between 59 and 60 degrees. In the upper peninsula, Sault Ste. Marie was 47 degrees under cloudy skies, and in Marquette, fog was reported with a temperature of 46. In neighboring states, Chicago was 64 degrees under cloudy skies. In Cleveland, it was partly sunny and the temperature was 63. Once again, at 5 p.m., Mount Pleasant was 55 degrees under cloudy skies. Now here is your local forecast. Through early evening, rain showers. Highs around 60. Southeast winds 5 to 10 miles per hour with gusts to around 20 miles per hour. Chance of rain 90%. Tonight, rain showers. Lows in the upper 40s. East winds 5 to 10 miles per hour becoming northeast after midnight. Gusts up to 25 miles per hour. Chance of rain 100%. Friday, mostly cloudy with a 50% chance of rain showers. Highs in the mid-50s. Northwest winds 10 to 15 miles per hour becoming north 15 to 20 miles per hour in the afternoon. Gusts up to 30 miles per hour. Friday night, partly cloudy with a 40% chance of rain showers in the evening, then clear.

sunny. Highs in the upper 60s. Tuesday night, mostly clear. Lows in the upper 30s. Wednesday, sunny. Highs in the upper 60s. Wednesday night, mostly clear. Lows in the lower 40s. Thursday, mostly sunny. Highs in the upper 60s. 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The current time is 5:31 p.m. Eastern Daylight Time. Conditions around the area at 5 p.m. At Mount Pleasant, it was cloudy. The temperature was 55 degrees, the dew point 45, and the relative humidity 67%. The wind was east at 6 miles an hour. The pressure was 29.97 inches and falling. Across the remainder of South Central Lower Michigan, temperatures were between 50 and 57 degrees. Rain was falling at Alma and Houghton Lake. It was cloudy at Saginaw and Midland. At Big Rapids, rain and fog were reported. Elsewhere in central and northern lower Michigan, temperatures were between 50 and 52 degrees. Rain was falling at Alpena, Pelston, and Traverse City. At Cadillac, rain and fog were reported. Across southern lower Michigan, it was cloudy, and temperatures were between 59 and 60 degrees. In the upper peninsula, Sault Ste. Marie was 47 degrees under cloudy skies, and in Marquette, fog was reported with a temperature of 46. In neighboring states, Chicago was 64 degrees under cloudy skies. In Cleveland, it was partly sunny and the temperature was 63. Once again, at 5 p.m., Mount Pleasant was 55 degrees under cloudy skies. Now here is your local forecast. Through early evening, rain showers. Highs around 60. Southeast winds 5 to 10 miles per hour with gusts to around 20 miles per hour. Chance of rain 90%. Tonight, highs around 60. Southeast winds 5 to 10 miles per hour with gusts to around 20 miles per hour. Chance of rain 90%. Tonight, rain showers. Lows in the upper 40s. East winds 5 to 10 miles per hour becoming northeast after midnight. Gusts up to 25 miles per hour. Chance of rain 100%. Friday, mostly cloudy with a 50% chance of rain showers. Highs in the mid-50s. Northwest winds 10 to 15 miles per hour becoming north 15 to 20 miles per hour in the afternoon. Gusts up to 30 miles per hour. Friday night, partly cloudy with a 40% chance of rain showers in the evening, then clear after midnight. Lows in the upper 20s. North winds 15 to 20 miles per hour with gusts to around 35 miles per hour decreasing to 5 to 10 miles per hour with gusts to around 25 miles per hour after midnight. Saturday, sunny. Highs in the mid-50s. Light winds becoming west 5 to 15 miles per hour with gusts to around 25 miles per hour in the afternoon. Saturday night, clear. Lows in the mid-30s. Southwest winds 5 to 10 miles per hour with gusts to around 25 miles per hour. Sunday, sunny. Highs in the lower 60s. Sunday night, clear. Lows in the upper 30s. Monday, sunny. Highs in the upper 60s. Monday night, partly cloudy. Lows in the upper 30s. Tuesday, mostly sunny. Highs in the upper 60s. Tuesday night, mostly clear. Lows in the upper 30s. Wednesday, sunny. Highs in the upper 60s. Wednesday night, mostly clear. Lows in the lower 40s. Thursday, mostly sunny. Highs in the upper 60s. 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From the broadcast tower of Central Michigan University, courtesy of the CMU Public Broadcast Center.

the current time is 5:35 p.m. Eastern Daylight Time. Conditions around the area at 5 p.m. At Mount Pleasant, it was cloudy. The temperature was 55 degrees, the dew point 45, and the relative humidity 67%. The wind was east at 6 miles an hour. The pressure was 29.97 inches and falling. Across the remainder of south central lower Michigan, temperatures were between 50 and 57 degrees. Rain was falling at Alma and Houghton Lake. It was cloudy at Saginaw and Midland. At Big Rapids, rain and fog were reported. Elsewhere in central and northern lower Michigan, temperatures were between 50 and 52 degrees. Rain was falling at Alpena, Pellston, and Traverse City. At Cadillac, rain and fog were reported. Across southern lower Michigan, it was cloudy, and temperatures were between 59 and 60 degrees. In the upper peninsula, Sault Ste. Marie was 47 degrees under cloudy skies, and in Marquette, fog was reported with a temperature of 46. In neighboring states, Chicago was 64 degrees under cloudy skies. In Cleveland, it was partly sunny and the temperature was 63. Once again, at 5 p.m., Mount Pleasant was 55 degrees under cloudy skies. Now here is your local forecast. Through early evening, rain showers. Highs around 60. Southeast winds 5 to 10 miles per hour with gusts to around 20 miles per hour. Chance of rain 90%. Tonight, rain showers. Lows in the upper 40s. East winds 5 to 10 miles per hour becoming northeast after midnight. Gusts up to 25 miles per hour. Chance of rain 100%. Friday, mostly cloudy with a 50% chance of rain showers. Highs in the mid-50s. Northwest winds 10 to 15 miles per hour becoming north 15 to 20 miles per hour in the afternoon. Gusts up to 30 miles per hour. Friday night, partly cloudy with a 40% chance of rain showers in the evening, then clear after midnight. Lows in the upper 20s. North winds 15 to 20 miles per hour with gusts to around 35 miles per hour, decreasing to 5 to 10 miles per hour with gusts to around 25 miles per hour after midnight. Saturday, sunny. Highs in the mid-50s. Light winds becoming west 5 to 15 miles per hour with gusts to around 25 miles per hour in the afternoon. Saturday night, clear. Lows in the mid-30s. Southwest winds 5 to 10 miles per hour with gusts to around 25 miles per hour. Sunday, sunny. Highs in the lower 60s. Sunday night, clear. Lows in the upper 30s. Monday, sunny. Highs in the upper 60s. Monday night, partly cloudy. Lows in the upper 30s. Tuesday, mostly sunny. Highs in the upper 60s. Tuesday night, mostly clear. Lows in the upper 30s. Wednesday, sunny. Highs in the upper 60s. Wednesday night, mostly clear. Lows in the lower 40s. Thursday, mostly sunny. Highs in the upper 60s. 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From the broadcast tower of Central Michigan University, courtesy of the CMU Public Broadcast Center. The current time is 5:39 p.m. Eastern Daylight Time. Conditions around the area at 5 p.m. At Mount Pleasant, it was cloudy. The temperature was 55 degrees, the dew point 45, and the relative humidity 67%. The wind was east at 6 miles an hour. The pressure was 29.97 inches and falling. Across the remainder of south central lower Michigan, temperatures were between 50 and 57 degrees. Rain was falling at Alma and Houghton Lake. It was cloudy at Saginaw and Midland. At Big Rapids, rain and fog were reported. Elsewhere in central and northern lower Michigan, temperatures were between 50 and 52 degrees. Rain was falling at Alpena, Pellston, and

Traverse City. At Cadillac, rain and fog were reported. Across southern lower Michigan, it was cloudy and temperatures were between 59 and 60 degrees. In the upper peninsula, Sault Ste. Marie was 47 degrees under cloudy skies, and in Marquette, fog was reported with a temperature of 46. In neighboring states, Chicago was 64 degrees under cloudy skies. In Cleveland, it was partly sunny and the temperature was 63. Once again, at 5 p.m., Mount Pleasant was 55 degrees under cloudy skies. Now here is your local forecast. Through early evening, rain showers. Highs around 60. Southeast winds 5 to 10 miles per hour with gusts to around 20 miles per hour. Chance of rain 90%. Tonight, rain showers. Lows in the upper 40s. East winds 5 to 10 miles per hour becoming northeast after midnight. Gusts up to 25 miles per hour. Chance of rain 100%. Friday, mostly cloudy with a 50% chance of rain showers. Highs in the mid-50s. Northwest winds 10 to 15 miles per hour becoming north 15 to 20 miles per hour in the afternoon. Gusts up to 30 miles per hour. Friday night, partly cloudy with a 40% chance of rain showers in the evening, then clear after midnight. Lows in the upper 20s. North winds 15 to 20 miles per hour with gusts to around 35 miles per hour decreasing to 5 to 10 miles per hour with gusts to around 25 miles per hour after midnight. Saturday, sunny. Highs in the mid-50s. Light winds becoming west 5 to 15 miles per hour with gusts to around 25 miles per hour in the afternoon. Saturday night, clear. Lows in the mid-30s. Southwest winds 5 to 10 miles per hour with gusts to around 25 miles per hour. Sunday, sunny. Highs in the lower 60s. Sunday night, clear. Lows in the upper 30s. Monday, sunny. Highs in the upper 60s. Monday night, partly cloudy. Lows in the upper 30s. Tuesday, mostly sunny. Highs in the upper 60s. Tuesday night, mostly clear. Lows in the upper 30s. Wednesday, sunny. Highs in the upper 60s. Wednesday night, mostly clear. Lows in the lower 40s. Thursday, mostly sunny. Highs in the upper 60s. 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The current time is 5:43 p.m. Eastern Daylight Time. Conditions around the area at 5 p.m. At Mount Pleasant, it was cloudy. The temperature was 55 degrees, the dew point 45, and the relative humidity 67%. The wind was east at 6 miles an hour. The pressure was 29.97 inches and falling. Across the remainder of south-central lower Michigan, temperatures were between 50 and 57 degrees. Rain was falling at Alma and Houghton Lake. It was cloudy at Saginaw and Midland. At Big Rapids, rain and fog were reported. Elsewhere in central and northern lower Michigan, temperatures were between 50 and 52 degrees. Rain was falling at Alpena, Pellston, and Traverse City. At Cadillac, rain and fog were reported. Across southern lower Michigan, it was cloudy, and temperatures were between 59 and 60 degrees. In the upper peninsula, Sault Ste. Marie was 47 degrees under cloudy skies, and in Marquette, fog was reported with a temperature of 46. In neighboring states, Chicago was 64 degrees under cloudy skies. In Cleveland, it was partly sunny and the temperature was 63. Once again, at 5 p.m., Mount Pleasant was 55 degrees under cloudy skies. Now here is your local forecast. Through early evening, rain showers. Highs around 60. Southeast winds 5 to 10 miles per hour with gusts to around 20 miles per hour.

chance of rain 90%. Tonight, rain showers. Lows in the upper 40s. East winds 5 to 10 miles per hour, becoming northeast after midnight. Gusts up to 25 miles per hour. Chance of rain 100%. Friday, mostly cloudy with a 50% chance of rain showers. Highs in the mid-50s. Northwest winds 10 to 15 miles per hour, becoming north 15 to 20 miles per hour in the afternoon. Gusts up to 30 miles per hour. Friday night, partly cloudy with a 40% chance of rain showers in the evening, then clear after midnight. Lows in the upper 20s. North winds 15 to 20 miles per hour with gusts to around 35 miles per hour, decreasing to 5 to 10 miles per hour with gusts to around 25 miles per hour after midnight. Saturday, sunny. Highs in the mid-50s. Light winds becoming west 5 to 15 miles per hour with gusts to around 25 miles per hour in the afternoon. Saturday night, clear. Lows in the mid-30s. Southwest winds 5 to 10 miles per hour with gusts to around 25 miles per hour. Sunday, sunny. Highs in the lower 60s. Sunday night, clear. Lows in the upper 30s. Monday, sunny. Highs in the upper 60s. Monday night, partly cloudy. Lows in the upper 30s. Tuesday, mostly sunny. Highs in the upper 60s. Tuesday night, mostly clear. Lows in the upper 30s. Wednesday, sunny. Highs in the upper 60s. Wednesday night, mostly clear. Lows in the lower 40s. Thursday, mostly sunny. Highs in the upper 60s. 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From the broadcast tower of Central Michigan University, courtesy of the CMU Public Broadcast Center. The current time is 5:47 p.m. Eastern Daylight Time. Conditions around the area at 5 p.m. At Mount Pleasant, it was cloudy. The temperature was 55 degrees, the dew point 45, and the relative humidity 67%. The wind was east at 6 miles an hour. The pressure was 29.97 inches and falling. Across the remainder of south central lower Michigan, temperatures were between 50 and 57 degrees. Rain was falling at Alma and Houghton Lake. It was cloudy at Saginaw and Midland. At Big Rapids, rain and fog were reported. Elsewhere in central and northern lower Michigan, temperatures were between 50 and 52 degrees. Rain was falling at Alpena, Pellston, and Traverse City. At Cadillac, rain and fog were reported. Across southern lower Michigan, it was cloudy, and temperatures were between 59 and 60 degrees. In the upper peninsula, Sault Ste. Marie was 47 degrees under cloudy skies, and in Marquette, fog was reported with a temperature of 46. In neighboring states, Chicago was 64 degrees under cloudy skies. In Cleveland, it was partly sunny and the temperature was 63. Once again, at 5 p.m., Mount Pleasant was 55 degrees under cloudy skies. Now here is your local forecast. Through early evening, rain showers. Highs around 60. Southeast winds 5 to 10 miles per hour with gusts to around 20 miles per hour. Chance of rain 90%. Tonight, rain showers. Lows in the upper 40s. East winds 5 to 10 miles per hour, becoming northeast after midnight. Gusts up to 25 miles per hour. Chance of rain 100%. Friday, mostly cloudy with a 50% chance of rain showers. Highs in the mid-50s. Northwest winds 10 to 15 miles per hour, becoming north 15 to 20 miles per hour in the afternoon. Gusts up to 30 miles per hour. Friday night, partly cloudy with a 40% chance of rain showers in the evening, then clear after midnight. Lows in the upper 20s.
North winds 15 to 20 miles per hour with gusts to around 35 miles per hour, decreasing to 5 to 10 miles per hour with gusts to around 25 miles per hour after midnight. Saturday, sunny. Highs in the mid-50s. Light winds becoming west 5 to 15 miles per hour with gusts to around 25 miles per hour in the afternoon. Saturday night, clear. Lows in the mid-30s. Southwest winds 5 to 10 miles per hour with gusts to around 25 miles per hour. Sunday, sunny. Highs in the lower 60s. Sunday night, clear. Lows in the upper 30s. Monday, sunny. Highs in the upper 60s. Monday night, partly cloudy. Lows in the upper 30s. Tuesday, mostly sunny. Highs in the upper 60s. Tuesday night, mostly clear. Lows in the upper 30s. Wednesday, sunny. Highs in the upper 60s. Wednesday night, mostly clear. Lows in the lower 40s. Thursday, mostly sunny. Highs in the upper 60s. 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From the broadcast tower of Central Michigan University, courtesy of the CMU Public Broadcast Center. The current time is 5:52 p.m. Eastern Daylight Time. Conditions around the area at 5 p.m. At Mount Pleasant, it was cloudy. The temperature was 55 degrees, the dew point 45, and the relative humidity 67%. The wind was east at 6 miles an hour. The pressure was 29.97 inches and falling. Across the remainder of south central lower Michigan, temperatures were between 50 and 57 degrees. Rain was falling at Alma and Houghton Lake. It was cloudy at Saginaw and Midland. At Big Rapids, rain and fog were reported. Elsewhere in central and northern lower Michigan, temperatures were between 50 and 52 degrees. Rain was falling at Alpena, Pelston, and Traverse City. At Cadillac, rain and fog were reported. Across southern lower Michigan, it was cloudy, and temperatures were between 59 and 60 degrees. In the upper peninsula, Sault Ste. Marie was 47 degrees under cloudy skies, and in Marquette, fog was reported with a temperature of 46. In neighboring states, Chicago was 64 degrees under cloudy skies. In Cleveland, it was partly sunny and the temperature was 63. Once again, at 5 p.m., Mount Pleasant was 55 degrees under cloudy skies. Now here is your local forecast. Through early evening, rain showers. Highs around 60. Southeast winds 5 to 10 miles per hour with gusts to around 20 miles per hour. Chance of rain 90%. Tonight, rain showers. Lows in the upper 40s. East winds 5 to 10 miles per hour becoming northeast after midnight. Gusts up to 25 miles per hour. Chance of rain 100%. Friday, mostly cloudy with a 50% chance of rain showers. Highs in the mid-50s. Northwest winds 10 to 15 miles per hour becoming north 15 to 20 miles per hour in the afternoon. Gusts up to 30 miles per hour. Friday night, partly cloudy with a 40% chance of rain showers in the evening, then clear after midnight. Lows in the upper 20s. North winds 15 to 20 miles per hour with gusts to around 35 miles per hour, decreasing to 5 to 10 miles per hour with gusts to around 25 miles per hour after midnight. Saturday, sunny. Highs in the mid-50s. Light winds becoming west 5 to 15 miles per hour with gusts to around 25 miles per hour in the afternoon. Saturday night, clear. Lows in the mid-30s. Southwest winds 5 to 10 miles per hour with gusts to around 25 miles per hour. Sunday, sunny. Highs in the lower 60s. Sunday night, clear. Lows in the upper 30s. Monday, sunny. Highs in the upper 60s. Monday night, partly cloudy.
lows in the upper 30s. Tuesday, mostly sunny. Highs in the upper 60s. Tuesday night, mostly clear. Lows in the upper 30s. Wednesday, sunny. Highs in the upper 60s. Wednesday night, mostly clear. Lows in the lower 40s. Thursday, mostly sunny. Highs in the upper 60s. 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The current time is 5:56 p.m. Eastern Daylight Time. Conditions around the area at 5 p.m. At Mount Pleasant, it was cloudy. The temperature was 55 degrees, the dew point 45, and the relative humidity 67%. The wind was east at 6 miles an hour. The pressure was 29.97 inches and falling. Across the remainder of south central lower Michigan, temperatures were between 50 and 57 degrees. Rain was falling at Alma and Houghton Lake. It was cloudy at Saginaw and Midland. At Big Rapids, rain and fog were reported. Elsewhere in central and northern lower Michigan, temperatures were between 50 and 52 degrees. Rain was falling at Alpena, Pellston, and Traverse City. At Cadillac, rain and fog were reported. Across southern lower Michigan, it was cloudy, and temperatures were between 59 and 60 degrees. In the upper peninsula, Sault Ste. Marie was 47 degrees under cloudy skies, and in Marquette, fog was reported with a temperature of 46. In neighboring states, Chicago was 64 degrees under cloudy skies. In Cleveland, it was partly sunny and the temperature was 63. Once again, at 5 p.m., Mount Pleasant was 55 degrees under cloudy skies. Now here is your local forecast. Through early evening, rain showers. Highs around 60. Southeast winds 5 to 10 miles per hour with gusts to around 20 miles per hour. Chance of rain 90%. Tonight, rain showers. Lows in the upper 40s. East winds 5 to 10 miles per hour becoming northeast after midnight. Gusts up to 25 miles per hour. Chance of rain 100%. Friday, mostly cloudy with a 50% chance of rain showers. Highs in the mid-50s. Northwest winds 10 to 15 miles per hour becoming north 15 to 20 miles per hour in the afternoon. Gusts up to 30 miles per hour. Friday night, partly cloudy with a 40% chance of rain showers in the evening, then clear after midnight. Lows in the upper 20s. North winds 15 to 20 miles per hour with gusts to around 35 miles per hour, decreasing to 5 to 10 miles per hour with gusts to around 25 miles per hour after midnight. Saturday, sunny. Highs in the mid-50s. Light winds becoming west 5 to 15 miles per hour with gusts to around 25 miles per hour in the afternoon. Saturday night, clear. Lows in the mid-30s. Southwest winds 5 to 10 miles per hour with gusts to around 25 miles per hour. Sunday, sunny. Highs in the lower 60s. Sunday night, clear. Lows in the upper 30s. Monday, sunny. Highs in the upper 60s. Monday night, partly cloudy. Lows in the upper 30s. Tuesday, mostly sunny. Highs in the upper 60s. Tuesday night, mostly clear. Lows in the upper 30s. Wednesday, sunny. Highs in the upper 60s. Wednesday night, mostly clear. Lows in the lower 40s. Thursday, mostly sunny. Highs in the upper 60s. Now here is your local forecast. Through early evening, rain showers likely. Highs around 60. Southeast winds 5 to 10 miles per hour. Chance of rain 70%. Tonight, rain showers. Lows in the upper 40s. East winds 5 to 10 miles per hour becoming northeast after midnight.
gusts up to 25 miles per hour. Chance of rain 100%. Friday, mostly cloudy with a 50% chance of rain showers. Highs in the mid-50s. Northwest winds 10 to 15 miles per hour, becoming north 15 to 20 miles per hour in the afternoon. Gusts up to 30 miles per hour. Friday night, partly cloudy with a 40% chance of rain showers in the evening, then clear after midnight. Lows in the upper 20s. North winds 15 to 20 miles per hour with gusts to around 35 miles per hour, decreasing to 5 to 10 miles per hour with gusts to around 25 miles per hour after midnight. Saturday, sunny. Highs in the mid-50s. Light winds becoming west 5 to 15 miles per hour with gusts to around 25 miles per hour in the afternoon. Saturday night, clear. Lows in the mid-30s. Southwest winds 5 to 10 miles per hour with gusts to around 25 miles per hour. Sunday, sunny. Highs in the lower 60s. Sunday night, clear. Lows in the upper 30s. Monday, sunny. Highs in the upper 60s. Monday night, partly cloudy. Lows in the upper 30s. Tuesday, mostly sunny. Highs in the upper 60s. Tuesday night, mostly clear. Lows in the upper 30s. Wednesday, sunny. Highs in the upper 60s. Wednesday night, mostly clear. Lows in the lower 40s. Thursday, mostly sunny. Highs in the upper 60s. 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From the broadcast tower of Central Michigan University, courtesy of the CMU Public Broadcast Center. The current time is 6:02 p.m. Eastern Daylight Time. Conditions around the area at 5 p.m. At Mount Pleasant, it was cloudy. The temperature was 55 degrees, the dew point 45, and the relative humidity 67%. The wind was east at 6 miles an hour. The pressure was 29.97 inches and falling. Across the remainder of south central lower Michigan, temperatures were between 50 and 57 degrees. Rain was falling at Alma and Houghton Lake. It was cloudy at Saginaw and Midland. At Big Rapids, rain and fog were reported. Elsewhere in central and northern lower Michigan, temperatures were between 50 and 52 degrees. Rain was falling at Alpena, Pelston, and Traverse City. At Cadillac, rain and fog were reported. Across southern lower Michigan, it was cloudy, and temperatures were between 59 and 60 degrees. In the upper peninsula, Sault Ste. Marie was 47 degrees under cloudy skies, and in Marquette, fog was reported with a temperature of 46. In neighboring states, Chicago was 64 degrees under cloudy skies. In Cleveland, it was partly sunny and the temperature was 63. Once again, at 5 p.m., Mount Pleasant was 55 degrees under cloudy skies. Now here is your local forecast. Through early evening, rain showers likely. Highs around 60. Southeast winds 5 to 10 miles per hour. Chance of rain 70%. Tonight, rain showers. Lows in the upper 40s. East winds 5 to 10 miles per hour, becoming northeast after midnight. Gusts up to 25 miles per hour. Chance of rain 100%. Friday, mostly cloudy with a 50% chance of rain showers. Highs in the mid-50s. Northwest winds 10 to 15 miles per hour, becoming north 15 to 20 miles per hour in the afternoon. Gusts up to 30 miles per hour. Friday night, partly cloudy with a 40% chance of rain showers in the evening, then clear after midnight. Lows in the upper 20s. North winds 15 to 20 miles per hour with gusts to around 35 miles per hour, decreasing to 5 to 10 miles per hour with gusts to around 25 miles per hour after midnight. Saturday, sunny. Highs in the mid-50s.
Light winds becoming west 5 to 15 miles per hour with gusts to around 25 miles per hour in the afternoon. Saturday night, clear. Lows in the mid-30s. Southwest winds 5 to 10 miles per hour with gusts to around 25 miles per hour. Sunday, sunny. Highs in the lower 60s. Sunday night, clear. Lows in the upper 30s. Monday, sunny. Highs in the upper 60s. Monday night, partly cloudy. Lows in the upper 30s. Tuesday, mostly sunny. Highs in the upper 60s. Tuesday night, mostly clear. Lows in the upper 30s. Wednesday, sunny. Highs in the upper 60s. Wednesday night, mostly clear. Lows in the lower 40s. Thursday, mostly sunny. Highs in the upper 60s. 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The current time is 6:06 p.m. Eastern Daylight Time. Conditions around the area at 5 p.m. At Mount Pleasant, it was cloudy. The temperature was 55 degrees, the dew point 45, and the relative humidity 67%. The wind was east at 6 miles an hour. The pressure was 29.97 inches and falling. Across the remainder of south central lower Michigan, temperatures were between 50 and 57 degrees. Rain was falling at Alma and Houghton Lake. It was cloudy at Saginaw and Midland. At Big Rapids, rain and fog were reported. Elsewhere in central and northern lower Michigan, temperatures were between 50 and 52 degrees. Rain was falling at Alpena, Pellston, and Traverse City. At Cadillac, rain and fog were reported. Across southern lower Michigan, it was cloudy, and temperatures were between 59 and 60 degrees. In the upper peninsula, Sault Ste. Marie was 47 degrees under cloudy skies, and in Marquette, fog was reported with a temperature of 46. In neighboring states, Chicago was 64 degrees under cloudy skies. In Cleveland, it was partly sunny and the temperature was 63. Once again, at 5 p.m., Mount Pleasant was 55 degrees under cloudy skies. Now here is your local forecast. Through early evening, rain showers likely. Highs around 60. Southeast winds 5 to 10 miles per hour. Chance of rain 70%. Tonight, rain showers. Lows in the upper 40s. East winds 5 to 10 miles per hour becoming northeast after midnight. Gusts up to 25 miles per hour. Chance of rain 100%. Friday, mostly cloudy with a 50% chance of rain showers. Highs in the mid-50s. Northwest winds 10 to 15 miles per hour becoming north 15 to 20 miles per hour in the afternoon. Gusts up to 30 miles per hour. Friday night, partly cloudy with a 40% chance of rain showers in the evening, then clear after midnight. Lows in the upper 20s. North winds 15 to 20 miles per hour with gusts to around 35 miles per hour, decreasing to 5 to 10 miles per hour with gusts to around 25 miles per hour after midnight. Saturday, sunny. Highs in the mid-50s. Light winds becoming west 5 to 15 miles per hour with gusts to around 25 miles per hour in the afternoon. Saturday night, clear. Lows in the mid-30s. Southwest winds 5 to 10 miles per hour with gusts to around 25 miles per hour. Sunday, sunny. Highs in the lower 60s. Sunday night, clear. Lows in the upper 30s. Monday, sunny. Highs in the upper 60s. Monday night, partly cloudy. Lows in the upper 30s. Tuesday, mostly sunny. Highs in the upper 60s. Tuesday night, mostly clear. Lows in the upper 30s. Wednesday, sunny. Highs in the upper 60s.
Wednesday night, mostly clear. Lows in the lower 40s. Thursday, mostly sunny. Highs in the upper 60s. 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

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The current time is 6:10 p.m. Eastern Daylight Time. Conditions around the area at 5 p.m. At Mount Pleasant, it was cloudy. The temperature was 55 degrees, the dew point 45, and the relative humidity 67%. The wind was east at 6 miles an hour. The pressure was 29.97 inches and falling. Across the remainder of South Central Lower Michigan, temperatures were between 50 and 57 degrees. Rain was falling at Alma and Houghton Lake. It was cloudy at Saginaw and Midland. At Big Rapids, rain and fog were reported. Elsewhere in central and northern lower Michigan, temperatures were between 50 and 52 degrees. Rain was falling at Alpena, Pellston, and Traverse City. At Cadillac, rain and fog were reported. Across southern lower Michigan, it was cloudy, and temperatures were between 59 and 60 degrees. In the Upper Peninsula, Sault Ste. Marie was 47 degrees under cloudy skies, and in Marquette, fog was reported with a temperature of 46. In neighboring states, Chicago was 64 degrees under cloudy skies. In Cleveland, it was partly sunny and the temperature was 63. Once again, at 5 p.m., Mount Pleasant was 55 degrees under cloudy skies. Now here is your local forecast. Through early evening, rain showers likely. Highs around 60. Southeast winds 5 to 10 miles per hour. Chance of rain 70%. Tonight, rain showers. Lows in the upper 40s. East winds 5 to 10 miles per hour becoming northeast after midnight. Gusts up to 25 miles per hour. Chance of rain 100%. Friday, mostly cloudy with a 50% chance of rain showers. Highs in the mid-50s. Northwest winds 10 to 15 miles per hour becoming north 15 to 20 miles per hour in the afternoon. Gusts up to 30 miles per hour. Friday night, partly cloudy with a 40% chance of rain showers in the evening, then clear after midnight. Lows in the upper 20s. North winds 15 to 20 miles per hour with gusts to around 35 miles per hour, decreasing to 5 to 10 miles per hour with gusts to around 25 miles per hour after midnight. Saturday, sunny. Highs in the mid-50s. Light winds becoming west 5 to 15 miles per hour with gusts to around 25 miles per hour in the afternoon. Saturday night, clear. Lows in the mid-30s. Southwest winds 5 to 10 miles per hour with gusts to around 25 miles per hour. Sunday, sunny. Highs in the lower 60s. Sunday night, clear. Lows in the upper 30s. Monday, sunny. Highs in the upper 60s. Monday night, partly cloudy. Lows in the upper 30s. Tuesday, mostly sunny. Highs in the upper 60s. Tuesday night, mostly clear. Lows in the upper 30s. Wednesday, sunny. Highs in the upper 60s. Wednesday night, mostly clear. Lows in the lower 40s. Thursday, mostly sunny. Highs in the upper 60s. 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The current time is 6:14 p.m. Eastern Daylight Time. Conditions around the area at 6 p.m. At Mount Pleasant, light rain and haze were reported. The temperature was 52 degrees, the dew point 48, and the relative humidity 87%. The pressure was 29.93 inches and falling. Across the remainder of South Central Lower Michigan, temperatures were between 48 and 55 degrees. Rain was falling at Saginaw and Midland. At Alma, it was cloudy. At Big Rapids, rain and fog were reported. At Houghton Lake,
rain and fog.

were reported. Elsewhere in central and northern lower Michigan, temperatures were between 48 and 51 degrees. At Cadillac, rain and fog were reported. At Alpena, rain and fog were reported. At Pelston, rain and fog were reported. At Traverse City, rain and fog were reported. Across southern lower Michigan, temperatures were between 59 and 60 degrees. At Detroit, rain was falling. It was cloudy at Lansing and Kalamazoo. In the Upper Peninsula, Sault Ste. Marie was 46 degrees with light rain, and in Marquette, light rain and fog were reported with a temperature of 46. In neighboring states, Chicago was 64 degrees with light rain and fog. In Cleveland, it was mostly cloudy and the temperature was 62. Once again, at 6 p.m., Mount Pleasant was 52 degrees with light rain and haze. Now here is your local forecast. Through early evening, rain showers likely. Highs around 60. Southeast winds 5 to 10 miles per hour. Chance of rain 70%. Tonight, rain showers. Lows in the upper 40s. East winds 5 to 10 miles per hour becoming northeast after midnight. Gusts up to 25 miles per hour. Chance of rain 100%. Friday, mostly cloudy with a 50% chance of rain showers. Highs in the mid-50s. Northwest winds 10 to 15 miles per hour becoming north 15 to 20 miles per hour in the afternoon. Gusts up to 30 miles per hour. Friday night, partly cloudy with a 40% chance of rain showers in the evening, then clear after midnight. Lows in the upper 20s. North winds 15 to 20 miles per hour with gusts to around 35 miles per hour, decreasing to 5 to 10 miles per hour with gusts to around 25 miles per hour after midnight. Saturday, sunny. Highs in the mid-50s. Light winds becoming west 5 to 15 miles per hour with gusts to around 25 miles per hour in the afternoon. Saturday night, clear. Lows in the mid-30s. Southwest winds 5 to 10 miles per hour with gusts to around 25 miles per hour. Sunday, sunny. Highs in the lower 60s. Sunday night, clear. Lows in the upper 30s. Monday, sunny. Highs in the upper 60s. Monday night, partly cloudy. Lows in the upper 30s. Tuesday, mostly sunny. Highs in the upper 60s. Tuesday night, mostly clear. Lows in the upper 30s. Wednesday, sunny. Highs in the upper 60s. Wednesday night, mostly clear. Lows in the lower 40s. Thursday, mostly sunny. Highs in the upper 60s. 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From the broadcast tower of Central Michigan University, courtesy of the CMU Public Broadcast Center. The current time is 6:19 p.m. Eastern Daylight Time. Conditions around the area at 6 p.m. At Mount Pleasant, light rain and haze were reported. The temperature was 52 degrees, the dew point 48, and the relative humidity 87%. The pressure was 29.93 inches and falling. Across the remainder of south-central lower Michigan, temperatures were between 48 and 55 degrees. Rain was falling at Saginaw and Midland. At Alma, it was cloudy. At Big Rapids, rain and fog were reported. At Houghton Lake, rain and fog were reported. Elsewhere in central and northern lower Michigan, temperatures were between 48 and 51 degrees. At Cadillac, rain and fog were reported. At Alpena, rain and fog were reported. At Pelston, rain and fog were reported. At Traverse City, rain and fog were reported. Across southern lower Michigan, temperatures were between 59 and 60 degrees. At Detroit, rain was falling. It was cloudy at Lansing and Kalamazoo. In the Upper Peninsula, Sault Ste. Marie was 46 degrees with light rain, and in Marquette, light rain and fog were reported with a temperature of 46.
in neighboring states. Chicago was 64 degrees with light rain and fog. In Cleveland, it was mostly cloudy and the temperature was 62. Once again, at 6 p.m., Mount Pleasant was 52 degrees with light rain and haze. Now here is your local forecast. Through early evening, rain showers likely. Highs around 60. Southeast winds 5 to 10 miles per hour. Chance of rain 70%. Tonight, rain showers. Lows in the upper 40s. East winds 5 to 10 miles per hour, becoming northeast after midnight. Gusts up to 25 miles per hour. Chance of rain 100%. Friday, mostly cloudy with a 50% chance of rain showers. Highs in the mid-50s. Northwest winds 10 to 15 miles per hour, becoming north 15 to 20 miles per hour in the afternoon. Gusts up to 30 miles per hour. Friday night, partly cloudy with a 40% chance of rain showers in the evening, then clear after midnight. Lows in the upper 20s. North winds 15 to 20 miles per hour with gusts to around 35 miles per hour, decreasing to 5 to 10 miles per hour with gusts to around 25 miles per hour after midnight. Saturday, sunny. Highs in the mid-50s. Light winds becoming west 5 to 15 miles per hour with gusts to around 25 miles per hour in the afternoon. Saturday night, clear. Lows in the mid-30s. Southwest winds 5 to 10 miles per hour with gusts to around 25 miles per hour. Sunday, sunny. Highs in the lower 60s. Sunday night, clear. Lows in the upper 30s. Monday, sunny. Highs in the upper 60s. Monday night, partly cloudy. Lows in the upper 30s. Tuesday, mostly sunny. Highs in the upper 60s. Tuesday night, mostly clear. Lows in the upper 30s. Wednesday, sunny. Highs in the upper 60s. Wednesday night, mostly clear. Lows in the lower 40s. Thursday, mostly sunny. Highs in the upper 60s. 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The current time is 6:23 p.m. Eastern Daylight Time. Conditions around the area at 6 p.m. At Mount Pleasant, light rain and haze were reported. The temperature was 52 degrees, the dew point 48, and the relative humidity 87%. The pressure was 29.93 inches and falling. Across the remainder of South Central Lower Michigan, temperatures were between 48 and 55 degrees. Rain was falling at Saginaw and Midland. At Alma, it was cloudy. At Big Rapids, rain and fog were reported. At Houghton Lake, rain and fog were reported. Elsewhere in central and northern lower Michigan, temperatures were between 48 and 51 degrees. At Cadillac, rain and fog were reported. At Alpena, rain and fog were reported. At Pelston, rain and fog were reported. At Traverse City, rain and fog were reported. Across southern lower Michigan, temperatures were between 59 and 60 degrees. At Detroit, rain was falling. It was cloudy at Lansing and Kalamazoo. In the Upper Peninsula, Sault Ste. Marie was 46 degrees with light rain, and in Marquette, light rain and fog were reported with a temperature of 46. In neighboring states, Chicago was 64 degrees with light rain and fog. In Cleveland, it was mostly cloudy and the temperature was 62. Once again, at 6 p.m., Mount Pleasant was 52 degrees with light rain and haze. Now here is your local forecast. Through early evening, rain showers likely. Highs around 60. Southeast winds 5 to 10 miles per hour. Chance of rain 70%. Tonight, rain showers. Lows in the upper 40s. East winds 5 to 10 miles per hour, becoming northeast after midnight.
Gusts up to 25 miles per hour. Chance of rain 100%. Friday, mostly cloudy with a 50% chance of rain showers. Highs in the mid-50s. Northwest winds 10 to 15 miles per hour, becoming north 15 to 20 miles per hour in the afternoon. Gusts up to 30 miles per hour. Friday night, partly cloudy with a 40% chance of rain showers in the evening, then clear after midnight. Lows in the upper 20s. North winds 15 to 20 miles per hour with gusts to around 35 miles per hour, decreasing to 5 to 10 miles per hour with gusts to around 25 miles per hour after midnight. Saturday, sunny. Highs in the mid-50s. Light winds becoming west 5 to 15 miles per hour with gusts to around 25 miles per hour in the afternoon. Saturday night, clear. Lows in the mid-30s. Southwest winds 5 to 10 miles per hour with gusts to around 25 miles per hour. Sunday, sunny. Highs in the lower 60s. Sunday night, clear. Lows in the upper 30s. Monday, sunny. Highs in the upper 60s. Monday night, partly cloudy. Lows in the upper 30s. Tuesday, mostly sunny. Highs in the upper 60s. Tuesday night, mostly clear. Lows in the upper 30s. Wednesday, sunny. Highs in the upper 60s. Wednesday night, mostly clear. Lows in the lower 40s. Thursday, mostly sunny. Highs in the upper 60s. 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From the broadcast tower of Central Michigan University, courtesy of the CMU Public Broadcast Center. The current time is 6:27 p.m. Eastern Daylight Time. Conditions around the area at 6 p.m. At Mount Pleasant, light rain and haze were reported. The temperature was 52 degrees, the dew point 48, and the relative humidity 87%. The pressure was 29.93 inches and falling. Across the remainder of south central lower Michigan, temperatures were between 48 and 55 degrees. Rain was falling at Saginaw and Midland. At Alma, it was cloudy. At Big Rapids, rain and fog were reported. At Houghton Lake, rain and fog were reported. Elsewhere in central and northern lower Michigan, temperatures were between 48 and 51 degrees. At Cadillac, rain and fog were reported. At Alpena, rain and fog were reported. At Pelston, rain and fog were reported. At Traverse City, rain and fog were reported. Across southern lower Michigan, temperatures were between 59 and 60 degrees. At Detroit, rain was falling. It was cloudy at Lansing and Kalamazoo. In the Upper Peninsula, Sault Ste. Marie was 46 degrees with light rain, and in Marquette, light rain and fog were reported with a temperature of 46. In neighboring states, Chicago was 64 degrees with light rain and fog. In Cleveland, it was mostly cloudy and the temperature was 62. Once again, at 6 p.m., Mount Pleasant was 52 degrees with light rain and haze. Now here is your local forecast. Through early evening, rain showers likely. Highs around 60. Southeast winds 5 to 10 miles per hour. Chance of rain 70%. Tonight, rain showers. Lows in the upper 40s. East winds 5 to 10 miles per hour, becoming northeast after midnight. Gusts up to 25 miles per hour. Chance of rain 100%. Friday, mostly cloudy with a 50% chance of rain showers. Highs in the mid-50s. Northwest winds 10 to 15 miles per hour, becoming north 15 to 20 miles per hour in the afternoon. Gusts up to 30 miles per hour. Friday night, partly cloudy with a 40% chance of rain showers in the evening, then clear after midnight. Lows in the upper 20s. North winds 15 to 20 miles per hour with gusts to around 35 miles per hour, decreasing to 5 to 10 miles per hour with gusts to around 20.

Lower 40s. Thursday, mostly sunny. Highs in the upper 60s. 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The current time is 6:32 p.m. Eastern Daylight Time. Conditions around the area at 6 p.m. At Mount Pleasant, light rain and haze were reported. The temperature was 52 degrees, the dew point 48, and the relative humidity 87%. The pressure was 29.93 inches and falling. Across the remainder of south-central lower Michigan, temperatures were between 48 and 55 degrees. Rain was falling at Saginaw and Midland. At Alma, it was cloudy. At Big Rapids, rain and fog were reported. At Houghton Lake, rain and fog were reported. Elsewhere in central and northern lower Michigan, temperatures were between 48 and 51 degrees. At Cadillac, rain and fog were reported. At Alpena, rain and fog were reported. At Pelston, rain and fog were reported. At Traverse City, rain and fog were reported. Across southern lower Michigan, temperatures were between 59 and 60 degrees. At Detroit, rain was falling. It was cloudy at Lansing, and Kalamazoo were reported. Across southern lower Michigan, temperatures were between 59 and 60 degrees. At Detroit, rain was falling. It was cloudy at Lansing, and Kalamazoo. In the Upper Peninsula, Sault Ste. Marie was 46 degrees with light rain, and in Marquette, light rain and fog were reported with a temperature of 46. In neighboring states, Chicago was 64 degrees with light rain and fog. In Cleveland, it was mostly cloudy and the temperature was 62. Once again, at 6 p.m., Mount Pleasant was 52 degrees with light rain and haze. Now here is your local forecast. Through early evening, rain showers likely. Highs around 60. Southeast winds 5 to 10 miles per hour. Chance of rain 70%. Tonight, rain showers. Lows in the upper 40s. East winds 5 to 10 miles per hour becoming northeast after midnight. Gusts up to 25 miles per hour. Chance of rain 100%. Friday, mostly cloudy with a 50% chance of rain showers. Highs in the mid-50s. Northwest winds 10 to 15 miles per hour becoming north 15 to 20 miles per hour in the afternoon. Gusts up to 30 miles per hour. Friday night, partly cloudy with a 40% chance of rain showers in the evening, then clear after midnight. Lows in the upper 20s. North winds 15 to 20 miles per hour with gusts to around 35 miles per hour decreasing to 5 to 10 miles per hour with gusts to around 25 miles per hour after midnight. Saturday, sunny. Highs in the mid-50s. Light winds becoming west 5 to 15 miles per hour with gusts to around 25 miles per hour in the afternoon. Saturday night, clear. Lows in the mid-30s. Southwest winds 5 to 10 miles per hour with gusts to around 25 miles per hour. Sunday, sunny. Highs in the lower 60s. Sunday night, clear. Lows in the upper 30s. Monday, sunny. Highs in the upper 60s. Monday night, partly cloudy. Lows in the upper 30s. Tuesday, mostly sunny. Highs in the upper 60s. Tuesday night, mostly clear. Lows in the upper 30s. Wednesday, sunny. Highs in the upper 60s. Wednesday night, mostly clear. Lows in the lower 40s. Thursday, mostly sunny. Highs in the upper 60s. 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The current time is 6:36 p.m. Eastern Daylight Time. 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

6 p.m. At Mount Pleasant, light rain and haze were reported. The temperature was 52 degrees, the dew point 48, and the relative humidity 87%. The pressure was 29.93 inches and falling. Across the remainder of south-central lower Michigan, temperatures were between 48 and 55 degrees. Rain was falling at Saginaw and Midland. At Alma, it was cloudy. At Big Rapids, rain and fog were reported. At Houghton Lake, rain and fog were reported. Elsewhere in central and northern lower Michigan, temperatures were between 48 and 51 degrees. At Cadillac, rain and fog were reported. At Alpena, rain and fog were reported. At Pelston, rain and fog were reported. At Traverse City, rain and fog were reported. Across southern lower Michigan, temperatures were between 59 and 60 degrees. At Detroit, rain was falling. It was cloudy at Lansing and Kalamazoo. In the Upper Peninsula, Sault Ste. Marie was 46 degrees with light rain, and in Marquette, light rain and fog were reported with a temperature of 46. In neighboring states, Chicago was 64 degrees with light rain and fog. In Cleveland, it was mostly cloudy and the temperature was 62. Once again, at 6 p.m., Mount Pleasant was 52 degrees with light rain and haze. Now here is your local forecast. Through early evening, rain showers likely. Highs around 60. Southeast winds 5 to 10 miles per hour. Chance of rain 70%. Tonight, rain showers. Lows in the upper 40s. East winds 5 to 10 miles per hour becoming northeast after midnight. Gusts up to 25 miles per hour. Chance of rain 100%. Friday, mostly cloudy with a 50% chance of rain showers. Highs in the mid-50s. Northwest winds 10 to 15 miles per hour becoming north 15 to 20 miles per hour in the afternoon. Gusts up to 30 miles per hour. Friday night, partly cloudy with a 40% chance of rain showers in the evening, then clear after midnight. Lows in the upper 20s. North winds 15 to 20 miles per hour with gusts to around 35 miles per hour, decreasing to 5 to 10 miles per hour with gusts to around 25 miles per hour after midnight. Saturday, sunny. Highs in the mid-50s. Light winds becoming west 5 to 15 miles per hour with gusts to around 25 miles per hour in the afternoon. Saturday night, clear. Lows in the mid-30s. Southwest winds 5 to 10 miles per hour with gusts to around 25 miles per hour. Sunday, sunny. Highs in the lower 60s. Sunday night, clear. Lows in the upper 30s. Monday, sunny. Highs in the upper 60s. Monday night, partly cloudy. Lows in the upper 30s. Tuesday, mostly sunny. Highs in the upper 60s. Tuesday night, mostly clear. Lows in the upper 30s. Wednesday, sunny. Highs in the upper 60s. Wednesday night, mostly clear. Lows in the lower 40s. Thursday, mostly sunny. Highs in the upper 60s. 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The current time is 6:40 p.m. Eastern Daylight Time. Conditions around the area at 6 p.m. At Mount Pleasant, light rain and haze were reported. The temperature was 52 degrees, the dew point 48, and the relative humidity 87%. The pressure was 29.93 inches and falling. Across the remainder of south-central lower Michigan, temperatures were between 48 and 55 degrees. Rain was falling at Saginaw and Midland. At Alma, it was cloudy. At Big Rapids, rain and fog were reported. At Houghton Lake, rain and fog were reported. Elsewhere in central and northern lower Michigan, temperatures were between 48 and 51 degrees.

at Cadillac, rain and fog were reported. At Elpina, rain and fog were reported. At Pelston, rain and fog were reported. At Traverse City, rain and fog were reported. Across southern lower Michigan, temperatures were between 59 and 60 degrees. At Detroit, rain was falling. It was cloudy at Lansing and Kalamazoo. In the Upper Peninsula, Sault Ste. Marie was 46 degrees with light rain, and in Marquette, light rain and fog were reported with a temperature of 46. In neighboring states, Chicago was 64 degrees with light rain and fog. In Cleveland, it was mostly cloudy and the temperature was 62. Once again, at 6 p.m., Mount Pleasant was 52 degrees with light rain and haze. Now here is your local forecast. Through early evening, rain showers likely. Highs around 60. Southeast winds 5 to 10 miles per hour. Chance of rain 70%. Tonight, rain showers. Lows in the upper 40s. East winds 5 to 10 miles per hour becoming northeast after midnight. Gusts up to 25 miles per hour. Chance of rain 100%. Friday, mostly cloudy with a 50% chance of rain showers. Highs in the mid-50s. Northwest winds 10 to 15 miles per hour becoming north 15 to 20 miles per hour in the afternoon. Gusts up to 30 miles per hour. Friday night, partly cloudy with a 40% chance of rain showers in the evening, then clear after midnight. Lows in the upper 20s. North winds 15 to 20 miles per hour with gusts to around 35 miles per hour decreasing to 5 to 10 miles per hour with gusts to around 25 miles per hour after midnight. Saturday, sunny. Highs in the mid-50s. Light winds becoming west 5 to 15 miles per hour with gusts to around 25 miles per hour in the afternoon. Saturday night, clear. Lows in the mid-30s. Southwest winds 5 to 10 miles per hour with gusts to around 25 miles per hour. Sunday, sunny. Highs in the lower 60s. Sunday night, clear. Lows in the upper 30s. Monday, sunny. Highs in the upper 60s. Monday night, partly cloudy. Lows in the upper 30s. Tuesday, mostly sunny. Highs in the upper 60s. Tuesday night, mostly clear. Lows in the upper 30s. Wednesday, sunny. Highs in the upper 60s. Wednesday night, mostly clear. Lows in the lower 40s. Thursday, mostly sunny. Highs in the upper 60s. 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From the broadcast tower of Central Michigan University, courtesy of the CMU Public Broadcast Center. The current time is 6:44 p.m. Eastern Daylight Time. Conditions around the area at 6 p.m. At Mount Pleasant, light rain and haze were reported. The temperature was 52 degrees, the dew point 48, and the relative humidity 87%. The pressure was 29.93 inches and falling. Across the remainder of south-central lower Michigan, temperatures were between 48 and 55 degrees. Rain was falling at Saginaw and Midland. At Alma, it was cloudy. At Big Rapids, rain and fog were reported. At Houghton Lake, rain and fog were reported. Elsewhere in central and northern lower Michigan, temperatures were between 48 and 51 degrees. At Cadillac, rain and fog were reported. At Elpina, rain and fog were reported. At Pelston, rain and fog were reported. At Traverse City, rain and fog were reported. Across southern lower Michigan, temperatures were between 59 and 60 degrees. At Detroit, rain was falling. It was cloudy at Lansing and Kalamazoo. In the Upper Peninsula, Sault Ste. Marie was 46 degrees with light rain, and in Marquette, light rain and fog were reported with a temperature of 46. In neighboring states, Chicago was 64 degrees with light rain and fog. In Cleveland,
It was mostly cloudy and the temperature was 62. Once again, at 6 p.m., Mount Pleasant was 52 degrees with light rain and haze. Now here is your local forecast. Through early evening, rain showers likely. Highs around 60. Southeast winds 5 to 10 miles per hour. Chance of rain 70%. Tonight, rain showers. Lows in the upper 40s. East winds 5 to 10 miles per hour becoming northeast after midnight. Gusts up to 25 miles per hour. Chance of rain 100%. Friday, mostly cloudy with a 50% chance of rain showers. Highs in the mid-50s. Northwest winds 10 to 15 miles per hour becoming north 15 to 20 miles per hour in the afternoon. Gusts up to 30 miles per hour. Friday night, partly cloudy with a 40% chance of rain showers in the evening, then clear after midnight. Lows in the upper 20s. North winds 15 to 20 miles per hour with gusts to around 35 miles per hour, decreasing to 5 to 10 miles per hour with gusts to around 25 miles per hour after midnight. Saturday, sunny. Highs in the mid-50s. Light winds becoming west 5 to 15 miles per hour with gusts to around 25 miles per hour in the afternoon. Saturday night, clear. Lows in the mid-30s. Southwest winds 5 to 10 miles per hour with gusts to around 25 miles per hour. Sunday, sunny. Highs in the lower 60s. Sunday night, clear. Lows in the upper 30s. Monday, sunny. Highs in the upper 60s. Monday night, partly cloudy. Lows in the upper 30s. Tuesday, mostly sunny. Highs in the upper 60s. Tuesday night, mostly clear. Lows in the upper 30s. Wednesday, sunny. Highs in the upper 60s. Wednesday night, mostly clear. Lows in the lower 40s. Thursday, mostly sunny. Highs in the upper 60s. 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From the broadcast tower of Central Michigan University, courtesy of the CMU Public Broadcast Center. The current time is 6:49 p.m. Eastern Daylight Time. Conditions around the area at 6 p.m. At Mount Pleasant, light rain and haze were reported. The temperature was 52 degrees, the dew point 48, and the relative humidity 87%. The pressure was 29.93 inches and falling. Across the remainder of South Central Lower Michigan, temperatures were between 48 and 55 degrees. Rain was falling at Saginaw and Midland. At Alma, it was cloudy. At Big Rapids, rain and fog were reported. At Houghton Lake, rain and fog were reported. Elsewhere in Central and Northern Lower Michigan, temperatures were between 48 and 51 degrees. At Cadillac, rain and fog were reported. At Alpena, rain and fog were reported. At Pelston, rain and fog were reported. At Traverse City, rain and fog were reported. Across southern Lower Michigan, temperatures were between 59 and 60 degrees. At Detroit, rain was falling. It was cloudy at Lansing and Kalamazoo. In the Upper Peninsula, Sault Ste. Marie was 46 degrees with light rain, and in Marquette, light rain and fog were reported with a temperature of 46. In neighboring states, Chicago was 64 degrees with light rain and fog. In Cleveland, it was mostly cloudy and the temperature was 62. Once again, at 6 p.m., Mount Pleasant was 52 degrees with light rain and haze. Now here is your local forecast. Through early evening, rain showers likely. Highs around 60. Southeast winds 5 to 10 miles per hour. Chance of rain 70%. Tonight, rain showers. Lows in the upper 40s. East winds 5 to 10 miles per hour becoming northeast after midnight. Gusts up to 25 miles per hour. Chance of rain 100%. Friday,
mostly cloudy with a 50% chance of rain showers. Highs in the mid-50s. Northwest winds 10 to 15 miles per hour, becoming north 15 to 20 miles per hour in the afternoon. Gusts up to 30 miles per hour. Friday night, partly cloudy with a 40% chance of rain showers in the evening, then clear after midnight. Lows in the upper 20s. North winds 15 to 20 miles per hour with gusts to around 35 miles per hour, decreasing to 5 to 10 miles per hour with gusts to around 25 miles per hour after midnight. Saturday, sunny. Highs in the mid-50s. Light winds becoming west 5 to 15 miles per hour with gusts to around 25 miles per hour in the afternoon. Saturday night, clear. Lows in the mid-30s. Southwest winds 5 to 10 miles per hour with gusts to around 25 miles per hour. Sunday, sunny. Highs in the lower 60s. Sunday night, clear. Lows in the upper 30s. Monday, sunny. Highs in the upper 60s. Monday night, partly cloudy. Lows in the upper 30s. Tuesday, mostly sunny. Highs in the upper 60s. Tuesday night, mostly clear. Lows in the upper 30s. Wednesday, sunny. Highs in the upper 60s. Wednesday night, mostly clear. Lows in the lower 40s. Thursday, mostly sunny. Highs in the upper 60s. 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From the broadcast tower of Central Michigan University, courtesy of the CMU Public Broadcast Center. The current time is 6:53 p.m. Eastern Daylight Time. Conditions around the area at 6 p.m. At Mount Pleasant, light rain and haze were reported. The temperature was 52 degrees, the dew point 48, and the relative humidity 87%. The pressure was 29.93 inches and falling. Across the remainder of South Central Lower Michigan, temperatures were between 48 and 55 degrees. Rain was falling at Saginaw and Midland. At Alma, it was cloudy. At Big Rapids, rain and fog were reported. At Houghton Lake, rain and fog were reported. Elsewhere in Central and Northern Lower Michigan, temperatures were between 48 and 51 degrees. At Cadillac, rain and fog were reported. At Alpena, rain and fog were reported. At Pelston, rain and fog were reported. At Traverse City, rain and fog were reported. Across southern Lower Michigan, temperatures were between 59 and 60 degrees. At Detroit, rain was falling. It was cloudy at Lansing and Kalamazoo. In the Upper Peninsula, Sault Ste. Marie was 46 degrees with light rain, and in Marquette, light rain and fog were reported with a temperature of 46. In neighboring states, Chicago was 64 degrees with light rain and fog. In Cleveland, it was mostly cloudy and the temperature was 62. Once again, at 6 p.m., Mount Pleasant was 52 degrees with light rain and haze. Now here is your local forecast. Through early evening, rain showers likely. Highs around 60. Southeast winds 5 to 10 miles per hour. Chance of rain 70%. Tonight, rain showers. Lows in the upper 40s. East winds 5 to 10 miles per hour, becoming northeast after midnight. Gusts up to 25 miles per hour. Chance of rain 100%. Friday, mostly cloudy with a 50% chance of rain showers. Highs in the mid-50s. Northwest winds 10 to 15 miles per hour, becoming north 15 to 20 miles per hour in the afternoon. Gusts up to 30 miles per hour. Friday night, partly cloudy with a 40% chance of rain showers in the evening, then clear after midnight. Lows in the upper 20s. North winds 15 to 20 miles per hour with gusts to around 35 miles per hour, decreasing to 5 to 10 miles per hour with gusts to around 25 miles per hour after midnight. Saturday, sunny. Highs in the mid-50s.
Light winds becoming west 5 to 15 miles per hour with gusts to around 25 miles per hour in the afternoon. Saturday night, clear. Lows in the mid-30s. Southwest winds 5 to 10 miles per hour with gusts to around 25 miles per hour. Sunday, sunny. Highs in the lower 60s. Sunday night, clear. Lows in the upper 30s. Monday, sunny. Highs in the upper 60s. Monday night, partly cloudy. Lows in the upper 30s. Tuesday, mostly sunny. Highs in the upper 60s. Tuesday night, mostly clear. Lows in the upper 30s. Wednesday, sunny. Highs in the upper 60s. Wednesday night, mostly clear. Lows in the lower 40s. Thursday, mostly sunny. Highs in the upper 60s. 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The current time is 6:57 p.m. Eastern Daylight Time. Conditions around the area at 6 p.m. At Mount Pleasant, light rain and haze were reported. The temperature was 52 degrees, the dew point 48, and the relative humidity 87%. The pressure was 29.93 inches and falling. Across the remainder of South Central Lower Michigan, temperatures were between 48 and 55 degrees. Rain was falling at Saginaw and Midland. At Alma, it was cloudy. At Big Rapids, rain and fog were reported. At Houghton Lake, rain and fog were reported. Elsewhere in central and northern lower Michigan, temperatures were between 48 and 51 degrees. At Cadillac, rain and fog were reported. At Alpena, rain and fog were reported. At Pelston, rain and fog were reported. At Traverse City, rain and fog were reported. Across southern lower Michigan, temperatures were between 59 and 60 degrees. At Detroit, rain was falling. It was cloudy at Lansing and Kalamazoo. In the Upper Peninsula, Sault Ste. Marie was 46 degrees with light rain, and in Marquette, light rain and fog were reported with a temperature of 46. In neighboring states, Chicago was 64 degrees with light rain and fog. In Cleveland, it was mostly cloudy and the temperature was 62. Once again, at 6 p.m., Mount Pleasant was 52 degrees with light rain and haze. Now here is your local forecast. Through early evening, rain showers likely. Highs around 60. Southeast winds 5 to 10 miles per hour. Chance of rain 70%. Tonight, rain showers. Lows in the upper 40s. East winds 5 to 10 miles per hour becoming northeast after midnight. Gusts up to 25 miles per hour. Chance of rain 100%. Friday, mostly cloudy with a 50% chance of rain showers. Highs in the mid-50s. Northwest winds 10 to 15 miles per hour becoming north 15 to 20 miles per hour in the afternoon. Gusts up to 30 miles per hour. Friday night, partly cloudy with a 40% chance of rain showers in the evening, then clear after midnight. Lows in the upper 20s. North winds 15 to 20 miles per hour with gusts to around 35 miles per hour, decreasing to 5 to 10 miles per hour with gusts to around 25 miles per hour after midnight. Saturday, sunny. Highs in the mid-50s. Light winds becoming west 5 to 15 miles per hour with gusts to around 25 miles per hour in the afternoon. Saturday night, clear. Lows in the mid-30s. Southwest winds 5 to 10 miles per hour with gusts to around 25 miles per hour. Sunday, sunny. Highs in the lower 60s. Sunday night, clear. Lows in the upper 30s. Monday, sunny. Highs in the upper 60s. Monday night, partly cloudy. Lows in the upper 30s. Tuesday, mostly sunny. Highs in the upper 60s.
Tuesday night, mostly clear. Lows in the upper 30s. Wednesday, sunny. Highs in the upper 60s. Wednesday night, mostly clear. Lows in the lower 40s. Thursday, mostly sunny. Highs in the upper 60s. 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The current time is 7:02 p.m. Eastern Daylight Time. Conditions around the area at 6 p.m. At Mount Pleasant, light rain and haze were reported. The temperature was 52 degrees, the dew point 48, and the relative humidity 87%. The pressure was 29.93 inches and falling. Across the remainder of south central lower Michigan, temperatures were between 48 and 55 degrees. Rain was falling at Saginaw and Midland. At Alma, it was cloudy. At Big Rapids, rain and fog were reported. At Houghton Lake, rain and fog were reported. Elsewhere in central and northern lower Michigan, temperatures were between 48 and 51 degrees. At Cadillac, rain and fog were reported. At Alpena, rain and fog were reported. At Pelston, rain and fog were reported. At Traverse City, rain and fog were reported. Across southern lower Michigan, temperatures were between 59 and 60 degrees. At Detroit, rain was falling. It was cloudy at Lansing and Kalamazoo. In the Upper Peninsula, Sault Ste. Marie was 46 degrees with light rain, and in Marquette, light rain and fog were reported with a temperature of 46. In neighboring states, Chicago was 64 degrees with light rain and fog. In Cleveland, it was mostly cloudy and the temperature was 62. Once again, at 6 p.m., Mount Pleasant was 52 degrees with light rain and haze. Now here is your local forecast. Through early evening, rain showers likely. Highs around 60. Southeast winds 5 to 10 miles per hour. Chance of rain 70%. Tonight, rain showers. Lows in the upper 40s. East winds 5 to 10 miles per hour becoming northeast after midnight. Gusts up to 25 miles per hour. Chance of rain 100%. Friday, mostly cloudy with a 50% chance of rain showers. Highs in the mid-50s. Northwest winds 10 to 15 miles per hour becoming north 15 to 20 miles per hour in the afternoon. Gusts up to 30 miles per hour. Friday night, partly cloudy with a 40% chance of rain showers in the evening, then clear after midnight. Lows in the upper 20s. North winds 15 to 20 miles per hour with gusts to around 35 miles per hour, decreasing to 5 to 10 miles per hour with gusts to around 25 miles per hour after midnight. Saturday, sunny. Highs in the mid-50s. Light winds becoming west 5 to 15 miles per hour with gusts to around 25 miles per hour in the afternoon. Saturday night, clear. Lows in the mid-30s. Southwest winds 5 to 10 miles per hour with gusts to around 25 miles per hour. Sunday, sunny. Highs in the lower 60s. Sunday night, clear. Lows in the upper 30s. Monday, sunny. Highs in the upper 60s. Monday night, partly cloudy. Lows in the upper 30s. Tuesday, mostly sunny. Highs in the upper 60s. Tuesday night, mostly clear. Lows in the upper 30s. Wednesday, sunny. Highs in the upper 60s. Wednesday night, mostly clear. Lows in the lower 40s. Thursday, mostly sunny. Highs in the upper 60s. 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The current time is 7:06 p.m. Eastern Daylight Time.
conditions around the area at 6 p.m. At Mount Pleasant, light rain and haze were reported. The temperature was 52 degrees, the dew point 48, and the relative humidity 87%. The pressure was 29.93 inches and falling. Across the remainder of south-central lower Michigan, temperatures were between 48 and 55 degrees. Rain was falling at Saginaw and Midland. At Alma, it was cloudy. At Big Rapids, rain and fog were reported. At Houghton Lake, rain and fog were reported. Elsewhere in central and northern lower Michigan, temperatures were between 48 and 51 degrees. At Cadillac, rain and fog were reported. At Alpena, rain and fog were reported. At Pelston, rain and fog were reported. At Traverse City, rain and fog were reported. Across southern lower Michigan, temperatures were between 59 and 60 degrees. At Detroit, rain was falling. It was cloudy at Lansing and Kalamazoo. In the Upper Peninsula, Sault Ste. Marie was 46 degrees with light rain, and in Marquette, light rain and fog were reported with a temperature of 46. In neighboring states, Chicago was 64 degrees with light rain and fog. In Cleveland, it was mostly cloudy and the temperature was 62. Once again, at 6 p.m., Mount Pleasant was 52 degrees with light rain and haze. Now here is your local forecast. Through early evening, rain showers likely. Highs around 60. Southeast winds 5 to 10 miles per hour. Chance of rain 70%. Tonight, rain showers. Lows in the upper 40s. East winds 5 to 10 miles per hour becoming northeast after midnight. Gusts up to 25 miles per hour. Chance of rain 100%. Friday, mostly cloudy with a 50% chance of rain showers. Highs in the mid-50s. Northwest winds 10 to 15 miles per hour becoming north 15 to 20 miles per hour in the afternoon. Gusts up to 30 miles per hour. Friday night, partly cloudy with a 40% chance of rain showers in the evening, then clear after midnight. Lows in the upper 20s. North winds 15 to 20 miles per hour with gusts to around 35 miles per hour, decreasing to 5 to 10 miles per hour with gusts to around 25 miles per hour after midnight. Saturday, sunny. Highs in the mid-50s. Light winds becoming west 5 to 15 miles per hour with gusts to around 25 miles per hour in the afternoon. Saturday night, clear. Lows in the mid-30s. Southwest winds 5 to 10 miles per hour with gusts to around 25 miles per hour. Sunday, sunny. Highs in the lower 60s. Sunday night, clear. Lows in the upper 30s. Monday, sunny. Highs in the upper 60s. Monday night, partly cloudy. Lows in the upper 30s. Tuesday, mostly sunny. Highs in the upper 60s. Tuesday night, mostly clear. Lows in the upper 30s. Wednesday, sunny. Highs in the upper 60s. Wednesday night, mostly clear. Lows in the lower 40s. Thursday, mostly sunny. Highs in the upper 60s. 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The current time is 7:10 p.m. Eastern Daylight Time. Conditions around the area at 6 p.m. At Mount Pleasant, light rain and haze were reported. The temperature was 52 degrees, the dew point 48, and the relative humidity 87%. The pressure was 29.93 inches and falling. Across the remainder of south-central lower Michigan, temperatures were between 48 and 55 degrees. Rain was falling at Saginaw and Midland. At Alma, it was cloudy. At Big Rapids, rain and fog were reported. At Houghton Lake, rain and fog were reported. Elsewhere in central and northern lower Michigan,
temperatures were between 48 and 51 degrees. At Cadillac, rain and fog were reported. At Alpena, rain and fog were reported. At Pelston, rain and fog were reported. At Traverse City, rain and fog were reported. Across southern Lower Michigan, temperatures were between 59 and 60 degrees. At Detroit, rain was falling. It was cloudy at Lansing and Kalamazoo. In the Upper Peninsula, Sault Ste. Marie was 46 degrees with light rain, and in Marquette, light rain and fog were reported with a temperature of 46. In neighboring states, Chicago was 64 degrees with light rain and fog. In Cleveland, it was mostly cloudy and the temperature was 62. Once again, at 6 p.m., Mount Pleasant was 52 degrees with light rain and haze. Now here is your local forecast. Through early evening, rain showers likely. Highs around 60. Southeast winds 5 to 10 miles per hour. Chance of rain 70%. Tonight, rain showers. Lows in the upper 40s. East winds 5 to 10 miles per hour becoming northeast after midnight. Gusts up to 25 miles per hour. Chance of rain 100%. Friday, mostly cloudy with a 50% chance of rain showers. Highs in the mid-50s. Northwest winds 10 to 15 miles per hour becoming north 15 to 20 miles per hour in the afternoon. Gusts up to 30 miles per hour. Friday night, partly cloudy with a 40% chance of rain showers in the evening, then clear after midnight. Lows in the upper 20s. North winds 15 to 20 miles per hour with gusts to around 35 miles per hour, decreasing to 5 to 10 miles per hour with gusts to around 25 miles per hour after midnight. Saturday, sunny. Highs in the mid-50s. Light winds becoming west 5 to 15 miles per hour with gusts to around 25 miles per hour in the afternoon. Saturday night, clear. Lows in the mid-30s. Southwest winds 5 to 10 miles per hour with gusts to around 25 miles per hour. Sunday, sunny. Highs in the lower 60s. Sunday night, clear. Lows in the upper 30s. Monday, sunny. Highs in the upper 60s. Monday night, partly cloudy. Lows in the upper 30s. Tuesday, mostly sunny. Highs in the upper 60s. Tuesday night, mostly clear. Lows in the upper 30s. Wednesday, sunny. Highs in the upper 60s. Wednesday night, mostly clear. Lows in the lower 40s. Thursday, mostly sunny. Highs in the upper 60s. 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The current time is 7:14 p.m. Eastern Daylight Time. Conditions around the area at 7 p.m. At Mount Pleasant, drizzle and fog were reported. The temperature was 52 degrees, the dew point 48, and the relative humidity 87%. The pressure was 29.90 inches and falling. Across the remainder of south central lower Michigan, temperatures were between 48 and 54 degrees. At Alma, rain and fog were reported. At Big Rapids, rain and fog were reported. At Saginaw, rain and fog were reported. At Houghton Lake, rain and fog were reported. At Midland, rain and fog were reported. Elsewhere in central and northern lower Michigan, temperatures were between 47 and 50 degrees. Rain was falling at Alpena and Pelston. At Cadillac, rain and fog were reported. At Traverse City, rain and fog were reported. Across southern lower Michigan, it was cloudy and temperatures were between 58 and 60 degrees. In the upper peninsula, Sault Ste. Marie was 45 degrees with light rain, and in Marquette, light rain and fog were reported with a temperature of 46. In neighboring states, Chicago was 62 degrees with heavy rain and fog. In Cleveland,
It was cloudy and the temperature was 62. Once again, at

7 p.m., Mount Pleasant was 52 degrees with drizzle in the fog. Now here is your local forecast. Through early evening, rain showers likely. Highs around 60. Southeast winds 5 to 10 miles per hour. Chance of rain 70%. Tonight, rain showers. Lows in the upper 40s. East winds 5 to 10 miles per hour, becoming northeast after midnight. Gusts up to 25 miles per hour. Chance of rain 100%. Friday, mostly cloudy with a 50% chance of rain showers. Highs in the mid-50s. Northwest winds 10 to 15 miles per hour, becoming north 15 to 20 miles per hour in the afternoon. Gusts up to 30 miles per hour. Friday night, partly cloudy with a 40% chance of rain showers in the evening, then clear after midnight. Lows in the upper 20s. North winds 15 to 20 miles per hour with gusts to around 35 miles per hour, decreasing to 5 to 10 miles per hour with gusts to around 25 miles per hour after midnight. Saturday, sunny. Highs in the mid-50s. Light winds becoming west 5 to 15 miles per hour with gusts to around 25 miles per hour in the afternoon. Saturday night, clear. Lows in the mid-30s. Southwest winds 5 to 10 miles per hour with gusts to around 25 miles per hour. Sunday, sunny. Highs in the lower 60s. Sunday night, clear. Lows in the upper 30s. Monday, sunny. Highs in the upper 60s. Monday night, partly cloudy. Lows in the upper 30s. Tuesday, mostly sunny. Highs in the upper 60s. Tuesday night, mostly clear. Lows in the upper 30s. Wednesday, sunny. Highs in the upper 60s. Wednesday night, mostly clear. Lows in the lower 40s. Thursday, mostly sunny. Highs in the upper 60s. 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The current time is 7:19 p.m. Eastern Daylight Time. Conditions around the area at 7 p.m. At Mount Pleasant, drizzle and fog were reported. The temperature was 52 degrees, the dew point 48, and the relative humidity 87%. The pressure was 29.90 inches and falling. Across the remainder of South Central Lower Michigan, temperatures were between 48 and 54 degrees. At Alma, rain and fog were reported. At Big Rapids, rain and fog were reported. At Saginaw, rain and fog were reported. At Houghton Lake, rain and fog were reported. At Midland, rain and fog were reported. Elsewhere in central and northern lower Michigan, temperatures were between 47 and 50 degrees. Rain was falling at Alpena and Palestine. At Cadillac, rain and fog were reported. At Traverse City, rain and fog were reported. Across southern lower Michigan, it was cloudy, and temperatures were between 58 and 60 degrees. In the Upper Peninsula, Sault Ste. Marie was 45 degrees with light rain, and in Marquette, light rain and fog were reported with a temperature of 46. In neighboring states, Chicago was 62 degrees with heavy rain and fog. In Cleveland, it was cloudy and the temperature was 62. Once again, at 7 p.m., Mount Pleasant was 52 degrees with drizzle and fog. Now here is your local forecast. Through early evening, rain showers likely. Highs around 60. Southeast winds 5 to 10 miles per hour. Chance of rain 70%. Tonight, rain showers. Lows in the upper 40s. East winds 5 to 10 miles per hour, becoming northeast after midnight. Gusts up to 25 miles per hour. Chance of rain 100%. Friday, mostly cloudy with a 50% chance of rain showers. Highs in the mid-50s.
Northwest winds 10 to 15 miles per hour, becoming north 15 to 20 miles per hour in the afternoon. Gusts up to 30 miles per hour. Friday night, partly cloudy with a 40% chance of rain showers in the evening, then clear after midnight. Lows in the upper 20s. North winds 15 to 20 miles per hour with gusts to around 35 miles per hour, decreasing to 5 to 10 miles per hour with gusts to around 25 miles per hour after midnight. Saturday, sunny. Highs in the mid-50s. Light winds becoming west 5 to 15 miles per hour with gusts to around 25 miles per hour in the afternoon. Saturday night, clear. Lows in the mid-30s. Southwest winds 5 to 10 miles per hour with gusts to around 25 miles per hour. Sunday, sunny. Highs in the lower 60s. Sunday night, clear. Lows in the upper 30s. Monday, sunny. Highs in the upper 60s. Monday night, partly cloudy. Lows in the upper 30s. Tuesday, mostly sunny. Highs in the upper 60s. Tuesday night, mostly clear. Lows in the upper 30s. Wednesday, sunny. Highs in the upper 60s. Wednesday night, mostly clear. Lows in the lower 40s. Thursday, mostly sunny. Highs in the upper 60s. 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From the broadcast tower of Central Michigan University, courtesy of the CMU Public Broadcast Center. The current time is 7:23 p.m. Eastern Daylight Time. Conditions around the area at 7 p.m. At Mount Pleasant, drizzle and fog were reported. The temperature was 52 degrees, the dew point 48, and the relative humidity 87%. The pressure was 29.90 inches and falling. Across the remainder of south central lower Michigan, temperatures were between 48 and 54 degrees. At Alma, rain and fog were reported. At Big Rapids, rain and fog were reported. At Saginaw, rain and fog were reported. At Houghton Lake, rain and fog were reported. At Midland, rain and fog were reported. Elsewhere in central and northern lower Michigan, temperatures were between 47 and 50 degrees. Rain was falling at Alpena and Palestine. At Cadillac, rain and fog were reported. At Traverse City, rain and fog were reported. Across southern lower Michigan, it was cloudy, and temperatures were between 58 and 60 degrees. In the upper peninsula, Sault Ste. Marie was 45 degrees with light rain, and in Marquette, light rain and fog were reported with a temperature of 46. In neighboring states, Chicago was 62 degrees with heavy rain and fog. In Cleveland, it was cloudy and the temperature was 62. Once again, at 7 p.m., Mount Pleasant was 52 degrees with drizzle and fog. Now here is your local forecast. Through early evening, rain showers likely. Highs around 60. Southeast winds 5 to 10 miles per hour. Chance of rain 70%. Tonight, rain upper 40s. East winds 5 to 10 miles per hour, becoming northeast after midnight. Gusts up to 25 miles per hour. Chance of rain 100%. Friday, mostly cloudy with a 50% chance of rain showers. Highs in the mid-50s. Northwest winds 10 to 15 miles per hour, becoming north 15 to 20 miles per hour in the afternoon. Gusts up to 30 miles per hour. Friday night, partly cloudy with a 40% chance of rain showers in the evening, then clear after midnight. Lows in the upper 20s. North winds 15 to 20 miles per hour with gusts to around 35 miles per hour, decreasing to 5 to 10 miles per hour with gusts to around 25 miles per hour after midnight. Saturday, sunny. Highs in the mid-50s. Light winds becoming west 5 to 15 miles per hour with gusts to around 25 miles per hour in the afternoon. Saturday night, clear. Lows in the mid-30s.
southwest winds 5 to 10 miles per hour with gusts to around 25 miles.

miles per hour. Sunday, sunny. Highs in the lower 60s. Sunday night, clear. Lows in the upper 30s. Monday, sunny. Highs in the upper 60s. Monday night, partly cloudy. Lows in the upper 30s. Tuesday, mostly sunny. Highs in the upper 60s. Tuesday night, mostly clear. Lows in the upper 30s. Wednesday, sunny. Highs in the upper 60s. Wednesday night, mostly clear. Lows in the lower 40s. Thursday, mostly sunny. Highs in the upper 60s. Thanks for listening to NOAA Weather Radio Station KZZ33, transmitting on a frequency of 162.525 MHz from the broadcast tower of Central Michigan University, courtesy of the CMU Public Broadcast Center. The current time is 7:27 p.m. Eastern Daylight Time. Conditions around the area at 7 p.m. At Mount Pleasant, drizzle and fog were reported. The temperature was 52 degrees, the dew point 48, and the relative humidity 87%. The pressure was 29.90 inches and falling. Across the remainder of south central lower Michigan, temperatures were between 48 and 54 degrees. At Alma, rain and fog were reported. At Big Rapids, rain and fog were reported. At Saginaw, rain and fog were reported. At Houghton Lake, rain and fog were reported. At Midland, rain and fog were reported. Elsewhere in central and northern lower Michigan, temperatures were between 47 and 50 degrees. Rain was falling at Alpena and Palestine. At Cadillac, rain and fog were reported. At Traverse City, rain and fog were reported. Across southern lower Michigan, it was cloudy, and temperatures were between 58 and 60 degrees. In the upper peninsula, Sault Ste. Marie was 45 degrees with light rain, and in Marquette, light rain and fog were reported with a temperature of 46. In neighboring states, Chicago was 62 degrees with heavy rain and fog. In Cleveland, it was cloudy and the temperature was 62. Once again, at 7 p.m., Mount Pleasant was 52 degrees with drizzle and fog. Now here is your local forecast. Through early evening, rain showers likely. Highs around 60. Southeast winds 5 to 10 miles per hour. Chance of rain 70%. Tonight, rain showers. Lows in the upper 40s. East winds 5 to 10 miles per hour becoming northeast after midnight. Gusts up to 25 miles per hour. Chance of rain 100%. Friday, mostly cloudy with a 50% chance of rain showers. Highs in the mid-50s. Northwest winds 10 to 15 miles per hour becoming north 15 to 20 miles per hour in the afternoon. Gusts up to 30 miles per hour. Friday night, partly cloudy with a 40% chance of rain showers in the evening, then clear after midnight. Lows in the upper 20s. North winds 15 to 20 miles per hour with gusts to around 35 miles per hour, decreasing to 5 to 10 miles per hour with gusts to around 25 miles per hour after midnight. Saturday, sunny. Highs in the mid-50s. Light winds becoming west 5 to 15 miles per hour with gusts to around 25 miles per hour in the afternoon. Saturday night, clear. Lows in the mid-30s. Southwest winds 5 to 10 miles per hour with gusts to around 25 miles per hour. Sunday, sunny. Highs in the lower 60s. Sunday night, clear. Lows in the upper 30s. Monday, sunny. Highs in the upper 60s. Monday night, partly cloudy. Lows in the upper 30s. Tuesday, mostly sunny. Highs in the upper 60s. Tuesday night, mostly clear. Lows in the upper 30s. Wednesday, sunny. Highs in the upper 60s. Wednesday night, mostly clear. Lows in the lower 40s. Thursday, mostly sunny. Highs in the upper 60s. Thanks for listening to

North Midland, rain and fog were reported. Elsewhere in central and northern lower Michigan, temperatures were between 47 and 50 degrees. Rain was falling at Elpena and Helston. At Cadillac, rain and fog were reported. At Traverse City, rain and fog were reported. Across southern lower Michigan, it was cloudy, and temperatures were between 58 and 60 degrees. In the Upper Peninsula, Sault Ste. Marie was 45 degrees with light rain, and in Marquette, light rain and fog were reported with a temperature of 46. In neighboring states, Chicago was 62 degrees with heavy rain and fog. In Cleveland, it was cloudy and the temperature was 62. Once again, at 7 p.m., Mount Wrigell was 62 degrees with heavy rain and fog. In Cleveland, it was cloudy and the temperature was 62. Once again, at 7 p.m., Mount Pleasant was 52 degrees with drizzle and fog. Now here is your local forecast. Through early evening, rain showers likely. Highs around 60. Southeast winds 5 to 10 miles per hour. Chance of rain 70%. Tonight, rain showers. Lows in the upper 40s. East winds 5 to 10 miles per hour becoming northeast after midnight. Gusts up to 25 miles per hour. Chance of rain 100%. Friday, mostly cloudy with a 50% chance of rain showers. Highs in the mid-50s. Northwest winds 10 to 15 miles per hour becoming north 15 to 20 miles per hour in the afternoon. Gusts up to 30 miles per hour. Friday night, partly cloudy with a 40% chance of rain showers in the evening, then clear after midnight. Lows in the upper 20s. North winds 15 to 20 miles per hour with gusts to around 35 miles per hour, decreasing to 5 to 10 miles per hour with gusts to around 25 miles per hour after midnight. Saturday, sunny. Highs in the mid-50s. Light winds becoming west 5 to 15 miles per hour with gusts to around 25 miles per hour in the afternoon. Saturday night, clear. Lows in the mid-30s. Southwest winds 5 to 10 miles per hour with gusts to around 25 miles per hour. Sunday, sunny. Highs in the lower 60s. Sunday night, clear. Lows in the upper 30s. Monday, sunny. Highs in the upper 60s. Monday night, partly cloudy. Lows in the upper 30s. Tuesday, mostly sunny. Highs in the upper 60s. Tuesday night, mostly clear. Lows in the upper 30s. Wednesday, sunny. Highs in the upper 60s. Wednesday night, mostly clear. Lows in the lower 40s. Thursday, mostly sunny. Highs in the upper 60s. 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The current time is 7:35 p.m. Eastern Daylight Time. Conditions around the area at 7 p.m. At Mount Pleasant, drizzle and fog were reported. The temperature was 52 degrees, the dew point 48, and the relative humidity 87%. The pressure was 29.90 inches and falling. Across the remainder of south central lower Michigan, temperatures were between 48 and 54 degrees. At Alma, rain and fog were reported. At Big Rapids, rain and fog were reported. At Saginaw, rain and fog were reported. At Houghton Lake, rain and fog were reported. At Midland, rain and fog were reported. Elsewhere in central and northern lower Michigan, temperatures were between 47 and 50 degrees. Rain was falling at Elpena and Helston. At Cadillac, rain and fog were reported. At Traverse City, rain and fog were reported. Across southern lower Michigan, it was cloudy, and temperatures were between 58 and 60 degrees. In the Upper Peninsula, Sault Ste. Marie was 45 degrees with light rain, and in Marquette, light rain and fog were reported with a temperature of 40.